with a 50% chance of thunderstorms. Highs in the lower 80s. Lows in the mid 60s. Saturday and Saturday night, partly cloudy. Chance of showers and slight chance of thunderstorms. Highs in the mid 80s. Lows in the upper 60s. Chance of precipitation 40%. The current time is 6:17 a.m. Eastern Daylight Time. 6 a.m. Eastern Daylight Time weather conditions across north central Kentucky. At Frankfort. And the pressure was 30.10 inches and steady. At Lexington, it was mostly cloudy. The temperature was 70 degrees, the dew point 66, and the relative humidity 87%. The wind was calm. The pressure was 30.12 inches and rising. At Louisville, it was clear. The temperature was 74 degrees, the dew point 69, and the relative humidity 85%. The wind was south at 5 miles an hour. The pressure was 30.09 inches and rising. At Frankfort, and the pressure was 30.10 inches and steady. Elsewhere around the region, at Wilmington, Ohio, fog was reported with a temperature of 68. It was clear with a temperature of 73 at Covington, 69 at Jasper, Indiana, and 66 at Bowling Green. It was partly cloudy, with a temperature of 72 at Indianapolis and 71 at Jackson. At London, it was cloudy, with a temperature of 71. Now for the official National Weather Service forecast for Frankfort and surrounding communities. Today, sunny. Highs around 90. Southwest winds up to 10 miles an hour.

tonight, mostly clear. Lows in the lower 70s. Southwest winds 5 to 10 miles an hour. Monday, mostly sunny. A 20% chance of thunderstorms in the afternoon. Highs in the lower 90s. Southwest winds 5 to 15 miles an hour. Monday night, partly cloudy with a 50% chance of thunderstorms. Lows in the lower 70s. Southwest winds 5 to 10 miles an hour. And now the extended forecast for the radio listening area. Tuesday and Tuesday night, partly cloudy. Showers likely and chance of thunderstorms. Highs in the lower 90s. Lows in the lower 70s. Chance of precipitation 60%. Wednesday and Wednesday night, showers likely and chance of thunderstorms. Highs in the upper 80s. Lows around 70. Chance of precipitation 70%. Thursday and Thursday night, showers likely and chance of thunderstorms. Highs in the mid-80s. Lows in the upper 60s. Chance of precipitation 70%. Friday and Friday night, mostly cloudy with a 50% chance of thunderstorms. Highs in the lower 80s. Lows in the mid-60s. Saturday and Saturday night, partly cloudy. Chance of showers and slight chance of thunderstorms. Highs in the mid-80s. Lows in the upper 60s. Chance of precipitation 40%. 6 a.m. Eastern Daylight Time weather conditions across north central Kentucky. At Frankfort. And the pressure was 30.10 inches and steady. At Lexington, it was mostly cloudy. The temperature was 70 degrees. The dew point 66, and the relative humidity 87%. The wind was calm. The pressure was 30.12 inches and rising. At Louisville, it was clear. The temperature was 74 degrees, the dew point 69, and the relative humidity 85%. The wind was south at 5 miles an hour. The pressure was 30.09 inches and rising. At Frankfort, and the pressure was 30.10 inches and steady. Elsewhere around the region, at Wilmington, Ohio, fog was reported with a temperature of 68. It was clear with a temperature of 73 at Covington, 69 at Jasper, Indiana, and 66 at Bowling Green. It was partly cloudy with a temperature of 72 at Indianapolis and 71 at Jackson. At London, it was cloudy with a temperature of 71. The current time is 6:22 a.m. Eastern Daylight Time. Now for the official National Weather Service forecast for Frankfort and surrounding communities. Today, sunny. Highs around 90. Southwest winds up to 10 miles an hour. Tonight, mostly clear. Lows in the lower 70s. Southwest winds 5 to 10 miles an hour. Monday, mostly sunny. A 20% chance of thunderstorms in the afternoon. Highs in the lower 90s. Southwest winds 5 to 15 miles an hour. Monday night, partly cloudy with a 50% chance of thunderstorms. Lows in the lower 70s. Southwest winds 5 to 10 miles an hour. And now the extended forecast for the radio listening area. Tuesday and Tuesday night, partly cloudy. Showers likely and chance of thunderstorms. Highs in the lower 90s. Lows in the lower 70s. Chance of precipitation 60%. Wednesday and Wednesday night, showers likely and chance of thunderstorms. Highs in the upper 80s. Lows around 70. Chance of precipitation 70%. Thursday and Thursday night, showers likely and chance of thunderstorms. Highs in the mid-80s. Lows in the upper 60s. Chance of precipitation 70%. Friday and Friday night, mostly cloudy with a 50% chance of thunderstorms. Highs in the lower 80s. Lows in the mid-60s. Saturday and Saturday night, partly cloudy. Chance of showers and slight chance of thunderstorms.

Highs in the mid-80s. Lows in the upper 60s. Chance of precipitation 40%. 6 a.m. Eastern Daylight Time weather conditions across north-central Kentucky. At Frankfort. And the pressure was 30.10 inches and steady. At Lexington, it was mostly cloudy. The temperature was 70 degrees, the dew point 66, and the relative humidity 87%. The wind was calm. The pressure was 30.12 inches and rising. At Louisville, it was clear. The temperature was 74 degrees, the dew point 69, and the relative humidity 85%. The wind was south at 5 miles an hour. The pressure was 30.09 inches and rising. At Frankfort, and the pressure was 30.10 inches and steady. Elsewhere around the region, at Wilmington, Ohio, fog was reported with a temperature of 68. It was clear with a temperature of 73 at Covington, 69 at Jasper, Indiana, and 66 at Bowling Green. It was partly cloudy with a temperature of 72 at Indianapolis and 71 at Jackson. At London, it was cloudy with a temperature of 71. Now for the official National Weather Service forecast for Frankfort and surrounding communities. Today, sunny. Highs around 90. Southwest winds up to 10 miles an hour. Tonight, mostly clear. Lows in the lower 70s. Southwest winds 5 to 10 miles an hour. Monday, mostly sunny. A 20% chance of thunderstorms in the afternoon. Highs in the lower 90s. Southwest winds 5 to 15 miles an hour. Monday night, partly cloudy with a 50% chance of thunderstorms. Lows in the lower 70s. Southwest winds 5 to 10 miles an hour. And now the extended forecast for the radio listening area. Tuesday and Tuesday night, partly cloudy. Showers likely and chance of thunderstorms. Highs in the lower 90s. Lows in the lower 70s. Chance of precipitation 60%. Wednesday and Wednesday night, showers likely and chance of thunderstorms. Highs in the upper 80s. Lows around 70. Chance of precipitation 70%. Thursday and Thursday night, showers likely and chance of thunderstorms. Highs in the mid-80s. Lows in the upper 60s. Chance of precipitation 70%. Friday and Friday night, mostly cloudy with a 50% chance of thunderstorms. Highs in the lower 80s. Lows in the mid-60s. Saturday and Saturday night, partly cloudy. Chance of showers and slight chance of thunderstorms. Highs in the mid-80s. Lows in the upper 60s. Chance of precipitation 40%. The current time is 6:27 a.m. Eastern Daylight Time. 6 a.m. Eastern Daylight Time weather conditions across north-central Kentucky. At Frankfort. And the pressure was 30.10 inches and steady. At Lexington, it was mostly cloudy. The temperature was 70 degrees, the dew point 66, and the relative humidity 87%. The wind was calm. The pressure was 30.12 inches and rising. At Louisville, it was clear. The temperature was 74 degrees, the dew point 69, and the relative humidity 85%. The wind was south at 5 miles an hour. The pressure was 30.09 inches and rising. At Frankfort, and the pressure was 30.10 inches and steady. Elsewhere around the region, at Wilmington, Ohio, fog was reported with a temperature of 68. It was clear with a temperature of 73 at Covington, 69 at Jasper, Indiana, and 66 at Bowling Green. It was partly cloudy with a temperature of 72 at Indianapolis and 71 at Jackson. At London, it was cloudy with a temperature of 71. Now for the official National Weather Service forecast for Frankfort and surrounding communities. Today, sunny. Highs around 90.

southwest winds up to 10 miles an hour. Tonight, mostly clear. Lows in the lower 70s. Southwest winds 5 to 10 miles an hour. Monday, mostly sunny. A 20% chance of thunderstorms in the afternoon. Highs in the lower 90s. Southwest winds 5 to 15 miles an hour. Monday night, partly cloudy with a 50% chance of thunderstorms. Lows in the lower 70s. Southwest winds 5 to 10 miles an hour. And now the extended forecast for the radio listening area. Tuesday and Tuesday night, partly cloudy. Showers likely and chance of thunderstorms. Highs in the lower 90s. Lows in the lower 70s. Chance of precipitation 60%. Wednesday and Wednesday night, showers likely and chance of thunderstorms. Highs in the upper 80s. Lows around 70. Chance of precipitation 70%. Thursday and Thursday night, showers likely and chance of thunderstorms. Highs in the mid-80s. Lows in the upper 60s. Chance of precipitation 70%. Friday and Friday night, mostly cloudy with a 50% chance of thunderstorms. Highs in the lower 80s. Lows in the mid-60s. Saturday and Saturday night, partly cloudy. Chance of showers and slight chance of thunderstorms. Highs in the mid-80s. Lows in the upper 60s. Chance of precipitation 40%. 6 a.m. Eastern Daylight Time weather conditions across north central Kentucky. At Frankfort. And the pressure was 30.10 inches and steady. At Lexington, it was mostly cloudy. The temperature was 70 degrees. The dew point 66, and the relative humidity 87%. The wind was calm. The pressure was 30.12 inches and rising. At Louisville, it was clear. The temperature was 74 degrees, the dew point 69, and the relative humidity 85%. The wind was south at 5 miles an hour. The pressure was 30.09 inches and rising. At Frankfort, and the pressure was 30.10 inches and steady. Elsewhere around the region, at Wilmington, Ohio, fog was reported with a temperature of 68. It was clear with a temperature of 73 at Covington, 69 at Jasper, Indiana, and 66 at Bowling Green. It was partly cloudy with a temperature of 72 at Indianapolis and 71 at Jackson. At London, it was cloudy with a temperature of 71. The current time is 6:32 a.m. Eastern Daylight Time. Now for the official National Weather Service forecast for Frankfort and surrounding communities. Today, sunny. Highs around 90. Southwest winds up to 10 miles an hour. Tonight, mostly clear. Lows in the lower 70s. Southwest winds 5 to 10 miles an hour. Monday, mostly sunny. A 20% chance of thunderstorms in the afternoon. Highs in the lower 90s. Southwest winds 5 to 15 miles an hour. Monday night, partly cloudy with a 50% chance of thunderstorms. Lows in the lower 70s. Southwest winds 5 to 10 miles an hour. And now the extended forecast for the radio listening area. Tuesday and Tuesday, thunderstorms. Lows in the lower 70s. Southwest winds 5 to 10 miles an hour. And now the extended forecast for the radio listening area. Tuesday and Tuesday night, partly cloudy. Showers likely and chance of thunderstorms. Highs in the lower 90s. Lows in the lower 70s. Chance of precipitation 60%. Wednesday and Wednesday night, showers likely and chance of thunderstorms. Highs in the upper 80s. Lows around 70. Chance of precipitation 70%. Thursday and Thursday night, showers likely and chance of thunderstorms. Highs in the mid 80s. Lows in the upper 60s. Chance of precipitation 70%. Friday and

Friday night, mostly cloudy with a 50% chance of thunderstorms. Highs in the lower 80s. Lows in the mid 60s. Saturday and Saturday night, partly cloudy. Chance of showers and slight chance of thunderstorms. Highs in the mid 80s. Lows in the upper 60s. Chance of precipitation 40%. 6 a.m. Eastern Daylight Time weather conditions across north central Kentucky. At Frankfort. And the pressure was 30.10 inches and steady. At Lexington, it was mostly cloudy. The temperature was 70 degrees, the dew point 66, and the relative humidity 87%. The wind was calm. The pressure was 30.12 inches and rising. At Louisville, it was clear. The temperature was 74 degrees, the dew point 69, and the relative humidity 85%. The wind was south at 5 miles an hour. The pressure was 30.09 inches and rising. At Frankfort, and the pressure was 30.10 inches and steady. Elsewhere around the region, at Wilmington, Ohio, fog was reported with a temperature of 68. It was clear with a temperature of 73 at Covington, 69 at Jasper, Indiana, and 66 at Bowling Green. It was partly cloudy with a temperature of 72 at Indianapolis and 71 at Jackson. At London, it was cloudy with a temperature of 71. Now for the official National Weather Service forecast for Frankfort and surrounding communities. Today, sunny. Highs around 90. Southwest winds up to 10 miles an hour. Tonight, mostly clear. Lows in the lower 70s. Southwest winds 5 to 10 miles an hour. Monday, mostly sunny. A 20% chance of thunderstorms in the afternoon. Highs in the lower 90s. Southwest winds 5 to 15 miles an hour. Monday night, partly cloudy with a 50% chance of thunderstorms. Lows in the lower 70s. Southwest winds 5 to 10 miles an hour. And now the extended forecast for the radio listening area. Tuesday and Tuesday night, partly cloudy. Showers likely and chance of thunderstorms. Highs in the lower 90s. Lows in the lower 70s. Chance of precipitation 60%. Wednesday and Wednesday night, showers likely and chance of thunderstorms. Highs in the upper 80s. Lows around 70. Chance of precipitation 70%. Thursday and Thursday night, showers likely and chance of thunderstorms. Highs in the mid-80s. Lows in the upper 60s. Chance of precipitation 70%. Friday and Friday night, mostly cloudy with a 50% chance of thunderstorms. Highs in the lower 80s. Lows in the mid-60s. Saturday and Saturday night, partly cloudy. Chance of showers and slight chance of thunderstorms. Highs in the mid-80s. Lows in the upper 60s. Chance of precipitation 40%. The current time is 6:37 a.m. Eastern Daylight Time. 6 a.m. Eastern Daylight Time weather conditions across north central Kentucky. At Frankfort. And the pressure was 30.10 inches and steady. At Lexington, it was mostly cloudy. The temperature was 70 degrees, the dew point 66, and the relative humidity 87%. The wind was calm. The pressure was 30.12 inches and rising. At Louisville, it was clear. The temperature was 74 degrees, the dew point 69, and the relative humidity 85%. The wind was south at 5 miles an hour. The pressure was 30.09 inches and rising. At Frankfort, and the pressure was 30.10 inches and steady. Elsewhere around the region, at Wilmington, Ohio, fog was reported with a temperature of 68. It was clear with a temperature of 73 at Covington, 69 at Jasper, Indiana, and 66 at Bowling Green.
It was partly cloudy, with a temperature of 72 at Indianapolis and 71 at Jackson. At London, it was cloudy, with a temperature of 71. Now for the official National Weather Service forecast for Frankfurt and surrounding communities. Today, sunny. Highs around 90. Southwest winds up to 10 miles an hour. Tonight, mostly clear. Lows in the lower 70s. Southwest winds 5 to 10 miles an hour. Monday, mostly sunny. A 20% chance of thunderstorms in the afternoon. Highs in the lower 90s. Southwest winds 5 to 15 miles an hour. Monday night, partly cloudy with a 50% chance of thunderstorms. Lows in the lower 70s. Southwest winds 5 to 10 miles an hour. And now the extended forecast for the radio listening area. Tuesday and Tuesday night, partly cloudy. Showers likely and chance of thunderstorms. Highs in the lower 90s. Lows in the lower 70s. Chance of precipitation 60%. Wednesday and Wednesday night, showers likely and chance of thunderstorms. Highs in the upper 80s. Lows around 70. Chance of precipitation 70%. Thursday and Thursday night, showers likely and chance of thunderstorms. Highs in the mid-80s. Lows in the upper 60s. Chance of precipitation 70%. Friday and Friday night, mostly cloudy with a 50% chance of thunderstorms. Highs in the lower 80s. Lows in the mid-60s. Saturday and Saturday night, partly cloudy. Chance of showers and slight chance of thunderstorms. Highs in the mid-80s. Lows in the upper 60s. Chance of precipitation 40%. 6 a.m. Eastern Daylight Time weather conditions across north central Kentucky. At Frankfurt. And the pressure was 30.10 inches and steady. At Lexington, it was mostly cloudy. The temperature was 70 degrees, the dew point 66, and the relative humidity 87%. The wind was calm. The pressure was 30.12 inches and rising. At Louisville, it was clear. The temperature was 74 degrees, the dew point 69, and the relative humidity 85%. The wind was south at 5 miles an hour. The pressure was 30.09 inches and rising. At Frankfurt, and the pressure was 30.10 inches and steady. Elsewhere around the region, at Wilmington, Ohio, fog was reported with a temperature of 68. It was clear with a temperature of 73 at Covington, 69 at Jasper, Indiana, and 66 at Bowling Green. It was partly cloudy with a temperature of 72 at Indianapolis and 71 at Jackson. At London, it was cloudy with a temperature of 71. 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The current time is 6:42 a.m. Eastern Daylight Time. Now for the official National Weather Service forecast for Frankfurt and surrounding communities. Today, sunny. Highs around 90. Southwest winds up to 10 miles an hour. Tonight, mostly clear. Lows in the lower 70s. Southwest winds 5 to 10 miles an hour. Monday, mostly sunny. A 20% chance of thunderstorms in the afternoon. Highs in the lower 90s. Southwest winds 5 to 15 miles an hour. Monday night, partly cloudy with a 50% chance of thunderstorms. Lows in the lower 70s. Southwest winds 5 to 10 miles an hour. And now the extended forecast for the radio listening area. Tuesday and Tuesday night, partly cloudy. Showers likely and chance of thunderstorms. Highs in the lower 90s. Lows in the lower 70s.
chance of precipitation 60%. Wednesday and Wednesday night, showers likely.

and chance of thunderstorms. Highs in the upper 80s. Lows around 70. Chance of precipitation 70%. Thursday and Thursday night, showers likely and chance of thunderstorms. Highs in the mid 80s. Lows in the upper 60s. Chance of precipitation 70%. Friday and Friday night, mostly cloudy with a 50% chance of thunderstorms. Highs in the lower 80s. Lows in the mid 60s. Saturday and Saturday night, partly cloudy. Chance of showers and slight chance of thunderstorms. Highs in the mid 80s. Lows in the upper 60s. Chance of precipitation 40%. 6 a.m. Eastern Daylight Time weather conditions across north central Kentucky. At Frankfort. And the pressure was 30.10 inches and steady. At Lexington, it was mostly cloudy. The temperature was 70 degrees, the dew point 66, and the relative humidity 87%. The wind was calm. The pressure was 30.12 inches and rising. At Louisville, it was clear. The temperature was 74 degrees, the dew point 69, and the relative humidity 85%. The wind was south at 5 miles an hour. The pressure was 30.09 inches and rising. At Frankfort, and the pressure was 30.10 inches and steady. Elsewhere around the region, at Wilmington, Ohio, fog was reported with a temperature of 68. It was clear with a temperature of 73 at Covington, 69 at Jasper, Indiana, and 66 at Bowling Green. It was partly cloudy with a temperature of 72 at Indianapolis and 71 at Jackson. At London, it was cloudy with a temperature of 71. Now for the official National Weather Service forecast for Frankfort and surrounding communities. Today, sunny. Highs around 90. Southwest winds up to 10 miles an hour. Tonight, mostly clear. Lows in the lower 70s. Southwest winds 5 to 10 miles an hour. Monday, mostly sunny. A 20% chance of thunderstorms in the afternoon. Highs in the lower 90s. Southwest winds 5 to 15 miles an hour. Monday night, partly cloudy with a 50% chance of thunderstorms. Lows in the lower 70s. Southwest winds 5 to 10 miles an hour. And now the extended forecast for the radio listening area. Tuesday and Tuesday night, partly cloudy. Showers likely and chance of thunderstorms. Highs in the lower 90s. Lows in the lower 70s. Chance of precipitation 60%. Wednesday and Wednesday night, showers likely and chance of thunderstorms. Highs in the upper 80s. Lows around 70. Chance of precipitation 70%. Thursday and Thursday night, showers likely and chance of thunderstorms. Highs in the mid 80s. Lows in the upper 60s. Chance of precipitation 70%. Friday and Friday night, mostly cloudy with a 50% chance of thunderstorms. Highs in the lower 80s. Lows in the mid 60s. Saturday and Saturday night, partly cloudy. Chance of showers and slight chance of thunderstorms. Highs in the mid 80s. Lows in the upper 60s. Chance of precipitation 40%. The current time is 6:48 a.m. Eastern Daylight Time. 6 a.m. Eastern Daylight Time weather conditions across north central Kentucky. At Frankfort. And the pressure was 30.10 inches and steady. At Lexington, it was mostly cloudy. The temperature was 70 degrees, the dew point 66, and the relative humidity 87%. The wind was calm. The pressure was 30.12 inches and rising. At Louisville, it was clear. The temperature was 74 degrees, the dew point 69, and the relative humidity 85%. The wind was south at 5 miles an hour. The pressure was 30.09 inches and rising. At Frankfort, and the pressure

was 30.10 inches and steady. Elsewhere around the region, at Wilmington, Ohio, fog was reported with a temperature of 68. It was clear with a temperature of 73 at Covington, 69 at Jasper, Indiana, and 66 at Bowling Green. It was partly cloudy with a temperature of 72 at Indianapolis and 71 at Jackson. At London, it was cloudy with a temperature of 71. Now for the official National Weather Service forecast for Frankfurt and surrounding communities. Today, sunny. Highs around 90. Southwest winds up to 10 miles an hour. Tonight, mostly clear. Lows in the lower 70s. Southwest winds 5 to 10 miles an hour. Monday, mostly sunny. A 20% chance of thunderstorms in the afternoon. Highs in the lower 90s. Southwest winds 5 to 15 miles an hour. Monday night, partly cloudy with a 50% chance of thunderstorms. Lows in the lower 70s. Southwest winds 5 to 10 miles an hour. And now the extended forecast for the radio listening area. Tuesday and Tuesday night, partly cloudy. Showers likely and chance of thunderstorms. Highs in the lower 90s. Lows in the lower 70s. Chance of precipitation 60%. Wednesday and Wednesday night, showers likely and chance of thunderstorms. Highs in the upper 80s. Lows around 70. Chance of precipitation 70%. Thursday and Thursday night, showers likely and chance of thunderstorms. Highs in the mid-80s. Lows in the upper 60s. Chance of precipitation 70%. Friday and Friday night, mostly cloudy with a 50% chance of thunderstorms. Highs in the lower 80s. Lows in the mid-60s. Saturday and Saturday night, partly cloudy. Chance of showers and slight chance of thunderstorms. Highs in the mid-80s. Lows in the upper 60s. Chance of precipitation 40%. 6 a.m. Eastern Daylight Time weather conditions across north central Kentucky. At Frankfort. And the pressure was 30.10 inches and steady. At Lexington, it was mostly cloudy. The temperature was 70 degrees. The dew point 66, and the relative humidity 87%. The wind was calm. The pressure was 30.12 inches and rising. At Louisville, it was clear. The temperature was 74 degrees, the dew point 69, and the relative humidity 85%. The wind was south at 5 miles an hour. The pressure was 30.09 inches and rising. At Frankfort, and the pressure was 30.10 inches and steady. Elsewhere around the region, at Wilmington, Ohio, fog was reported with a temperature of 68. It was clear with a temperature of 73 at Covington, 69 at Jasper, Indiana, and 66 at Bowling Green. It was partly cloudy with a temperature of 72 at Indianapolis and 71 at Jackson. At London, it was cloudy with a temperature of 71. The current time is 6:52 a.m. Eastern Daylight Time. Now for the official National Weather Service forecast for Frankfort and surrounding communities. Today, sunny. Highs around 90. Southwest winds up to 10 miles an hour. Tonight, mostly clear. Lows in the lower 70s. Southwest winds 5 to 10 miles an hour. Monday, mostly sunny. A 20% chance of thunderstorms in the afternoon. Highs in the lower 90s. Southwest winds 5 to 15 miles an hour. Monday night, partly cloudy with a 50% chance of thunderstorms. Lows in the lower 70s. Southwest winds 5 to 10 miles an hour. And now the extended forecast for the radio listening area. Tuesday and Tuesday night, partly cloudy. Showers likely and chance of thunderstorms. Highs in the lower 90s. Lows in the lower 70s. Chance of precipitation 60%.

chance of precipitation 40%. 6 a.m. Eastern Daylight Time weather conditions across north-central Kentucky at Frankfort, and the pressure was 30.10 inches and steady. At Lexington, it was mostly cloudy. The temperature was 70 degrees, the dew point 66, and the relative humidity 87%. The wind was calm. The pressure was 30.12 inches and rising. At Louisville, it was clear. The temperature was 74 degrees, the dew point 69, and the relative humidity 85%. The wind was south at 5 miles an hour. The pressure was 30.09 inches and rising. At Frankfort, and the pressure was 30.10 inches and steady. Elsewhere around the region, at Wilmington, Ohio, fog was reported with a temperature of 68. It was clear, with a temperature of 73 at Covington, 69 at Jasper, Indiana, and 66 at Bowling Green. It was partly cloudy, with a temperature of 72 at Indianapolis and 71 at Jackson. At London, it was cloudy, with a temperature of 71. Now for the official National Weather Service forecast for Frankfort and surrounding communities. Today, sunny. Highs around 90. Southwest winds up to 10 miles an hour. Tonight, mostly clear. Lows in the lower 70s. Southwest winds 5-10 miles an hour. Monday, mostly sunny. A 20% chance of thunderstorms in the afternoon. Highs in the lower 90s. Southwest winds 5-15 miles an hour. Monday night, partly cloudy with a 50% chance of thunderstorms. Lows in the lower 70s. Southwest winds 5-10 miles an hour. And now the extended forecast for the radio listening area. Tuesday and Tuesday night, partly cloudy. Showers likely and chance of thunderstorms. Highs in the lower 90s. Lows in the lower 70s. Chance of precipitation 60%. Wednesday and Wednesday night, showers likely and chance of thunderstorms. Highs in the upper 80s. Lows around 70. Chance of precipitation 70%. Thursday and Thursday night, showers likely and chance of thunderstorms. Highs in the mid-80s. Lows in the upper 60s. Chance of precipitation 70%. Friday and Friday night, mostly cloudy with a 50% chance of thunderstorms. Highs in the lower 80s. Lows in the mid-60s. Saturday and Saturday night, partly cloudy. Chance of showers and slight chance of thunderstorms. Highs in the mid-80s. Lows in the upper 60s. Chance of precipitation 40%. The current time is 6:58 a.m. Eastern Daylight Time. 6 a.m. Eastern Daylight Time weather conditions across north-central Kentucky. At Frankfort. And the pressure was 30.10 inches and steady. At Lexington, it was mostly cloudy. The temperature was 70 degrees, the dew point 66, and the relative humidity 87%. The wind was calm. The pressure was 30.12 inches and rising. At Louisville, it was clear. The temperature was 74 degrees, the dew point 69, and the relative humidity 85%. The wind was south at 5 miles an hour. The pressure was 30.09 inches and rising. At Frankfort, and the pressure was 30.10 inches and steady. Elsewhere around the region, at Wilmington, Ohio, fog was reported with a temperature of 68. It was clear, with a temperature of 73 at Covington, 69 at Jasper, Indiana, and 66 at Bowling Green. It was partly cloudy, with a temperature of 72 at Indianapolis and 71 at Jackson. At London, it was cloudy, with a temperature of 71. Now for the official National Weather Service forecast for Frankfort and surrounding communities. Today, sunny. Highs around 90. Southwest winds up to 10 miles an hour. Tonight,

mostly clear. Lows in the lower 70s. Southwest winds 5 to 10 miles an hour. Monday, mostly sunny. A 20% chance of thunderstorms in the afternoon. Highs in the lower 90s. Southwest winds 5 to 15 miles an hour. Monday night, partly cloudy with a 50% chance of thunderstorms. Lows in the lower 70s. Southwest winds 5 to 10 miles an hour. And now the extended forecast for the radio listening area. Tuesday and Tuesday night, partly cloudy. Showers likely and chance of thunderstorms. Highs in the lower 90s. Lows in the lower 70s. Chance of precipitation 60%. Wednesday and Wednesday night, showers likely and chance of thunderstorms. Highs in the upper 80s. Lows around 70. Chance of precipitation 70%. Thursday and Thursday night, showers likely and chance of thunderstorms. Highs in the mid-80s. Lows in the upper 60s. Chance of precipitation 70%. Friday and Friday night, mostly cloudy with a 50% chance of thunderstorms. Highs in the lower 80s. Lows in the mid-60s. Saturday and Saturday night, partly cloudy. Chance of showers and slight chance of thunderstorms. Highs in the mid-80s. Lows in the upper 60s. Chance of precipitation 40%. 6 a.m. Eastern Daylight Time weather conditions across north central Kentucky. At Frankfort. And the pressure was 30.10 inches and steady. At Lexington, it was mostly cloudy. The temperature was 70 degrees, the dew point 66, and the relative humidity 87%. The wind was calm. The pressure was 30.12 inches and rising. At Louisville, it was clear. The temperature was 74 degrees, the dew point 69, and the relative humidity 85%. The wind was south at 5 miles an hour. The pressure was 30.09 inches and rising. At Frankfort, and the pressure was 30.10 inches and steady. Elsewhere around the region, at Wilmington, Ohio, fog was reported with a temperature of 68. It was clear with a temperature of 73 at Covington, 69 at Jasper, Indiana, and 66 at Bowling Green. It was partly cloudy with a temperature of 72 at Indianapolis and 71 at Jackson. At London, it was cloudy with a temperature of 71. The current time is 7:02 a.m. Eastern Daylight Time. Now for the official National Weather Service forecast for Frankfort and surrounding communities. Today, sunny. Highs around 90. Southwest winds up to 10 miles an hour. Tonight, mostly clear. Lows in the lower 70s. Southwest winds 5 to 10 miles an hour. Monday, mostly sunny. A 20% chance of thunderstorms in the afternoon. Highs in the lower 90s. Southwest winds 5 to 15 miles an hour. Monday night, partly cloudy with a 50% chance of thunderstorms. Lows in the lower 70s. Southwest winds 5 to 10 miles an hour. And now the extended forecast for the radio listening area. Tuesday and Tuesday night, partly cloudy. Showers likely and chance of thunderstorms. Highs in the lower 90s. Lows in the lower 70s. Chance of precipitation 60%. Wednesday and Wednesday night, showers likely and chance of thunderstorms. Highs in the upper 80s. Lows around 70. Chance of precipitation 70%. Thursday and Thursday night, showers likely and chance of thunderstorms. Highs in the mid-80s. Lows in the upper 60s. Chance of precipitation 70%. Friday and Friday night, mostly cloudy with a 50% chance of thunderstorms. Highs in the lower 80s. Lows in the mid-60s. Saturday and Saturday night, partly cloudy. Chance of showers and slight chance of thunderstorms. Highs in the mid-80s.

lows in the upper 60s. Chance of precipitation 40%. 7 a.m. Eastern Daylight Time weather conditions across north-central Kentucky. At Frankfort. And the pressure was 30.11 inches and rising. At Lexington, it was clear. The temperature was 69 degrees, the dew point 66, and the relative humidity 90%. The wind was southwest at 5 miles an hour. The pressure was 30.13 inches and rising. At Louisville, it was partly cloudy. The temperature was 74 degrees, the dew point 68, and the relative humidity 81%. The wind was south at 5 miles an hour. The pressure was 30.10 inches and rising. At Frankfort, and the pressure was 30.11 inches and rising. Elsewhere around the region, at London, rain was falling with a temperature of 71. At Wilmington, Ohio, fog was reported with a temperature of 67. It was clear with a temperature of 68 at Jasper, Indiana, and 67 at Bowling Green. It was partly cloudy with a temperature of 72 at Indianapolis and 70 at Jackson. At Covington, it was mostly cloudy with a temperature of 73. Now for the official National Weather Service forecast for Frankfort and surrounding communities. Today, sunny. Highs around 90. Southwest winds up to 10 miles an hour. Tonight, mostly clear. Lows in the lower 70s. Southwest winds 5 to 10 miles an hour. Monday, mostly sunny. A 20% chance of thunderstorms in the afternoon. Highs in the lower 90s. Southwest winds 5 to 15 miles an hour. Monday night, partly cloudy with a 50% chance of thunderstorms. Lows in the lower 70s. Southwest winds 5 to 10 miles an hour. And now the extended forecast for the radio listening area. Tuesday and Tuesday night, partly cloudy. Showers likely and chance of thunderstorms. Highs in the lower 90s. Lows in the lower 70s. Chance of precipitation 60%. Wednesday and Wednesday night, showers likely and chance of thunderstorms. Highs in the upper 80s. Lows around 70. Chance of precipitation 70%. Thursday and Thursday night, showers likely and chance of thunderstorms. Highs in the mid-80s. Lows in the upper 60s. Chance of precipitation 70%. Friday and Friday night, mostly cloudy with a 50% chance of thunderstorms. Highs in the lower 80s. Lows in the mid-60s. Saturday and Saturday night, partly cloudy. Chance of showers and slight chance of thunderstorms. Highs in the mid-80s. Lows in the upper 60s. Chance of precipitation 40%. The current time is 7:08 a.m. Eastern Daylight Time. 7 a.m. Eastern Daylight Time weather conditions across north-central Kentucky. At Frankfort. And the pressure was 30.11 inches and rising. At Lexington, it was clear. The temperature was 69 degrees, the dew point 66, and the relative humidity 90%. The wind was southwest at 5 miles an hour. The pressure was 30.13 inches and rising. At Louisville, it was partly cloudy. The temperature was 74 degrees, the dew point 68, and the relative humidity 81%. The wind was south at 5 miles an hour. The pressure was 30.10 inches and rising. At Frankfort. And the pressure was 30.11 inches and rising. Elsewhere around the region, at London, rain was falling with a temperature of 71. At Wilmington, Ohio, fog was reported with a temperature of 67. It was clear with a temperature of 68 at Jasper, Indiana, and 67 at Bowling Green. It was partly cloudy, with a temperature of 72 at Indianapolis and 70 at Jackson. At Covington, it was mostly cloudy, with a temperature of 73. Now for the official National Weather Service forecast.

forecast for Frankfurt and surrounding communities. Today, sunny. Highs around 90. Southwest winds up to 10 miles an hour. Tonight, mostly clear. Lows in the lower 70s. Southwest winds 5 to 10 miles an hour. Monday, mostly sunny. A 20% chance of thunderstorms in the afternoon. Highs in the lower 90s. Southwest winds 5 to 15 miles an hour. Monday night, partly cloudy with a 50% chance of thunderstorms. Lows in the lower 70s. Southwest winds 5 to 10 miles an hour. And now the extended forecast for the radio listening area. Tuesday and Tuesday night, partly cloudy. Showers likely and chance of thunderstorms. Highs in the lower 90s. Lows in the lower 70s. Chance of precipitation 60%. Wednesday and Wednesday night, showers likely and chance of thunderstorms. Highs in the upper 80s. Lows around 70. Chance of precipitation 70%. Thursday and Thursday night, showers likely and chance of thunderstorms. Highs in the mid 80s. Lows in the upper 60s. Chance of precipitation 70%. Friday and Friday night, mostly cloudy with a 50% chance of thunderstorms. Highs in the lower 80s. Lows in the mid 60s. Saturday and Saturday night, partly cloudy. Chance of showers and slight chance of thunderstorms. Highs in the mid 80s. Lows in the upper 60s. Chance of precipitation 40%. 7 a.m. Eastern Daylight Time weather conditions across north central Kentucky. At Frankfurt. And the pressure was 30.11 inches and rising. At Lexington, it was clear. The temperature was 69 degrees, the dew point 66, and the relative humidity 90%. The wind was southwest at 5 miles an hour. The pressure was 30.13 inches and rising. At Louisville, it was partly cloudy. The temperature was 74 degrees, the dew point 68, and the relative humidity 81%. The wind was south at 5 miles an hour. The pressure was 30.10 inches and rising. At Frankfurt, and the pressure was 30.11 inches and rising. Elsewhere around the region, at London, rain was falling with a temperature of 71. At Wilmington, Ohio, fog was reported with a temperature of 67. It was clear with a temperature of 68 at Jasper, Indiana, and 67 at Bowling Green. It was partly cloudy with a temperature of 72 at Indianapolis and 70 at Jackson. At Covington, it was mostly cloudy with a temperature of 73. 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The current time is 7:13 a.m. Eastern Daylight Time. 7 a.m. Eastern Daylight Time weather conditions across north central Kentucky. At Frankfurt, and the pressure was 30.11 inches and rising. At Lexington, it was clear. The temperature was 69 degrees, the dew point 66, and the relative humidity 90%. The wind was southwest at 5 miles an hour. The pressure was 30.13 inches and rising. At Louisville, it was partly cloudy. The temperature was 74 degrees, the dew point 68, and the relative humidity 81%. The wind was south at 5 miles an hour. The pressure was 30.10 inches and rising. At Frankfurt, and the pressure was 30.11 inches and rising. Elsewhere around the region, at London, rain was falling with a temperature of 71. At Wilmington, Ohio, fog was reported with a temperature of 67. It was clear with a temperature of 68 at Jasper, Indiana, and 67 at Bowling Green. At Indianapolis, it was partly cloudy with a temperature

72. It was mostly cloudy, with a temperature of 73 at Covington and 70 at Jackson. Now for the official National Weather Service forecast for Frankfort and surrounding communities. Today, sunny. Highs around 90. Southwest winds up to 10 miles an hour. Tonight, mostly clear. Lows in the lower 70s. Southwest winds 5 to 10 miles an hour. Monday, mostly sunny. A 20% chance of thunderstorms in the afternoon. Highs in the lower 90s. Southwest winds 5 to 15 miles an hour. Monday night, partly cloudy with a 50% chance of thunderstorms. Lows in the lower 70s. Southwest winds 5 to 10 miles an hour. And now the extended forecast for the radio listening area. Tuesday and Tuesday night, partly cloudy. Showers likely and chance of thunderstorms. Highs in the lower 90s. Lows in the lower 70s. Chance of precipitation 60%. Wednesday and Wednesday night, showers likely and chance of thunderstorms. Highs in the upper 80s. Lows around 70. Chance of precipitation 70%. Thursday and Thursday night, showers likely and chance of thunderstorms. Highs in the mid-80s. Lows in the upper 60s. Chance of precipitation 70%. Friday and Friday night, mostly cloudy with a 50% chance of thunderstorms. Highs in the lower 80s. Lows in the mid-60s. Saturday and Saturday night, partly cloudy. Chance of showers and slight chance of thunderstorms. Highs in the mid-80s. Lows in the upper 60s. Chance of precipitation 40%. 7 a.m. Eastern Daylight Time weather conditions across north-central Kentucky. At Frankfort. And the pressure was 30.11 inches and rising. At Lexington, it was clear. The temperature was 69 degrees. The dew point 66, and the relative humidity 90%. The wind was southwest at 5 miles an hour. The pressure was 30.13 inches and rising. At Louisville, it was partly cloudy. The temperature was 74 degrees, the dew point 68, and the relative humidity 81%. The wind was south at 5 miles an hour. The pressure was 30.10 inches and rising. At Frankfort, and the pressure was 30.11 inches in rising. Elsewhere around the region, at London, rain was falling with a temperature of 71. At Wilmington, Ohio, fog was reported with a temperature of 67. It was clear with a temperature of 68 at Jasper, Indiana, and 67 at Bowling Green. At Indianapolis, it was partly cloudy with a temperature of 72. It was mostly cloudy, with a temperature of 73 at Covington and 70 at Jackson. The current time is 7:18 a.m. Eastern Daylight Time. Now for the official National Weather Service forecast for Frankfort and surrounding communities. Today, sunny. Highs around 90. Southwest winds up to 10 miles an hour. Tonight, mostly clear. Lows in the lower 70s. Southwest winds 5 to 10 miles an hour. Monday, mostly sunny. A 20% chance of thunderstorms in the afternoon. Highs in the lower 90s. Southwest winds 5 to 15 miles an hour. Monday night, partly cloudy with a 50% chance of thunderstorms. Lows in the lower 70s. Southwest winds 5 to 10 miles an hour. And now the extended forecast for the radio listening area. Tuesday and Tuesday night, partly cloudy. Showers likely and chance of thunderstorms. Highs in the lower 90s. Lows in the lower 70s. Chance of precipitation 60%. Wednesday and Wednesday night, showers likely and chance of thunderstorms. Highs in the upper 80s. Lows around 70. Chance of precipitation 70%. Thursday and Thursday night, showers likely and chance of thunderstorms.

Highs in the mid-80s. Lows in the upper 60s. Chance of precipitation 70%. Friday and Friday night, mostly cloudy with a 50% chance of thunderstorms. Highs in the lower 80s. Lows in the mid-60s. Saturday and Saturday night, partly cloudy. Chance of showers and slight chance of thunderstorms. Highs in the mid-80s. Lows in the upper 60s. Chance of precipitation 40%. 7 a.m. Eastern Daylight Time weather conditions across north-central Kentucky. At Frankfort. And the pressure was 30.11 inches and rising. At Lexington, it was clear. The temperature was 69 degrees, the dew point 66, and the relative humidity 90%. The wind was southwest at 5 miles an hour. The pressure was 30.13 inches and rising. At Louisville, it was partly cloudy. The temperature was 74 degrees, the dew point 68, and the relative humidity 81%. The wind was south at 5 miles an hour. The pressure was 30.10 inches and rising. At Frankfort, and the pressure was 30.11 inches and rising. Elsewhere around the region, at London, rain was falling with a temperature of 71. At Wilmington, Ohio, fog was reported with a temperature of 67. It was clear with a temperature of 68 at Jasper, Indiana, and 67 at Bowling Green. At Indianapolis, it was partly cloudy with a temperature of 72. It was mostly cloudy with a temperature of 73 at Covington and 70 at Jackson. Now for the official National Weather Service forecast for Frankfort and surrounding communities. Today, sunny. Highs around 90. Southwest winds up to 10 miles an hour. Tonight, mostly clear. Lows in the lower 70s. Southwest winds 5 to 10 miles an hour. Monday, mostly sunny. A 20% chance of thunderstorms in the afternoon. Highs in the lower 90s. Southwest winds 5 to 15 miles an hour. Monday night, partly cloudy with a 50% chance of thunderstorms. Lows in the lower 70s. Southwest winds 5 to 10 miles an hour. And now the extended forecast for the radio listening area. Tuesday and Tuesday night, partly cloudy. Showers likely and chance of thunderstorms. Highs in the lower 90s. Lows in the lower 70s. Chance of precipitation 60%. Wednesday and Wednesday night, showers likely and chance of thunderstorms. Highs in the upper 80s. Lows around 70. Chance of precipitation 70%. Thursday and Thursday night, showers likely and chance of thunderstorms. Highs in the mid-80s. Lows in the upper 60s. Chance of precipitation 70%. Friday and Friday night, mostly cloudy with a 50% chance of thunderstorms. Highs in the lower 80s. Lows in the mid-60s. Saturday and Saturday night, partly cloudy. Chance of showers and slight chance of thunderstorms. Highs in the mid-80s. Lows in the upper 60s. Chance of precipitation 40%. The current time is 7:23 a.m. Eastern Daylight Time. 7 a.m. Eastern Daylight Time weather conditions across north-central Kentucky. At Frankfort. And the pressure was 30.11 inches and rising. At Lexington, it was clear. The temperature was 69 degrees, the dew point 66, and the relative humidity 90%. The wind was southwest at 5 miles an hour. The pressure was 30.13 inches and rising. At Louisville, it was partly cloudy. The temperature was 74 degrees, the dew point 68, and the relative humidity 81%. The wind was south at 5 miles an hour. The pressure was 30.10 inches and rising. At Frankfort, and the pressure was 30.11 inches and rising. Elsewhere around the region, at London, rain was falling with a temperature of 71.

At Wilmington, Ohio, fog was reported with a temperature of 67. It was clear with a temperature of 68 at Jasper, Indiana, and 67 at Bowling Green. At Indianapolis, it was partly cloudy with a temperature of 72. It was mostly cloudy with a temperature of 73 at Covington and 70 at Jackson. Now for the official National Weather Service forecast for Frankfort and surrounding communities. Today, sunny. Highs around 90. Southwest winds up to 10 miles an hour. Tonight, mostly clear. Lows in the lower 70s. Southwest winds 5 to 10 miles an hour. Monday, mostly sunny. A 20% chance of thunderstorms in the afternoon. Highs in the lower 90s. Southwest winds 5 to 15 miles an hour. Monday night, partly cloudy with a 50% chance of thunderstorms. Lows in the lower 70s. Southwest winds 5 to 10 miles an hour. And now the extended forecast for the radio listening area. Tuesday and Tuesday night, partly cloudy. Showers likely and chance of thunderstorms. Highs in the lower 90s. Lows in the lower 70s. Chance of precipitation 60%. Wednesday and Wednesday night, showers likely and chance of thunderstorms. Highs in the upper 80s. Lows around 70. Chance of precipitation 70%. Thursday and Thursday night, showers likely and chance of thunderstorms. Highs in the mid 80s. Lows in the upper 60s. Chance of precipitation 70%. Friday and Friday night, mostly cloudy with a 50% chance of thunderstorms. Highs in the lower 80s. Lows in the mid 60s. Saturday and Saturday night, partly cloudy. Chance of showers and slight chance of thunderstorms. Highs in the mid 80s. Lows in the upper 60s. Chance of precipitation 40%. The current time is 7:27 a.m. Eastern Daylight Time. 7 a.m. Eastern Daylight Time weather conditions across north central Kentucky. At Frankfort. And the pressure was 30.11 inches and rising. At Lexington, it was clear. The temperature was 69 degrees, the dew point 66, and the relative humidity 90%. The wind was southwest at 5 miles an hour. The pressure was 30.13 inches and rising. At Louisville, it was partly cloudy. The temperature was 74 degrees, the dew point 68, and the relative humidity 81%. The wind was south at 5 miles an hour. The pressure was 30.10 inches and rising. At Frankfort, and the pressure was 30.11 inches and rising. Elsewhere around the region, at London, rain was falling with a temperature of 71. At Wilmington, Ohio, fog was reported with a temperature of 67. It was clear with a temperature of 68 at Jasper, Indiana, and 67 at Bowling Green. At Indianapolis, it was partly cloudy with a temperature of 72. It was mostly cloudy with a temperature of 73 at Covington and 70 at Jackson. Now for the official National Weather Service forecast for Frankfort and surrounding communities. Today, sunny. Highs around 90. Southwest winds up to 10 miles an hour. Tonight, mostly clear. Lows in the lower 70s. Southwest winds 5 to 10 miles an hour. Monday, mostly sunny. A 20% chance of thunderstorms in the afternoon. Highs in the lower 90s. Southwest winds 5 to 15 miles an hour. Monday night, partly cloudy with a 50% chance of thunderstorms. Lows in the lower 70s. Southwest winds 5 to 10 miles an hour. And now the extended forecast for the radio listening area. Tuesday and Tuesday night, partly cloudy. Showers likely and chance of thunderstorms. Highs in the lower 90s. Lows in the lower 70s. Chance of precipitation 60%.

Wednesday and Wednesday night, showers likely and chance of thunderstorms. Highs in the upper 80s. Lows around 70. Chance of precipitation 70%. Thursday and Thursday night, showers likely and chance of thunderstorms. Highs in the mid 80s. Lows in the upper 60s. Chance of precipitation 70%. Friday and Friday night, mostly cloudy with a 50% chance of thunderstorms. Highs in the lower 80s. Lows in the mid 60s. Saturday and Saturday night, partly cloudy. Chance of showers and slight chance of thunderstorms. Highs in the mid 80s. Lows in the upper 60s. Chance of precipitation 40%. 7 a.m. Eastern Daylight Time weather conditions across north central Kentucky. At Frankfort. And the pressure was 30.11 inches and rising. At Lexington, it was clear. The temperature was 69 degrees, the dew point 66, and the relative humidity 90%. The wind was southwest at 5 miles an hour. The pressure was 30.13 inches and rising. At Louisville, it was partly cloudy. The temperature was 74 degrees, the dew point 68, and the relative humidity 81%. The wind was south at 5 miles an hour. The pressure was 30.10 inches and rising. At Frankfort, and the pressure was 30.11 inches and rising. Elsewhere around the region, at London, rain was falling with a temperature of 71. At Wilmington, Ohio, fog was reported with a temperature of 67. It was clear with a temperature of 68 at Jasper, Indiana, and 67 at Bowling Green. At Indianapolis, it was partly cloudy with a temperature of 72. It was mostly cloudy with a temperature of 73 at Covington and 70 at Jackson. The current time is 7:32 a.m. Eastern Daylight Time. Now for the official National Weather Service forecast for Frankfort and surrounding communities. Today, sunny. Highs around 90. Southwest winds up to 10 miles an hour. Tonight, mostly clear. Lows in the lower 70s. Southwest winds 5 to 10 miles an hour. Monday, mostly sunny. A 20% chance of thunderstorms in the afternoon. Highs in the lower 90s. Southwest winds 5 to 15 miles an hour. Monday night, partly cloudy with a 50% chance of thunderstorms. Lows in the lower 70s. Southwest winds 5 to 10 miles an hour. And now the extended forecast for the radio listening area. Tuesday and Tuesday night, partly cloudy. Showers likely and chance of thunderstorms. Highs in the lower 90s. Lows in the lower 70s. Chance of precipitation. Tuesday and Tuesday night, partly cloudy. Showers likely and chance of thunderstorms. Highs in the lower 90s. Lows in the lower 70s. Chance of precipitation 60%. Wednesday and Wednesday night, showers likely and chance of thunderstorms. Highs in the upper 80s. Lows around 70. Chance of precipitation 70%. Thursday and Thursday night, showers likely and chance of thunderstorms. Highs in the mid 80s. Lows in the upper 60s. Chance of precipitation 70%. Friday and Friday night, mostly cloudy with a 50% chance of thunderstorms. Highs in the lower 80s. Lows in the mid 60s. Saturday and Saturday night, partly cloudy. Chance of showers and slight chance of thunderstorms. Highs in the mid 80s. Lows in the upper 60s. Chance of precipitation 40%. 7 a.m. Eastern Daylight Time weather conditions across north central Kentucky. At Frankfort. And the pressure was 30.11 inches and rising. At Lexington, it was clear. The temperature was 69 degrees. The dew point 66, and the relative humidity 90%. The wind was southwest at 5 miles an hour. The pressure was 30.13.

degrees and rising. At Lunenville, it was partly cloudy. The temperature was 74 degrees, the dew point 68, and the relative humidity 81%. The wind was south at 5 miles an hour. The pressure was 30.10 inches and rising. At Frankfurt, and the pressure was 30.11 inches and rising. Elsewhere around the region, at London, rain was falling with a temperature of 71. At Wilmington, Ohio, fog was reported with a temperature of 67. It was clear with a temperature of 68 at Jasper, Indiana, and 67 at Bowling Green. At Indianapolis, it was partly cloudy with a temperature of 72. It was mostly cloudy with a temperature of 73 at Covington and 70 at Jackson. Now for the official National Weather Service forecast for Frankfurt and surrounding communities. Today, sunny. Highs around 90. Southwest winds up to 10 miles an hour. Tonight, mostly clear. Lows in the lower 70s. Southwest winds 5 to 10 miles an hour. Monday, mostly sunny. A 20% chance of thunderstorms in the afternoon. Highs in the lower 90s. Southwest winds 5 to 15 miles an hour. Monday night, partly cloudy with a 50% chance of thunderstorms. Lows in the lower 70s. Southwest winds 5 to 10 miles an hour. And now the extended forecast for the radio listening area. Tuesday and Tuesday night, partly cloudy. Showers likely and chance of thunderstorms. Highs in the lower 90s. Lows in the lower 70s. Chance of precipitation 60%. Wednesday and Wednesday night, showers likely and chance of thunderstorms. Highs in the upper 80s. Lows around 70. Chance of precipitation 70%. Thursday and Thursday night, showers likely and chance of thunderstorms. Highs in the mid-80s. Lows in the upper 60s. Chance of precipitation 70%. Friday and Friday night, mostly cloudy with a 50% chance of thunderstorms. Highs in the lower 80s. Lows in the mid-60s. Saturday and Saturday night, partly cloudy. Chance of showers and slight chance of thunderstorms. Highs in the mid-80s. Lows in the upper 60s. Chance of precipitation 40%. The current time is 7:37 a.m. Eastern Daylight Time. 7 a.m. Eastern Daylight Time weather conditions across north-central Kentucky. At Frankfurt. And the pressure was 30.11 inches and rising. At Lexington, it was clear. The temperature was 69 degrees, the dew point 66, and the relative humidity 90%. The wind was southwest at 5 miles an hour. The pressure was 30.13 inches and rising. At Lunenville, it was partly cloudy. The temperature was 74 degrees, the dew point 68, and the relative humidity 81%. The wind was south at 5 miles an hour. The pressure was 30.10 inches and rising. At Frankfurt, and the pressure was 30.11 inches and rising. Elsewhere around the region, at London, rain was falling with a temperature of 71. At Wilmington, Ohio, fog was reported with a temperature of 67. It was clear with a temperature of 68 at Jasper, Indiana, and 67 at Bowling Green. At Indianapolis, it was partly cloudy, with a temperature of 72. It was mostly cloudy, with a temperature of 73 at Covington and 70 at Jackson. Now for the official National Weather Service forecast for Frankfurt and surrounding communities. Today, sunny. Highs around 90. Southwest winds up to 10 miles an hour. Tonight, mostly clear. Lows in the lower 70s. Southwest winds 5 to 10 miles an hour. Monday, mostly sunny. A 20% chance of thunderstorms in the afternoon. Highs in the lower 90s. Southwest winds 5 to 15 miles an hour.
Monday night, partly cloudy with a 50% chance of thunderstorms. Lows in the lower 70s. Southwest winds 5 to 10 miles an hour. And now the extended forecast for the radio listening area. Tuesday and Tuesday night, partly cloudy. Showers likely and chance of thunderstorms. Highs in the lower 90s. Lows in the lower 70s. Chance of precipitation 60%. Wednesday and Wednesday night, showers likely and chance of thunderstorms. Highs in the upper 80s. Lows around 70. Chance of precipitation 70%. Thursday and Thursday night, showers likely and chance of thunderstorms. Highs in the mid-80s. Lows in the upper 60s. Chance of precipitation 70%. Friday and Friday night, mostly cloudy with a 50% chance of thunderstorms. Highs in the lower 80s. Lows in the mid-60s. Saturday and Saturday night, partly cloudy. Chance of showers and slight chance of thunderstorms. Highs in the mid-80s. Lows in the upper 60s. Chance of precipitation 40%. 7 a.m. Eastern Daylight Time weather conditions across north-central Kentucky. At Frankfort. And the pressure was 30.11 inches and rising. At Lexington, it was clear. The temperature was 69 degrees. The dew point 66, and the relative humidity 90%. The wind was southwest at 5 miles an hour. The pressure was 30.13 inches and rising. At Louisville, it was partly cloudy. The temperature was 74 degrees, the dew point 68, and the relative humidity 81%. The wind was south at 5 miles an hour. The pressure was 30.10 inches and rising. At Frankfort, and the pressure was 30.11 inches and rising. Elsewhere around the region, at London, rain was falling with a temperature of 71. At Wilmington, Ohio, fog was reported with a temperature of 67. It was clear with a temperature of 68 at Jasper, Indiana, and 67 at Bowling Green. At Indianapolis, it was partly cloudy with a temperature of 72. It was mostly cloudy, with a temperature of 73 at Covington and 70 at Jackson. 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The current time is 7:42 a.m. Eastern Daylight Time. Now for the official National Weather Service forecast for Frankfort and surrounding communities. Today, sunny. Highs around 90. Southwest winds up to 10 miles an hour. Tonight, mostly clear. Lows in the lower 70s. Southwest winds 5 to 10 miles an hour. Monday, mostly sunny. A 20% chance of thunderstorms in the afternoon. Highs in the lower 90s. Southwest winds 5 to 15 miles an hour. Monday night, partly cloudy with a 50% chance of thunderstorms. Lows in the lower 70s. Southwest winds 5 to 10 miles an hour. And now the extended forecast for the radio listening area. Tuesday and Tuesday night, partly cloudy. Showers likely and chance of thunderstorms. Highs in the lower 90s. Lows in the lower 70s. Chance of precipitation 60%. Wednesday and Wednesday night, showers likely and chance of thunderstorms. Highs in the upper 80s. Lows around 70. Chance of precipitation 70%. Thursday and Thursday night, showers likely and chance of thunderstorms. Highs in the mid-80s. Lows in the upper 60s. Chance of precipitation 70%. Friday and Friday night, mostly cloudy with a 50% chance of thunderstorms. Highs in the lower 80s. Lows in the mid-60s. Saturday and Saturday night, partly cloudy.
Chance of showers and slight

chance of thunderstorms. Highs in the mid-80s. Lows in the upper 60s. Chance of precipitation 40%. 7 a.m. Eastern Daylight Time weather conditions across north-central Kentucky. At Frankfort. And the pressure was 30.11 inches and rising. At Lexington, it was clear. The temperature was 69 degrees, the dew point 66, and the relative humidity 90%. The wind was southwest at 5 miles an hour. The pressure was 30.13 inches and rising. At Louisville, it was partly cloudy. The temperature was 74 degrees, the dew point 68, and the relative humidity 81%. The wind was south at 5 miles an hour. The pressure was 30.10 inches and rising. At Frankfort, and the pressure was 30.11 inches and rising. Elsewhere around the region, at London, rain was falling with a temperature of 71. At Wilmington, Ohio, fog was reported with a temperature of 67. It was clear with a temperature of 68 at Jasper, Indiana, and 67 at Bowling Green. At Indianapolis, it was partly cloudy with a temperature of 72. It was mostly cloudy with a temperature of 73 at Covington and 70 at Jackson. Now for the official National Weather Service forecast for Frankfort and surrounding communities. Today, sunny. Highs around 90. Southwest winds up to 10 miles an hour. Tonight, mostly clear. Lows in the lower 70s. Southwest winds 5 to 10 miles an hour. Monday, mostly sunny. A 20% chance of thunderstorms in the afternoon. Highs in the lower 90s. Southwest winds 5 to 15 miles an hour. Monday night, partly cloudy with a 50% chance of thunderstorms. Lows in the lower 70s. Southwest winds 5 to 10 miles an hour. And now the extended forecast for the radio listening area. Tuesday and Tuesday night, partly cloudy. Showers likely and chance of thunderstorms. Highs in the lower 90s. Lows in the lower 70s. Chance of precipitation 60%. Wednesday and Wednesday night, showers likely and chance of thunderstorms. Highs in the upper 80s. Lows around 70. Chance of precipitation 70%. Thursday and Thursday night, showers likely and chance of thunderstorms. Highs in the mid-80s. Lows in the upper 60s. Chance of precipitation 70%. Friday and Friday night, mostly cloudy with a 50% chance of thunderstorms. Highs in the lower 80s. Lows in the mid-60s. Saturday and Saturday night, partly cloudy. Chance of showers and slight chance of thunderstorms. Highs in the mid-80s. Lows in the upper 60s. Chance of precipitation 40%. The current time is 7:48 a.m. Eastern Daylight Time. 7 a.m. Eastern Daylight Time weather conditions across north-central Kentucky. At Frankfort. And the pressure was 30.11 inches and rising. At Lexington, it was clear. The temperature was 69 degrees, the dew point 66, and the relative humidity 90%. The wind was southwest at 5 miles an hour. The pressure was 30.13 inches and rising. At Louisville, it was partly cloudy. The temperature was 74 degrees, the dew point 68, and the relative humidity 81%. The wind was south at 5 miles an hour. The pressure was 30.10 inches and rising. At Frankfort. And the pressure was 30.11 inches and rising. Elsewhere around the region, at London, rain was falling with a temperature of 71. At Wilmington, Ohio, fog was reported with a temperature of 67. It was clear with a temperature of 68 at Jasper, Indiana, and 67 at Bowling Green. At Indianapolis, it was partly cloudy with a temperature of 72. It was mostly cloudy with a temperature of 73 at Covington and 70 at Jackson.

Now for the official National Weather Service forecast for Frankfurt and surrounding communities. Today, sunny. Highs around 90. Southwest winds up to 10 miles an hour. Tonight, mostly clear. Lows in the lower 70s. Southwest winds 5 to 10 miles an hour. Monday, mostly sunny. A 20% chance of thunderstorms in the afternoon. Highs in the lower 90s. Southwest winds 5 to 15 miles an hour. Monday night, partly cloudy with a 50% chance of thunderstorms. Lows in the lower 70s. Southwest winds 5 to 10 miles an hour. And now the extended forecast for the radio listening area. Tuesday and Tuesday night, partly cloudy. Showers likely and chance of thunderstorms. Highs in the lower 90s. Lows in the lower 70s. Chance of precipitation 60%. Wednesday and Wednesday night, showers likely and chance of thunderstorms. Highs in the upper 80s. Lows around 70. Chance of precipitation 70%. Thursday and Thursday night, showers likely and chance of thunderstorms. Highs in the mid 80s. Lows in the upper 60s. Chance of precipitation 70%. Friday and Friday night, mostly cloudy with a 50% chance of thunderstorms. Highs in the lower 80s. Lows in the mid 60s. Saturday and Saturday night, partly cloudy. Chance of showers and slight chance of thunderstorms. Highs in the mid 80s. Lows in the upper 60s. Chance of precipitation 40%. 7 a.m. Eastern Daylight Time weather conditions across north-central Kentucky. At Frankfurt. And the pressure was 30.11 inches and rising. At Lexington, it was clear. The temperature was 69 degrees, the dew point 66, and the relative humidity 90%. The wind was southwest at 5 miles an hour. The pressure was 30.13 inches and rising. At Louisville, it was partly cloudy. The temperature was 74 degrees, the dew point 68, and the relative humidity 81%. The wind was south at 5 miles an hour. The pressure was 30.10 inches and rising. At Frankfurt, and the pressure was 30.11 inches and rising. Elsewhere around the region, at London, rain was falling with a temperature of 71. At Wilmington, Ohio, fog was reported with a temperature of 67. It was clear with a temperature of 68 at Jasper, Indiana, and 67 at Bowling Green. At Indianapolis, it was partly cloudy with a temperature of 72. It was mostly cloudy with a temperature of 73 at Covington and 70 at Jackson. The current time is 7:53 a.m. Eastern Daylight Time. Now for the official National Weather Service forecast for Frankfurt and surrounding communities. Today, sunny. Highs around 90. Southwest winds up to 10 miles an hour. Tonight, mostly clear. Lows in the lower 70s. Southwest winds 5 to 10 miles an hour. Monday, mostly sunny. A 20% chance of thunderstorms in the afternoon. Highs in the lower 90s. Southwest winds 5 to 15 miles an hour. Monday night, partly cloudy with a 50% chance of thunderstorms. Lows in the lower 70s. Southwest winds 5 to 10 miles an hour. And now the extended forecast for the radio listening area. Tuesday and Tuesday night, partly cloudy. Showers likely and chance of thunderstorms. Highs in the lower 90s. Lows in the lower 70s. Chance of precipitation 60%. Wednesday and Wednesday night, showers likely and chance of thunderstorms. Highs in the upper 80s. Lows around 70. Chance of precipitation 70%. Thursday and Thursday night, showers likely and chance of thunderstorms. Highs in the mid 80s. Lows in the upper 60s. Chance of precipitation 70%.

The wind was southwest at 5 miles an hour. The pressure was 30.13 inches and rising. At Louisville, it was partly cloudy. The temperature was 74 degrees, the dew point 68, and the relative humidity 81%. The wind was south at 5 miles an hour. The pressure was 30.10 inches and rising. At Frankfurt, and the pressure was 30.11 inches and rising. Elsewhere around the region, at London, rain was falling with a temperature of 71. At Wilmington, Ohio, fog was reported with a temperature of 67. It was clear with a temperature of 68 at Jasper, Indiana, and 67 at Bowling Green. At Indianapolis, it was partly cloudy with a temperature of 72. It was mostly cloudy with a temperature of 73 at Covington and 70 at Jackson. Now for the official National Weather Service forecast for Frankfurt and surrounding communities. Today, sunny. Highs around 90. Southwest winds up to 10 miles an hour. Tonight, mostly clear. Lows in the lower 70s. Southwest winds 5 to 10 miles an hour. Monday, mostly sunny. A 20% chance of thunderstorms in the afternoon. Highs in the lower 90s. Southwest winds 5 to 15 miles an hour. Monday night, partly cloudy with a 50% chance of thunderstorms. Lows in the lower 70s. Southwest winds 5 to 10 miles an hour. And now the extended forecast for the radio listening area. Tuesday and Tuesday night, partly cloudy. Showers likely and chance of thunderstorms. Highs in the lower 90s. Lows in the lower 70s. Chance of precipitation 60%. Wednesday and Wednesday night, showers likely and chance of thunderstorms. Highs in the upper 80s. Lows around 70. Chance of precipitation 70%. Thursday and Thursday night, showers likely and chance of thunderstorms. Highs in the mid-80s. Lows in the upper 60s. Chance of precipitation 70%. Friday and Friday night, mostly cloudy with a 50% chance of thunderstorms. Highs in the lower 80s. Lows in the mid-60s. Saturday and Saturday night, partly cloudy. Chance of showers and slight chance of thunderstorms. Highs in the mid-80s. Lows in the upper 60s. Chance of precipitation 40%. The current time is 7:58 a.m. Eastern Daylight Time. 7 a.m. Eastern Daylight Time weather conditions across north-central Kentucky. At Frankfurt. And the pressure was 30.11 inches and rising. At Lexington, it was clear. The temperature was 69 degrees, the dew point 66, and the relative humidity 90%. The wind was southwest at 5 miles an hour. The pressure was 30.13 inches and rising. At Louisville, it was partly cloudy. The temperature was 74 degrees, the dew point 68, and the relative humidity 81%. The wind was south at 5 miles an hour. The pressure was 30.10 inches and rising. At Frankfurt, and the pressure was 30.11 inches and rising. Elsewhere around the region, at London, rain was falling with a temperature of 71. At Wilmington, Ohio, fog was reported with a temperature of 67. It was clear with a temperature of 68 at Jasper, Indiana, and 67 at Bowling Green. At Indianapolis, it was partly cloudy with a temperature of 72. It was mostly cloudy with a temperature of 73 at Covington and 70 at Jackson. Now for the official National Weather Service forecast for Frankfurt and surrounding communities. Today, sunny. Highs around 90. Southwest winds up to 10 miles an hour. Tonight, mostly clear. Lows in the lower 70s. Southwest winds 5 to 10 miles an hour. Monday, mostly sunny. A 20% chance of thunderstorms in the afternoon.

in the lower 90s. Southwest winds 5 to 15 miles an hour. Monday night, partly cloudy with a 50% chance of thunderstorms. Lows in the lower 70s. Southwest winds 5 to 10 miles an hour. And now the extended forecast for the radio listening area. Tuesday and Tuesday night, partly cloudy. Showers likely and chance of thunderstorms. Highs in the lower 90s. Lows in the lower 70s. Chance of precipitation 60%. Wednesday and Wednesday night, showers likely and chance of thunderstorms. Highs in the upper 80s. Lows around 70. Chance of precipitation 70%. Thursday and Thursday night, showers likely and chance of thunderstorms. Highs in the mid-80s. Lows in the upper 60s. Chance of precipitation 70%. Friday and Friday night, mostly cloudy with a 50% chance of thunderstorms. Highs in the lower 80s. Lows in the mid-60s. Saturday and Saturday night, partly cloudy. Chance of showers and slight chance of thunderstorms. Highs in the mid-80s. Lows in the upper 60s. Chance of precipitation 40%. 7 a.m. Eastern Daylight Time weather conditions across north-central Kentucky. At Frankfort. And the pressure was 30.11 inches and rising. At Lexington, it was clear. The temperature was 69 degrees. The dew point 66, and the relative humidity 90%. The wind was southwest at 5 miles an hour. The pressure was 30.13 inches and rising. At Louisville, it was partly cloudy. The temperature was 74 degrees, the dew point 68, and the relative humidity 81%. The wind was south at 5 miles an hour. The pressure was 30.10 inches and rising. At Frankfort, and the pressure was 30.11 inches in rising. Elsewhere around the region, at London, rain was falling with a temperature of 71. At Wilmington, Ohio, fog was reported with a temperature of 67. It was clear with a temperature of 68 at Jasper, Indiana, and 67 at Bowling Green. At Indianapolis, it was partly cloudy with a temperature of 72. It was mostly cloudy, with a temperature of 73 at Covington and 70 at Jackson. The current time is 8:03 a.m. Eastern Daylight Time. Now for the official National Weather Service forecast for Frankfort and surrounding communities. Today, sunny. Highs around 90. Southwest winds up to 10 miles an hour. Tonight, mostly clear. Lows in the lower 70s. Southwest winds 5 to 10 miles an hour. Monday, mostly sunny. A 20% chance of thunderstorms in the afternoon. Highs in the lower 90s. Southwest winds 5 to 15 miles an hour. Monday night, partly cloudy with a 50% chance of thunderstorms. Lows in the lower 70s. Southwest winds 5 to 10 miles an hour. And now the extended forecast for the radio listening area. Tuesday and Tuesday night, partly cloudy. Showers likely and chance of thunderstorms. Highs in the lower 90s. Lows in the lower 70s. Chance of precipitation 60%. Wednesday and Wednesday night, showers likely and chance of thunderstorms. Highs in the upper 80s. Lows around 70. Chance of precipitation 70%. Thursday and Thursday night, showers likely and chance of thunderstorms. Highs in the mid-80s. Lows in the upper 60s. Chance of precipitation 70%. Friday and Friday night, mostly cloudy with a 50% chance of thunderstorms. Highs in the lower 80s. Lows in the mid-60s. Saturday and Saturday night, partly cloudy. Chance of showers and slight chance of thunderstorms. Highs in the mid-80s. Lows in the upper 60s. Chance of precipitation 40%. 8 a.m. Eastern Daylight Time weather conditions across

North Central Kentucky, at Frankfort, and the pressure was 30.12 inches and rising. At Lexington, it was sunny. The temperature was 71 degrees, the dew point 66, and the relative humidity 84%. The wind was south at 5 miles an hour. The pressure was 30.14 inches and rising. At Louisville, it was sunny. The temperature was 74 degrees, the dew point 69, and the relative humidity 85%. The wind was south at 6 miles an hour. The pressure was 30.11 inches and rising. At Frankfort, and the pressure was 30.12 inches and rising. Elsewhere around the region, it was sunny, with a temperature of 73 at Covington, 70 at Jasper, Indiana, 69 at Wilmington, Ohio, and 68 at Bowling Green. At Jackson, it was mostly sunny, with a temperature of 72. It was partly sunny, with a temperature of 73 at Indianapolis and 71 at London. Now for the official National Weather Service forecast for Frankfort and surrounding communities. Today, sunny. Highs around 90. Southwest winds up to 10 miles an hour. Tonight, mostly clear. Lows in the lower 70s. Southwest winds 5 to 10 miles an hour. Monday, mostly sunny. A 20% chance of thunderstorms in the afternoon. Highs in the lower 90s. Southwest winds 5 to 15 miles an hour. Monday night, partly cloudy with a 50% chance of thunderstorms. Lows in the lower 70s. Southwest winds 5 to 10 miles an hour. And now the extended forecast for the radio listening area. Tuesday and Tuesday night, partly cloudy. Showers likely and chance of thunderstorms. Highs in the lower 90s. Lows in the lower 70s. Chance of precipitation 60%. Wednesday and Wednesday night, showers likely and chance of thunderstorms. Highs in the upper 80s. Lows around 70. Chance of precipitation 70%. Thursday and Thursday night, showers likely and chance of thunderstorms. Highs in the mid-80s. Lows in the upper 60s. Chance of precipitation 70%. Friday and Friday night, mostly cloudy with a 50% chance of thunderstorms. Highs in the lower 80s. Lows in the mid-60s. Saturday and Saturday night, partly cloudy. Chance of showers and slight chance of thunderstorms. Highs in the mid-80s. Lows in the upper 60s. Chance of precipitation 40%. The current time is 8:08 a.m. Eastern Daylight Time. 8 a.m. Eastern Daylight Time weather conditions across north central Kentucky. At Frankfort. And the pressure was 30.12 inches and rising. At Lexington, it was sunny. The temperature was 71 degrees, the dew point 66, and the relative humidity 84%. The wind was south at 5 miles an hour. The pressure was 30.14 inches and rising. At Louisville, it was sunny. The temperature was 74 degrees, the dew point 69, and the relative humidity 85%. The wind was south at 6 miles an hour. The pressure was 30.11 inches and rising. At Frankfort, and the pressure was 30.12 inches and rising. Elsewhere around the region, it was sunny, with a temperature of 73 at Covington, 70 at Jasper, Indiana, 69 at Wilmington, Ohio, and 68 at Bowling Green. At Jackson, it was mostly sunny, with a temperature of 72. It was partly sunny, with a temperature of 73 at Indianapolis and 71 at London. Now for the official National Weather Service forecast for Frankfort and surrounding communities. Today, sunny. Highs around 90. Southwest winds up to 10 miles an hour. Tonight, mostly clear. Lows in the lower 70s. Southwest winds 5 to 10 miles an hour. Monday, mostly sunny. A 20% chance of

Thunderstorms in the afternoon. Highs in the lower 90s. Southwest winds 5 to 15 miles an hour. Monday night, partly cloudy with a 50% chance of thunderstorms. Lows in the lower 70s. Southwest winds 5 to 10 miles an hour. And now the extended forecast for the radio listening area. Tuesday and Tuesday night, partly cloudy. Showers likely and chance of thunderstorms. Highs in the lower 90s. Lows in the lower 70s. Chance of precipitation 60%. Wednesday and Wednesday night, showers likely and chance of thunderstorms. Highs in the upper 80s. Lows around 70. Chance of precipitation 70%. Thursday and Thursday night, showers likely and chance of thunderstorms. Highs in the mid-80s. Lows in the upper 60s. Chance of precipitation 70%. Friday and Friday night, mostly cloudy with a 50% chance of thunderstorms. Highs in the lower 80s. Lows in the mid-60s. Saturday and Saturday night, partly cloudy. Chance of showers and slight chance of thunderstorms. Highs in the mid-80s. Lows in the upper 60s. Chance of precipitation 40%. 8 a.m. Eastern Daylight Time weather conditions across north central Kentucky. At Frankfort. And the pressure was 30.12 inches and rising. At Lexington, it was sunny. The temperature was 71 degrees, the dew point 66, and the relative humidity 84%. The wind was south at 5 miles an hour. The pressure was 30.14 inches and rising. At Louisville, it was sunny. The temperature was 74 degrees, the dew point 69, and the relative humidity 85%. The wind was south at 6 miles an hour. The pressure was 30.11 inches and rising. At Frankfort, and the pressure was 30.12 inches and rising. Elsewhere around the region, it was sunny, with a temperature of 73 at Covington, 70 at Jasper, Indiana, 69 at Wilmington, Ohio, and 68 at Bowling Green. At Jackson, it was mostly sunny, with a temperature of 72. It was partly sunny, with a temperature of 73 at Indianapolis and 71 at London. 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The current time is 8:13 a.m. Eastern Daylight Time. 8 a.m. Eastern Daylight Time weather conditions across north central Kentucky. At Frankfort, and the pressure was 30.12 inches and rising. At Lexington, it was sunny. The temperature was 71 degrees, the dew point 66, and the relative humidity 84%. The wind was south at 5 miles an hour. The pressure was 30.14 inches and rising. At Louisville, it was sunny. The temperature was 74 degrees, the dew point 69, and the relative humidity 85%. The wind was south at 6 miles an hour. The pressure was 30.11 inches and rising. At Frankfort, and the pressure was 30.12 inches and rising. Elsewhere around the region, it was sunny, with a temperature of 73 at Covington, 70 at Jasper, Indiana, 69 at Wilmington, Ohio, and 68 at Bowling Green. It was partly sunny, with a temperature of 73 at Indianapolis, 72 at Jackson, and 71 at London. Now for the official National Weather Service forecast for Frankfort and surrounding communities. Today, sunny. Highs around 90. Southwest winds up to 10 miles an hour. Tonight, mostly clear. Lows in the lower 70s. Southwest winds 5 to 10 miles an hour. Monday, mostly sunny. A 20% chance of thunderstorms in the afternoon. Highs in the lower 90s. Southwest winds 5 to 15 miles.

miles an hour. Monday night, partly cloudy with a 50% chance of thunderstorms. Lows in the lower 70s. Southwest winds 5 to 10 miles an hour. And now the extended forecast for the radio listening area. Tuesday and Tuesday night, partly cloudy. Showers likely and chance of thunderstorms. Highs in the lower 90s. Lows in the lower 70s. Chance of precipitation 60%. Wednesday and Wednesday night, showers likely and chance of thunderstorms. Highs in the upper 80s. Lows around 70. Chance of precipitation 70%. Thursday and Thursday night, showers likely and chance of thunderstorms. Highs in the mid-80s. Lows in the upper 60s. Chance of precipitation 70%. Friday and Friday night, mostly cloudy with a 50% chance of thunderstorms. Highs in the lower 80s. Lows in the mid-60s. Saturday and Saturday night, partly cloudy. Chance of showers and slight chance of thunderstorms. Highs in the mid-80s. Lows in the upper 60s. Chance of precipitation 40%. 8 a.m. Eastern Daylight Time weather conditions across north-central Kentucky. At Frankfort. And the pressure was 30.12 inches and rising. At Lexington, it was sunny. The temperature was 71 degrees. The dew point 66, and the relative humidity 84%. The wind was south at 5 miles an hour. The pressure was 30.14 inches and rising. At Louisville, it was sunny. The temperature was 74 degrees, the dew point 69, and the relative humidity 85%. The wind was south at 6 miles an hour. The pressure was 30.11 inches and rising at Frankfort, and the pressure was 30.12 inches and rising. Elsewhere around the region, it was sunny with a temperature of 73 at Covington, 70 at Jasper, Indiana, 69 at Wilmington, Ohio, and 68 at Bowling Green. It was partly sunny with a temperature of 73 at Indianapolis, 72 at Jackson, and 71 at London. The current time is 8:18 a.m. Eastern Daylight Time. Now for the official National Weather Service forecast for Frankfort and surrounding communities. Today, sunny. Highs around 90. Southwest winds up to 10 miles an hour. Tonight, mostly clear. Lows in the lower 70s. Southwest winds 5 to 10 miles an hour. Monday, mostly sunny. A 20% chance of thunderstorms in the afternoon. Highs in the lower 90s. Southwest winds 5 to 15 miles an hour. Monday night, partly cloudy with a 50% chance of thunderstorms. Lows in the lower 70s. Southwest winds 5 to 10 miles an hour. And now the extended forecast for the radio listening area. Tuesday and Tuesday night, partly cloudy. Showers likely and chance of thunderstorms. Highs in the lower 90s. Lows in the lower 70s. Chance of precipitation 60%. Wednesday and Wednesday night, showers likely and chance of thunderstorms. Highs in the upper 80s. Lows around 70. Chance of precipitation 70%. Thursday and Thursday night, showers likely and chance of thunderstorms. Highs in the mid-80s. Lows in the upper 60s. Chance of precipitation 70%. Friday and Friday night, mostly cloudy with a 50% chance of thunderstorms. Highs in the lower 80s. Lows in the mid-60s. Saturday and Saturday night, partly cloudy. Chance of showers and slight chance of thunderstorms. Highs in the mid-80s. Lows in the upper 60s. Chance of precipitation 40%. 8 a.m. Eastern Daylight Time weather conditions across north-central Kentucky. At Frankfort. And the pressure was 30.12 inches and rising. At Lexington, it was sunny. The temperature was 71 degrees. The dew point

66, and the relative humidity 84%. The wind was south at 5 miles an hour. The pressure was 30.14 inches and rising. At Louisville, it was sunny. The temperature was 74 degrees, the dew point 69, and the relative humidity 85%. The wind was south at 6 miles an hour. The pressure was 30.11 inches and rising. At Frankfurt, and the pressure was 30.12 inches and rising. Elsewhere around the region, it was sunny, with a temperature of 73 at Covington, 70 at Jasper, Indiana, 69 at Wilmington, Ohio, and 68 at Bowling Green. It was partly sunny, with a temperature of 73 at Indianapolis, 72 at Jackson, and 71 at London. Now for the official National Weather Service forecast for Frankfurt and surrounding communities. Today, sunny. Highs around 90. Southwest winds up to 10 miles an hour. Tonight, mostly clear. Lows in the lower 70s. Southwest winds 5 to 10 miles an hour. Monday, mostly sunny. A 20% chance of thunderstorms in the afternoon. Highs in the lower 90s. Southwest winds 5 to 15 miles an hour. Monday night, partly cloudy with a 50% chance of thunderstorms. Lows in the lower 70s. Southwest winds 5 to 10 miles an hour. And now the extended forecast for the radio listening area. Tuesday and Tuesday night, partly cloudy. Showers likely and chance of thunderstorms. Highs in the lower 90s. Lows in the lower 70s. Chance of precipitation 60%. Wednesday and Wednesday night, showers likely and chance of thunderstorms. Highs in the upper 80s. Lows around 70. Chance of precipitation 70%. Thursday and Thursday night, showers likely and chance of thunderstorms. Highs in the mid 80s. Lows in the upper 60s. Chance of precipitation 70%. Friday and Friday night, mostly cloudy with a 50% chance of thunderstorms. Highs in the lower 80s. Lows in the mid 60s. Saturday and Saturday night, partly cloudy. Chance of showers and slight chance of thunderstorms. Highs in the mid 80s. Lows in the upper 60s. Chance of precipitation 40%. The current time is 8:23 a.m. Eastern Daylight Time. 8 a.m. Eastern Daylight Time weather conditions across north central Kentucky. At Frankfurt, and the pressure was 30.12 inches and rising. At Lexington, it was sunny. The temperature was 71 degrees, the dew point 66, and the relative humidity 84%. The wind was south at 5 miles an hour. The pressure was 30.14 inches and rising. At Louisville, it was sunny. The temperature was 74 degrees, the dew point 69, and the relative humidity 85%. The wind was south at 6 miles an hour. The pressure was 30.11 inches and rising. At Frankfurt, and the pressure was 30.12 inches and rising. Elsewhere around the region, it was sunny, with a temperature of 73 at Covington, 70 at Jasper, Indiana, 69 at Wilmington, Ohio, and 68 at Bowling Green. It was partly sunny, with a temperature of 73 at Indianapolis, 72 at Jackson, and 71 at London. Now for the official National Weather Service forecast for Frankfurt and surrounding communities. Today, sunny. Highs around 90. Southwest winds up to 10 miles an hour. Tonight, mostly clear. Lows in the lower 70s. Southwest winds 5 to 10 miles an hour. Monday, mostly sunny. A 20% chance of thunderstorms in the afternoon. Highs in the lower 90s. Southwest winds 5 to 15 miles an hour. Monday night, partly cloudy with a 50% chance of thunderstorms. Lows in the lower 70s. Southwest winds 5 to 10 miles an hour. And now the extended

forecast for the radio listening area. Tuesday and Tuesday night, partly cloudy. Showers likely and chance of thunderstorms. Highs in the lower 90s. Lows in the lower 70s. Chance of precipitation 60%. Wednesday and Wednesday night, showers likely and chance of thunderstorms. Highs in the upper 80s. Lows around 70. Chance of precipitation 70%. Thursday and Thursday night, showers likely and chance of thunderstorms. Highs in the mid-80s. Lows in the upper 60s. Chance of precipitation 70%. Friday and Friday night, mostly cloudy with a 50% chance of thunderstorms. Highs in the lower 80s. Lows in the mid-60s. Saturday and Saturday night, partly cloudy. Chance of showers and slight chance of thunderstorms. Highs in the mid-80s. Lows in the upper 60s. Chance of precipitation 40%. 8 a.m. Eastern Daylight Time weather conditions across north-central Kentucky. At Frankfort. And the pressure was 30.12 inches and rising. At Lexington, it was sunny. The temperature was 71 degrees, the dew point 66, and the relative humidity 84%. The wind was south at 5 miles an hour. The pressure was 30.14 inches and rising. At Louisville, it was sunny. The temperature was 74 degrees, the dew point 69, and the relative humidity 85%. The wind was south at 6 miles an hour. The pressure was 30.11 inches and rising. At Frankfort, and the pressure was 30.12 inches and rising. Elsewhere around the region, it was sunny, with a temperature of 73 at Covington, 70 at Jasper, Indiana, 69 at Wilmington, Ohio, and 68 at Bowling Green. It was partly sunny, with a temperature of 73 at Indianapolis, 72 at Jackson, and 71 at London. The current time is 8:27 a.m. Eastern Daylight Time. Now for the official National Weather Service forecast for Frankfort and surrounding communities. Today, sunny. Highs around 90. Southwest winds up to 10 miles an hour. Tonight, mostly clear. Lows in the lower 70s. Southwest winds 5 to 10 miles an hour. Monday, mostly sunny. A 20% chance of thunderstorms in the afternoon. Highs in the lower 90s. Southwest winds 5 to 15 miles an hour. Monday night, partly cloudy with a 50% chance of thunderstorms. Lows in the lower 70s. Southwest winds 5 to 10 miles an hour. And now the extended forecast for the radio listening area. Tuesday and Tuesday night, partly cloudy. Showers likely and chance of thunderstorms. Highs in the lower 90s. Lows in the lower 70s. Chance of precipitation 60%. Wednesday and Wednesday night, showers likely and chance of thunderstorms. Highs in the upper 80s. Lows around 70. Chance of precipitation 70%. Thursday and Thursday night, showers likely and chance of thunderstorms. Highs in the mid-80s. Lows in the upper 60s. Chance of precipitation 70%. Friday and Friday night, mostly cloudy with a 50% chance of thunderstorms. Highs in the lower 80s. Lows in the mid-60s. Saturday and Saturday night, partly cloudy. Chance of showers and slight chance of thunderstorms. Highs in the mid-80s. Lows in the upper 60s. Chance of precipitation 40%. 8 a.m. Eastern Daylight Time weather conditions across north-central Kentucky. At Frankfort. And the pressure was 30.12 inches and rising. At Lexington, it was sunny. The temperature was 71 degrees. The dew point 66, and the relative humidity 84%. The wind was south at 5 miles an hour. The pressure was 30.14 inches and rising. At Louisville, it was sunny. The temperature was 74 degrees.

the dew point 69, and the relative humidity 85%. The wind was south at 6 miles an hour. The pressure was 30.11 inches and rising at Frankfurt, and the pressure was 30.12 inches and rising. Elsewhere around the region, it was sunny with a temperature of 73 at Covington, 70 at Jasper, Indiana, 69 at Wilmington, Ohio, and 68 at Bowling Green. It was partly sunny with a temperature of 73 at Indianapolis, 72 at Jackson, and 71 at London. Now for the official National Weather Service forecast for Frankfurt and surrounding communities. Today, sunny. Highs around 90. Southwest winds up to 10 miles an hour. Tonight, mostly clear. Lows in the lower 70s. Southwest winds 5 to 10 miles an hour. Monday, mostly sunny. A 20% chance of thunderstorms in the afternoon. Highs in the lower 90s. Southwest winds 5 to 15 miles an hour. Monday night, partly cloudy with a 50% chance of thunderstorms. Lows in the lower 70s. Southwest winds 5 to 10 miles an hour. And now the extended forecast for the radio listening area. Tuesday and Tuesday night, partly cloudy. Showers likely and chance of thunderstorms. Highs in the lower 90s. Lows in the lower 70s. Chance of precipitation 60%. Wednesday and Wednesday night, showers likely and chance of thunderstorms. Highs in the upper 80s. Lows around 70. Chance of precipitation 70%. Thursday and Thursday night, showers likely and chance of thunderstorms. Highs in the mid 80s. Lows in the upper 60s. Chance of precipitation 70%. Friday and Friday night, mostly cloudy with a 50% chance of thunderstorms. Highs in the lower 80s. Lows in the mid 60s. Saturday and Saturday night, partly cloudy. Chance of showers and slight chance of thunderstorms. Highs in the mid 80s. Lows in the upper 60s. Chance of precipitation 40%. The current time is 8:33 a.m. Eastern Daylight Time. 8 a.m. Eastern Daylight Time weather conditions across north central Kentucky. Current time is 8:33 a.m. Eastern Daylight Time. 8 a.m. Eastern Daylight Time weather conditions across north central Kentucky. At Frankfurt. And the pressure was 30.12 inches and rising. At Lexington, it was sunny. The temperature was 71 degrees, the dew point 66, and the relative humidity 84%. The wind was south at 5 miles an hour. The pressure was 30.14 inches and rising. At Louisville, it was sunny. The temperature was 74 degrees, the dew point 69, and the relative humidity 85%. The wind was south at 6 miles an hour. The pressure was 30.11 inches and rising at Frankfurt, and the pressure was 30.12 inches and rising. Elsewhere around the region, it was sunny with a temperature of 73 at Covington, 70 at Jasper, Indiana, 69 at Wilmington, Ohio, and 68 at Bowling Green. It was partly sunny with a temperature of 73 at Indianapolis, 72 at Jackson, and 71 at London. Now for the official National Weather Service forecast for Frankfurt and surrounding communities. Today, sunny. Highs around 90. Southwest winds up to 10 miles an hour. Tonight, mostly clear. Lows in the lower 70s. Southwest winds 5 to 10 miles an hour. Monday, mostly sunny. A 20% chance of thunderstorms in the afternoon. Highs in the lower 90s. Southwest winds 5 to 15 miles an hour. Monday night, partly cloudy with a 50% chance of thunderstorms. Lows in the lower 70s. Southwest winds 5 to 10 miles an hour. And now the extended forecast for the radio listening area. Tuesday and Tuesday night, partly cloudy.

showers, likely and chance of thunderstorms. Highs in the lower 90s. Lows in the lower 70s. Chance of precipitation 60%. Wednesday and Wednesday night, showers likely and chance of thunderstorms. Highs in the upper 80s. Lows around 70. Chance of precipitation 70%. Thursday and Thursday night, showers likely and chance of thunderstorms. Highs in the mid 80s. Lows in the upper 60s. Chance of precipitation 70%. Friday and Friday night, mostly cloudy with a 50% chance of thunderstorms. Highs in the lower 80s. Lows in the mid 60s. Saturday and Saturday night, partly cloudy. Chance of showers and slight chance of thunderstorms. Highs in the mid 80s. Lows in the upper 60s. Chance of precipitation 40%. 8 a.m. Eastern Daylight Time weather conditions across north central Kentucky. At Frankfort. And the pressure was 30.12 inches and rising. At Lexington, it was sunny. The temperature was 71 degrees, the dew point 66, and the relative humidity 84%. The wind was south at 5 miles an hour. The pressure was 30.14 inches and rising. At Louisville, it was sunny. The temperature was 74 degrees, the dew point 69, and the relative humidity 85%. The wind was south at 6 miles an hour. The pressure was 30.11 inches and rising. At Frankfort, and the pressure was 30.12 inches and rising. Elsewhere around the region, it was sunny, with a temperature of 73 at Covington, 70 at Jasper, Indiana, 69 at Wilmington, Ohio, and 68 at Bowling Green. It was partly sunny, with a temperature of 73 at Indianapolis, 72 at Jackson, and 71 at London. The current time is 8:37 a.m. Eastern Daylight Time. Now for the official National Weather Service forecast for Frankfort and surrounding communities. Today, sunny. Highs around 90. Southwest winds up to 10 miles an hour. Tonight, mostly clear. Lows in the lower 70s. Southwest winds 5 to 10 miles an hour. Monday, mostly sunny. A 20% chance of thunderstorms in the afternoon. Highs in the lower 90s. Southwest winds 5 to 15 miles an hour. Monday night, partly cloudy with a 50% chance of thunderstorms. Lows in the lower 70s. Southwest winds 5 to 10 miles an hour. And now the extended forecast for the radio listening area. Tuesday and Tuesday night, partly cloudy. Showers likely and chance of thunderstorms. Highs in the lower 90s. Lows in the lower 70s. Chance of precipitation 60%. Wednesday and Wednesday night, showers likely and chance of thunderstorms. Highs in the upper 80s. Lows around 70. Chance of precipitation 70%. Thursday and Thursday night, showers likely and chance of thunderstorms. Highs in the mid 80s. Lows in the upper 60s. Chance of precipitation 70%. Friday and Friday night, mostly cloudy with a 50% chance of thunderstorms. Highs in the lower 80s. Lows in the mid 60s. Saturday and Saturday night, partly cloudy. Chance of showers and slight chance of thunderstorms. Highs in the mid 80s. Lows in the upper 60s. Chance of precipitation 40%. 8 a.m. Eastern Daylight Time weather conditions across north central Kentucky. At Frankfort. And the pressure was 30.12 inches and rising. At Lexington, it was sunny. The temperature was 71 degrees, the dew point 66, and the relative humidity 84%. The wind was south at 5 miles an hour. The pressure was 30.14 inches and rising. At Louisville, it was sunny. The temperature was 74 degrees, the dew point 69, and the relative humidity 85%. The wind was
south at 6 miles an hour. The pressure was 30.11 inches and rising at Frankfurt, and the pressure was 30.12 inches and rising. Elsewhere around the region, it was sunny with a temperature of 73 at Covington, 70 at Jasper, Indiana, 69 at Wilmington, Ohio, and 68 at Bowling Green. It was partly sunny with a temperature of 73 at Indianapolis, 72 at Jackson, and 71 at London. Now for the official National Weather Service forecast for Frankfurt and surrounding communities. Today, sunny. Highs around 90. Southwest winds up to 10 miles an hour. Tonight, mostly clear. Lows in the lower 70s. Southwest winds 5 to 10 miles an hour. Monday, mostly sunny. A 20% chance of thunderstorms in the afternoon. Highs in the lower 90s. Southwest winds 5 to 15 miles an hour. Monday night, partly cloudy with a 50% chance of thunderstorms. Lows in the lower 70s. Southwest winds 5 to 10 miles an hour. And now the extended forecast for the radio listening area. Tuesday and Tuesday night, partly cloudy. Showers likely and chance of thunderstorms. Highs in the lower 90s. Lows in the lower 70s. Chance of precipitation 60%. Wednesday and Wednesday night, showers likely and chance of thunderstorms. Highs in the upper 80s. Lows around 70. Chance of precipitation 70%. Thursday and Thursday night, showers likely and chance of thunderstorms. Highs in the mid 80s. Lows in the upper 60s. Chance of precipitation 70%. Friday and Friday night, mostly cloudy with a 50% chance of thunderstorms. Highs in the lower 80s. Lows in the mid 60s. Saturday and Saturday night, partly cloudy. Chance of showers and slight chance of thunderstorms. Highs in the mid 80s. Lows in the upper 60s. Chance of precipitation 40%. 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The current time is 8:43 a.m. Eastern Daylight Time. 8 a.m. Eastern Daylight Time weather conditions across north-central Kentucky at Frankfurt, and the pressure was 30.12 inches and rising. At Lexington, it was sunny. The temperature was 71 degrees, the dew point 66, and the relative humidity 84%. The wind was south at 5 miles an hour. The pressure was 30.14 inches and rising. At Louisville, it was sunny. The temperature was 74 degrees, the dew point 69, and the relative humidity 85%. The wind was south at 6 miles an hour. The pressure was 30.11 inches and rising. At Frankfurt, and the pressure was 30.12 inches and rising. Elsewhere around the region, it was sunny with a temperature of 73 at Covington, 70 at Jasper, Indiana, 69 at Wilmington, Ohio, and 68 at Bowling Green. It was partly sunny with a temperature of 73 at Indianapolis, 72 at Jackson, and 71 at London. Now for the official National Weather Service forecast for Frankfurt and surrounding communities. Today, sunny. Highs around 90. Southwest winds up to 10 miles an hour. Tonight, mostly clear. Lows in the lower 70s. Southwest winds 5 to 10 miles an hour. Monday, mostly sunny. A 20% chance of thunderstorms in the afternoon. Highs in the lower 90s. Southwest winds 5 to 15 miles an hour. Monday night, partly cloudy with a 50% chance of thunderstorms. Lows in the lower 70s. Southwest winds 5 to 10 miles an hour. And now the extended forecast for the radio.

The listening area. Tuesday and Tuesday night, partly cloudy. Showers likely and chance of thunderstorms. Highs in the lower 90s. Lows in the lower 70s. Chance of precipitation 60%. Wednesday and Wednesday night, showers likely and chance of thunderstorms. Highs in the upper 80s. Lows around 70. Chance of precipitation 70%. Thursday and Thursday night, showers likely and chance of thunderstorms. Highs in the mid-80s. Lows in the upper 60s. Chance of precipitation 70%. Friday and Friday night, mostly cloudy with a 50% chance of thunderstorms. Highs in the lower 80s. Lows in the mid-60s. Saturday and Saturday night, partly cloudy. Chance of showers and slight chance of thunderstorms. Highs in the mid-80s. Lows in the upper 60s. Chance of precipitation 40%. 8 a.m. Eastern Daylight Time weather conditions across north-central Kentucky. At Frankfort. And the pressure was 30.12 inches and rising. At Lexington, it was sunny. The temperature was 71 degrees. The dew point 66, and the relative humidity 84%. The wind was south at 5 miles an hour. The pressure was 30.14 inches and rising. At Louisville, it was sunny. The temperature was 74 degrees, the dew point 69, and the relative humidity 85%. The wind was south at 6 miles an hour. The pressure was 30.11 inches and rising. At Frankfort, and the pressure was 30.12 inches and rising. Elsewhere around the region, it was sunny with a temperature of 73 at Covington, 70 at Jasper, Indiana, 69 at Wilmington, Ohio, and 68 at Bowling Green. It was partly sunny with a temperature of 73 at Indianapolis, 72 at Jackson, and 71 at London. The current time is 8:47 a.m. Eastern Daylight Time. Now for the official National Weather Service forecast for Frankfort and surrounding communities. Today, sunny. Highs around 90. Southwest winds up to 10 miles an hour. Tonight, mostly clear. Lows in the lower 70s. Southwest winds 5 to 10 miles an hour. Monday, mostly sunny. A 20% chance of thunderstorms in the afternoon. Highs in the lower 90s. Southwest winds 5 to 15 miles an hour. Monday night, partly cloudy with a 50% chance of thunderstorms. Lows in the lower 70s. Southwest winds 5 to 10 miles an hour. And now the extended forecast for the radio listening area. Tuesday and Tuesday night, partly cloudy. Showers likely and chance of thunderstorms. Highs in the lower 90s. Lows in the lower 70s. Chance of precipitation 60%. Wednesday and Wednesday night, showers likely and chance of thunderstorms. Highs in the upper 80s. Lows around 70. Chance of precipitation 70%. Thursday and Thursday night, showers likely and chance of thunderstorms. Highs in the mid-80s. Lows in the upper 60s. Chance of precipitation 70%. Friday and Friday night, mostly cloudy with a 50% chance of thunderstorms. Highs in the lower 80s. Lows in the mid-60s. Saturday and Saturday night, partly cloudy. Chance of showers and slight chance of thunderstorms. Highs in the mid-80s. Lows in the upper 60s. Chance of precipitation 40%. 8 a.m. Eastern Daylight Time weather conditions across north-central Kentucky. At Frankfort. And the pressure was 30.12 inches and rising. At Lexington, it was sunny. The temperature was 71 degrees. The dew point 66, and the relative humidity 84%. The wind was south at 5 miles an hour. The pressure was 30.14 inches and rising. At Louisville, it was sunny. The temperature was 74 degrees,
the dew point 69, and the relative humidity 85%. The wind was south at 6 miles an hour. The pressure was 30.11 inches and rising at Frankfurt, and the pressure was 30.12 inches in rising. Elsewhere around the region, it was sunny, with a temperature of 73 at Covington, 70 at Jasper, Indiana, 69 at Wilmington, Ohio, and 68 at Bowling Green. It was partly sunny, with a temperature of 73 at Indianapolis, 72 at Jackson, and 71 at London. Now for the official National Weather Service forecast for Frankfurt and surrounding communities. Today, sunny. Highs around 90. Southwest winds up to 10 miles an hour. Tonight, mostly clear. Lows in the lower 70s. Southwest winds 5 to 10 miles an hour. Monday, mostly sunny. A 20% chance of thunderstorms in the afternoon. Highs in the lower 90s. Southwest winds 5 to 15 miles an hour. Monday night, partly cloudy with a 50% chance of thunderstorms. Lows in the lower 70s. Southwest winds 5 to 10 miles an hour. And now the extended forecast for the radio listening area. Tuesday and Tuesday night, partly cloudy. Showers likely and chance of thunderstorms. Highs in the lower 90s. Lows in the lower 70s. Chance of precipitation 60%. Wednesday and Wednesday night, showers likely and chance of thunderstorms. Highs in the upper 80s. Lows around 70. Chance of precipitation 70%. Thursday and Thursday night, showers likely and chance of thunderstorms. Highs in the mid 80s. Lows in the upper 60s. Chance of precipitation 70%. Friday and Friday night, mostly cloudy with a 50% chance of thunderstorms. Highs in the lower 80s. Lows in the mid 60s. Saturday and Saturday night, partly cloudy. Chance of showers and slight chance of thunderstorms. Highs in the mid 80s. Lows in the upper 60s. Chance of precipitation 40%. The current time is 8:52 a.m. Eastern Daylight Time. 8 a.m. Eastern Daylight Time weather conditions across north central Kentucky. At Frankfurt. And the pressure was 30.12 inches and rising. At Lexington, it was sunny. The temperature was 71 degrees, the dew point 66, and the relative humidity 84%. The wind was south at 5 miles an hour. The pressure was 30.14 inches and rising. At Louisville, it was sunny. The temperature was 74 degrees, the dew point 69, and the relative humidity 85%. The wind was south at 6 miles an hour. The pressure was 30.11 inches and rising at Frankfurt. And the pressure was 30.12 inches in rising. Elsewhere around the region, it was sunny with a temperature of 73 at Covington, 70 at Jasper, Indiana, 69 at Wilmington, Ohio, and 68 at Bowling Green. It was partly sunny with a temperature of 73 at Indianapolis, 72 at Jackson, and 71 at London. Now for the official National Weather Service forecast for Frankfurt and surrounding communities. Today, sunny. Highs around 90. Southwest winds up to 10 miles an hour. Tonight, mostly clear. Lows in the lower 70s. Southwest winds 5 to 10 miles an hour. Monday, mostly sunny. A 20% chance of thunderstorms in the afternoon. Highs in the lower 90s. Southwest winds 5 to 15 miles an hour. Monday night, partly cloudy with a 50% chance of thunderstorms. Lows in the lower 70s. Southwest winds 5 to 10 miles an hour. And now the extended forecast for the radio listening area. Tuesday and Tuesday night, partly cloudy. Showers likely and chance of thunderstorms. Highs in the lower 90s. Lows in the lower 70s.
Chance of precipitation 60%.

chance of precipitation 40%. 8 a.m. Eastern Daylight Time weather conditions across north-central Kentucky at Frankfort, and the pressure was 30.12 inches and rising. At Lexington, it was sunny. The temperature was 71 degrees, the dew point 66, and the relative humidity 84%. The wind was south at 5 miles an hour. The pressure was 30.14 inches and rising. At Louisville, it was sunny. The temperature was 74 degrees, the dew point 69, and the relative humidity 85%. The wind was south at 6 miles an hour. The pressure was 30.11 inches and rising. At Frankfort, and the pressure was 30.12 inches and rising. Elsewhere around the region, it was sunny, with a temperature of 73 at Covington, 70 at Jasper, Indiana, 69 at Wilmington, Ohio, and 68 at Bowling Green. It was partly sunny, with a temperature of 73 at Indianapolis, 72 at Jackson, and 71 at London. The current time is 8:57 a.m. Eastern Daylight Time. Now for the official National Weather Service forecast for Frankfort and surrounding communities. Today, sunny. Highs around 90. Southwest winds up to 10 miles an hour. Tonight, mostly clear. Lows in the lower 70s. Southwest winds 5 to 10 miles an hour. Monday, mostly sunny. A 20% chance of thunderstorms in the afternoon. Highs in the lower 90s. Southwest winds 5 to 15 miles an hour. Monday night, partly cloudy with a 50% chance of thunderstorms. Lows in the lower 70s. Southwest winds 5 to 10 miles an hour. And now the extended forecast for the radio listening area. Tuesday and Tuesday night, partly cloudy. Showers likely and chance of thunderstorms. Highs in the lower 90s. Lows in the lower 70s. Chance of precipitation 60%. Wednesday and Wednesday night, showers likely and chance of thunderstorms. Highs in the upper 80s. Lows around 70. Chance of precipitation 70%. Thursday and Thursday night, showers likely and chance of thunderstorms. Highs in the mid-80s. Lows in the upper 60s. Chance of precipitation 70%. Friday and Friday night, mostly cloudy with a 50% chance of thunderstorms. Highs in the lower 80s. Lows in the mid-60s. Saturday and Saturday night, partly cloudy. Chance of showers and slight chance of thunderstorms. Highs in the mid-80s. Lows in the upper 60s. Chance of precipitation 40%. 8 a.m. Eastern Daylight Time weather conditions across north-central Kentucky at Frankfort, and the pressure was 30.12 inches and rising. At Lexington, it was sunny. The temperature was 71 degrees, the dew point 66, and the relative humidity 84%. The wind was south at 5 miles an hour. The pressure was 30.14 inches and rising. At Louisville, it was sunny. The temperature was 74 degrees, the dew point 69, and the relative humidity 85%. The wind was south at 6 miles an hour. The pressure was 30.11 inches and rising. At Frankfort, and the pressure was 30.12 inches and rising. Elsewhere around the region, it was sunny, with a temperature of 73 at Covington, 70 at Jasper, Indiana, 69 at Wilmington, Ohio, and 68 at Bowling Green. It was partly sunny, with a temperature of 73 at Indianapolis, 72 at Jackson, and 71 at London. Now for the official National Weather Service forecast for Frankfort and surrounding communities. Today, sunny. Highs around 90. Southwest winds up to 10 miles an hour. Tonight, mostly clear. Lows in the lower 70s. Southwest winds 5 to 10 miles an hour. Monday, mostly sunny. A 20%

10% chance of thunderstorms in the afternoon. Highs in the lower 90s. Southwest winds 5 to 15 miles an hour. Monday night, partly cloudy with a 50% chance of thunderstorms. Lows in the lower 70s. Southwest winds 5 to 10 miles an hour. And now the extended forecast for the radio listening area. Tuesday and Tuesday night, partly cloudy. Showers likely and chance of thunderstorms. Highs in the lower 90s. Lows in the lower 70s. Chance of precipitation 60%. Wednesday and Wednesday night, showers likely and chance of thunderstorms. Highs in the upper 80s. Lows around 70. Chance of precipitation 70%. Thursday and Thursday night, showers likely and chance of thunderstorms. Highs in the mid-80s. Lows in the upper 60s. Chance of precipitation 70%. Friday and Friday night, mostly cloudy with a 50% chance of thunderstorms. Highs in the lower 80s. Lows in the mid-60s. Saturday and Saturday night, partly cloudy. Chance of showers and slight chance of thunderstorms. Highs in the mid-80s. Lows in the upper 60s. Chance of precipitation 40%. The current time is 9:02 a.m. Eastern Daylight Time. 8 a.m. Eastern Daylight Time weather conditions across north central Kentucky. At Frankfort. And the pressure was 30.12 inches and rising. At Lexington, it was sunny. The temperature was 71 degrees, the dew point 66, and the relative humidity 84%. The wind was south at 5 miles an hour. The pressure was 30.14 inches and rising. At Louisville, it was sunny. The temperature was 74 degrees, the dew point 69, and the relative humidity 85%. The wind was south at 6 miles an hour. The pressure was 30.11 inches and rising. At Frankfort, and the pressure was 30.12 inches and rising. Elsewhere around the region, it was sunny, with a temperature of 73 at Covington, 70 at Jasper, Indiana, 69 at Wilmington, Ohio, and 68 at Bowling Green. It was partly sunny, with a temperature of 73 at Indianapolis, 72 at Jackson, and 71 at London. Now for the official National Weather Service forecast for Frankfort and surrounding communities. Today, sunny. Highs around 90. Southwest winds up to 10 miles an hour. Tonight, mostly clear. Lows in the lower 70s. Southwest winds 5 to 10 miles an hour. Monday, mostly sunny. A 20% chance of thunderstorms in the afternoon. Highs in the lower 90s. Southwest winds 5 to 15 miles an hour. Monday night, partly cloudy with a 50% chance of thunderstorms. Lows in the lower 70s. Southwest winds 5 to 10 miles an hour. And now the extended forecast for the radio listening area. Tuesday and Tuesday night, partly cloudy. Showers likely and chance of thunderstorms. Highs in the lower 90s. Lows in the lower 70s. Chance of precipitation 60%. Wednesday and Wednesday night, showers likely and chance of thunderstorms. Highs in the upper 80s. Lows around 70. Chance of precipitation 70%. Thursday and Thursday night, showers likely and chance of thunderstorms. Highs in the mid-80s. Lows in the upper 60s. Chance of precipitation 70%. Friday and Friday night, mostly cloudy with a 50% chance of thunderstorms. Highs in the lower 80s. Lows in the mid-60s. Saturday and Saturday night, partly cloudy. Chance of showers and slight chance of thunderstorms. Highs in the mid-80s. Lows in the upper 60s. Chance of precipitation 40%. 9 a.m. Eastern Daylight Time weather conditions across north central Kentucky. At Frankfort. And the pressure was 30.13 inches and rising.

At Lexington, it was mostly sunny. The temperature was 73 degrees, the dew point 67, and the relative humidity 81%. The wind was southwest at 5 miles an hour. The pressure was 30.15 inches and rising. At Louisville, it was sunny. The temperature was 76 degrees, the dew point 68, and the relative humidity 76%. The wind was south at 8 miles an hour. The pressure was 30.11 inches and steady. At Frankfort, and the pressure was 30.13 inches and rising. Elsewhere around the region, it was sunny with a temperature of 74 at Covington, 73 at Jasper, Indiana, and 71 at Bowling Green. It was mostly sunny with a temperature of 75 at Indianapolis, 74 at Jackson, and 73 at London. At Wilmington, Ohio, it was cloudy with a temperature of 73. The current time is 9:07 a.m. Eastern Daylight Time. Now for the official National Weather Service forecast for Frankfort and surrounding communities. Today, sunny. Highs around 90. Southwest winds up to 10 miles an hour. Tonight, mostly clear. Lows in the lower 70s. Southwest winds 5 to 10 miles an hour. Monday, mostly sunny. A 20% chance of thunderstorms in the afternoon. Highs in the lower 90s. Southwest winds 5 to 15 miles an hour. Monday night, partly cloudy with a 50% chance of thunderstorms. Lows in the lower 70s. Southwest winds 5 to 10 miles an hour. And now the extended forecast for the radio listening area. Tuesday and Tuesday night, partly cloudy. Showers likely and chance of thunderstorms. Highs in the lower 90s. Lows in the lower 70s. Chance of precipitation 60%. Wednesday and Wednesday night, showers likely and chance of thunderstorms. Highs in the upper 80s. Lows around 70. Chance of precipitation 70%. Thursday and Thursday night, showers likely and chance of thunderstorms. Highs in the mid-80s. Lows in the upper 60s. Chance of precipitation 70%. Friday and Friday night, mostly cloudy with a 50% chance of thunderstorms. Highs in the lower 80s. Lows in the mid-60s. Saturday and Saturday night, partly cloudy. Chance of showers and slight chance of thunderstorms. Highs in the mid-80s. Lows in the upper 60s. Chance of precipitation 40%. 9 a.m. Eastern Daylight Time weather conditions across north-central Kentucky. At Frankfort, and the pressure was 30.13 inches and rising. At Lexington, it was mostly sunny. The temperature was 73 degrees, the dew point 67, and the relative humidity 81%. The wind was southwest at 5 miles an hour. The pressure was 30.15 inches and rising. At Louisville, it was sunny. The temperature was 76 degrees, the dew point 68, and the relative humidity 76%. The wind was south at 8 miles an hour. The pressure was 30.11 inches and steady. At Frankfort, and the pressure was 30.13 inches and rising. Elsewhere around the region, it was sunny with a temperature of 74 at Covington, 73 at Jasper, Indiana, and 71 at Bowling Green. It was mostly sunny with a temperature of 75 at Indianapolis, 74 at Jackson, and 73 at London. At Wilmington, Ohio, it was cloudy with a temperature of 73. Now for the official National Weather Service forecast for Frankfort and surrounding communities. Today, sunny. Highs around 90. Southwest winds up to 10 miles an hour. Tonight, mostly clear. Lows in the lower 70s. Southwest winds 5 to 10 miles an hour. Monday, mostly sunny. A 20% chance of thunderstorms in the afternoon. Highs in the lower 90s. Southwest winds

5 to 15 miles an hour. Monday night, partly cloudy with a 50% chance of thunderstorms. Lows in the lower 70s. Southwest winds 5 to 10 miles an hour. And now the extended forecast for the radio listening area. Tuesday and Tuesday night, partly cloudy. Showers likely and chance of thunderstorms. Highs in the lower 90s. Lows in the lower 70s. Chance of precipitation 60%. Wednesday and Wednesday night, showers likely and chance of thunderstorms. Highs in the upper 80s. Lows around 70. Chance of precipitation 70%. Thursday and Thursday night, showers likely and chance of thunderstorms. Highs in the mid-80s. Lows in the upper 60s. Chance of precipitation 70%. Friday and Friday night, mostly cloudy with a 50% chance of thunderstorms. Highs in the lower 80s. Lows in the mid-60s. Saturday and Saturday night, partly cloudy. Chance of showers and slight chance of thunderstorms. Highs in the mid-80s. Lows in the upper 60s. Chance of precipitation 40%. 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The current time is 9:12 a.m. Eastern Daylight Time. 9 a.m. Eastern Daylight Time weather conditions across north-central Kentucky. At Frankfurt. And the pressure was 30.13 inches and rising. At Lexington, it was mostly sunny. The temperature was 73 degrees, the dew point 67, and the relative humidity 81%. The wind was southwest at 5 miles an hour. The pressure was 30.15 inches and rising. At Louisville, it was sunny. The temperature was 76 degrees, the dew point 68, and the relative humidity 76%. The wind was south at 8 miles an hour. The pressure was 30.11 inches and steady. At Frankfurt, and the pressure was 30.13 inches and rising. Elsewhere around the region, it was sunny, with a temperature of 74 at Covington, 73 at Jasper, Indiana, and 71 at Bowling Green. At Indianapolis, it was mostly sunny, with a temperature of 75. It was partly sunny, with a temperature of 74 at Jackson, and 73 at London. At Wilmington, Ohio, it was cloudy, with a temperature of 73. Now for the official National Weather Service forecast for Frankfurt and surrounding communities. Today, sunny. Highs around 90. Southwest winds up to 10 miles an hour. Tonight, mostly clear. Lows in the lower 70s. Southwest winds 5 to 10 miles an hour. Monday, mostly sunny. A 20% chance of thunderstorms in the afternoon. Highs in the lower 90s. Southwest winds 5 to 15 miles an hour. Monday night, partly cloudy with a 50% chance of thunderstorms. Lows in the lower 70s. Southwest winds 5 to 10 miles an hour. And now the extended forecast for the radio listening area. Tuesday and Tuesday night, partly cloudy. Showers likely and chance of thunderstorms. Highs in the lower 90s. Lows in the lower 70s. Chance of precipitation 60%. Wednesday and Wednesday night, showers likely and chance of thunderstorms. Highs in the upper 80s. Lows around 70. Chance of precipitation 70%. Thursday and Thursday night, showers likely and chance of thunderstorms. Highs in the mid-80s. Lows in the upper 60s. Chance of precipitation 70%. Friday and Friday night, mostly cloudy with a 50% chance of thunderstorms. Highs in the lower 80s. Lows in the mid-60s. Saturday and Saturday night, partly cloudy. Chance of showers and slight chance of

thunderstorms, highs in the mid-80s, lows in the upper 60s, chance of precipitation 40%. 9 a.m. Eastern Daylight Time weather conditions across north-central Kentucky at Frankfort, and the pressure was 30.13 inches and rising. At Lexington, it was mostly sunny. The temperature was 73 degrees, the dew point 67, and the relative humidity 81%. The wind was southwest at 5 miles an hour. The pressure was 30.15 inches and rising. At Louisville, it was sunny. The temperature was 76 degrees, the dew point 68, and the relative humidity 76%. The wind was south at 8 miles an hour. The pressure was 30.11 inches and steady at Frankfort, and the pressure was 30.13 inches and rising. Elsewhere around the region, it was sunny with a temperature of 74 at Covington, 73 at Jasper, Indiana, and 71 at Bowling Green. At Indianapolis, it was mostly sunny with a temperature of 75. It was partly sunny with a temperature of 74 at Jackson and 73 at London. At Wilmington, Ohio, it was cloudy with a temperature of 73. The current time is 9:17 a.m. Eastern Daylight Time. Now for the official National Weather Service forecast for Frankfort and surrounding communities. Today, sunny. Highs around 90. Southwest winds up to 10 miles an hour. Tonight, mostly clear. Lows in the lower 70s. Southwest winds 5 to 10 miles an hour. Monday, mostly sunny. A 20% chance of thunderstorms in the afternoon. Highs in the lower 90s. Southwest winds 5 to 15 miles an hour. Monday night, partly cloudy with a 50% chance of thunderstorms. Lows in the lower 70s. Southwest winds 5 to 10 miles an hour. And now the extended forecast for the radio listening area. Tuesday and Tuesday night, partly cloudy. Showers likely and chance of thunderstorms. Highs in the lower 90s. Lows in the lower 70s. Chance of precipitation 60%. Wednesday and Wednesday night, showers likely and chance of thunderstorms. Highs in the upper 80s. Lows around 70. Chance of precipitation 70%. Thursday and Thursday night, showers likely and chance of thunderstorms. Highs in the mid 80s. Lows in the upper 60s. Chance of precipitation 70%. Friday and Friday night, mostly cloudy with a 50% chance of thunderstorms. Highs in the lower 80s. Lows in the mid-60s. Saturday and Saturday night, partly cloudy. Chance of showers and slight chance of thunderstorms. Highs in the mid-80s. Lows in the upper 60s. Chance of precipitation 40%. 9 a.m. Eastern Daylight Time weather conditions across north-central Kentucky at Frankfort, and the pressure was 30.13 inches and rising. At Lexington, it was mostly sunny. The temperature was 73 degrees, the dew point 67, and the relative humidity 81%. The wind was southwest at 5 miles an hour. The pressure was 30.15 inches and rising. At Louisville, it was sunny. The temperature was 76 degrees, the dew point 68, and the relative humidity 76%. The wind was south at 8 miles an hour. The pressure was 30.11 inches and steady at Frankfort, and the pressure was 30.13 inches and rising. Elsewhere around the region, it was sunny with a temperature of 74 at Covington, 73 at Jasper, Indiana, and 71 at Bowling Green. At Indianapolis, it was mostly sunny with a temperature of 75. It was partly sunny with a temperature of 74 at Jackson and 73 at London. At Wilmington, Ohio, it was cloudy with a temperature of 73. Now for the official National Weather Service forecast for Frankfort and surrounding communities.

opportunities. Today, sunny. Highs around 90. Southwest winds up to 10 miles an hour. Tonight, mostly clear. Lows in the lower 70s. Southwest winds 5 to 10 miles an hour. Monday, mostly sunny. A 20% chance of thunderstorms in the afternoon. Highs in the lower 90s. Southwest winds 5 to 15 miles an hour. Monday night, partly cloudy with a 50% chance of thunderstorms. Lows in the lower 70s. Southwest winds 5 to 10 miles an hour. And now the extended forecast for the radio listening area. Tuesday and Tuesday night, partly cloudy. Showers likely and chance of thunderstorms. Highs in the lower 90s. Lows in the lower 70s. Chance of precipitation 60%. Wednesday and Wednesday night, showers likely and chance of thunderstorms. Highs in the upper 80s. Lows around 70. Chance of precipitation 70%. Thursday and Thursday night, showers likely and chance of thunderstorms. Highs in the mid-80s. Lows in the upper 60s. Chance of precipitation 70%. Friday and Friday night, mostly cloudy with a 50% chance of thunderstorms. Highs in the lower 80s. Lows in the mid-60s. Saturday and Saturday night, partly cloudy. Chance of showers and slight chance of thunderstorms. Highs in the mid-80s. Lows in the upper 60s. Chance of precipitation 40%. The current time is 9:22 a.m. Eastern Daylight Time. Here are some river levels reported this morning. On the Kentucky River, Highbridge Lock 10.4, Frankfort Lock 7.5, Lockport Lock 9.5, on North Elkhorn Creek, Georgetown 4.5. Here are some nearby reservoir levels. Harrington Lake 740.5, Taylorsville Lake 547.1. 9 a.m. Eastern Daylight Time weather conditions across north central Kentucky. At Frankfort, and the pressure was 30.13 inches and rising. At Lexington, it was mostly sunny. The temperature was 73 degrees, the dew point 67, and the relative humidity 81%. The wind was southwest at 5 miles an hour. The pressure was 30.15 inches and rising. At Louisville, it was sunny. The temperature was 76 degrees, the dew point 68, and the relative humidity 76%. The wind was south at 8 miles an hour. The pressure was 30.11 inches and steady. At Frankfort, and the pressure was 30.13 inches and rising. Elsewhere around the region, it was sunny, with a temperature of 74 at Covington, 73 at Jasper, Indiana, and 71 at Bowling Green. At Indianapolis, it was mostly sunny, with a temperature of 75. It was partly sunny, with a temperature of 74 at Jackson, and 73 at London. At Wilmington, Ohio, it was cloudy, with a temperature of 73. Now for the official National Weather Service forecast for Frankfort and surrounding communities. Today, sunny. Highs around 90. Southwest winds up to 10 miles an hour. Tonight, mostly clear. Lows in the lower 70s. Southwest winds 5 to 10 miles an hour. Monday, mostly sunny. A 20% chance of thunderstorms in the afternoon. Highs in the lower 90s. Southwest winds 5 to 15 miles an hour. Monday night, partly cloudy with a 50% chance of thunderstorms. Lows in the lower 70s. Southwest winds 5 to 10 miles an hour. And now the extended forecast for the radio listening area. Tuesday and Tuesday night, partly cloudy. Showers likely and chance of thunderstorms. Highs in the lower 90s. Lows in the lower 70s. Chance of precipitation 60%. Wednesday and Wednesday night, showers likely and chance of thunderstorms. Highs in the upper 80s. Lows around 70.

to precipitation 70%. Thursday and Thursday night, showers likely and chance of thunderstorms. Highs in the mid-80s. Lows in the upper 60s. Chance of precipitation 70%. Friday and Friday night, mostly cloudy with a 50% chance of thunderstorms. Highs in the lower 80s. Lows in the mid-60s. Saturday and Saturday night, partly cloudy. Chance of showers and slight chance of thunderstorms. Highs in the mid-80s. Lows in the upper 60s. Chance of precipitation 40%. Here are some river levels reported this morning. On the Kentucky River, Highbridge Lock 10.4, Frankfort Lock 7.5, Lockport Lock 9.5, on North Elkhorn Creek, Georgetown 4.5. Here are some nearby reservoir levels. Harrington Lake 740.5, Taylorsville Lake 547.1. The current time is 9:27 a.m. Eastern Daylight Time. 9 a.m. Eastern Daylight Time weather conditions across north central Kentucky. At Frankfort, and the pressure was 30.13 inches and rising. At Lexington, it was mostly sunny. The temperature was 73 degrees. The dew point 67, and the relative humidity 81%. The wind was southwest at 5 miles an hour. The pressure was 30.15 inches and rising. At Louisville, it was sunny. The temperature was 76 degrees, the dew point 68, and the relative humidity 76%. The wind was south at 8 miles an hour. The pressure was 30.11 inches and steady. At Frankfort, and the pressure was 30.13 inches and rising. Elsewhere around the region, it was sunny, with a temperature of 74 at Covington, 73 at Jasper, Indiana, and 71 at Bowling Green. At Indianapolis, it was mostly sunny, with a temperature of 75. It was partly sunny, with a temperature of 74 at Jackson, and 73 at London. At Wilmington, Ohio, it was cloudy, with a temperature of 73. Now for the official National Weather Service forecast for Frankfort and surrounding communities. Today, sunny. Highs around 90. Southwest winds up to 10 miles an hour. Tonight, mostly clear. Lows in the lower 70s. Southwest winds 5 to 10 miles an hour. Monday, mostly sunny. A 20% chance of thunderstorms in the afternoon. Highs in the lower 90s. Southwest winds 5 to 15 miles an hour. Monday night, partly cloudy with a 50% chance of thunderstorms. Lows in the lower 70s. Southwest winds 5 to 10 miles an hour. And now the extended forecast for the radio listening area. Tuesday and Tuesday night, partly cloudy. Showers likely and chance of thunderstorms. Highs in the lower 90s. Lows in the lower 70s. Chance of precipitation 60%. Wednesday and Wednesday night, showers likely and chance of thunderstorms. Highs in the upper 80s. Lows around 70. Chance of precipitation 70%. Thursday and Thursday night, showers likely and chance of thunderstorms. Highs in the mid-80s. Lows in the upper 60s. Chance of precipitation 70%. Friday and Friday night, mostly cloudy with a 50% chance of thunderstorms. Highs in the lower 80s. Lows in the mid-60s. Saturday and Saturday night, partly cloudy. Chance of showers and slight chance of thunderstorms. Highs in the mid-80s. Lows in the upper 60s. Chance of precipitation 40%. Here are some river levels reported this morning. On the Kentucky River, Highbridge Lock 10.4, Frankfort Lock 7.5, Lockport Lock 9.5, on North Elkhorn Creek, Georgetown 4.5. Here are some nearby reservoir levels. Harrington Lake 740.5, Taylorsville Lake 547.1. 9 a.m. Eastern Daylight Time weather conditions across north central Kentucky.
at Frankfurt, and the pressure was 30.13 inches and rising. At Lexington, it was mostly sunny. The temperature was 73 degrees, the dew point 67, and the relative humidity 81%. The wind was southwest at 5 miles an hour. The pressure was 30.15 inches and rising. At Louisville, it was sunny. The temperature was 76 degrees, the dew point 68, and the relative humidity 76%. The wind was south at 8 miles an hour. The pressure was 30.11 inches and steady. At Frankfurt, and the pressure was 30.13 inches and rising. Elsewhere around the region, it was sunny, with a temperature of 74 at Covington, 73 at Jasper, Indiana, and 71 at Bowling Green. At Indianapolis, it was mostly sunny, with a temperature of 75. It was partly sunny, with a temperature of 74 at Jackson, and 73 at London. At Wilmington, Ohio, it was cloudy, with a temperature of 73. The current time is 9:32 a.m. Eastern Daylight Time. Now for the official National Weather Service forecast for Frankfurt and surrounding communities. Today, sunny. Highs around 90. Southwest winds up to 10 miles an hour. Tonight, mostly clear. Lows in the lower 70s. Southwest winds 5 to 10 miles an hour. Monday, mostly sunny. A 20% chance of thunderstorms in the afternoon. Highs in the lower 90s. Southwest winds 5 to 15 miles an hour. Monday night, partly cloudy with a 50% chance of thunderstorms. Lows in the lower 70s. Southwest winds 5 to 10 miles an hour. And now the extended forecast for the radio listening area. Lows in the lower 70s. Southwest winds 5 to 10 miles an hour. And now the extended forecast for the radio listening area. Tuesday and Tuesday night, partly cloudy. Showers likely and chance of thunderstorms. Highs in the lower 90s. Lows in the lower 70s. Chance of precipitation 60%. Wednesday and Wednesday night, showers likely and chance of thunderstorms. Highs in the upper 80s. Lows around 70. Chance of precipitation 70%. Thursday and Thursday night, showers likely and chance of thunderstorms. Highs in the mid 80s. Lows in the upper 60s. Chance of precipitation 70%. Friday and Friday night, mostly cloudy with a 50% chance of thunderstorms. Highs in the lower 80s. Lows in the mid-60s. Saturday and Saturday night, partly cloudy. Chance of showers and slight chance of thunderstorms. Highs in the mid-80s. Lows in the upper 60s. Chance of precipitation 40%. Here are some river levels reported this morning. On the Kentucky River, Highbridge Lock 10.4, Frankfurt Lock 7.5, Lockport Lock 9.5, on North Elkhorn Creek, Georgetown 4.5, here are some nearby reservoir levels, Harrington Lake 740.5, Taylorsville Lake 547.1. 9 a.m. Eastern Daylight Time weather conditions across north central Kentucky. At Frankfurt, and the pressure was 30.13 inches and rising. At Lexington, it was mostly sunny. The temperature was 73 degrees, the dew point 67, and the relative humidity 81%. The wind was southwest at 5 miles an hour. The pressure was 30.15 inches and rising. At Louisville, it was sunny. The temperature was 76 degrees, the dew point 68, and the relative humidity 76%. The wind was south at 8 miles an hour. The pressure was 30.11 inches and steady. At Frankfurt, and the pressure was 30.13 inches and rising. Elsewhere around the region, it was sunny, with a temperature of 74 at Covington, 73 at Jasper, Indiana, and 71 at Bowling Green. At Indianapolis, it was mostly sunny.

with a temperature of 75. It was partly sunny, with a temperature of 74 in Jackson and 73 at London. At Wilmington, Ohio, it was cloudy, with a temperature of 73. Now for the official National Weather Service forecast for Frankfurt and surrounding communities. Today, sunny. Highs around 90. Southwest winds up to 10 miles an hour. Tonight, mostly clear. Lows in the lower 70s. Southwest winds 5 to 10 miles an hour. Monday, mostly sunny. A 20% chance of thunderstorms in the afternoon. Highs in the lower 90s. Southwest winds 5 to 15 miles an hour. Monday night, partly cloudy with a 50% chance of thunderstorms. Lows in the lower 70s. Southwest winds 5 to 10 miles an hour. And now the extended forecast for the radio listening area. Tuesday and Tuesday night, partly cloudy. Showers likely and chance of thunderstorms. Highs in the lower 90s. Lows in the lower 70s. Chance of precipitation 60%. Wednesday and Wednesday night, showers likely and chance of thunderstorms. Highs in the upper 80s. Lows around 70. Chance of precipitation 70%. Thursday and Thursday night, showers likely and chance of thunderstorms. Highs in the mid-80s. Lows in the upper 60s. Chance of precipitation 70%. Friday and Friday night, mostly cloudy with a 50% chance of thunderstorms. Highs in the lower 80s. Lows in the mid-60s. Saturday and Saturday night, partly cloudy. Chance of showers and slight chance of thunderstorms. Highs in the mid-80s. Lows in the upper 60s. Chance of precipitation 40%. The current time is 9:38 a.m. Eastern Daylight Time. Here are some river levels reported this morning. On the Kentucky River, Highbridge Lock 10.4, Frankfurt Lock 7.5, Lockport Lock 9.5, on North Elkhorn Creek, Georgetown 4.5. Here are some nearby reservoir levels. Harrington Lake 740.5, Taylorsville Lake 547.1. 9 a.m. Eastern Daylight Time weather conditions across north central Kentucky. At Frankfort, and the pressure was 30.13 inches and rising. At Lexington, it was mostly sunny. The temperature was 73 degrees, the dew point 67, and the relative humidity 81%. The wind was southwest at 5 miles an hour. The pressure was 30.15 inches and rising. At Louisville, it was sunny. The temperature was 76 degrees, the dew point 68, and the relative humidity 76%. The wind was south at 8 miles an hour. The pressure was 30.11 inches and steady. At Frankfort, and the pressure was 30.13 inches and rising. Elsewhere around the region, it was sunny, with a temperature of 74 at Covington, 73 at Jasper, Indiana, and 71 at Bowling Green. At Indianapolis, it was mostly sunny, with a temperature of 75. It was partly sunny, with a temperature of 74 at Jackson, and 73 at London. At Wilmington, Ohio, it was cloudy, with a temperature of 73. Now for the official National Weather Service forecast for Frankfurt and surrounding communities. Today, sunny. Highs around 90. Southwest winds up to 10 miles an hour. Tonight, mostly clear. Lows in the lower 70s. Southwest winds 5 to 10 miles an hour. Monday, mostly sunny. A 20% chance of thunderstorms in the afternoon. Highs in the lower 90s. Southwest winds 5 to 15 miles an hour. Monday night, partly cloudy with a 50% chance of thunderstorms. Lows in the lower 70s. Southwest winds 5 to 10 miles an hour. And now the extended forecast for the radio listening area. Tuesday and Tuesday night, partly cloudy.
showers likely and chance of thunderstorms. Highs in the lower 90s. Lows in the lower 70s. Chance of precipitation 60%. Wednesday and Wednesday night, showers likely and chance of thunderstorms. Highs in the upper 80s. Lows around 70. Chance of precipitation 70%. Thursday and Thursday night, showers likely and chance of thunderstorms. Highs in the mid-80s. Lows in the upper 60s. Chance of precipitation 70%. Friday and Friday night, mostly cloudy with a 50% chance of thunderstorms. Highs in the lower 80s. Lows in the mid-60s. Saturday and Saturday night, partly cloudy. Chance of showers and slight chance of thunderstorms. Highs in the mid-80s. Lows in the upper 60s. Chance of precipitation 40%. Here are some river levels reported this morning. On the Kentucky River, Highbridge Lock 10.4, Frankfort Lock 7.5, Lockport Lock 9.5, on North Elkhorn Creek, Georgetown 4.5. Here are some nearby reservoir levels. Harrington Lake 740.5, Taylorsville Lake 547.1. 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The current time is 9:42 a.m. Eastern Daylight Time. 9 a.m. Eastern Daylight Time weather conditions across north central Kentucky. At Frankfort. And the pressure was 30.13 inches and rising. At Lexington, it was mostly sunny. The temperature was 73 degrees, the dew point 67, and the relative humidity 81%. The wind was southwest at 5 miles an hour. The pressure was 30.15 inches and rising. At Louisville, it was sunny. The temperature was 76 degrees, the dew point 68, and the relative humidity 76%. The wind was south at 8 miles an hour. The pressure was 30.11 inches and steady. At Frankfort, and the pressure was 30.13 inches and rising. Elsewhere around the region, it was sunny, with a temperature of 74 at Covington, 73 at Jasper, Indiana, and 71 at Bowling Green. At Indianapolis, it was mostly sunny, with a temperature of 75. It was partly sunny, with a temperature of 74 at Jackson, and 73 at London. At Wilmington, Ohio, it was cloudy, with a temperature of 73. Now for the official National Weather Service forecast for Frankfort and surrounding communities. Today, sunny. Highs around 90. Southwest winds up to 10 miles an hour. Tonight, mostly clear. Lows in the lower 70s. Southwest winds 5 to 10 miles an hour. Monday, mostly sunny. A 20% chance of thunderstorms in the afternoon. Highs in the lower 90s. Southwest winds 5 to 15 miles an hour. Monday night, partly cloudy with a 50% chance of thunderstorms. Lows in the lower 70s. Southwest winds 5 to 10 miles an hour. And now the extended forecast for the radio listening area. Tuesday and Tuesday night, partly cloudy. Showers likely and chance of thunderstorms. Highs in the lower 90s. Lows in the lower 70s. Chance of precipitation 60%. Wednesday and Wednesday night, showers likely and chance of thunderstorms. Highs in the upper 80s. Lows around 70. Chance of precipitation 70%. Thursday and Thursday night, showers likely and chance of thunderstorms. Highs in the mid-80s. Lows in the upper 60s. Chance of precipitation 70%. Friday and Friday night, mostly cloudy with a 50% chance of thunderstorms. Highs in the lower 80s. Lows in the mid-60s. Saturday and Saturday night, partly cloudy.
chance of showers and slight chance of

thunderstorms. Highs in the mid-80s. Lows in the upper 60s. Chance of precipitation 40%. Here are some river levels reported this morning. On the Kentucky River, Highbridge Lock 10.4, Frankfort Lock 7.5, Lockport Lock 9.5, on North Elkhorn Creek, Georgetown 4.5. Here are some nearby reservoir levels. Harrington Lake 740.5, Taylorsville Lake 547.1. 9 a.m. Eastern Daylight Time weather conditions across north central Kentucky. At Frankfort, and the pressure was 30.13 inches and rising. At Lexington, it was mostly sunny. The temperature was 73 degrees, the dew point 67, and the relative humidity 81%. The wind was southwest at 5 miles an hour. The pressure was 30.15 inches and rising. At Louisville, it was sunny. The temperature was 76 degrees, the dew point 68, and the relative humidity 76%. The wind was south at 8 miles an hour. The pressure was 30.11 inches and steady. At Frankfort, and the pressure was 30.13 inches and rising. Elsewhere around the region, it was sunny, with a temperature of 74 at Covington, 73 at Jasper, Indiana, and 71 at Bowling Green. At Indianapolis, it was mostly sunny, with a temperature of 75. It was partly sunny, with a temperature of 74 at Jackson, and 73 at London. At Wilmington, Ohio, it was cloudy, with a temperature of 73. The current time is 9:47 a.m. Eastern Daylight Time. Now for the official National Weather Service forecast for Frankfort and surrounding communities. Today, sunny. Highs around 90. Southwest winds up to 10 miles an hour. Tonight, mostly clear. Lows in the lower 70s. Southwest winds 5 to 10 miles an hour. Monday, mostly sunny. A 20% chance of thunderstorms in the afternoon. Highs in the lower 90s. Southwest winds 5 to 15 miles an hour. Monday night, partly cloudy with a 50% chance of thunderstorms. Lows in the lower 70s. Southwest winds 5 to 10 miles an hour. And now the extended forecast for the radio listening area. Tuesday and Tuesday night, partly cloudy. Showers likely and chance of thunderstorms. Highs in the lower 90s. Lows in the lower 70s. Chance of precipitation 60%. Wednesday and Wednesday night, showers likely and chance of thunderstorms. Highs in the upper 80s. Lows around 70. Chance of precipitation 70%. Thursday and Thursday night, showers likely and chance of thunderstorms. Highs in the mid-80s. Lows in the upper 60s. Chance of precipitation 70%. Friday and Friday night, mostly cloudy with a 50% chance of thunderstorms. Highs in the lower 80s. Lows in the mid-60s. Saturday and Saturday night, partly cloudy. Chance of showers and slight chance of thunderstorms. Highs in the mid-80s. Lows in the upper 60s. Chance of precipitation 40%. Here are some river levels reported this morning. On the Kentucky River, Highbridge Lock 10.4, Frankfort Lock 7.5, Lockport Lock 9.5, on North Elkhorn Creek, Georgetown 4.5. Here are some nearby reservoir levels. Harrington Lake 740.5, Taylorsville Lake 547.1. 9 a.m. Eastern Daylight Time weather conditions across north central Kentucky. At Frankfort, and the pressure was 30.13 inches and rising. At Lexington, it was mostly sunny. The temperature was 73 degrees, the dew point 67, and the relative humidity 81%. The wind was southwest at 5 miles an hour. The pressure was 30.15 inches and rising. At Louisville, it was sunny. The temperature was 76 degrees, the dew point 68, and the relative humidity 70.

8%. The wind was south at 8 miles an hour. The pressure was 30.11 inches and steady at Frankfurt. And the pressure was 30.13 inches in rising. Elsewhere around the region, it was sunny with a temperature of 74 at Covington, 73 at Jasper, Indiana, and 71 at Bowling Green. At Indianapolis, it was mostly sunny with a temperature of 75. It was partly sunny with a temperature of 74 at Jackson and 73 at London. At Wilmington, Ohio, it was cloudy with a temperature of 73. Now for the official National Weather Service forecast for Frankfurt and surrounding communities. Today, sunny. Highs around 90. Southwest winds up to 10 miles an hour. Tonight, mostly clear. Lows in the lower 70s. Southwest winds 5 to 10 miles an hour. Monday, mostly sunny. A 20% chance of thunderstorms in the afternoon. Highs in the lower 90s. Southwest winds 5 to 15 miles an hour. Monday night, partly cloudy with a 50% chance of thunderstorms. Lows in the lower 70s. Southwest winds 5 to 10 miles an hour. And now the extended forecast for the radio listening area. Tuesday and Tuesday night, partly cloudy. Showers likely and chance of thunderstorms. Highs in the lower 90s. Lows in the lower 70s. Chance of precipitation 60%. Wednesday and Wednesday night, showers likely and chance of thunderstorms. Highs in the upper 80s. Lows around 70. Chance of precipitation 70%. Thursday and Thursday night, showers likely and chance of thunderstorms. Highs in the mid 80s. Lows in the upper 60s. Chance of precipitation 70%. Friday and Friday night, mostly cloudy with a 50% chance of thunderstorms. Highs in the lower 80s. Lows in the mid 60s. Saturday and Saturday night, partly cloudy. Chance of showers and slight chance of thunderstorms. Highs in the mid 80s. Lows in the upper 60s. Chance of precipitation 40%. The current time is 9:53 a.m. Eastern Daylight Time. Here are some river levels reported this morning. On the Kentucky River, Highbridge Lock 10.4, Frankfurt Lock 7.5, Lockport Lock 9.5, on North Elkhorn Creek, Georgetown 4.5. Here are some nearby river levels. Harrington Lake 740.5, Taylorsville Lake 547.1. 9 a.m. Eastern Daylight Time weather conditions across north central Kentucky. At Frankfurt, and the pressure was 30.13 inches and rising. At Lexington, it was mostly sunny. The temperature was 73 degrees, the dew point 67, and the relative humidity 81%. The wind was southwest at 5 miles an hour. The pressure was 30.15 inches and rising. At Louisville, it was sunny. The temperature was 76 degrees, the dew point 68, and the relative humidity 76%. The wind was south at 8 miles an hour. The pressure was 30.11 inches and steady. At Frankfurt, and the pressure was 30.13 inches and rising. Elsewhere around the region, it was sunny with a temperature of 74 at Covington, 73 at Jasper, Indiana, and 71 at Bowling Green. At Indianapolis, it was mostly sunny, with a temperature of 75. It was partly sunny, with a temperature of 74 at Jackson, and 73 at London. At Wilmington, Ohio, it was cloudy, with a temperature of 73. Now for the official National Weather Service forecast for Frankfurt and surrounding communities. Today, sunny. Highs around 90. Southwest winds up to 10 miles an hour. Tonight, mostly clear. Lows in the lower 70s. Southwest winds 5 to 10 miles an hour. Monday, mostly sunny. A 20% chance of thunderstorms in the afternoon.

precipitation 70%. Thursday and Thursday night, showers likely and chance of thunderstorms. Highs in the mid-80s. Lows in the upper 60s. Chance of precipitation 70%. Friday and Friday night, mostly cloudy with a 50% chance of thunderstorms. Highs in the lower 80s. Lows in the mid-60s. Saturday and Saturday night, partly cloudy. Chance of showers and slight chance of thunderstorms. Highs in the mid-80s. Lows in the upper 60s. Chance of precipitation 40%. The current time is 9:57 a.m. Eastern Daylight Time. Here are some river levels reported this morning. On the Kentucky River, Highbridge Lock 10.4, Frankfort Lock 7.5, Lockport Lock 9.5, on North Elkhorn Creek, Georgetown 4.5. Here are some nearby reservoir levels. Harrington Lake 740.5, Taylorsville Lake 547.1. 9 a.m. Eastern Daylight Time weather conditions across north central Kentucky. At Frankfort, and the pressure was 30.13 inches and rising. At Lexington, it was mostly sunny. The temperature was 73 degrees, the dew point 67, and the relative humidity 81%. The wind was southwest at 5 miles an hour. The pressure was 30.15 inches and rising. At Louisville, it was sunny. The temperature was 76 degrees, the dew point 68, and the relative humidity 76%. The wind was south at 8 miles an hour. The pressure was 30.11 inches and steady. At Frankfort, and the pressure was 30.13 inches and rising. Elsewhere around the region, it was sunny, with a temperature of 74 at Covington, 73 at Jasper, Indiana, and 71 at Bowling Green. At Indianapolis, it was mostly sunny, with a temperature of 75. It was partly sunny, with a temperature of 74 at Jackson, and 73 at London. At Wilmington, Ohio, it was cloudy, with a temperature of 73. Now for the official National Weather Service forecast for Frankfort and surrounding communities. Today, sunny. Highs around 90. Southwest winds up to 10 miles an hour. Tonight, mostly clear. Lows in the lower 70s. Southwest winds 5 to 10 miles an hour. Monday, mostly sunny. A 20% chance of thunderstorms in the afternoon. Highs in the lower 90s. Southwest winds 5 to 15 miles an hour. Monday night, partly cloudy with a 50% chance of thunderstorms. Lows in the lower 70s. Southwest winds 5 to 10 miles an hour. And now the extended forecast for the radio listening area. Tuesday and Tuesday night, partly cloudy. Showers likely and chance of thunderstorms. Highs in the lower 90s. Lows in the lower 70s. Chance of precipitation 60%. Wednesday and Wednesday night, showers likely and chance of thunderstorms. Highs in the upper 80s. Lows around 70. Chance of precipitation 70%. Thursday and Thursday night, showers likely and chance of thunderstorms. Highs in the mid 80s. Lows in the upper 60s. Chance of precipitation 70%. Friday and Friday night, mostly cloudy with a 50% chance of thunderstorms. Highs in the lower 80s. Lows in the mid 60s. Saturday and Saturday night, partly cloudy. Chance of showers and slight chance of thunderstorms. Highs in the mid 80s. Lows in the upper 60s. Chance of precipitation 40%. Here are some river levels reported this morning. On the Kentucky River, Highbridge Lock 10.4, Frankfort Lock 7.5, Lockport Lock 9.5, on North Elkhorn Creek, Georgetown 4.5. Here are some nearby reservoir levels. Harrington Lake 740.5, Taylorsville Lake 547.1. 9 a.m. Eastern Daylight Time weather conditions across north central Kentucky. At Frankfort,

and the pressure was 30.13 inches and rising. At Lexington, it was mostly sunny. The temperature was 73 degrees, the dew point 67, and the relative humidity 81%. The wind was southwest at 5 miles an hour. The pressure was 30.15 inches and rising. At Louisville, it was sunny. The temperature was 76 degrees, the dew point 68, and the relative humidity 76%. The wind was south at 8 miles an hour. The pressure was 30.11 inches and steady. At Frankfort, and the pressure was 30.13 inches and rising. Elsewhere around the region, it was sunny, with a temperature of 74 at Covington, 73 at Jasper, Indiana, and 71 at Bowling Green. At Indianapolis, it was mostly sunny, with a temperature of 75. It was partly sunny, with a temperature of 74 at Jackson, and 73 at London. At Wilmington, Ohio, it was cloudy, with a temperature of 73. The current time is 10:02 a.m. Eastern Daylight Time. Now for the official National Weather Service forecast for Frankfort and surrounding communities. Today, sunny. Highs around 90. Southwest winds up to 10 miles an hour. Tonight, mostly clear. Lows in the lower 70s. Southwest winds 5 to 10 miles an hour. Monday, mostly sunny. A 20% chance of thunderstorms in the afternoon. Highs in the lower 90s. Southwest winds 5 to 15 miles an hour. Monday night, partly cloudy with a 50% chance of thunderstorms. Lows in the lower 70s. Southwest winds 5 to 10 miles an hour. And now the extended forecast for the radio listening area. Tuesday and Tuesday night, partly cloudy. Showers likely and chance of thunderstorms. Highs in the lower 90s. Lows in the lower 70s. Chance of precipitation 60%. Wednesday and Wednesday night, showers likely and chance of thunderstorms. Highs in the upper 80s. Lows around 70. Chance of precipitation 70%. Thursday and Thursday night, showers likely and chance of thunderstorms. Highs in the mid-80s. Lows in the upper 60s. Chance of precipitation 70%. Friday and Friday night, mostly cloudy with a 50% chance of thunderstorms. Highs in the lower 80s. Lows in the mid-60s. Saturday and Saturday night, partly cloudy. Chance of showers and slight chance of thunderstorms. Highs in the mid-80s. Lows in the upper 60s. Chance of precipitation 40%. Here are some river levels reported this morning. On the Kentucky River, Highbridge Lock 10.4, Frankfort Lock 7.5, Lockport Lock 9.5, on North Elkhorn Creek, Georgetown 4.5. Here are some nearby reservoir levels. Harrington Lake 740.5, Taylorsville Lake 547.1. 10 a.m. Eastern Daylight Time weather conditions across north-central Kentucky. At Frankfort, and the pressure was 30.13 inches and steady. At Lexington, it was sunny. The temperature was 78 degrees, the dew point 68, and the relative humidity 71%. The wind was calm. The pressure was 30.14 inches and falling. At Louisville, it was mostly sunny. The temperature was 79 degrees, the dew point 68, and the relative humidity 69%. The wind was southwest at 8 miles an hour. The pressure was 30.11 inches and steady. At Frankfort, and the pressure was 30.13 inches and steady. Elsewhere around the region, it was sunny, with a temperature of 77 at Covington, 77 at Jasper, Indiana, and 77 at Bowling Green. It was mostly sunny, with a temperature of 78 at Indianapolis, 76 at Jackson, and 76 at London. At Wilmington, Ohio, it was partly sunny, with a temperature of 76. Now for the official national

weather service forecast for Frankfurt and surrounding communities. Today, sunny. Highs around 90. Southwest winds up to 10 miles an hour. Tonight, mostly clear. Lows in the lower 70s. Southwest winds 5 to 10 miles an hour. Monday, mostly sunny. A 20% chance of thunderstorms in the afternoon. Highs in the lower 90s. Southwest winds 5 to 15 miles an hour. Monday night, partly cloudy with a 50% chance of thunderstorms. Lows in the lower 70s. Southwest winds 5 to 10 miles an hour. And now the extended forecast for the radio listening area. Tuesday and Tuesday night, partly cloudy. Showers likely and chance of thunderstorms. Highs in the lower 90s. Lows in the lower 70s. Chance of precipitation 60%. Wednesday and Wednesday night, showers likely and chance of thunderstorms. Highs in the upper 80s. Lows around 70. Chance of precipitation 70%. Thursday and Thursday night, showers likely and chance of thunderstorms. Highs in the mid 80s. Lows in the upper 60s. Chance of precipitation 70%. Friday and Friday night, mostly cloudy with a 50% chance of thunderstorms. Highs in the lower 80s. Lows in the mid 60s. Saturday and Saturday night, partly cloudy. Chance of showers and slight chance of thunderstorms. Highs in the mid 80s. Lows in the upper 60s. Chance of precipitation 40%. The current time is 10:08 a.m. Eastern Daylight Time. Here are some river levels reported this morning. On the Kentucky River, Highbridge Lock 10.4, Frankfurt Lock 7.5, Lockport Lock 9.5, on North Elkhorn Creek, Georgetown 4.5. Here are some nearby reservoir levels. Harrington Lake 740.5, Taylorsville Lake 547.1. 10 a.m. Eastern Daylight Time weather conditions across north central Kentucky. At Frankfort, and the pressure was 30.13 inches and steady. At Lexington, it was sunny. The temperature was 78 degrees, the dew point 68, and the relative humidity 71%. The wind was calm. The pressure was 30.14 inches and falling. At Louisville, it was mostly sunny. The temperature was 79 degrees, the dew point 68, and the relative humidity 69%. The wind was southwest at 8 miles an hour. The pressure was 30.11 inches and steady. At Frankfort, and the pressure was 30.13 inches and steady. Elsewhere around the region, it was sunny, with a temperature of 77 at Covington, 77 at Jasper, Indiana, and 77 at Bowling Green. It was mostly sunny, with a temperature of 78 at Indianapolis, 76 at Jackson, and 76 at London. At Wilmington, Ohio, it was partly sunny, with a temperature of 76. Now for the official National Weather Service forecast for Frankfurt and surrounding communities. Today, sunny. Highs around 90. Southwest winds up to 10 miles an hour. Tonight, mostly clear. Lows in the lower 70s. Southwest winds 5 to 10 miles an hour. Monday, mostly sunny. A 20% chance of thunderstorms in the afternoon. Highs in the lower 90s. Southwest winds 5 to 15 miles an hour. Monday night, partly cloudy with a 50% chance of thunderstorms. Lows in the lower 70s. Southwest winds 5 to 10 miles an hour. And now the extended forecast for the radio listening area. Tuesday and Tuesday night, partly cloudy. Showers likely and chance of thunderstorms. Highs in the lower 90s. Lows in the lower 70s. Chance of precipitation 60%. Wednesday and Wednesday night, showers likely and chance of thunderstorms. Highs in the upper 80s. Lows around 70. Chance of precipitation.

70%. Thursday and Thursday night, showers likely and chance of thunderstorms. Highs in the mid-80s. Lows in the upper 60s. Chance of precipitation 70%.

offers highs in the mid-80s, lows in the upper 60s, chance of precipitation 40%. 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The current time is 10:12 a.m. Eastern Daylight Time. Here are some river levels reported this morning. On the Kentucky River, Highbridge Lock 10.4, Frankfurt Lock 7.5, Lockport Lock 9.5, on North Elkhorn Creek, Georgetown 4.5, here are some nearby reservoir levels, Harrington Lake 740.5, Taylorsville Lake 547.1. 10 a.m. Eastern Daylight Time weather conditions across north central Kentucky. At Frankfort, and the pressure was 30.13 inches and steady. At Lexington, it was sunny. The temperature was 78 degrees, the dew point 68, and the relative humidity 71%. The wind was calm. The pressure was 30.14 inches and falling. At Louisville, it was mostly sunny. The temperature was 79 degrees, the dew point 68, and the relative humidity 69%. The wind was southwest at 8 miles an hour. The pressure was 30.11 inches and steady. At Frankfort, and the pressure was 30.13 inches and steady. Elsewhere around the region, it was sunny with a temperature of 77 at Covington, 77 at Jasper, Indiana, and 77 at Bowling Green. It was mostly sunny with a temperature of 78 at Indianapolis and 76 at Jackson. It was partly sunny with a temperature of 76 at Wilmington, Ohio, and 76 at London. Now for the official National Weather Service forecast for Frankfort and surrounding communities. Today, sunny. Highs around 90. Southwest winds up to 10 miles an hour. Tonight, mostly clear. Lows in the lower 70s. Southwest winds 5 to 10 miles an hour. Monday, mostly sunny. A 20% chance of thunderstorms in the afternoon. Highs in the lower 90s. Southwest winds 5 to 15 miles an hour. Monday night, partly cloudy with a 50% chance of thunderstorms. Lows in the lower 70s. Southwest winds 5 to 10 miles an hour. And now the extended forecast for the radio listening area. Tuesday and Tuesday night, partly cloudy. Showers likely and chance of thunderstorms. Highs in the lower 90s. Lows in the lower 70s. Chance of precipitation 60%. Wednesday and Wednesday night, showers likely and chance of thunderstorms. Highs in the upper 80s. Lows around 70. Chance of precipitation 70%. Thursday and Thursday night, showers likely and chance of thunderstorms. Highs in the mid-80s. Lows in the upper 60s. Chance of precipitation 70%. Friday and Friday night, mostly cloudy with a 50% chance of thunderstorms. Highs in the lower 80s. Lows in the mid-60s. Saturday and Saturday night, partly cloudy. Chance of showers and slight chance of thunderstorms. Highs in the mid-80s. Lows in the upper 60s. Chance of precipitation 40%. Here are some river levels reported this morning. On the Kentucky River, Highbridge Lock 10.4, Frankfort Lock 7.5, Lockport Lock 9.5, on North Elkhorn Creek, Georgetown 4.5, here are some nearby reservoir levels, Harrington Lake 740.5, Taylorsville Lake 547.1. 10 a.m. Eastern Daylight Time weather conditions across north central Kentucky. At Frankfort, and the pressure was 30.13 inches and steady. At Lexington, it was sunny. The temperature was 78 degrees, the dew point 68, and the relative humidity 71%. The wind was calm.
The pressure was 30.14 inches and falling. At Louisville, it was mostly sunny. The temperature was 79 degrees, the dew point 68, and the relative humidity 69%. The wind was southwest at 8 miles an hour. The pressure was 30.11 inches and steady. At Frankfurt, and the pressure was 30.13 inches and steady. Elsewhere around the region, it was sunny with a temperature of 77 at Covington, 77 at Jasper, Indiana, and 77 at Bowling Green. It was mostly sunny with a temperature of 78 at Indianapolis and 76 at Jackson. It was partly sunny with a temperature of 76 at Wilmington, Ohio, and 76 at London. The current time is 10:18 a.m. Eastern Daylight Time. Now for the official National Weather Service forecast for Frankfurt and surrounding communities. Today, sunny. Highs around 90. Southwest winds up to 10 miles an hour. Tonight, mostly clear. Lows in the lower 70s. Southwest winds 5 to 10 miles an hour. Monday, mostly sunny. A 20% chance of thunderstorms in the afternoon. Highs in the lower 90s. Southwest winds 5 to 15 miles an hour. Monday night, partly cloudy with a 50% chance of thunderstorms. Lows in the lower 70s. Southwest winds 5 to 10 miles an hour. And now the extended forecast for the radio listening area. Tuesday and Tuesday night, partly cloudy. Showers likely and chance of thunderstorms. Highs in the lower 90s. Lows in the lower 70s. Chance of precipitation 60%. Wednesday and Wednesday night, showers likely and chance of thunderstorms. Highs in the upper 80s. Lows around 70. Chance of precipitation 70%. Thursday and Thursday night, showers likely and chance of thunderstorms. Highs in the mid-80s. Lows in the upper 60s. Chance of precipitation 70%. Friday and Friday night, mostly cloudy with a 50% chance of thunderstorms. Highs in the lower 80s. Lows in the mid-60s. Saturday and Saturday night, partly cloudy. Chance of showers and slight chance of thunderstorms. Highs in the mid-80s. Lows in the upper 60s. Chance of precipitation 40%. Here are some river levels reported this morning. On the Kentucky River, Highbridge Lock 10.4, Frankfurt Lock 7.5, Lockport Lock 9.5, on North Elkhorn Creek, Georgetown 4.5. Here are some nearby reservoir levels. Harrington Lake 740.5, Taylorsville Lake 547.1. 10 a.m. Eastern Daylight Time weather conditions across north-central Kentucky. At Frankfurt, and the pressure was 30.13 inches and steady. At Lexington, it was sunny. The temperature was 78 degrees, the dew point 68, and the relative humidity 71%. The wind was calm. The pressure was 30.14 inches and falling. At Louisville, it was mostly sunny. The temperature was 79 degrees, the dew point 68, and the relative humidity 69%. The wind was southwest at 8 miles an hour. The pressure was 30.11 inches and steady. At Frankfurt, and the pressure was 30.13 inches and steady. Elsewhere around the region, it was sunny with a temperature of 77 at Covington, 77 at Jasper, Indiana, and 77 at Bowling Green. It was mostly sunny, with a temperature of 78 at Indianapolis and 76 at Jackson. It was partly

sunny, with a temperature of 76 at Wilmington, Ohio, and 76 at London. Now for the official National Weather Service forecast for Frankfurt and surrounding communities. Today, sunny. Highs around 90. Southwest winds up to 10 miles an hour. Tonight, mostly clear. Lows in the lower 70s. Southwest winds 5 to 10 miles an hour. Monday, mostly sunny. A 20% chance of thunderstorms in the afternoon. Highs in the lower 90s. Southwest winds 5 to 15 miles an hour. Monday night, partly cloudy with a 50% chance of thunderstorms. Lows in the lower 70s. Southwest winds 5 to 10 miles an hour. And now the extended forecast for the radio listening area. Tuesday and Tuesday night, partly cloudy. Showers likely and chance of thunderstorms. Highs in the lower 90s. Lows in the lower 70s. Chance of precipitation 60%. Wednesday and Wednesday night, showers likely and chance of thunderstorms. Highs in the upper 80s. Lows around 70. Chance of precipitation 70%. Thursday and Thursday night, showers likely and chance of thunderstorms. Highs in the mid-80s. Lows in the upper 60s. Chance of precipitation 70%. Friday and Friday night, mostly cloudy with a 50% chance of thunderstorms. Highs in the lower 80s. Lows in the mid-60s. Saturday and Saturday night, partly cloudy. Chance of showers and slight chance of thunderstorms. Highs in the mid-80s. Lows in the upper 60s. Chance of precipitation 40%. The current time is 10:23 a.m. Eastern Daylight Time. Here are some river levels reported this morning. On the Kentucky River, Highbridge Lock 10.4, Frankfurt Lock 7.5, Lockport Lock 9.5, on North Elkhorn Creek, Georgetown 4.5. Here are some nearby reservoir levels. Harrington Lake 740.5, Taylorsville Lake 547.1. 10 a.m. Eastern Daylight Time weather conditions across north central Kentucky. At Frankfort, and the pressure was 30.13 inches and steady. At Lexington, it was sunny. The temperature was 78 degrees. The dew point 68, and the relative humidity 71%. The wind was calm. The pressure was 30.14 inches and falling. At Louisville, it was mostly sunny. The temperature was 79 degrees, the dew point 68, and the relative humidity 69%. The wind was southwest at 8 miles an hour. The pressure was 30.11 inches and steady. At Frankfort, and the pressure was 30.13 inches and steady. Elsewhere around the region, it was sunny, with a temperature of 77 at Covington, 77 at Jasper, Indiana, and 77 at Bowling Green. It was mostly sunny, with a temperature of 78 at Indianapolis and 76 at Jackson. It was partly sunny, with a temperature of 76 at Wilmington, Ohio, and 76 at London. Now for the official National Weather Service forecast for Frankfurt and surrounding communities. Today, sunny. Highs around 90. Southwest winds up to 10 miles an hour. Tonight, mostly clear. Lows in the lower 70s. Southwest winds 5 to 10 miles an hour. Monday, mostly sunny. A 20% chance of thunderstorms in the afternoon. Highs in the lower 90s. Southwest winds 5 to 15 miles an hour. Monday night, partly cloudy with a 50% chance of thunderstorms. Lows in the lower 70s. Southwest winds 5 to 10 miles an hour. And now the extended forecast for the radio listening area. Tuesday and Tuesday night, partly cloudy. Showers likely and chance of thunderstorms. Highs in the lower 90s. Lows in the lower 70s. Chance of precipitation 60%. Wednesday and Wednesday night, showers likely and chance of

thunderstorms. Highs in the upper 80s. Lows around 70. Chance of precipitation 70%. Thursday and Thursday night, showers likely and chance of thunderstorms. Highs in the mid-80s. Lows in the upper 60s. Chance of precipitation 70%. Friday and Friday night, mostly cloudy with a 50% chance of thunderstorms. Highs in the lower 80s. Lows in the mid-60s. Saturday and Saturday night, partly cloudy. Chance of showers and slight chance of thunderstorms. Highs in the mid-80s. Lows in the upper 60s. Chance of precipitation 40%. The current time is 10:27 a.m. Eastern Daylight Time. Here are some river levels reported this morning. On the Kentucky River, Highbridge Lock 10.4, Frankfort Lock 7.5, Lockport Lock 9.5, on North Elkhorn Creek, Georgetown 4.5. Here are some nearby reservoir levels. Harrington Lake 740.5, Taylorsville Lake 547.1. 10 a.m. Eastern Daylight Time weather conditions across north central Kentucky. At Frankfort, and the pressure was 30.13 inches and steady. At Lexington, it was sunny. The temperature was 78 degrees, the dew point 68, and the relative humidity 71%. The wind was calm. The pressure was 30.14 inches and falling. At Louisville, it was mostly sunny. The temperature was 79 degrees, the dew point 68, and the relative humidity 69%. The wind was southwest at 8 miles an hour. The pressure was 30.11 inches and steady. At Frankfort, and the pressure was 30.13 inches and steady. Elsewhere around the region, it was sunny, with a temperature of 77 at Covington, 77 at Jasper, Indiana, and 77 at Bowling Green. It was mostly sunny, with a temperature of 78 at Indianapolis and 76 at Jackson. It was partly sunny, with a temperature of 76 at Wilmington, Ohio, and 76 at London. Now for the official National Weather Service forecast for Frankfort and surrounding communities. Today, sunny. Highs around 90. Southwest winds up to 10 miles an hour. Tonight, mostly clear. Lows in the lower 70s. Southwest winds 5 to 10 miles an hour. Monday, mostly sunny. A 20% chance of thunderstorms in the afternoon. Highs in the lower 90s. Southwest winds 5 to 15 miles an hour. Monday night, partly cloudy with a 50% chance of thunderstorms. Lows in the lower 70s. Southwest winds 5 to 10 miles an hour. And now the extended forecast for the radio listening area. Tuesday and Tuesday night, partly cloudy. Showers likely and chance of thunderstorms. Highs in the lower 90s. Lows in the lower 70s. Chance of precipitation 60%. Wednesday and Wednesday night, showers likely and chance of thunderstorms. Highs in the upper 80s. Lows around 70. Chance of precipitation 70%. Thursday and Thursday night, showers likely and chance of thunderstorms. Highs in the mid-80s. Lows in the upper 60s. Chance of precipitation 70%. Friday and Friday night, mostly cloudy with a 50% chance of thunderstorms. Highs in the lower 80s. Lows in the mid-60s. Saturday and Saturday night, partly cloudy. Chance of showers and slight chance of thunderstorms. Highs in the mid-80s. Lows in the upper 60s. Chance of precipitation 40%. Here are some river levels reported this morning. On the Kentucky River, Highbridge Lock 10.4, Frankfort Lock 7.5, Lockport Lock 9.5, on North Elkhorn Creek, Georgetown 4.5. Here are some nearby reservoir levels. Harrington Lake 740.5, Taylorsville Lake 547.1. 10 a.m. Eastern Daylight Time weather conditions across North

Central Kentucky, at Frankfort, and the pressure was 30.13 inches and steady. At Lexington, it was sunny. The temperature was 78 degrees, the dew point 68, and the relative humidity 71%. The wind was calm. The pressure was 30.14 inches and falling. At Louisville, it was mostly sunny. The temperature was 79 degrees, the dew point 68, and the relative humidity 69%. The wind was southwest at 8 miles an hour. The pressure was 30.11 inches and steady at Frankfort, and the pressure was 30.13 inches and steady. Elsewhere around the region, it was sunny with a temperature of 77 at Covington, 77 at Jasper, Indiana, and 77 at Bowling Green. It was mostly sunny with a temperature of 78 at Indianapolis and 76 at Jackson. It was partly sunny with a temperature of 76 at Wilmington, Ohio, and 76 at London. The current time is 10:32 a.m. Eastern Daylight Time. Now for the official National Weather Service forecast for Frankfort and surrounding communities. Today, sunny. Highs around 90. Southwest winds up to 10 miles an hour. Tonight, mostly clear. Lows in the lower 70s. Southwest winds 5 to highs around 90. Southwest winds up to 10 miles an hour. Tonight, mostly clear. Lows in the lower 70s. Southwest winds 5 to 10 miles an hour. Monday, mostly sunny. A 20% chance of thunderstorms in the afternoon. Highs in the lower 90s. Southwest winds 5 to 15 miles an hour. Monday night, partly cloudy with a 50% chance of thunderstorms. Lows in the lower 70s. Southwest winds 5 to 10 miles an hour. And now the extended forecast for the radio listening area. Tuesday and Tuesday night, partly cloudy. Showers likely and chance of thunderstorms. Highs in the lower 90s. Lows in the lower 70s. Chance of precipitation 60%. Wednesday and Wednesday night, showers likely and chance of thunderstorms. Highs in the upper 80s. Lows around 70. Chance of precipitation 70%. Thursday and Thursday night, showers likely and chance of thunderstorms. Highs in the mid 80s. Lows in the upper 60s. Chance of precipitation 70%. Friday and Friday night, mostly cloudy with a 50% chance of thunderstorms. Highs in the lower 80s. Lows in the mid 60s. Saturday and Saturday night, partly cloudy. Chance of showers and slight chance of thunderstorms. Highs in the mid 80s. Lows in the upper 60s. Chance of precipitation 40%. Here are some river levels reported this morning. On the Kentucky River, Highbridge Lock 10.4, Frankfort Lock 7.5, Lockport Lock 9.5, on North Elkhorn Creek, Georgetown 4.5. Here are some nearby reservoir levels. Harrington Lake 740.5, Taylorsville Lake 547.1. 10 a.m. Eastern Daylight Time weather conditions across north central Kentucky. At Frankfort, and the pressure was 30.13 inches and steady. At Lexington, it was sunny. The temperature was 78 degrees, the dew point 68, and the relative humidity 71%. The wind was calm. The pressure was 30.14 inches and falling. At Louisville, it was mostly sunny. The temperature was 79 degrees, the dew point 68, and the relative humidity 69%. The wind was southwest at 8 miles an hour. The pressure was 30.11 inches and steady. At Frankfort, and the pressure was 30.13 inches and steady. Elsewhere around the region, it was sunny with a temperature of 77 at Covington, 77 at Jasper, Indiana, and 77 at Bowling Green. It was mostly sunny with a temperature of 78 at Indianapolis.

76 at Jackson. It was partly sunny, with a temperature of 76 at Wilmington, Ohio, and 76 at London. Now for the official National Weather Service forecast for Frankfurt and surrounding communities. Today, sunny. Highs around 90. Southwest winds up to 10 miles an hour. Tonight, mostly clear. Lows in the lower 70s. Southwest winds 5 to 10 miles an hour. Monday, mostly sunny. A 20% chance of thunderstorms in the afternoon. Highs in the lower 90s. Southwest winds 5 to 15 miles an hour. Monday night, partly cloudy with a 50% chance of thunderstorms. Lows in the lower 70s. Southwest winds 5 to 10 miles an hour. And now the extended forecast for the radio listening area. Tuesday and Tuesday night, partly cloudy. Showers likely and chance of thunderstorms. Highs in the lower 90s. Lows in the lower 70s. Chance of precipitation 60%. Wednesday and Wednesday night, showers likely and chance of thunderstorms. Highs in the upper 80s. Lows around 70. Chance of precipitation 70%. Thursday and Thursday night, showers likely and chance of thunderstorms. Highs in the mid-80s. Lows in the upper 60s. Chance of precipitation 70%. Friday and Friday night, mostly cloudy with a 50% chance of thunderstorms. Highs in the lower 80s. Lows in the mid-60s. Saturday and Saturday night, partly cloudy. Chance of showers and slight chance of thunderstorms. Highs in the mid-80s. Lows in the upper 60s. Chance of precipitation 40%. The current time is 10:38 a.m. Eastern Daylight Time. Here are some river levels reported this morning. On the Kentucky River, Highbridge Lock 10.4, Frankfurt Lock 7.5, Lockport Lock 9.5, on North Elkhorn Creek, Georgetown 4.5. Here are some nearby reservoir levels. Harrington Lake 740.5, Taylorsville Lake 547.1. 10 a.m. Eastern Daylight Time weather conditions across north central Kentucky. At Frankfurt, and the pressure was 30.13 inches and steady. At Lexington, it was sunny. The temperature was 78 degrees, the dew point 68, and the relative humidity 71%. The wind was calm. The pressure was 30.14 inches and falling. At Louisville, it was mostly sunny. The temperature was 79 degrees, the dew point 68, and the relative humidity 69%. The wind was southwest at 8 miles an hour. The pressure was 30.11 inches and steady. At Frankfurt, and the pressure was 30.13 inches and steady. Elsewhere around the region, it was sunny, with a temperature of 77 at Covington, 77 at Jasper, Indiana, and 77 at Bowling Green. It was mostly sunny, with a temperature of 78 at Indianapolis and 76 at Jackson. It was partly sunny, with a temperature of 76 at Wilmington, Ohio, and 76 at London. Now for the official National Weather Service forecast for Frankfurt and surrounding communities. Today, sunny. Highs around 90. Southwest winds up to 10 miles an hour. Tonight, mostly clear. Lows in the lower 70s. Southwest winds 5 to 10 miles an hour. Monday, mostly sunny. A 20% chance of thunderstorms in the afternoon. Highs in the lower 90s. Southwest winds 5 to 15 miles an hour. Monday night, partly cloudy with a 50% chance of thunderstorms. Lows in the lower 70s. Southwest winds 5 to 10 miles an hour. And now the extended forecast for the radio listening area. Tuesday and Tuesday night, partly cloudy. Showers likely and chance of thunderstorms. Highs in the lower 90s. Lows in the lower 70s. Chance of precipitation 60%.
Wednesday and Wednesday night, showers likely and chance of thunderstorms. Highs in the upper 80s. Lows around 70. Chance of precipitation 70%. Thursday and Thursday night, showers likely and chance of thunderstorms. Highs in the mid 80s. Lows in the upper 60s. Chance of precipitation 70%. Friday and Friday night, mostly cloudy with a 50% chance of thunderstorms. Highs in the lower 80s. Lows in the mid 60s. Saturday and Saturday night, partly cloudy. Chance of showers and slight chance of thunderstorms. Highs in the mid 80s. Lows in the upper 60s. Chance of precipitation 40%. 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The current time is 10:42 a.m. Eastern Daylight Time. Here are some river levels reported this morning. On the Kentucky River, Highbridge Lock 10.4, Frankfort Lock 7.5, Lockport Lock 9.5, on North Elkhorn Creek, Georgetown 4.5, here are some nearby reservoir levels, Harrington Lake 740.5, Taylorsville Lake 547.1. 10 a.m. Eastern Daylight Time weather conditions across north central Kentucky. At Frankfort, and the pressure was 30.13 inches, and steady. At Lexington, it was sunny. The temperature was 78 degrees, the dew point 68, and the relative humidity 71%. The wind was calm. The pressure was 30.14 inches and falling. At Louisville, it was mostly sunny. The temperature was 79 degrees, the dew point 68, and the relative humidity 69%. The wind was southwest at 8 miles an hour. The pressure was 30.11 inches and steady. At Frankfort, and the pressure was 30.13 inches and steady. Elsewhere around the region, it was sunny with a temperature of 77 at Covington, 77 at Jasper, Indiana, and 77 at Bowling Green. It was mostly sunny with a temperature of 78 at Indianapolis, and 76 at Jackson. It was partly sunny, with a temperature of 76 at Wilmington, Ohio, and 76 at London. Now for the official National Weather Service forecast for Frankfort and surrounding communities. Today, sunny. Highs around 90. Southwest winds up to 10 miles an hour. Tonight, mostly clear. Lows in the lower 70s. Southwest winds 5 to 10 miles an hour. Monday, mostly sunny. A 20% chance of thunderstorms in the afternoon. Highs in the lower 90s. Southwest winds 5 to 15 miles an hour. Monday night, partly cloudy with a 50% chance of thunderstorms. Lows in the lower 70s. Southwest winds 5 to 10 miles an hour. And now the extended forecast for the radio listening area. Tuesday and Tuesday night, partly cloudy. Showers likely and chance of thunderstorms. Highs in the lower 90s. Lows in the lower 70s. Chance of precipitation 60%. Wednesday and Wednesday night, showers likely and chance of thunderstorms. Highs in the upper 80s. Lows around 70. Chance of precipitation 70%. Thursday and Thursday night, showers likely and chance of thunderstorms. Highs in the mid 80s. Lows in the upper 60s. Chance of precipitation 70%. Friday and Friday night, mostly cloudy with a 50% chance of thunderstorms. Highs in the lower 80s. Lows in the mid 60s. Saturday and Saturday night, partly cloudy. Chance of showers and slight chance of thunderstorms. Highs in the mid 80s. Lows in the upper 60s. Chance of precipitation 40%. Here are some river levels reported this morning.
on the Kentucky

River, Pinebridge Lock 10.4, Frankfurt Lock 7.5, Lockport Lock 9.5, on North Elkhorn Creek, Georgetown 4.5. Here are some nearby reservoir levels. Harrington Lake 740.5, Taylorsville Lake 547.1. 10 a.m. Eastern Daylight Time weather conditions across north central Kentucky. At Frankfort, and the pressure was 30.13 inches and steady. At Lexington, it was sunny. The temperature was 78 degrees, the dew point 68, and the relative humidity 71%. The wind was calm. The pressure was 30.14 inches and falling. At Louisville, it was mostly sunny. The temperature was 79 degrees, the dew point 68, and the relative humidity 69%. The wind was southwest at 8 miles an hour. The pressure was 30.11 inches and steady. At Frankfort, and the pressure was 30.13 inches and steady. Elsewhere around the region, it was sunny, with a temperature of 77 at Covington, 77 at Jasper, Indiana, and 77 at Bowling Green. It was mostly sunny, with a temperature of 78 at Indianapolis and 76 at Jackson. It was partly sunny, with a temperature of 76 at Wilmington, Ohio, and 76 at London. The current time is 10:48 a.m. Eastern Daylight Time. Now for the official National Weather Service forecast for Frankfort and surrounding communities. Today, sunny. Highs around 90. Southwest winds up to 10 miles an hour. Tonight, mostly clear. Lows in the lower 70s. Southwest winds 5 to 10 miles an hour. Monday, mostly sunny. A 20% chance of thunderstorms in the afternoon. Highs in the lower 90s. Southwest winds 5 to 15 miles an hour. Monday night, partly cloudy with a 50% chance of thunderstorms. Lows in the lower 70s. Southwest winds 5 to 10 miles an hour. For the radio listening area, Tuesday and Tuesday night, partly cloudy. Showers likely and chance of thunderstorms. Highs in the lower 90s. Lows in the lower 70s. Chance of precipitation 60%. Wednesday and Wednesday night, showers likely and chance of thunderstorms. Highs in the upper 80s. Lows around 70. Chance of precipitation 70%. Thursday and Thursday night, showers likely and chance of thunderstorms. Highs in the mid-80s. Lows in the upper 60s. Chance of precipitation 70%. Friday and Friday night, mostly cloudy with a 50% chance of thunderstorms. Highs in the lower 80s. Lows in the mid-60s. Saturday and Saturday night, partly cloudy. Chance of showers and slight chance of thunderstorms. Highs in the mid-80s. Lows in the upper 60s. Chance of precipitation 40%. Here are some river levels reported this morning. On the Kentucky River, Pinebridge Lock 10.4, Frankfort Lock 7.5, Lockport Lock 9.5, on North Elkhorn Creek, Georgetown 4.5. Here are some nearby reservoir levels. Harrington Lake 740.5, Taylorsville Lake 547.1. 10 a.m. Eastern Daylight Time weather conditions across north central Kentucky. At Frankfort, and the pressure was 30.13 inches and steady. At Lexington, it was sunny. The temperature was 78 degrees, the dew point 68, and the relative humidity 71%. The wind was calm. The pressure was 30.14 inches and falling. At Louisville, it was mostly sunny. The temperature was 79 degrees, the dew point 68, and the relative humidity 69%. The wind was southwest at 8 miles an hour. The pressure was 30.11 inches and steady. At Frankfort, and the pressure was 30.13 inches and steady. Elsewhere around the region, it was sunny, with a temperature of 77 at Covington,

77 at Jasper, Indiana, and 77 at Bowling Green. It was mostly sunny, with a temperature of 78 at Indianapolis and 76 at Jackson. It was partly sunny, with a temperature of 76 at Wilmington, Ohio, and 76 at London. Now for the official National Weather Service forecast for Frankfort and surrounding communities. Today, sunny. Highs around 90. Southwest winds up to 10 miles an hour. Tonight, mostly clear. Lows in the lower 70s. Southwest winds 5 to 10 miles an hour. Monday, mostly sunny. A 20% chance of thunderstorms in the afternoon. Highs in the lower 90s. Southwest winds 5 to 15 miles an hour. Monday night, partly cloudy with a 50% chance of thunderstorms. Lows in the lower 70s. Southwest winds 5 to 10 miles an hour. And now the extended forecast for the radio listening area. Tuesday and Tuesday night, partly cloudy. Showers likely and chance of thunderstorms. Highs in the lower 90s. Lows in the lower 70s. Chance of precipitation 60%. Wednesday and Wednesday night, showers likely and chance of thunderstorms. Highs in the upper 80s. Lows around 70. Chance of precipitation 70%. Thursday and Thursday night, showers likely and chance of thunderstorms. Highs in the mid-80s. Lows in the upper 60s. Chance of precipitation 70%. Friday and Friday night, mostly cloudy with a 50% chance of thunderstorms. Highs in the lower 80s. Lows in the mid-60s. Saturday and Saturday night, partly cloudy. Chance of showers and slight chance of thunderstorms. Highs in the mid-80s. Lows in the upper 60s. Chance of precipitation 40%. The current time is 10:53 a.m. Eastern Daylight Time. Here are some river levels reported this morning. On the Kentucky River, Highbridge Lock 10.4, Frankfort Lock 7.5, Lockport Lock 9.5, on North Elkhorn Creek, Georgetown 4.5. Here are some nearby reservoir levels. Harrington Lake 740.5, Taylorsville Lake 547.1. 10 a.m. Eastern Daylight Time weather conditions across north central Kentucky. At Frankfort, and the pressure was 30.13 inches and steady. At Lexington, it was sunny. The temperature was 78 degrees, the dew point 68, and the relative humidity 71%. The wind was calm. The pressure was 30.14 inches and falling. At Louisville, it was mostly sunny. The temperature was 79 degrees, the dew point 68, and the relative humidity 69%. The wind was southwest at 8 miles an hour. The pressure was 30.11 inches and steady. At Frankfort, and the pressure was 30.13 inches and steady. Elsewhere around the region, it was sunny, with a temperature of 77 at Covington, 77 at Jasper, Indiana, and 77 at Bowling Green. It was mostly sunny, with a temperature of 78 at Indianapolis and 76 at Jackson. It was partly sunny, with a temperature of 76 at Wilmington, Ohio, and 76 at London. Now for the official National Weather Service forecast for Frankfort and surrounding communities. Today, sunny. Highs around 90. Southwest winds up to 10 miles an hour. Tonight, mostly clear. Lows in the lower 70s. Southwest winds 5 to 10 miles an hour. Monday, mostly sunny. A 20% chance of thunderstorms in the afternoon. Highs in the lower 90s. Southwest winds 5 to 15 miles an hour. Monday night, partly cloudy with a 50% chance of thunderstorms. Lows in the lower 70s. Southwest winds 5 to 10 miles an hour. And now the extended forecast for the radio listening area. Tuesday and Tuesday night, partly cloudy. Showers likely and chance of

chance of showers and slight chance of thunderstorms. Highs in the mid-80s. Lows in the upper 60s. Chance of precipitation 40%. The current time is 10:57 a.m. Eastern Daylight Time. Here are some river levels reported this morning. On the Kentucky River, Pinebridge Lock 10.4, Frankfort Lock 7.5, Lockport Lock 9.5, on North Elkhorn Creek, Georgetown 4.5. Here are some nearby reservoir levels. Harrington Lake 740.5, Taylorsville Lake 547.1. 10 a.m. Eastern Daylight Time weather conditions across north central Kentucky. At Frankfort, and the pressure was 30.13 inches and steady. At Lexington, it was sunny. The temperature was 78 degrees, the dew point 68, and the relative humidity 71%. The wind was calm. The pressure was 30.14 inches and falling. At Louisville, it was mostly sunny. The temperature was 79 degrees, the dew point 68, and the relative humidity 69%. The wind was southwest at 8 miles an hour. The pressure was 30.11 inches and steady. At Frankfort, and the pressure was 30.13 inches and steady. Elsewhere around the region, it was sunny with a temperature of 77 at Covington, 77 at Jasper, Indiana, and 77 at Bowling Green. It was mostly sunny with a temperature of 78 at Indianapolis and 76 at Jackson. It was partly sunny with a temperature of 76 at Wilmington, Ohio, and 76 at London. Now for the official National Weather Service forecast for Frankfort and surrounding communities. Today, sunny. Highs around 90. Southwest winds up to 10 miles an hour. Tonight, mostly clear. Lows in the lower 70s. Southwest winds 5 to 10 miles an hour. Monday, mostly sunny. A 20% chance of thunderstorms in the afternoon. Highs in the lower 90s. Southwest winds 5 to 15 miles an hour. Monday night, partly cloudy with a 50% chance of thunderstorms. Lows in the lower 70s. Southwest winds 5 to 10 miles an hour. And now the extended forecast for the radio listening area. Tuesday and Tuesday night, partly cloudy. Showers likely and chance of thunderstorms. Highs in the lower 90s. Lows in the lower 70s. Chance of precipitation 60%. Wednesday and Wednesday night, showers likely and chance of thunderstorms. Highs in the upper 80s. Lows around 70. Chance of precipitation 70%. Thursday and Thursday night, showers likely and chance of thunderstorms. Highs in the mid 80s. Lows in the upper 60s. Chance of precipitation 70%. Friday and Friday night, mostly cloudy with a 50% chance of thunderstorms. Highs in the lower 80s. Lows in the mid 60s. Saturday and Saturday night, partly cloudy. Chance of showers and slight chance of thunderstorms. Highs in the mid 80s. Lows in the upper 60s. Chance of precipitation 40%. Here are some river levels reported this morning. On the Kentucky River, Pinebridge Lock 10.4, Frankfort Lock 7.5, Lockport Lock 9.5, on North Elkhorn Creek, Georgetown 4.5. Here are some nearby reservoir levels. Harrington Lake 740.5, Taylorsville Lake 547.1. 10 a.m. Eastern Daylight Time weather conditions across north central Kentucky. At Frankfort, and the pressure was 30.13 inches and steady. At Lexington, it was sunny. The temperature was 78 degrees, the dew point 68, and the relative humidity 71%. The wind was calm. The pressure was 30.14 inches and falling. At Louisville, it was mostly sunny. The temperature was 79 degrees, the dew point 68, and the relative humidity 69%. The wind was southwest at

8 miles an hour. The pressure was 30.11 inches and steady at Frankfurt. And the pressure was 30.13 inches and steady. Elsewhere around the region, it was sunny with a temperature of 77 at Covington, 77 at Jasper, Indiana, and 77 at Bowling Green. It was mostly sunny with a temperature of 78 at Indianapolis and 76 at Jackson. It was partly sunny with a temperature of 76 at Wilmington, Ohio, and 76 at London. The current time is 11:02 a.m. Eastern Daylight Time. Now for the official National Weather Service forecast for Frankfurt and surrounding communities. Today, sunny. Highs around 90. Southwest winds up to 10 miles an hour. Tonight, mostly clear. Lows in the lower 70s. Southwest winds 5 to 10 miles an hour. Monday, mostly sunny. A 20% chance of thunderstorms in the afternoon. Highs in the lower 90s. Southwest winds 5 to 15 miles an hour. Monday night, partly cloudy with a 50% chance of thunderstorms. Lows in the lower 70s. Southwest winds 5 to 10 miles an hour. And now the extended forecast for the radio listening area. Tuesday and Tuesday night, partly cloudy. Showers likely and chance of thunderstorms. Highs in the lower 90s. Lows in the lower 70s. Chance of precipitation 60%. Wednesday and Wednesday night, showers likely and chance of thunderstorms. Highs in the upper 80s. Lows around 70. Chance of precipitation 70%. Thursday and Thursday night, showers likely and chance of thunderstorms. Highs in the mid-80s. Lows in the upper 60s. Chance of precipitation 70%. Friday and Friday night, mostly cloudy with a 50% chance of thunderstorms. Highs in the lower 80s. Lows in the mid-60s. Saturday and Saturday night, partly cloudy. Chance of showers and slight chance of thunderstorms. Highs in the mid-80s. Lows in the upper 60s. Chance of precipitation 40%. Here are some river levels reported this morning. On the Kentucky River, Highbridge Lock 10.4, Frankfurt Lock 7.5, Lockport Lock 9.5, on North Elkhorn Creek, Georgetown 4.5. Here are some nearby reservoir levels. Harrington Lake 740.5, Taylorsville Lake 547.1. 11 a.m. Eastern Daylight Time weather conditions across north central Kentucky. At Frankfurt, and the pressure was 30.13 inches and steady. At Lexington, it was sunny. The temperature was 81 degrees, the dew point 68, and the relative humidity 64%. The wind was west at 5 miles an hour. The pressure was 30.14 inches and steady. At Louisville, it was mostly sunny. The temperature was 81 degrees, the dew point 68, and the relative humidity 64%. The wind was southwest at 9 miles an hour. The pressure was 30.11 inches and steady. At Frankfurt, and the pressure was 30.13 inches and steady. Elsewhere around the region, it was sunny with a temperature of 80 at Covington, 79 at Jasper, Indiana, 79 at Jackson, and 80 at Bowling Green. It was mostly sunny with a temperature of 80 at Indianapolis and 78 at London. At Wilmington, Ohio, it was cloudy with a temperature of 79. Now for the official National Weather Service forecast for Frankfurt and surrounding communities. Today, sunny. Highs around 90. Southwest winds up to 10 miles an hour. Tonight, mostly clear. Lows in the lower 70s. Southwest winds 5 to 10 miles an hour. Monday, mostly sunny. A 20% chance of thunderstorms in the afternoon. Highs in the lower 90s. Southwest winds 5 to 15 miles an hour. Monday night, partly cloudy with a 50% chance of thunderstorms.

lows in the lower 70s. Southwest winds 5 to 10 miles an hour. And now the extended forecast for the radio listening area. Tuesday and Tuesday night, partly cloudy. Showers likely and chance of thunderstorms. Highs in the lower 90s. Lows in the lower 70s. Chance of precipitation 60%. Wednesday and Wednesday night, showers likely and chance of thunderstorms. Highs in the upper 80s. Lows around 70. Chance of precipitation 70%. Thursday and Thursday night, showers likely and chance of thunderstorms. Highs in the mid-80s. Lows in the upper 60s. Chance of precipitation 70%. Friday and Friday night, mostly cloudy with a 50% chance of thunderstorms. Highs in the lower 80s. Lows in the mid-60s. Saturday and Saturday night, partly cloudy. Chance of showers and slight chance of thunderstorms. Highs in the mid-80s. Lows in the upper 60s. Chance of precipitation 40%. The current time is 11:08 a.m. Eastern Daylight Time. Here are some river levels reported this morning. On the Kentucky River, Pinebridge Lock 10.4, Frankfort Lock 7.5, Lockport Lock 9.5, on North Elkhorn Creek, Georgetown 4.5. Here are some nearby reservoir levels. Harrington Lake 740.5, Taylorsville Lake 547.1. 11 a.m. Eastern Daylight Time weather conditions across north central Kentucky. At Frankfort, and the pressure was 30.13 inches and steady. At Lexington, it was sunny. The temperature was 81 degrees, the dew point 68, and the relative humidity 64%. The wind was west at 5 miles an hour. The pressure was 30.14 inches and steady. At Louisville, it was mostly sunny. The temperature was 81 degrees, the dew point 68, and the relative humidity 64%. The wind was southwest at 9 miles an hour. The pressure was 30.11 inches and steady. At Frankfort, and the pressure was 30.13 inches and steady. Elsewhere around the region, it was sunny, with a temperature of 80 at Covington, 79 at Jasper, Indiana, 79 at Jackson, and 80 at Bowling Green. It was mostly sunny, with a temperature of 80 at Indianapolis and 78 at London. At Wilmington, Ohio, it was cloudy, with a temperature of 79. Now for the official National Weather Service forecast for Frankfort and surrounding communities. Today, sunny. Highs around 90. Southwest winds up to 10 miles an hour. Tonight, mostly clear. Lows in the lower 70s. Southwest winds 5 to 10 miles an hour. Monday, mostly sunny. A 20% chance of thunderstorms in the afternoon. Highs in the lower 90s. Southwest winds 5 to 15 miles an hour. Monday night, partly cloudy with a 50% chance of thunderstorms. Lows in the lower 70s. Southwest winds 5 to 10 miles an hour. And now the extended forecast for the radio listening area. Tuesday and Tuesday night, partly cloudy. Showers likely and chance of thunderstorms. Highs in the lower 90s. Lows in the lower 70s. Chance of precipitation 60%. Wednesday and Wednesday night, showers likely and chance of thunderstorms. Highs in the upper 80s. Lows around 70. Chance of precipitation 70%. Thursday and Thursday night, showers likely and chance of thunderstorms. Highs in the mid-80s. Lows in the upper 60s. Chance of precipitation 70%. Friday and Friday night, mostly cloudy with a 50% chance of thunderstorms. Highs in the lower 80s. Lows in the mid-60s. Saturday and Saturday night, partly cloudy. Chance of showers and slight chance of thunderstorms. Highs in the mid-80s. Lows in the upper 60s. Chance of precipitation.

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The current time is 11:12 a.m. Eastern Daylight Time. Here are some river levels reported this morning. On the Kentucky River, Highbridge Lock 10.4, Frankfort Lock 7.5, Lockport Lock 9.5, on North Elkhorn Creek, Georgetown 4.5. Here are some nearby reservoir levels: Harrington Lake 740.5, Taylorsville Lake 547.1. 11 a.m. Eastern Daylight Time weather conditions across north central Kentucky. At Frankfort, and the pressure was 30.13 inches and steady. At Lexington, it was sunny. The temperature was 81 degrees, the dew point 68, and the relative humidity 64%. The wind was west at 5 miles an hour. The pressure was 30.14 inches and steady. At Louisville, it was mostly sunny. The temperature was 81 degrees, the dew point 68, and the relative humidity 64%. The wind was southwest at 9 miles an hour. The pressure was 30.11 inches and steady. At Frankfort, and the pressure was 30.13 inches and steady. Elsewhere around the region, it was sunny, with a temperature of 80 at Covington, 79 at Jasper, Indiana, and 80 at Bowling Green. It was mostly sunny, with a temperature of 80 at Indianapolis and 79 at Jackson. At London, it was partly sunny, with a temperature of 78. At Wilmington, Ohio, it was cloudy, with a temperature of 79. Now for the official National Weather Service forecast for Frankfort and surrounding communities. Today, sunny. Highs around 90. Southwest winds up to 10 miles an hour. Tonight, mostly clear. Lows in the lower 70s. Southwest winds 5 to 10 miles an hour. Monday, mostly sunny. A 20% chance of thunderstorms in the afternoon. Highs in the lower 90s. Southwest winds 5 to 15 miles an hour. Monday night, partly cloudy with a 50% chance of thunderstorms. Lows in the lower 70s. Southwest winds 5 to 10 miles an hour. And now the extended forecast for the radio listening area. Tuesday and Tuesday night, partly cloudy. Showers likely and chance of thunderstorms. Highs in the lower 90s. Lows in the lower 70s. Chance of precipitation 60%. Wednesday and Wednesday night, showers likely and chance of thunderstorms. Highs in the upper 80s. Lows around 70. Chance of precipitation 70%. Thursday and Thursday night, showers likely and chance of thunderstorms. Highs in the mid-80s. Lows in the upper 60s. Chance of precipitation 70%. Friday and Friday night, mostly cloudy with a 50% chance of thunderstorms. Highs in the lower 80s. Lows in the mid-60s. Saturday and Saturday night, partly cloudy. Chance of showers and slight chance of thunderstorms. Highs in the mid-80s. Lows in the upper 60s. Chance of precipitation 40%. Here are some river levels reported this morning. On the Kentucky River, Highbridge Lock 10.4, Frankfort Lock 7.5, Lockport Lock 9.5, on North Elkhorn Creek, Georgetown 4.5. Here are some nearby reservoir levels: Harrington Lake 740.5, Taylorsville Lake 547.1. 11 a.m. Eastern Daylight Time weather conditions across north central Kentucky. At Frankfort, and the pressure was 30.13 inches and steady. At Lexington, it was sunny. The temperature was 81 degrees, the dew point 68, and the relative humidity 64%. The wind was west at 5 miles an hour. The pressure was 30.14 inches.

and steady. At Lewerville, it was mostly sunny. The temperature was 81 degrees, the dew point 68, and the relative humidity 64%. The wind was southwest at 9 miles an hour. The pressure was 30.11 inches and steady. At Frankfurt, and the pressure was 30.13 inches and steady. Elsewhere around the region, it was sunny, with a temperature of 80 at Covington, 79 at Jasper, Indiana, and 80 at Bowling Green. It was mostly sunny, with a temperature of 80 at Indianapolis and 79 at Jackson. At London, it was partly sunny, with a temperature of 78. At Wilmington, Ohio, it was cloudy, with a temperature of 79. The current time is 11:18 a.m. Eastern Daylight Time. Now for the official National Weather Service forecast for Frankfurt and surrounding communities. Today, sunny. Highs around 90. Southwest winds up to 10 miles an hour. Tonight, mostly clear. Lows in the lower 70s. Southwest winds 5 to 10 miles an hour. Monday, mostly sunny. A 20% chance of thunderstorms in the afternoon. Highs in the lower 90s. Southwest winds 5 to 15 miles an hour. Monday night, partly cloudy with a 50% chance of thunderstorms. Lows in the lower 70s. Southwest winds 5 to 10 miles an hour. And now the extended forecast for the radio listening area. Tuesday and Tuesday night, partly cloudy. Showers likely and chance of thunderstorms. Highs in the lower 90s. Lows in the lower 70s. Chance of precipitation 60%. Wednesday and Wednesday night, showers likely and chance of thunderstorms. Highs in the upper 80s. Lows around 70. Chance of precipitation 70%. Thursday and Thursday night, showers likely and chance of thunderstorms. Highs in the mid-80s. Lows in the upper 60s. Chance of precipitation 70%. Friday and Friday night, mostly cloudy with a 50% chance of thunderstorms. Highs in the lower 80s. Lows in the mid-60s. Saturday and Saturday night, partly cloudy. Chance of showers and slight chance of thunderstorms. Highs in the mid-80s. Lows in the upper 60s. Chance of precipitation 40%. Here are some river levels reported this morning. On the Kentucky River, Highbridge Lock 10.4, Frankfurt Lock 7.5, Lockport Lock 9.5, on North Elkhorn Creek, Georgetown 4.5. Here are some nearby reservoir levels. Harrington Lake 740.5, Taylorsville Lake 547.1. 11 a.m. Eastern Daylight Time weather conditions across north central Kentucky. At Frankfurt, and the pressure was 30.13 inches and steady. At Lexington, it was sunny. The temperature was 81 degrees, the dew point 68, and the relative humidity 64%. The wind was west at 5 miles an hour. The pressure was 30.14 inches and steady. At Lewerville, it was mostly sunny. The temperature was 81 degrees, the dew point 68, and the relative humidity 64%. The wind was southwest at 9 miles an hour. The pressure was 30.11 inches and steady. At Frankfurt, and the pressure was 30.13 inches and steady. Elsewhere around the region, it was sunny, with a temperature of 80 at Covington, 79 at Jasper, Indiana, and 80 at Bowling Green. It was mostly sunny, with a temperature of 80 at Indianapolis and 79 at Jackson. At London, it was partly sunny, with a temperature of 78. At Wilmington, Ohio, it was cloudy, with a temperature of 79. Now for the official National Weather Service forecast for Frankfurt and surrounding communities. Today, sunny. Highs around 90. Southwest winds up to 10 miles an hour. Tonight, mostly clear. Lows in the lower 70s. Southwest winds 5 to 10 miles.

miles an hour. Monday, mostly sunny. A 20% chance of thunderstorms in the afternoon. Highs in the lower 90s. Southwest winds 5 to 15 miles an hour. Monday night, partly cloudy with a 50% chance of thunderstorms. Lows in the lower 70s. Southwest winds 5 to 10 miles an hour. And now the extended forecast for the radio listening area. Tuesday and Tuesday night, partly cloudy. Showers likely and chance of thunderstorms. Highs in the lower 90s. Lows in the lower 70s. Chance of precipitation 60%. Wednesday and Wednesday night, showers likely and chance of thunderstorms. Highs in the upper 80s. Lows around 70. Chance of precipitation 70%. Thursday and Thursday night, showers likely and chance of thunderstorms. Highs in the mid-80s. Lows in the upper 60s. Chance of precipitation 70%. Friday and Friday night, mostly cloudy with a 50% chance of thunderstorms. Highs in the lower 80s. Lows in the mid-60s. Saturday and Saturday night, partly cloudy. Chance of showers and slight chance of thunderstorms. Highs in the mid-80s. Lows in the upper 60s. Chance of precipitation 40%. The current time is 11:23 a.m. Eastern Daylight Time. Here are some river levels reported this morning. On the Kentucky River, Highbridge Lock 10.4, Frankfort Lock 7.5, Lockport Lock 9.5, on North Elkhorn Creek, Georgetown 4.5. Here are some nearby reservoir levels. Harrington Lake 740.5, Taylorsville Lake 547.1. 11 a.m. Eastern Daylight Time weather conditions across north central Kentucky. At Frankfort, and the pressure was 30.13 inches and steady. At Lexington, it was sunny. The temperature was 81 degrees, the dew point 68, and the relative humidity 64%. The wind was west at 5 miles an hour. The pressure was 30.14 inches and steady. At Louisville, it was mostly sunny. The temperature was 81 degrees, the dew point 68, and the relative humidity 64%. The wind was southwest at 9 miles an hour. The pressure was 30.11 inches and steady. At Frankfort, and the pressure was 30.13 inches and steady. Elsewhere around the region, it was sunny, with a temperature of 80 at Covington, 79 at Jasper, Indiana, and 80 at Bowling Green. It was mostly sunny, with a temperature of 80 at Indianapolis and 79 at Jackson. At London, it was partly sunny, with a temperature of 78. At Wilmington, Ohio, it was cloudy, with a temperature of 79. Now for the official National Weather Service forecast for Frankfort and surrounding communities. Today, sunny. Highs around 90. Southwest winds up to 10 miles an hour. Tonight, mostly clear. Lows in the lower 70s. Southwest winds 5 to 10 miles an hour. Monday, mostly sunny. A 20% chance of thunderstorms in the afternoon. Highs in the lower 90s. Southwest winds 5 to 15 miles an hour. Monday night, partly cloudy with a 50% chance of thunderstorms. Lows in the lower 70s. Southwest winds 5 to 10 miles an hour. And now the extended forecast for the radio listening area. Tuesday and Tuesday night, partly cloudy. Showers likely and chance of thunderstorms. Highs in the lower 90s. Lows in the lower 70s. Chance of precipitation 60%. Wednesday and Wednesday night, showers likely and chance of thunderstorms. Highs in the upper 80s. Lows around 70. Chance of precipitation 70%. Thursday and Thursday night, showers likely and chance of thunderstorms. Highs in the mid-80s. Lows in the upper 60s. Chance of precipitation 70%. Friday and Friday night, mostly cloudy.

County with a 50% chance of thunderstorms. Highs in the lower 80s. Lows in the mid-60s. Saturday and Saturday night, partly cloudy. Chance of showers and slight chance of thunderstorms. Highs in the mid-80s. Lows in the upper 60s. Chance of precipitation 40%. The current time is 11:27 a.m. Eastern Daylight Time. Here are some river levels reported this morning. On the Kentucky River, Pinebridge Lock 10.4, Frankfort Lock 7.5, Lockport Lock 9.5, on North Elkhorn Creek, Georgetown 4.5. Here are some nearby reservoir levels. Harrington Lake 740.5, Taylorsville Lake 547.1. 11 a.m. Eastern Daylight Time weather conditions across north central Kentucky. At Frankfort, and the pressure was 30.13 inches and steady. At Lexington, it was sunny. The temperature was 81 degrees, the dew point 68, and the relative humidity 64%. The wind was west at 5 miles an hour. The pressure was 30.14 inches and steady. At Louisville, it was mostly sunny. The temperature was 81 degrees, the dew point 68, and the relative humidity 64%. The wind was southwest at 9 miles an hour. The pressure was 30.11 inches and steady. At Frankfort, and the pressure was 30.13 inches and steady. Elsewhere around the region, it was sunny, with a temperature of 80 at Covington, 79 at Jasper, Indiana, and 80 at Bowling Green. It was mostly sunny, with a temperature of 80 at Indianapolis and 79 at Jackson. At London, it was partly sunny, with a temperature of 78. At Wilmington, Ohio, it was cloudy, with a temperature of 79. Now for the official National Weather Service forecast for Frankfort and surrounding communities. Today, sunny. Highs around 90. Southwest winds up to 10 miles an hour. Tonight, mostly clear. Lows in the lower 70s. Southwest winds 5 to 10 miles an hour. Monday, mostly sunny. A 20% chance of thunderstorms in the afternoon. Highs in the lower 90s. Southwest winds 5 to 15 miles an hour. Monday night, partly cloudy with a 50% chance of thunderstorms. Lows in the lower 70s. Southwest winds 5 to 10 miles an hour. And now the extended forecast for the radio listening area. Tuesday and Tuesday night, partly cloudy. Showers likely and chance of thunderstorms. Highs in the lower 90s. Lows in the lower 70s. Chance of precipitation 60%. Wednesday and Wednesday night, showers likely and chance of thunderstorms. Highs in the upper 80s. Lows around 70. Chance of precipitation 70%. Thursday and Thursday night, showers likely and chance of thunderstorms. Highs in the mid-80s. Lows in the upper 60s. Chance of precipitation 70%. Friday and Friday night, mostly cloudy with a 50% chance of thunderstorms. Highs in the lower 80s. Lows in the mid-60s. Saturday and Saturday night, partly cloudy. Chance of showers and slight chance of thunderstorms. Highs in the mid-80s. Lows in the upper 60s. Chance of precipitation 40%. Here are some river levels reported this morning. On the Kentucky River, Pinebridge Lock 10.4, Frankfort Lock 7.5, Lockport Lock 9.5, on North Elkhorn Creek, Georgetown 4.5. Here are some nearby reservoir levels. Harrington Lake 740.5, Taylorsville Lake 547.1. 11 a.m. Eastern Daylight Time weather conditions across north central Kentucky. At Frankfort, and the pressure was 30.13 inches and steady. At Lexington, it was sunny. The temperature was 81 degrees, the dew point 68, and the relative humidity 64%. The wind was west at 5 miles an hour. The pressure

30.14 inches and steady. At Louisville, it was mostly sunny. The temperature was 81 degrees, the dew point 68, and the relative humidity 64%. The wind was southwest at 9 miles an hour. The pressure was 30.11 inches and steady. At Frankfort, and the pressure was 30.13 inches and steady. Elsewhere around the region, it was sunny, with a temperature of 80 at Covington, 79 at Jasper, Indiana, and 80 at Bowling Green. It was mostly sunny, with a temperature of 80 at Indianapolis and 79 at Jackson. At London, it was partly sunny, with a temperature of 78. At Wilmington, Ohio, it was cloudy, with a temperature of 79. The current time is 11:33 a.m. Eastern Daylight Time. Now for the official National Weather Service forecast. Cloudy, with a temperature of 79. The current time is 11:33 a.m. Eastern Daylight Time. Now for the official National Weather Service forecast for Frankfort and surrounding communities. Today, sunny. Highs around 90. Southwest winds up to 10 miles an hour. Tonight, mostly clear. Lows in the lower 70s. Southwest winds 5 to 10 miles an hour. Monday, mostly sunny. A 20% chance of thunderstorms in the afternoon. Highs in the lower 90s. Southwest winds 5 to 15 miles an hour. Monday night, partly cloudy with a 50% chance of thunderstorms. Lows in the lower 70s. Southwest winds 5 to 10 miles an hour. And now the extended forecast for the radio listening area. Tuesday and Tuesday night, partly cloudy. Showers likely and chance of thunderstorms. Highs in the lower 90s. Lows in the lower 70s. Chance of precipitation 60%. Wednesday and Wednesday night, showers likely and chance of thunderstorms. Highs in the upper 80s. Lows around 70. Chance of precipitation 70%. Thursday and Thursday night, showers likely and chance of thunderstorms. Highs in the mid 80s. Lows in the upper 60s. Chance of precipitation 70%. Friday and Friday night, mostly cloudy with a 50% chance of thunderstorms. Highs in the lower 80s. Lows in the mid-60s. Saturday and Saturday night, partly cloudy. Chance of showers and slight chance of thunderstorms. Highs in the mid-80s. Lows in the upper 60s. Chance of precipitation 40%. Here are some river levels reported this morning. On the Kentucky River, Highbridge Lock 10.4, Frankfort Lock 7.5, Lockport Lock 9.5, on North Elkhorn Creek, Georgetown 4.5, here are some nearby reservoir levels, Harrington Lake 740.5, Taylorsville Lake 547.1. 11 a.m. Eastern Daylight Time weather conditions across north central Kentucky. At Frankfort, and the pressure was 30.13 inches and steady. At Lexington, it was sunny. The temperature was 81 degrees, the dew point 68, and the relative humidity 64%. The wind was west at 5 miles an hour. The pressure was 30.14 inches and steady. At Louisville, it was mostly sunny. The temperature was 81 degrees, the dew point 68, and the relative humidity 64%. The wind was southwest at 9 miles an hour. The pressure was 30.11 inches and steady. At Frankfort, and the pressure was 30.13 inches and steady. Elsewhere around the region, it was sunny, with a temperature of 80 at Covington, 79 at Jasper, Indiana, and 80 at Bowling Green. It was mostly sunny, with a temperature of 80 at Indianapolis and 79 at Jackson. At London, it was partly sunny, with a temperature of 78. At Wilmington, Ohio, it was cloudy, with a temperature of 79. Now for the official National Weather Service forecast for Frankfort and surrounding communities. Today,

sunny. Highs around 90. Southwest winds up to 10 miles an hour. Tonight, mostly clear. Lows in the lower 70s. Southwest winds 5 to 10 miles an hour. Monday, mostly sunny. A 20% chance of thunderstorms in the afternoon. Highs in the lower 90s. Southwest winds 5 to 15 miles an hour. Monday night, partly cloudy with a 50% chance of thunderstorms. Lows in the lower 70s. Southwest winds 5 to 10 miles an hour. And now the extended forecast for the radio listening area. Tuesday and Tuesday night, partly cloudy. Showers likely and chance of thunderstorms. Highs in the lower 90s. Lows in the lower 70s. Chance of precipitation 60%. Wednesday and Wednesday night, showers likely and chance of thunderstorms. Highs in the upper 80s. Lows around 70. Chance of precipitation 70%. Thursday and Thursday night, showers likely and chance of thunderstorms. Highs in the mid-80s. Lows in the upper 60s. Chance of precipitation 70%. Friday and Friday night, mostly cloudy with a 50% chance of thunderstorms. Highs in the lower 80s. Lows in the mid-60s. Saturday and Saturday night, partly cloudy. Chance of showers and slight chance of thunderstorms. Highs in the mid-80s. Lows in the upper 60s. Chance of precipitation 40%. The current time is 11:38 a.m. Eastern Daylight Time. Here are some river levels reported this morning. On the Kentucky River, Pinebridge Lock 10.4, Frankfort Lock 7.5, Lockport Lock 9.5, on North Elkhorn Creek, Georgetown 4.5. Here are some nearby reservoir levels. Harrington Lake 740.5, Taylorsville Lake 547.1. 11 a.m. Eastern Daylight Time weather conditions across north central Kentucky. At Frankfort, and the pressure was 30.13 inches and steady. At Lexington, it was sunny. The temperature was 81 degrees, the dew point 68, and the relative humidity 64%. The wind was west at 5 miles an hour. The pressure was 30.14 inches and steady. At Louisville, it was mostly sunny. The temperature was 81 degrees, the dew point 68, and the relative humidity 64%. The wind was southwest at 9 miles an hour. The pressure was 30.11 inches and steady. At Frankfort, and the pressure was 30.13 inches and steady. Elsewhere around the region, it was sunny, with a temperature of 80 at Covington, 79 at Jasper, Indiana, and 80 at Bowling Green. It was mostly sunny, with a temperature of 80 at Indianapolis, and 79 at Jackson. At London, it was partly sunny, with a temperature of 78. At Wilmington, Ohio, it was cloudy, with a temperature of 79. Now for the official National Weather Service forecast for Frankfort and surrounding communities. Today, sunny. Highs around 90. Southwest winds up to 10 miles an hour. Tonight, mostly clear. Lows in the lower 70s. Southwest winds 5 to 10 miles an hour. Monday, mostly sunny. A 20% chance of thunderstorms in the afternoon. Highs in the lower 90s. Southwest winds 5 to 15 miles an hour. Monday night, partly cloudy with a 50% chance of thunderstorms. Lows in the lower 70s. Southwest winds 5 to 10 miles an hour. And now the extended forecast for the radio listening area. Tuesday and Tuesday night, partly cloudy. Showers likely and chance of thunderstorms. Highs in the lower 90s. Lows in the lower 70s. Chance of precipitation 60%. Wednesday and Wednesday night, showers likely and chance of thunderstorms. Highs in the upper 80s. Lows around 70. Chance of precipitation 70%. Thursday and Thursday.

night. Showers likely and chance of thunderstorms. Highs in the mid-80s. Lows in the upper 60s. Chance of precipitation 70%. Friday and Friday night, mostly cloudy with a 50% chance of thunderstorms. Highs in the lower 80s. Lows in the mid-60s. Saturday and Saturday night, partly cloudy. Chance of showers and slight chance of thunderstorms. Highs in the mid-80s. Lows in the upper 60s. Chance of precipitation 40%. 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The current time is 11:43 a.m. Eastern Daylight Time. Here are some river levels reported this morning. On the Kentucky River, Highbridge Lock 10.4, Frankfort Lock 7.5, Lockport Lock 9.5, on North Elkhorn Creek, Georgetown 4.5. Here are some nearby reservoir levels: Harrington Lake 740.5, Taylorsville Lake 547.1. 11 a.m. Eastern Daylight Time weather conditions across north central Kentucky. At Frankfort, and the pressure was 30.13 inches, and steady. At Lexington, it was sunny. The temperature was 81 degrees, the dew point 68, and the relative humidity 64%. The wind was west at 5 miles an hour. The pressure was 30.14 inches and steady. At Louisville, it was mostly sunny. The temperature was 81 degrees, the dew point 68, and the relative humidity 64%. The wind was southwest at 9 miles an hour. The pressure was 30.11 inches and steady. At Frankfort, and the pressure was 30.13 inches and steady. Elsewhere around the region, it was sunny with a temperature of 80 at Covington, 79 at Jasper, Indiana, and 80 at Bowling Green. It was mostly sunny, with a temperature of 80 at Indianapolis and 79 at Jackson. At London, it was partly sunny, with a temperature of 78. At Wilmington, Ohio, it was cloudy, with a temperature of 79. Now for the official National Weather Service forecast for Frankfort and surrounding communities. Today, sunny. Highs around 90. Southwest winds up to 10 miles an hour. Tonight, mostly clear. Lows in the lower 70s. Southwest winds 5 to 10 miles an hour. Monday, mostly sunny. A 20% chance of thunderstorms in the afternoon. Highs in the lower 90s. Southwest winds 5 to 15 miles an hour. Monday night, partly cloudy with a 50% chance of thunderstorms. Lows in the lower 70s. Southwest winds 5 to 10 miles an hour. And now the extended forecast for the radio listening area. Tuesday and Tuesday night, partly cloudy. Showers likely and chance of thunderstorms. Highs in the lower 90s. Lows in the lower 70s. Chance of precipitation 60%. Wednesday and Wednesday night, showers likely and chance of thunderstorms. Highs in the upper 80s. Lows around 70. Chance of precipitation 70%. Thursday and Thursday night, showers likely and chance of thunderstorms. Highs in the mid-80s. Lows in the upper 60s. Chance of precipitation 70%. Friday and Friday night, mostly cloudy with a 50% chance of thunderstorms. Highs in the lower 80s. Lows in the mid-60s. Saturday and Saturday night, partly cloudy. Chance of showers and slight chance of thunderstorms. Highs in the mid-80s. Lows in the upper 60s. Chance of precipitation 40%. Here are some river levels reported this morning. On the Kentucky River, Highbridge Lock 10.4, Frankfort Lock 7.5, Lockport Lock 9.5, on North Elkhorn Creek,
Georgetown 4.5. Here are some nearby reservoir levels. Harrington Lake 740.5. Taylorsville Lake 547.1. The current time is 11:47 a.m. Eastern Daylight Time. 11 a.m. Eastern Daylight Time weather conditions across north central Kentucky. At Frankfort. And the pressure was 30.13 inches and steady. At Lexington, it was sunny. The temperature was 81 degrees, the dew point 68, and the relative humidity 64%. The wind was west at 5 miles an hour. The pressure was 30.14 inches and steady. At Louisville, it was mostly sunny. The temperature was 81 degrees, the dew point 68, and the relative humidity 64%. The wind was southwest at 9 miles an hour. The pressure was 30.11 inches and steady. At Frankfort, and the pressure was 30.13 inches and steady. Elsewhere around the region, it was sunny, with a temperature of 80 at Covington, 79 at Jasper, Indiana, and 80 at Bowling Green. It was mostly sunny, with a temperature of 80 at Indianapolis and 79 at Jackson. At London, it was partly sunny, with a temperature of 78. At Wilmington, Ohio, it was cloudy, with a temperature of 79. Now for the official National Weather Service forecast for Frankfort and surrounding communities. Today, sunny. Highs around 90. Southwest winds up to 10 miles an hour. Tonight, mostly clear. Lows in the lower 70s. Southwest winds 5 to 10 miles an hour. Monday, mostly sunny. A 20% chance of thunderstorms in the afternoon. Highs in the lower 90s. Southwest winds 5 to 15 miles an hour. Monday night, partly cloudy with a 50% chance of thunderstorms. Lows in the lower 70s. Southwest winds 5 to 10 miles an hour. And now the extended forecast for the radio listening area. Tuesday and Tuesday night, partly cloudy. Showers likely and chance of thunderstorms. Highs in the lower 90s. Lows in the lower 70s. Chance of precipitation 60%. Wednesday and Wednesday night, showers likely and chance of thunderstorms. Highs in the upper 80s. Lows around 70. Chance of precipitation 70%. Thursday and Thursday night, showers likely and chance of thunderstorms. Highs in the mid-80s. Lows in the upper 60s. Chance of precipitation 70%. Friday and Friday night, mostly cloudy with a 50% chance of thunderstorms. Highs in the lower 80s. Lows in the mid-60s. Saturday and Saturday night, partly cloudy. Chance of showers and slight chance of thunderstorms. Highs in the mid-80s. Lows in the upper 60s. Chance of precipitation 40%. Here are some river levels reported this morning. On the Kentucky River, Highbridge Lock 10.4, Frankfort Lock 7.5, Lockport Lock 9.5, on North Elkhorn Creek, Georgetown 4.5. Here are some nearby reservoir levels. Harrington Lake 740.5, Taylorsville Lake 547.1. 11 a.m. Eastern Daylight Time weather conditions across north central Kentucky. At Frankfort, and the pressure was 30.13 inches and steady. At Lexington, it was sunny. The temperature was 81 degrees, the dew point 68, and the relative humidity 64%. The wind was west at 5 miles an hour. The pressure was 30.14 inches and steady. At Louisville, it was mostly sunny. The temperature was 81 degrees, the dew point 68, and the relative humidity 64%. The wind was southwest at 9 miles an hour. The pressure was 30.11 inches and steady. At Frankfort, and the pressure was 30.13 inches and steady. Elsewhere around the region, it was sunny, with a temperature of 80 at Covington, 79 at Jasper, Indiana, and 80 at Bowling Green.
It was mostly sunny.

with a temperature of 80 at Indianapolis and 79 at Jackson. At London, it was partly sunny with a temperature of 78. At Wilmington, Ohio, it was cloudy with a temperature of 79. The current time is 11:52 a.m. Eastern Daylight Time. Now for the official National Weather Service forecast for Frankfurt and surrounding communities. Today, sunny. Highs around 90. Southwest winds up to 10 miles an hour. Tonight, mostly clear. Lows in the lower 70s. Southwest winds 5 to 10 miles an hour. Monday, mostly sunny. A 20% chance of thunderstorms in the afternoon. Highs in the lower 90s. Southwest winds 5 to 15 miles an hour. Monday night, partly cloudy with a 50% chance of thunderstorms. Lows in the lower 70s. Southwest winds 5 to 10 miles an hour. And now the extended forecast for the radio listening area. Tuesday and Tuesday night, partly cloudy. Showers likely and chance of thunderstorms. Highs in the lower 90s. Lows in the lower 70s. Chance of precipitation 60%. Wednesday and Wednesday night, showers likely and chance of thunderstorms. Highs in the upper 80s. Lows around 70. Chance of precipitation 70%. Thursday and Thursday night, showers likely and chance of thunderstorms. Highs in the mid-80s. Lows in the upper 60s. Chance of precipitation 70%. Friday and Friday night, mostly cloudy with a 50% chance of thunderstorms. Highs in the lower 80s. Lows in the mid-60s. Saturday and Saturday night, partly cloudy. Chance of showers and slight chance of thunderstorms. Highs in the mid-80s. Lows in the upper 60s. Chance of precipitation 40%. Here are some river levels reported this morning. On the Kentucky River, Highbridge Lock 10.4, Frankfort Lock 7.5, Lockport Lock 9.5, on North Elkhorn Creek, Georgetown 4.5. Here are some nearby reservoir levels. Harrington Lake 740.5, Taylorsville Lake 547.1. 11 a.m. Eastern Daylight Time weather conditions across north central Kentucky. At Frankfort, and the pressure was 30.13 inches and steady. At Lexington, it was sunny. The temperature was 81 degrees, the dew point 68, and the relative humidity 64%. The wind was west at 5 miles an hour. The pressure was 30.14 inches and steady. At Louisville, it was mostly sunny. The temperature was 81 degrees, the dew point 68, and the relative humidity 64%. The wind was southwest at 9 miles an hour. The pressure was 30.11 inches and steady. At Frankfort, and the pressure was 30.13 inches and steady. Elsewhere around the region, it was sunny with a temperature of 80 at Covington, 79 at Jasper, Indiana, and 80 at Bowling Green. It was mostly sunny with a temperature of 80 at Indianapolis and 79 at Jackson. At London, it was partly sunny with a temperature of 78. At Wilmington, Ohio, it was cloudy with a temperature of 79. Now for the official National Weather Service forecast for Frankfort and surrounding communities. Today, sunny. Highs around 90. Southwest winds up to 10 miles an hour. Tonight, mostly clear. Lows in the lower 70s. Southwest winds 5 to 10 miles an hour. Monday, mostly sunny. A 20% chance of thunderstorms in the afternoon. Highs in the lower 90s. Southwest winds 5 to 15 miles an hour. Monday night, partly cloudy with a 50% chance of thunderstorms. Lows in the lower 70s. Southwest winds 5 to 10 miles an hour. And now the extended forecast for the radio listening area. Tuesday and Tuesday night, partly cloudy. Showers likely and chance of thunderstorms.

chance of showers and slight chance of thunderstorms. Highs in the mid-80s. Lows in the upper 60s. Chance of precipitation 40%. The current time is 11:58 a.m. Eastern Daylight Time. Here are some river levels reported this morning. On the Kentucky River, Highbridge Lock 10.4, Frankfort Lock 7.5, Lockport Lock 9.5, on North Elkhorn Creek, Georgetown 4.5. Here are some nearby reservoir levels. Harrington Lake 740.5, Taylorsville Lake 547.1. 11 a.m. Eastern Daylight Time weather conditions across north central Kentucky. At Frankfort, and the pressure was 30.13 inches and steady. At Lexington, it was sunny. The temperature was 81 degrees, the dew point 68, and the relative humidity 64%. The wind was west at 5 miles an hour. The pressure was 30.14 inches and steady. At Louisville, it was mostly sunny. The temperature was 81 degrees, the dew point 68, and the relative humidity 64%. The wind was southwest at 9 miles an hour. The pressure was 30.11 inches and steady. At Frankfort, and the pressure was 30.13 inches and steady. Elsewhere around the region, it was sunny with a temperature of 80 at Covington, 79 at Jasper, Indiana, and 80 at Bowling Green. It was mostly sunny with a temperature of 80 at Indianapolis and 79 at Jackson. At London, it was partly sunny with a temperature of 78. At Wilmington, Ohio, it was cloudy with a temperature of 79. Now for the official National Weather Service forecast for Frankfort and surrounding communities. Today, sunny. Highs around 90. Southwest winds up to 10 miles an hour. Tonight, mostly clear. Lows in the lower 70s. Southwest winds 5 to 10 miles an hour. Monday, mostly sunny. A 20% chance of thunderstorms in the afternoon. Highs in the lower 90s. Southwest winds 5 to 15 miles an hour. Monday night, partly cloudy with a 50% chance of thunderstorms. Lows in the lower 70s. Southwest winds 5 to 10 miles an hour. And now the extended forecast for the radio listening area. Tuesday and Tuesday night, partly cloudy. Showers likely and chance of thunderstorms. Highs in the lower 90s. Lows in the lower 70s. Chance of precipitation 60%. Wednesday and Wednesday night, showers likely and chance of thunderstorms. Highs in the upper 80s. Lows around 70. Chance of precipitation 70%. Thursday and Thursday night, showers likely and chance of thunderstorms. Highs in the mid-80s. Lows in the upper 60s. Chance of precipitation 70%. Friday and Friday night, mostly cloudy with a 50% chance of thunderstorms. Highs in the lower 80s. Lows in the mid-60s. Saturday and Saturday night, partly cloudy. Chance of showers and slight chance of thunderstorms. Highs in the mid-80s. Lows in the upper 60s. Chance of precipitation 40%. Here are some river levels reported this morning. On the Kentucky River, Highbridge Lock 10.4, Frankfort Lock 7.5, Lockport Lock 9.5, on North Elkhorn Creek, Georgetown 4.5. Here are some nearby reservoir levels. Harrington Lake 740.5, Taylorsville Lake 547.1. The current time is 12:02 p.m. Eastern Daylight Time. 11 a.m. Eastern Daylight Time weather conditions across north central Kentucky. At Frankfort, and the pressure was 30.13 inches and steady. At Lexington, it was sunny. The temperature was 81 degrees, the dew point 68, and the relative humidity 64%. The wind was west at 5 miles an hour. The pressure was 30.14 inches and steady. At Louisville, it was mostly

Sunny. The temperature was 81 degrees, the dew point 68, and the relative humidity 64%. The wind was southwest at 9 miles an hour. The pressure was 30.11 inches and steady at Frankfurt. And the pressure was 30.13 inches and steady. Elsewhere around the region, it was sunny with a temperature of 80 at Covington, 79 at Jasper, Indiana, and 80 at Bowling Green. It was mostly sunny with a temperature of 80 at Indianapolis and 79 at Jackson. At London, it was partly sunny with a temperature of 78. At Wilmington, Ohio, it was cloudy with a temperature of 79. Now for the official National Weather Service forecast for Frankfurt and surrounding communities. Today, sunny. Highs around 90. Southwest winds up to 10 miles an hour. Tonight, mostly clear. Lows in the lower 70s. Southwest winds 5 to 10 miles an hour. Monday, mostly sunny. A 20% chance of thunderstorms in the afternoon. Highs in the lower 90s. Southwest winds 5 to 15 miles an hour. Monday night, partly cloudy with a 50% chance of thunderstorms. Lows in the lower 70s. Southwest winds 5 to 10 miles an hour. And now the extended forecast for the radio listening area. Tuesday and Tuesday night, partly cloudy. Showers likely and chance of thunderstorms. Highs in the lower 90s. Lows in the lower 70s. Chance of precipitation 60%. Wednesday and Wednesday night, showers likely and chance of thunderstorms. Highs in the upper 80s. Lows around 70. Chance of precipitation 70%. Thursday and Thursday night, showers likely and chance of thunderstorms. Highs in the mid 80s. Lows in the upper 60s. Chance of precipitation 70%. Friday and Friday night, mostly cloudy with a 50% chance of thunderstorms. Highs in the lower 80s. Lows in the mid 60s. Saturday and Saturday night, partly cloudy. Chance of showers and slight chance of thunderstorms. Highs in the mid 80s. Lows in the upper 60s. Chance of precipitation 40%. Here are some river levels reported this morning. On the Kentucky River, Highbridge Lock 10.4, Frankfurt Lock 7.5, Lockport Lock 9.5, on North Elkhorn Creek, Georgetown 4.5. Here are some nearby reservoir levels. Harrington Lake 740.5, Taylorsville Lake 547.1. Noon Eastern Daylight Time weather conditions across north central Kentucky. At Frankfurt, and the pressure was 30.13 inches and steady. At Lexington, it was sunny. The temperature was 83 degrees, the dew point 69, and the relative humidity 62%. The wind was southwest at 7 miles an hour. The pressure was 30.15 inches and rising. At Louisville, it was sunny. The temperature was 84 degrees, the dew point 68, and the relative humidity 58%. The wind was south at 12 miles an hour, gusting to 17. The pressure was 30.11 inches and steady. At Frankfurt, and the pressure was 30.13 inches and steady. Elsewhere around the region, it was 80 at Jackson. It was sunny with a temperature of 82 at Jasper, Indiana, and 83 at Bowling Green. It was mostly sunny with a temperature of 82 at Covington, 82 at Indianapolis, and 78 at London. At Wilmington, Ohio, it was partly sunny with a temperature of 80. The current time is 12:07 p.m. Eastern Daylight Time. Now for the official National Weather Service forecast for Frankfurt and surrounding communities. Today, sunny. Highs around 90. Southwest winds up to 10 miles an hour. Tonight, mostly clear. Lows in the lower 70s. Southwest winds 5 to 10 miles an hour. Monday, mostly sunny. A 20

50% chance of thunderstorms in the afternoon. Highs in the lower 90s. Southwest winds 5 to 15 miles an hour. Monday night, partly cloudy with a 50% chance of thunderstorms. Lows in the lower 70s. Southwest winds 5 to 10 miles an hour. And now the extended forecast for the radio listening area. Tuesday and Tuesday night, partly cloudy. Showers likely and chance of thunderstorms. Highs in the lower 90s. Lows in the lower 70s. Chance of precipitation 60%. Wednesday and Wednesday night, showers likely and chance of thunderstorms. Highs in the upper 80s. Lows around 70. Chance of precipitation 70%. Thursday and Thursday night, showers likely and chance of thunderstorms. Highs in the mid-80s. Lows in the upper 60s. Chance of precipitation 70%. Friday and Friday night, mostly cloudy with a 50% chance of thunderstorms. Highs in the lower 80s. Lows in the mid-60s. Saturday and Saturday night, partly cloudy. Chance of showers and slight chance of thunderstorms. Highs in the mid-80s. Lows in the upper 60s. Chance of precipitation 40%. Here are some river levels reported this morning. On the Kentucky River, Highbridge Lock 10.4, Frankfort Lock 7.5, Lockport Lock 9.5, on North Elkhorn Creek, Georgetown 4.5. Here are some nearby reservoir levels. Harrington Lake 740.5, Taylorsville Lake 547.1. Noon Eastern Daylight Time weather conditions across north central Kentucky. At Frankfort, and the pressure was 30.13 inches and steady. At Lexington, it was sunny. The temperature was 83 degrees, the dew point 69, and the relative humidity 62%. The wind was southwest at 7 miles an hour. The pressure was 30.15 inches and rising. At Louisville, it was sunny. The temperature was 84 degrees, the dew point 68, and the relative humidity 58%. The wind was south at 12 miles an hour, gusting to 17. The pressure was 30.11 inches and steady. At Frankfort, and the pressure was 30.13 inches and steady. Elsewhere around the region, it was 80 at Jackson. It was sunny, with a temperature of 82 at Jasper, Indiana, and 83 at Bowling Green. It was mostly sunny, with a temperature of 82 at Covington, 82 at Indianapolis, and 78 at London. At Wilmington, Ohio, it was partly sunny, with a temperature of 80. Now for the official National Weather Service forecast for Frankfort and surrounding communities. Today, sunny. Highs around 90. Southwest winds up to 10 miles an hour. Tonight, mostly clear. Lows in the lower 70s. Southwest winds 5 to 10 miles an hour. Monday, mostly sunny. A 20% chance of thunderstorms in the afternoon. Highs in the lower 90s. Southwest winds 5 to 15 miles an hour. Monday night, partly cloudy with a 50% chance of thunderstorms. Lows in the lower 70s. Southwest winds 5 to 10 miles an hour. And now the extended forecast for the radio listening area. Tuesday and Tuesday night, partly cloudy. Showers likely and chance of thunderstorms. Highs in the lower 90s. Lows in the lower 70s. Chance of precipitation 60%. Wednesday and Wednesday night, showers likely and chance of thunderstorms. Highs in the upper 80s. Lows around 70. Chance of precipitation 70%. Thursday and Thursday night, showers likely and chance of thunderstorms. Highs in the mid-80s. Lows in the upper 60s. Chance of precipitation 70%. Friday and Friday night, mostly cloudy with a 50% chance of thunderstorms. Highs in the lower 80s. Lows in the mid-60s. Saturday and Saturday night, partly cloudy.

chance of showers and slight chance of thunderstorms. Highs in the mid-80s. Lows in the upper 60s. Chance of precipitation 40%. 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The current time is 12:13 p.m. Eastern Daylight Time. Here are some river levels reported this morning. On the Kentucky River, Pinebridge Lock 10.4, Frankfurt Lock 7.5, Lockport Lock 9.5, on North Elkhorn Creek, Georgetown 4.5. Here are some nearby reservoir levels: Harrington Lake 740.5, Taylorsville Lake 547.1. Noon Eastern Daylight Time weather conditions across north central Kentucky. At Frankfurt, and the pressure was 30.13 inches and steady. At Lexington, it was sunny. The temperature was 83 degrees, the dew point 69, and the relative humidity 62%. The wind was southwest at 7 miles an hour. The pressure was 30.15 inches and rising. At Louisville, it was sunny. The temperature was 84 degrees, the dew point 68, and the relative humidity 58%. The wind was south at 12 miles an hour, gusting to 17. The pressure was 30.11 inches and steady. At Frankfurt, and the pressure was 30.13 inches and steady. Elsewhere around the region, it was 80 at Jackson. It was sunny, with a temperature of 82 at Jasper, Indiana, and 83 at Bowling Green. It was mostly sunny, with a temperature of 82 at Covington and 82 at Indianapolis. It was partly sunny, with a temperature of 80 at Wilmington, Ohio, and 78 at London. Now for the official National Weather Service forecast for Frankfurt and surrounding communities. Today, sunny. Highs around 90. Southwest winds up to 10 miles an hour. Tonight, mostly clear. Lows in the lower 70s. Southwest winds 5 to 10 miles an hour. Monday, mostly sunny. A 20% chance of thunderstorms in the afternoon. Highs in the lower 90s. Southwest winds 5 to 15 miles an hour. Monday night, partly cloudy with a 50% chance of thunderstorms. Lows in the lower 70s. Southwest winds 5 to 10 miles an hour. And now the extended forecast for the radio listening area. Tuesday and Tuesday night, partly cloudy. Showers likely and chance of thunderstorms. Highs in the lower 90s. Lows in the lower 70s. Chance of precipitation 60%. Wednesday and Wednesday night, showers likely and chance of thunderstorms. Highs in the upper 80s. Lows around 70. Chance of precipitation 70%. Thursday and Thursday night, showers likely and chance of thunderstorms. Highs in the mid-80s. Lows in the upper 60s. Chance of precipitation 70%. Friday and Friday night, mostly cloudy with a 50% chance of thunderstorms. Highs in the lower 80s. Lows in the mid-60s. Saturday and Saturday night, partly cloudy. Chance of showers and slight chance of thunderstorms. Highs in the mid-80s. Lows in the upper 60s. Chance of precipitation 40%. The current time is 12:17 p.m. Eastern Daylight Time. Here are some river levels reported this morning. On the Kentucky River, Pinebridge Lock 10.4, Frankfurt Lock 7.5, Lockport Lock 9.5, on North Elkhorn Creek, Georgetown 4.5. Here are some nearby reservoir levels: Harrington Lake 740.5, Taylorsville Lake 547.1. Noon Eastern Daylight Time weather conditions across north central Kentucky. At Frankfurt, and the pressure was 30.13 inches and steady. At Lexington,

was sunny. The temperature was 83 degrees, the dew point 69, and the relative humidity 62%. The wind was southwest at 7 miles an hour. The pressure was 30.15 inches and rising. At Louisville, it was sunny. The temperature was 84 degrees, the dew point 68, and the relative humidity 58%. The wind was south at 12 miles an hour, gusting to 17. The pressure was 30.11 inches and steady at Frankfort, and the pressure was 30.13 inches and steady. Elsewhere around the region, it was 80 at Jackson. It was sunny, with a temperature of 82 at Jasper, Indiana, and 83 at Bowling Green. It was mostly sunny, with a temperature of 82 at Covington and 82 at Indianapolis. It was partly sunny, with a temperature of 80 at Wilmington, Ohio, and 78 at London. Now for the official National Weather Service forecast for Frankfort and surrounding communities. Today, sunny. Highs around 90. Southwest winds up to 10 miles an hour. Tonight, mostly clear. Lows in the lower 70s. Southwest winds 5 to 10 miles an hour. Monday, mostly sunny. A 20% chance of thunderstorms in the afternoon. Highs in the lower 90s. Southwest winds 5 to 15 miles an hour. Monday night, partly cloudy with a 50% chance of thunderstorms. Lows in the lower 70s. Southwest winds 5 to 10 miles an hour. And now the extended forecast for the radio listening area. Tuesday and Tuesday night, partly cloudy. Showers likely and chance of thunderstorms. Highs in the lower 90s. Lows in the lower 70s. Chance of precipitation 60%. Wednesday and Wednesday night, showers likely and chance of thunderstorms. Highs in the upper 80s. Lows around 70. Chance of precipitation 70%. Thursday and Thursday night, showers likely and chance of thunderstorms. Highs in the mid-80s. Lows in the upper 60s. Chance of precipitation 70%. Friday and Friday night, mostly cloudy with a 50% chance of thunderstorms. Highs in the lower 80s. Lows in the mid-60s. Saturday and Saturday night, partly cloudy. Chance of showers and slight chance of thunderstorms. Highs in the mid-80s. Lows in the upper 60s. Chance of precipitation 40%. Here are some river levels reported this morning. On the Kentucky River, Highbridge Lock 10.4, Frankfort Lock 7.5, Lockport Lock 9.5, on North Elkhorn Creek, Georgetown 4.5. Here are some nearby reservoir levels. Harrington Lake 740.5, Taylorsville Lake 547.1. Noon Eastern Daylight Time weather conditions across north central Kentucky. At Frankfort, and the pressure was 30.13 inches and steady. At Lexington, it was sunny. The temperature was 83 degrees, the dew point 69, and the relative humidity 62%. The wind was southwest at 7 miles an hour. The pressure was 30.15 inches and rising. At Louisville, it was sunny. The temperature was 84 degrees, the dew point 68, and the relative humidity 58%. The wind was south at 12 miles an hour, gusting to 17. The pressure was 30.11 inches and steady. At Frankfort, and the pressure was 30.13 inches and steady. Elsewhere around the region, it was 80 at Jackson. It was sunny, with a temperature of 82 at Jasper, Indiana, and 83 at Bowling Green. It was mostly sunny, with a temperature of 82 at Covington and 82 at Indianapolis. It was partly sunny, with a temperature of 80 at Wilmington, Ohio, and 78 at London. The current time is 12:22 p.m. Eastern Daylight Time. Now for the official National Weather Service forecast for Frankfort and surrounding communities. Today, sunny. Highs around

90. Southwest winds up to 10 miles an hour. Tonight, mostly clear. Lows in the lower 70s. Southwest winds 5 to 10 miles an hour. Monday, mostly sunny. A 20% chance of thunderstorms in the afternoon. Highs in the lower 90s. Southwest winds 5 to 15 miles an hour. Monday night, partly cloudy with a 50% chance of thunderstorms. Lows in the lower 70s. Southwest winds 5 to 10 miles an hour. And now the extended forecast for the radio listening area. Tuesday and Tuesday night, partly cloudy. Showers likely and chance of thunderstorms. Highs in the lower 90s. Lows in the lower 70s. Chance of precipitation 60%. Wednesday and Wednesday night, showers likely and chance of thunderstorms. Highs in the upper 80s. Lows around 70. Chance of precipitation 70%. Thursday and Thursday night, showers likely and chance of thunderstorms. Highs in the mid 80s. Lows in the upper 60s. Chance of precipitation 70%. Friday and Friday night, mostly cloudy with a 50% chance of thunderstorms. Highs in the lower 80s. Lows in the mid 60s. Saturday and Saturday night, partly cloudy. Chance of showers and slight chance of thunderstorms. Highs in the mid 80s. Lows in the upper 60s. Chance of precipitation 40%. Here are some river levels reported this morning. On the Kentucky River, Pinebridge Lock 10.4, Frankfort Lock 7.5, Lockport Lock 9.5, on North Elkhorn Creek, Georgetown 4.5. Here are some nearby reservoir levels. Harrington Lake 740.5, Taylorsville Lake 547.1. Noon Eastern Daylight Time weather conditions across north central Kentucky. At Frankfort, and the pressure was 30.13 inches and steady. At Lexington, it was sunny. The temperature was 83 degrees, the dew point 69, and the relative humidity 62%. The wind was southwest at 7 miles an hour. The pressure was 30.15 inches and rising. At Louisville, it was sunny. The temperature was 84 degrees, the dew point 68, and the relative humidity 58%. The wind was south at 12 miles an hour, gusting to 17. The pressure was 30.11 inches and steady. At Frankfort, and the pressure was 30.13 inches and steady. Elsewhere around the region, it was 80 at Jackson. It was sunny, with a temperature of 82 at Jasper, Indiana, and 83 at Bowling Green. It was mostly sunny, with a temperature of 82 at Covington and 82 at Indianapolis. It was partly sunny, with a temperature of 80 at Wilmington, Ohio, and 78 at London. Now for the official National Weather Service forecast for Frankfort and surrounding communities. Today, sunny. Highs around 90. Southwest winds up to 10 miles an hour. Tonight, mostly clear. Lows in the lower 70s. Southwest winds 5 to 10 miles an hour. Monday, mostly sunny. A 20% chance of thunderstorms in the afternoon. Highs in the lower 90s. Southwest winds 5 to 15 miles an hour. Monday night, partly cloudy with a 50% chance of thunderstorms. Lows in the lower 70s. Southwest winds 5 to 10 miles an hour. And now the extended forecast for the radio listening area. Tuesday and Tuesday night, partly cloudy. Showers likely and chance of thunderstorms. Highs in the lower 90s. Lows in the lower 70s. Chance of precipitation 60%. Wednesday and Wednesday night, showers likely and chance of thunderstorms. Highs in the upper 80s. Lows around 70. Chance of precipitation 70%. Thursday and Thursday night, showers likely and chance of thunderstorms. Highs in the mid 80s. Lows in the upper 60s.

chance of precipitation 70%. Friday and Friday night, mostly cloudy with a 50% chance of thunderstorms. Highs in the lower 80s. Lows in the mid 60s. Saturday and Saturday night, partly cloudy. Chance of showers and slight chance of thunderstorms. Highs in the mid 80s. Lows in the upper 60s. Chance of precipitation 40%. The current time is 12:28 p.m. Eastern Daylight Time. Here are some river levels reported this morning. On the Kentucky River, Highbridge Lock 10.4, Frankfort Lock 7.5, Lockport Lock 9.5, on North Elkhorn Creek, Georgetown 4.5. Here are some nearby reservoir levels. Harrington Lake 740.5, Taylorsville Lake 547.1. Noon Eastern Daylight Time weather conditions across north central Kentucky. At Frankfort, and the pressure was 30.13 inches and steady. At Lexington, it was sunny. The temperature was 83 degrees, the dew point 69, and the relative humidity 62%. The wind was southwest at 7 miles an hour. The pressure was 30.15 inches and rising. At Louisville, it was sunny. The temperature was 84 degrees, the dew point 68, and the relative humidity 58%. The wind was south at 12 miles an hour, gusting to 17. The pressure was 30.11 inches and steady. At Frankfort, and the pressure was 30.13 inches and steady. Elsewhere around the region, it was 80 at Jackson. It was sunny, with a temperature of 82 at Jasper, Indiana, and 83 at Bowling Green. It was mostly sunny, with a temperature of 82 at Covington and 82 at Indianapolis. It was partly sunny, with a temperature of 80 at Wilmington, Ohio, and 78 at London. Now for the official National Weather Service forecast for Frankfort and surrounding communities. Today, sunny. Highs around 90. Southwest winds up to 10 miles an hour. Tonight, mostly clear. Lows in the lower 70s. Southwest winds 5 to 10 miles an hour. Monday, mostly sunny. A 20% chance of thunderstorms in the afternoon. Highs in the lower 90s. Southwest winds 5 to 15 miles an hour. Monday night, partly cloudy with a 50% chance of thunderstorms. Lows in the lower 70s. Southwest winds 5 to 10 miles an hour. And now the extended forecast for the radio listening area. Tuesday and Tuesday night, partly cloudy. Showers likely and chance of thunderstorms. Highs in the lower 90s. Lows in the lower 70s. Chance of precipitation 60%. Wednesday and Wednesday night, showers likely and chance of thunderstorms. Highs in the upper 80s. Lows around 70. Chance of precipitation 70%. Thursday and Thursday night, showers likely and chance of thunderstorms. Highs in the mid 80s. Lows in the upper 60s. Chance of precipitation 70%. Friday and Friday night, mostly cloudy with a 50% chance of thunderstorms. Highs in the lower 80s. Lows in the mid-60s. Saturday and Saturday night, partly cloudy. Chance of showers and slight chance of thunderstorms. Highs in the mid-80s. Lows in the upper 60s. Chance of precipitation 40%. The current time is 12:32 p.m. Eastern Daylight Time. Here are some river levels reported this morning. On the Kentucky River, Highbridge Lock 10.4, Frankfort Lock 7.5, Lockport Lock 9.5, on North Elkhorn Creek, Georgetown 4.5. Here are some nearby reservoir levels. Harrington Lake 740.5, Taylorsville Lake 547.1. Noon Eastern Daylight Time weather conditions across north central Kentucky. At Frankfort, and the pressure was 30.13 inches and steady. At Lexington, it was sunny. The temperature was 83 degrees.

degrees, the dew point 69, and the relative humidity 62%. The wind was southwest at 7 miles an hour. The pressure was 30.15 inches and rising. At Louisville, it was sunny. The temperature was 84 degrees, the dew point 68, and the relative humidity 58%. The wind was south at 12 miles an hour, gusting to 17. The pressure was 30.0 and the relative humidity 58%. The wind was south at 12 miles an hour, gusting to 17. The pressure was 30.11 inches and steady at Frankfurt, and the pressure was 30.13 inches and steady. Elsewhere around the region, it was 80 at Jackson. It was sunny, with a temperature of 82 at Jasper, Indiana, and 83 at Bowling Green. It was mostly sunny, with a temperature of 82 at Covington and 82 at Indianapolis. It was partly sunny, with a temperature of 80 at Wilmington, Ohio, and 78 at London. Now for the official National Weather Service forecast for Frankfurt and surrounding communities. Today, sunny. Highs around 90. Southwest winds up to 10 miles an hour. Tonight, mostly clear. Lows in the lower 70s. Southwest winds 5 to 10 miles an hour. Monday, mostly sunny. A 20% chance of thunderstorms in the afternoon. Highs in the lower 90s. Southwest winds 5 to 15 miles an hour. Monday night, partly cloudy with a 50% chance of thunderstorms. Lows in the lower 70s. Southwest winds 5 to 10 miles an hour. And now the extended forecast for the radio listening area. Tuesday and Tuesday night, partly cloudy. Showers likely and chance of thunderstorms. Highs in the lower 90s. Lows in the lower 70s. Chance of precipitation 60%. Wednesday and Wednesday night, showers likely and chance of thunderstorms. Highs in the upper 80s. Lows around 70. Chance of precipitation 70%. Thursday and Thursday night, showers likely and chance of thunderstorms. Highs in the mid 80s. Lows in the upper 60s. Chance of precipitation 70%. Friday and Friday night, mostly cloudy with a 50% chance of thunderstorms. Highs in the lower 80s. Lows in the mid-60s. Saturday and Saturday night, partly cloudy. Chance of showers and slight chance of thunderstorms. Highs in the mid-80s. Lows in the upper 60s. Chance of precipitation 40%. Here are some river levels reported this morning. On the Kentucky River, Highbridge Lock 10.4, Frankfurt Lock 7.5, Lockport Lock 9.5, on North Elkhorn Creek, Georgetown 4.5, here are some nearby reservoir levels, Harrington Lake 740.5, Taylorsville Lake 547.1. Noon Eastern Daylight Time weather conditions across North Central Kentucky. At Frankfurt, and the pressure was 30.13 inches and steady. At Lexington, it was sunny. The temperature was 83 degrees, the dew point 69, and the relative humidity 62%. The wind was southwest at 7 miles an hour. The pressure was 30.15 inches and rising. At Louisville, it was sunny. The temperature was 84 degrees, the dew point 68, and the relative humidity 58%. The wind was south at 12 miles an hour, gusting to 17. The pressure was 30.11 inches and steady at Frankfurt, and the pressure was 30.13 inches and steady. Elsewhere around the region, it was 80 at Jackson. It was sunny, with a temperature of 82 at Jasper, Indiana, and 83 at Bowling Green. It was mostly sunny, with a temperature of 82 at Covington and 82 at Indianapolis. It was partly sunny, with a temperature of 80 at Wilmington, Ohio, and 78 at London. The current time is 12:37 p.m. Eastern Daylight Time. Now for the official national

The service forecast for Frankfurt and surrounding communities. Today, sunny. Highs around 90. Southwest winds up to 10 miles an hour. Tonight, mostly clear. Lows in the lower 70s. Southwest winds 5 to 10 miles an hour. Monday, mostly sunny. A 20% chance of thunderstorms in the afternoon. Highs in the lower 90s. Southwest winds 5 to 15 miles an hour. Monday night, partly cloudy with a 50% chance of thunderstorms. Lows in the lower 70s. Southwest winds 5 to 10 miles an hour. And now the extended forecast for the radio listening area. Tuesday and Tuesday night, partly cloudy. Showers likely and chance of thunderstorms. Highs in the lower 90s. Lows in the lower 70s. Chance of precipitation 60%. Wednesday and Wednesday night, showers likely and chance of thunderstorms. Highs in the upper 80s. Lows around 70. Chance of precipitation 70%. Thursday and Thursday night, showers likely and chance of thunderstorms. Highs in the mid 80s. Lows in the upper 60s. Chance of precipitation 70%. Friday and Friday night, mostly cloudy with a 50% chance of thunderstorms. Highs in the lower 80s. Lows in the mid 60s. Saturday and Saturday night, partly cloudy. Chance of showers and slight chance of thunderstorms. Highs in the mid 80s. Lows in the upper 60s. Chance of precipitation 40%. Here are some river levels reported this morning. On the Kentucky River, Highbridge Lock 10.4, Frankfurt Lock 7.5, Lockport Lock 9.5, on North Elkhorn Creek, Georgetown 4.5. Here are some nearby reservoir levels. Harrington Lake 740.5, Taylorsville Lake 547.1. Noon Eastern Daylight Time weather conditions across north central Kentucky. At Frankfort, and the pressure was 30.13 inches and steady. At Lexington, it was sunny. The temperature was 83 degrees, the dew point 69, and the relative humidity 62%. The wind was southwest at 7 miles an hour. The pressure was 30.15 inches and rising. At Louisville, it was sunny. The temperature was 84 degrees, the dew point 68, and the relative humidity 58%. The wind was south at 12 miles an hour, gusting to 17. The pressure was 30.11 inches and steady. At Frankfort, and the pressure was 30.13 inches and steady. Elsewhere around the region, it was 80 at Jackson. It was sunny, with a temperature of 82 at Jasper, Indiana, and 83 at Bowling Green. It was mostly sunny, with a temperature of 82 at Covington and 82 at Indianapolis. It was partly sunny, with a temperature of 80 at Wilmington, Ohio, and 78 at London. Now for the official National Weather Service forecast for Frankfurt and surrounding communities. Today, sunny. Highs around 90. Southwest winds up to 10 miles an hour. Tonight, mostly clear. Lows in the lower 70s. Southwest winds 5 to 10 miles an hour. Monday, mostly sunny. A 20% chance of thunderstorms in the afternoon. Highs in the lower 90s. Southwest winds 5 to 15 miles an hour. Monday night, partly cloudy with a 50% chance of thunderstorms. Lows in the lower 70s. Southwest winds 5 to 10 miles an hour. And now the extended forecast for the radio listening area. Tuesday and Tuesday night, partly cloudy. Showers likely and chance of thunderstorms. Highs in the lower 90s. Lows in the lower 70s. Chance of precipitation 60%. Wednesday and Wednesday night, showers likely and chance of thunderstorms. Highs in the upper 80s. Lows around 70. Chance of precipitation 70%. Thursday and Thursday night,
showers, likely and chance of thunderstorms. Highs in the mid-80s. Lows in the upper 60s. Chance of precipitation 70%. Friday and Friday night, mostly cloudy with a 50% chance of thunderstorms. Highs in the lower 80s. Lows in the mid-60s. Saturday and Saturday night, partly cloudy. Chance of showers and slight chance of thunderstorms. Highs in the mid-80s. Lows in the upper 60s. Chance of precipitation 40%. 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Broadcast from the National Weather Service Forecast Office in Louisville on a transmitter located in Frankfurt on a frequency of 162.5 MHz. The current time is 12:43 p.m. Eastern Daylight Time. Here are some river levels reported this morning. On the Kentucky River, Highbridge Lock 10.4, Frankfurt Lock 7.5, Lockport Lock 9.5, on North Elkhorn Creek. Georgetown 4.5, here are some nearby reservoir levels, Harrington Lake 740.5, Taylorsville Lake 547.1. Noon Eastern Daylight Time weather conditions across north central Kentucky. At Frankfort, and the pressure was 30.13 inches, and steady. At Lexington, it was sunny. The temperature was 83 degrees. The dew point 69, and the relative humidity 62%. The wind was southwest at 7 miles an hour. The pressure was 30.15 inches and rising. At Louisville, it was sunny. The temperature was 84 degrees, the dew point 68, and the relative humidity 58%. The wind was south at 12 miles an hour, gusting to 17. The pressure was 30.11 inches and steady. At Frankfort, and the pressure was 30.13 inches and steady. Elsewhere around the region, it was 80 at Jackson. It was sunny, with a temperature of 82 at Jasper, Indiana, and 83 at Bowling Green. It was mostly sunny, with a temperature of 82 at Covington and 82 at Indianapolis. It was partly sunny, with a temperature of 80 at Wilmington, Ohio, and 78 at London. Now for the official National Weather Service forecast for Frankfurt and surrounding communities. Today, sunny. Highs around 90. Southwest winds up to 10 miles an hour. Tonight, mostly clear. Lows in the lower 70s. Southwest winds 5 to 10 miles an hour. Monday, mostly sunny. A 20% chance of thunderstorms in the afternoon. Highs in the lower 90s. Southwest winds 5 to 15 miles an hour. Monday night, partly cloudy with a 50% chance of thunderstorms. Lows in the lower 70s. Southwest winds 5 to 10 miles an hour. And now the extended forecast for the radio listening area. Tuesday and Tuesday night, partly cloudy. Showers likely and chance of thunderstorms. Highs in the lower 90s. Lows in the lower 70s. Chance of precipitation 60%. Wednesday and Wednesday night, showers likely and chance of thunderstorms. Highs in the upper 80s. Lows around 70. Chance of precipitation 70%. Thursday and Thursday night, showers likely and chance of thunderstorms. Highs in the mid-80s. Lows in the upper 60s. Chance of precipitation 70%. Friday and Friday night, mostly cloudy with a 50% chance of thunderstorms. Highs in the lower 80s. Lows in the mid-60s. Saturday and Saturday night, partly cloudy. Chance of showers and slight chance of thunderstorms. Highs in the mid-80s. Lows in the upper 60s. Chance of precipitation 40%. The current time is 12:47 p.m. Eastern Daylight Time. Here are some river levels reported this morning. On the Kentucky River, Highbridge Lock 10.4,
Frankfort Lock 7.5, Lockport Lock 9.5, on North Elkhorn Creek, Georgetown 4.5, here are some nearby reservoir levels, Harrington Lake 740.5, Taylorsville Lake 547.1. Noon Eastern Daylight Time weather conditions across north central Kentucky. At Frankfort, and the pressure was 30.13 inches and steady. At Lexington, it was sunny. The temperature was 83 degrees, the dew point 69, and the relative humidity 62%. The wind was southwest at 7 miles an hour. The pressure was 30.15 inches and rising. At Louisville, it was sunny. The temperature was 84 degrees, the dew point 68, and the relative humidity 58%. The wind was south at 12 miles an hour, gusting to 17. The pressure was 30.11 inches and steady. At Frankfort, and the pressure was 30.13 inches and steady. Elsewhere around the region, it was 80 at Jackson. It was sunny, with a temperature of 82 at Jasper, Indiana, and 83 at Bowling Green. It was mostly sunny, with a temperature of 82 at Covington and 82 at Indianapolis. It was partly sunny, with a temperature of 80 at Wilmington, Ohio, and 78 at London. Now for the official National Weather Service forecast for Frankfort and surrounding communities. Today, sunny. Highs around 90. Southwest winds up to 10 miles an hour. Tonight, mostly clear. Lows in the lower 70s. Southwest winds 5 to 10 miles an hour. Monday, mostly sunny. A 20% chance of thunderstorms in the afternoon. Highs in the lower 90s. Southwest winds 5 to 15 miles an hour. Monday night, partly cloudy with a 50% chance of thunderstorms. Lows in the lower 70s. Southwest winds 5 to 10 miles an hour. And now the extended forecast for the radio listening area. Tuesday and Tuesday night, partly cloudy. Showers likely and chance of thunderstorms. Highs in the lower 90s. Lows in the lower 70s. Chance of precipitation 60%. Wednesday and Wednesday night, showers likely and chance of thunderstorms. Highs in the upper 80s. Lows around 70. Chance of precipitation 70%. Thursday and Thursday night, showers likely and chance of thunderstorms. Highs in the mid-80s. Lows in the upper 60s. Chance of precipitation 70%. Friday and Friday night, mostly cloudy with a 50% chance of thunderstorms. Highs in the lower 80s. Lows in the mid-60s. Saturday and Saturday night, partly cloudy. Chance of showers and slight chance of thunderstorms. Highs in the mid-80s. Lows in the upper 60s. Chance of precipitation 40%. Here are some river levels reported this morning. On the Kentucky River, Highbridge Lock 10.4, Frankfort Lock 7.5, Lockport Lock 9.5, on North Elkhorn Creek, Georgetown 4.5, here are some nearby reservoir levels, Harrington Lake 740.5, Taylorsville Lake 547.1. Noon Eastern Daylight Time weather conditions across north central Kentucky. At Frankfort, and the pressure was 30.13 inches and steady. At Lexington, it was sunny. The temperature was 83 degrees, the dew point 69, and the relative humidity 62%. The wind was southwest at 7 miles an hour. The pressure was 30.15 inches and rising. At Louisville, it was sunny. The temperature was 84 degrees, the dew point 68, and the relative humidity 58%. The wind was south at 12 miles an hour, gusting to 17. The pressure was 30.11 inches and steady. At Frankfort, and the pressure was 30.13 inches and steady. Elsewhere around the region, it was 80 at Jackson.
It was sunny with a temperature of 82 at Jasper, Indiana, and 83 at Bowling Green. It was mostly sunny with a temperature of 82 at Covington.

10 and 82 at Indianapolis. It was partly sunny, with a temperature of 80 at Wilmington, Ohio, and 78 at London. The current time is 12:52 p.m. Eastern Daylight Time. Now for the official National Weather Service forecast for Frankfurt and surrounding communities. Today, sunny. Highs around 90. Southwest winds up to 10 miles an hour. Tonight, mostly clear. Lows in the lower 70s. Southwest winds 5 to 10 miles an hour. Monday, mostly sunny. A 20% chance of thunderstorms in the afternoon. Highs in the lower 90s. Southwest winds 5 to 15 miles an hour. Monday night, partly cloudy with a 50% chance of thunderstorms. Lows in the lower 70s. Southwest winds 5 to 10 miles an hour. And now the extended forecast for the radio listening area. Tuesday and Tuesday night, partly cloudy. Showers likely and chance of thunderstorms. Highs in the lower 90s. Lows in the lower 70s. Chance of precipitation 60%. Wednesday and Wednesday night, showers likely and chance of thunderstorms. Highs in the upper 80s. Lows around 70. Chance of precipitation 70%. Thursday and Thursday night, showers likely and chance of thunderstorms. Highs in the mid 80s. Lows in the upper 60s. Chance of precipitation 70%. Friday and Friday night, mostly cloudy with a 50% chance of thunderstorms. Highs in the lower 80s. Lows in the mid 60s. Saturday and Saturday night, partly cloudy. Chance of showers and slight chance of thunderstorms. Highs in the mid 80s. Lows in the upper 60s. Chance of precipitation 40%. Here are some river levels reported this morning. On the Kentucky River, Highbridge Lock 10.4, Frankfurt Lock 7.5, Lockport Lock 9.5, on North Elkhorn Creek, Georgetown 4.5. Here are some nearby reservoir levels. Harrington Lake 740.5, Taylorsville Lake 547.1. Noon Eastern Daylight Time weather conditions across north central Kentucky. At Frankfurt, and the pressure was 30.13 inches and steady. At Lexington, it was sunny. The temperature was 83 degrees, the dew point 69, and the relative humidity 62%. The wind was southwest at 7 miles an hour. The pressure was 30.15 inches and rising. At Louisville, it was sunny. The temperature was 84 degrees, the dew point 68, and the relative humidity 58%. The wind was south at 12 miles an hour, gusting to 17. The pressure was 30.11 inches and steady. At Frankfurt, and the pressure was 30.13 inches and steady. Elsewhere around the region, it was 80 at Jackson. It was sunny, with a temperature of 82 at Jasper, Indiana, and 83 at Bowling Green. It was mostly sunny, with a temperature of 82 at Covington and 82 at Indianapolis. It was partly sunny, with a temperature of 80 at Wilmington, Ohio, and 78 at London. Now for the official National Weather Service forecast for Frankfurt and surrounding communities. Today, sunny. Highs around 90. Southwest winds up to 10 miles an hour. Tonight, mostly clear. Lows in the lower 70s. Southwest winds 5 to 10 miles an hour. Monday, mostly sunny. A 20% chance of thunderstorms in the afternoon. Highs in the lower 90s. Southwest winds 5 to 15 miles an hour. Monday night, partly cloudy with a 50% chance of thunderstorms. Lows in the lower 70s. Southwest winds 5 to 10 miles an hour. And now the extended forecast for the radio listening area. Tuesday and Tuesday night, partly cloudy. Showers likely and chance of thunderstorms. Highs in the lower 90s. Lows in the lower 70s. Chance of precipitation.

in the upper 60s. Chance of precipitation 40%. The current time is 12:58 p.m. Eastern Daylight Time. Here are some river levels reported this morning. On the Kentucky River, Pinebridge Lock 10.4, Frankfort Lock 7.5, Lockport Lock 9.5, on North Elkhorn Creek, Georgetown 4.5. Here are some nearby reservoir levels. Harrington Lake 740.5, Taylorsville Lake 547.1. Noon Eastern Daylight Time weather conditions across north central Kentucky. At Frankfort, and the pressure was 30.13 inches and steady. At Lexington, it was sunny. The temperature was 83 degrees, the dew point 69, and the relative humidity 62%. The wind was southwest at 7 miles an hour. The pressure was 30.15 inches and rising. At Louisville, it was sunny. The temperature was 84 degrees, the dew point 68, and the relative humidity 58%. The wind was south at 12 miles an hour, gusting to 17. The pressure was 30.11 inches and steady. At Frankfort, and the pressure was 30.13 inches and steady. Elsewhere around the region, it was 80 at Jackson. It was sunny, with a temperature of 82 at Jasper, Indiana, and 83 at Bowling Green. It was mostly sunny, with a temperature of 82 at Covington and 82 at Indianapolis. It was partly sunny, with a temperature of 80 at Wilmington, Ohio, and 78 at London. Now for the official National Weather Service forecast for Frankfort and surrounding communities. Today, sunny. Highs around 90. Southwest winds up to 10 miles an hour. Tonight, mostly clear. Lows in the lower 70s. Southwest winds 5 to 10 miles an hour. Monday, mostly sunny. A 20% chance of thunderstorms in the afternoon. Highs in the lower 90s. Southwest winds 5 to 15 miles an hour. Monday night, partly cloudy with a 50% chance of thunderstorms. Lows in the lower 70s. Southwest winds 5 to 10 miles an hour. And now the extended forecast for the radio listening area. Tuesday and Tuesday night, partly cloudy. Showers likely and chance of thunderstorms. Highs in the lower 90s. Lows in the lower 70s. Chance of precipitation 60%. Wednesday and Wednesday night, showers likely and chance of thunderstorms. Highs in the upper 80s. Lows around 70. Chance of precipitation 70%. Thursday and Thursday night, showers likely and chance of thunderstorms. Highs in the mid 80s. Lows in the upper 60s. Chance of precipitation 70%. Friday and Friday night, mostly cloudy with a 50% chance of thunderstorms. Highs in the lower 80s. Lows in the mid 60s. Saturday and Saturday night, partly cloudy. Chance of showers and slight chance of thunderstorms. Highs in the mid 80s. Lows in the upper 60s. Chance of precipitation 40%. The current time is 1:02 p.m. Eastern Daylight Time. Here are some river levels reported this morning. On the Kentucky River, Pinebridge Lock 10.4, Frankfort Lock 7.5, Lockport Lock 9.5, on North Elkhorn Creek, Georgetown 4.5. Here are some nearby reservoir levels. Harrington Lake 740.5, Taylorsville Lake 547.1. Noon Eastern Daylight Time weather conditions across north central Kentucky. At Frankfort, and the pressure was 30.13 inches and steady. At Lexington, it was sunny. The temperature was 83 degrees, the dew point 69, and the relative humidity 62%. The wind was southwest at 7 miles an hour. The pressure was 30.15 inches and rising. At Louisville, it was sunny. The temperature was 84 degrees, the dew point 68, and the relative humidity 58%. The wind was south.

miles an hour, gusting to 17. The pressure was 30.11 inches and steady at Frankfurt, and the pressure was 30.13 inches and steady. Elsewhere around the region, it was 80 at Jackson. It was sunny with a temperature of 82 at Jasper, Indiana, and 83 at Bowling Green. It was mostly sunny with a temperature of 82 at Covington and 82 at Indianapolis. It was partly sunny with a temperature of 80 at Wilmington, Ohio, and 78 at London. Now for the official National Weather Service forecast for Frankfurt and surrounding communities. Today, sunny. Highs around 90. Southwest winds up to 10 miles an hour. Tonight, mostly clear. Lows in the lower 70s. Southwest winds 5 to 10 miles an hour. Monday, mostly sunny. A 20% chance of thunderstorms in the afternoon. Highs in the lower 90s. Southwest winds 5 to 15 miles an hour. Monday night, partly cloudy with a 50% chance of thunderstorms. Lows in the lower 70s. Southwest winds 5 to 10 miles an hour. And now the extended forecast for the radio listening area. Tuesday and Tuesday night, partly cloudy. Showers likely and chance of thunderstorms. Highs in the lower 90s. Lows in the lower 70s. Chance of precipitation 60%. Wednesday and Wednesday night, showers likely and chance of thunderstorms. Highs in the upper 80s. Lows around 70. Chance of precipitation 70%. Thursday and Thursday night, showers likely and chance of thunderstorms. Highs in the mid-80s. Lows in the upper 60s. Chance of precipitation 70%. Friday and Friday night, mostly cloudy with a 50% chance of thunderstorms. Highs in the lower 80s. Lows in the mid-60s. Saturday and Saturday night, partly cloudy. Chance of showers and slight chance of thunderstorms. Highs in the mid-80s. Lows in the upper 60s. Chance of precipitation 40%. Here are some river levels reported this morning. On the Kentucky River, Highbridge Lock 10.4, Frankfurt Lock 7.5, Lockport Lock 9.5, on North Elkhorn Creek, Georgetown 4.5. Here are some nearby reservoir levels. Harrington Lake 740.5, Taylorsville Lake 547.1. 1 p.m. Eastern Daylight Time weather conditions across north central Kentucky. At Frankfurt, and the pressure was 30.13 inches and steady. At Lexington, it was sunny. The temperature was 84 degrees, the dew point 70, and the relative humidity 62%. The wind was southwest at 8 miles an hour. The pressure was 30.15 inches and steady. At Louisville, it was mostly sunny. The temperature was 86 degrees, the dew point 68, and the relative humidity 54%. The wind was south at 12 miles an hour, gusting to 21. The pressure was 30.11 inches and steady. At Frankfurt, and the pressure was 30.13 inches and steady. Elsewhere around the region, throughout the region, skies ranged from sunny to mostly sunny. It was 84 at Covington, 85 at Indianapolis, 84 at Jasper, Indiana, and 83 at Wilmington, Ohio. Jackson reported 81, London reported 80, and Bowling Green reported 85. The current time is 1:07 p.m. Eastern Daylight Time. Now for the official National Weather Service forecast for Frankfurt and surrounding communities. Today, sunny. Highs around 90. Southwest winds up to 10 miles an hour. Tonight, mostly clear. Lows in the lower 70s. Southwest winds 5 to 10 miles an hour. Monday, mostly sunny. A 20% chance of thunderstorms in the afternoon. Highs in the lower 90s. Southwest winds 5 to 15 miles an hour. Monday night, partly

cloudy with a 50% chance of thunderstorms. Lows in the lower 70s. Southwest winds 5 to 10 miles an hour. And now the extended forecast for the radio listening area. Tuesday and Tuesday night, partly cloudy. Showers likely and chance of thunderstorms. Highs in the lower 90s. Lows in the lower 70s. Chance of precipitation 60%. Wednesday and Wednesday night, showers likely and chance of thunderstorms. Highs in the upper 80s. Lows around 70. Chance of precipitation 70%. Thursday and Thursday night, showers likely and chance of thunderstorms. Highs in the mid-80s. Lows in the upper 60s. Chance of precipitation 70%. Friday and Friday night, mostly cloudy with a 50% chance of thunderstorms. Highs in the lower 80s. Lows in the mid-60s. Saturday and Saturday night, partly cloudy. Chance of showers and slight chance of thunderstorms. Highs in the mid-80s. Lows in the upper 60s. Chance of precipitation 40%. Here are some river levels reported this morning. On the Kentucky River, Highbridge Lock 10.4, Frankfort Lock 7.5, Lockport Lock 9.5, on North Elkhorn Creek, Georgetown 4.5. Here are some nearby reservoir levels. Harrington Lake 740.5, Taylorsville Lake 547.1. 1 p.m. Eastern Daylight Time weather conditions across north central Kentucky. At Frankfort, and the pressure was 30.13 inches and steady. At Lexington, it was sunny. The temperature was 84 degrees, the dew point 70, and the relative humidity 62%. The wind was southwest at 8 miles an hour. The pressure was 30.15 inches and steady. At Louisville, it was mostly sunny. The temperature was 86 degrees, the dew point 68, and the relative humidity 54%. The wind was south at 12 miles an hour, gusting to 21. The pressure was 30.11 inches and steady. At Frankfort, and the pressure was 30.13 inches and steady. Elsewhere around the region, throughout the region, skies ranged from sunny to mostly sunny. It was 84 at Covington, 85 at Indianapolis, 84 at Jasper, Indiana, and 83 at Wilmington, Ohio. Jackson reported 81, London reported 80, and Bowling Green reported 85. Now for the official National Weather Service forecast for Frankfort and surrounding communities. Today, sunny. Highs around 90. Southwest winds up to 10 miles an hour. Tonight, mostly clear. Lows in the lower 70s. Southwest winds 5 to 10 miles an hour. Monday, mostly sunny. A 20% chance of thunderstorms in the afternoon. Highs in the lower 90s. Southwest winds 5 to 15 miles an hour. Monday night, partly cloudy with a 50% chance of thunderstorms. Lows in the lower 70s. Southwest winds 5 to 10 miles an hour. And now the extended forecast for the radio listening area. Tuesday and Tuesday night, partly cloudy. Showers likely and chance of thunderstorms. Highs in the lower 90s. Lows in the lower 70s. Chance of precipitation 60%. Wednesday and Wednesday night, showers likely and chance of thunderstorms. Highs in the upper 80s. Lows around 70. Chance of precipitation 70%. Thursday and Thursday night, showers likely and chance of thunderstorms. Highs in the mid-80s. Lows in the upper 60s. Chance of precipitation 70%. Friday and Friday night, mostly cloudy with a 50% chance of thunderstorms. Highs in the lower 80s. Lows in the mid-60s. Saturday and Saturday night, partly cloudy. Chance of showers and slight chance of thunderstorms. Highs in the mid-80s. Lows in the upper 60s. Chance of precipitation 40%.

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The current time is 1:13 p.m. Eastern Daylight Time. Here are some river levels reported this morning. On the Kentucky River, Highbridge Lock 10.4, Frankfort Lock 7.5, Lockport Lock 9.5, on North Elkhorn Creek, Georgetown 4.5. Here are some nearby reservoir levels: Harrington Lake 740.5, Taylorsville Lake 547.1. 1 p.m. Eastern Daylight Time weather conditions across north central Kentucky. At Frankfort, and the pressure was 30.13 inches and steady. At Lexington, it was sunny. The temperature was 84 degrees, the dew point 70, and the relative humidity 62%. The wind was southwest at 8 miles an hour. The pressure was 30.15 inches and steady. At Louisville, it was mostly sunny. The temperature was 86 degrees, the dew point 68, and the relative humidity 54%. The wind was south at 12 miles an hour, gusting to 21. The pressure was 30.11 inches and steady. At Frankfort, and the pressure was 30.13 inches and steady. Elsewhere around the region, at Jasper, Indiana, it was sunny with a temperature of 84. It was mostly sunny with a temperature of 84 at Covington, 85 at Indianapolis, 83 at Wilmington, Ohio, and 85 at Bowling Green. At Jackson, it was partly sunny with a temperature of 81. At London, it was cloudy with a temperature of 80. Now for the official National Weather Service forecast for Frankfort and surrounding communities. Today, sunny. Highs around 90. Southwest winds up to 10 miles an hour. Tonight, mostly clear. Lows in the lower 70s. Southwest winds 5 to 10 miles an hour. Monday, mostly sunny. A 20% chance of thunderstorms in the afternoon. Highs in the lower 90s. Southwest winds 5 to 15 miles an hour. Monday night, partly cloudy with a 50% chance of thunderstorms. Lows in the lower 70s. Southwest winds 5 to 10 miles an hour. And now the extended forecast for the radio listening area. Tuesday and Tuesday night, partly cloudy. Showers likely and chance of thunderstorms. Highs in the lower 90s. Lows in the lower 70s. Chance of precipitation 60%. Wednesday and Wednesday night, showers likely and chance of thunderstorms. Highs in the upper 80s. Lows around 70. Chance of precipitation 70%. Thursday and Thursday night, showers likely and chance of thunderstorms. Highs in the mid 80s. Lows in the upper 60s. Chance of precipitation 70%. Friday and Friday night, mostly cloudy with a 50% chance of thunderstorms. Highs in the lower 80s. Lows in the mid 60s. Saturday and Saturday night, partly cloudy. Chance of showers and slight chance of thunderstorms. Highs in the mid 80s. Lows in the upper 60s. Chance of precipitation 40%. The current time is 1:17 p.m. Eastern Daylight Time. Here are some river levels reported this morning. On the Kentucky River, Highbridge Lock 10.4, Frankfort Lock 7.5, Lockport Lock 9.5, on North Elkhorn Creek, Georgetown 4.5. Here are some nearby reservoir levels: Harrington Lake 740.5, Taylorsville Lake 547.1. 1 p.m. Eastern Daylight Time weather conditions across north central Kentucky. At Frankfort, and the pressure was 30.13 inches and steady. At Lexington, it was sunny. The temperature was 84 degrees, the dew point 70, and the relative humidity 62%.
The wind was southwest at 8 miles an hour. The pressure was 30.15 inches and steady. At Louisville, it was mostly sunny. The temperature was 86 degrees, the dew point 68, and the relative humidity 54%. The wind was south at 12 miles an hour, gusting to 21. The pressure was 30.11 inches and steady. At Frankfort, and the pressure was 30.13 inches and steady. Elsewhere around the region, at Jasper, Indiana, it was sunny with a temperature of 84. It was mostly sunny with a temperature of 84 at Covington, 85 at Indianapolis, 83 at Wilmington, Ohio, and 85 at Bowling Green. At Jackson, it was partly sunny with a temperature of 81. At London, it was cloudy with a temperature of 80. Now for the official National Weather Service forecast for Frankfort and surrounding communities. Today, sunny. Highs around 90. Southwest winds up to 10 miles an hour. Tonight, mostly clear. Lows in the lower 70s. Southwest winds 5 to 10 miles an hour. Monday, mostly sunny. A 20% chance of thunderstorms in the afternoon. Highs in the lower 90s. Southwest winds 5 to 15 miles an hour. Monday night, partly cloudy with a 50% chance of thunderstorms. Lows in the lower 70s. Southwest winds 5 to 10 miles an hour. And now the extended forecast for the radio listening area. Tuesday and Tuesday night, partly cloudy. Showers likely and chance of thunderstorms. Highs in the lower 90s. Lows in the lower 70s. Chance of precipitation 60%. Wednesday and Wednesday night, showers likely and chance of thunderstorms. Highs in the upper 80s. Lows around 70. Chance of precipitation 70%. Thursday and Thursday night, showers likely and chance of thunderstorms. Highs in the mid 80s. Lows in the upper 60s. Chance of precipitation 70%. Friday and Friday night, mostly cloudy with a 50% chance of thunderstorms. Highs in the lower 80s. Lows in the mid 60s. Saturday and Saturday night, partly cloudy. Chance of showers and slight chance of thunderstorms. Highs in the mid 80s. Lows in the upper 60s. Chance of precipitation 40%. Here are some river levels reported this morning. On the Kentucky River, Highbridge Lock 10.4, Frankfort Lock 7.5, Lockport Lock 9.5, on North Elkhorn Creek, Georgetown 4.5. Here are some nearby reservoir levels. Harrington Lake 740.5, Taylorsville Lake 547.1. 1 p.m. Eastern Daylight Time weather conditions across north central Kentucky. At Frankfort, and the pressure was 30.13 inches and steady. At Lexington, it was sunny. The temperature was 84 degrees, the dew point 70, and the relative humidity 62%. The wind was southwest at 8 miles an hour. The pressure was 30.15 inches and steady. At Louisville, it was mostly sunny. The temperature was 86 degrees, the dew point 68, and the relative humidity 54%. The wind was south at 12 miles an hour, gusting to 21. The pressure was 30.11 inches and steady. At Frankfort, and the pressure was 30.13 inches and steady. Elsewhere around the region, at Jasper, Indiana, it was sunny with a temperature of 84. It was mostly sunny with a temperature of 84 at Covington, 85 at Indianapolis, 83 at Wilmington, Ohio, and 85 at Bowling Green. At Jackson, it was partly sunny with a temperature of 81. At London, it was cloudy with a temperature of 80. The current time is 1:23 p.m. Eastern Daylight Time. Now for the official National Weather Service forecast for Frankfort and surrounding communities. Today, sunny. Highs around 90.

southwest winds up to 10 miles an hour. Tonight, mostly clear. Lows in the lower 70s. Southwest winds 5 to 10 miles an hour. Monday, mostly sunny. A 20% chance of thunderstorms in the afternoon. Highs in the lower 90s. Southwest winds 5 to 15 miles an hour. Monday night, partly cloudy with a 50% chance of thunderstorms. Lows in the lower 70s. Southwest winds 5 to 10 miles an hour. And now the extended forecast for the radio listening area. Tuesday and Tuesday night, partly cloudy. Showers likely and chance of thunderstorms. Highs in the lower 90s. Lows in the lower 70s. Chance of precipitation 60%. Wednesday and Wednesday night, showers likely and chance of thunderstorms. Highs in the upper 80s. Lows around 70. Chance of precipitation 70%. Thursday and Thursday night, showers likely and chance of thunderstorms. Highs in the mid-80s. Lows in the upper 60s. Chance of precipitation 70%. Friday and Friday night, mostly cloudy with a 50% chance of thunderstorms. Highs in the lower 80s. Lows in the mid-60s. Saturday and Saturday night, partly cloudy. Chance of showers and slight chance of thunderstorms. Highs in the mid-80s. Lows in the upper 60s. Chance of precipitation 40%. Here are some river levels reported this morning. On the Kentucky River, Highbridge Lock 10.4, Frankfort Lock 7.5, Lockport Lock 9.5, on North Elkhorn Creek, Georgetown 4.5. Here are some nearby reservoir levels. Harrington Lake 740.5, Taylorsville Lake 547.1. 1 p.m. Eastern Daylight Time weather conditions across north central Kentucky. At Frankfort, and the pressure was 30.13 inches and steady. At Lexington, it was sunny. The temperature was 84 degrees, the dew point 70, and the relative humidity 62%. The wind was southwest at 8 miles an hour. The pressure was 30.15 inches and steady. At Louisville, it was mostly sunny. The temperature was 86 degrees, the dew point 68, and the relative humidity 54%. The wind was south at 12 miles an hour, gusting to 21. The pressure was 30.11 inches and steady. At Frankfort, and the pressure was 30.13 inches and steady. Elsewhere around the region, at Jasper, Indiana, it was sunny with a temperature of 84. It was mostly sunny with a temperature of 84 at Covington, 85 at Indianapolis, 83 at Wilmington, Ohio, and 85 at Bowling Green. At Jackson, it was partly sunny with a temperature of 81. At London, it was cloudy with a temperature of 80. The current time is 1:27 p.m. Eastern Daylight Time. Now for the official National Weather Service forecast for Frankfort and surrounding communities. Today, sunny. Highs around 90. Southwest winds up to 10 miles an hour. Tonight, mostly clear. Lows in the lower 70s. Southwest winds 5 to 10 miles an hour. Monday, mostly sunny. A 20% chance of thunderstorms in the afternoon. Highs in the lower 90s. Southwest winds 5 to 15 miles an hour. Monday night, partly cloudy with a 50% chance of thunderstorms. Lows in the lower 70s. Southwest winds 5 to 10 miles an hour. And now the extended forecast for the radio listening area. Tuesday and Tuesday night, partly cloudy. Showers likely and chance of thunderstorms. Highs in the lower 90s. Lows in the lower 70s. Chance of precipitation 60%. Wednesday and Wednesday night, showers likely and chance of thunderstorms. Highs in the upper 80s. Lows around 70. Chance of precipitation 70%. Thursday and Thursday night,

or as likely in chance of thunderstorms. Highs in the mid-80s, lows in the upper 60s. Chance of precipitation 70%. Friday and Friday night, mostly cloudy with a 50% chance of thunderstorms. Highs in the lower 80s, lows in the mid-60s. Saturday and Saturday night, partly cloudy. Chance of showers and slight chance of thunderstorms. Highs in the mid-80s, lows in the upper 60s. Chance of precipitation 40%. Here are some river levels reported this morning. On the Kentucky River, Pinebridge Lock 10.4, Frankfort Lock 7.5, Lockport Lock 9.5, on North Elkhorn Creek, Georgetown 4.5. Here are some nearby reservoir levels. Harrington Lake 740.5, Taylorsville Lake 547.1. 1 p.m. Eastern Daylight Time weather conditions across north central Kentucky. At Frankfort, and the pressure was 30.13 inches and steady. At Lexington, it was sunny. The temperature was 84 degrees, the dew point 70, and the relative humidity 62%. The wind was southwest at 8 miles an hour. The pressure was 30.15 inches and steady. At Louisville, it was mostly sunny. The temperature was 86 degrees, the dew point 68, and the relative humidity 54%. The wind was south at 12 miles an hour, gusting to 21. The pressure was 30.11 inches and steady. At Frankfort, and the pressure was 30.13 inches and steady. Elsewhere around the region, at Jasper, Indiana, it was sunny with a temperature of 84. It was mostly sunny with a temperature of 84 at Covington, 85 at Indianapolis, 83 at Wilmington, Ohio, and 85 at Bowling Green. At Jackson, it was partly sunny with a temperature of 81. At London, it was cloudy with a temperature of 80. Now for the official National Weather Service forecast for Frankfort and surrounding communities. Today, sunny. Highs around 90. Southwest winds up to 10 miles an hour. Tonight, mostly clear. Lows in the lower 70s. Southwest winds 5 to 10 miles an hour. Monday, mostly sunny. A 20% chance of thunderstorms in the afternoon. Highs in the lower 90s. Southwest winds 5 to 15 miles an hour. Monday night, partly cloudy with a 50% chance of thunderstorms. Lows in the lower 70s. Southwest winds 5 to 10 miles an hour. And now the extended forecast for the radio listening area. Tuesday and Tuesday night, partly cloudy. Showers likely and chance of thunderstorms. Highs in the lower 90s. Lows in the lower 70s. Chance of precipitation 60%. Wednesday and Wednesday night, showers likely and chance of thunderstorms. Highs in the upper 80s. Lows around 70. Chance of precipitation 70%. Thursday and Thursday night, showers likely and chance of thunderstorms. Highs in the mid-80s. Lows in the upper 60s. Chance of precipitation 70%. Friday and Friday night, mostly cloudy with a 50% chance of thunderstorms. Highs in the lower 80s. Lows in the mid-60s. Saturday and Saturday night, partly cloudy. Chance of showers and slight chance of thunderstorms. Highs in the mid-80s. Lows in the upper 60s. Chance of precipitation 40%. The current time is 1:32 p.m. Eastern Daylight Time. Here are some river levels reported this morning. On the Kentucky River, Pinebridge Lock 10.4, Frankfort Lock 7.5, Lockport Lock 9.5, on North Elkhorn Creek, Georgetown 4.5. Here are some nearby reservoir levels. Harrington Lake 740.5, Taylorsville Lake 547. Creek, Georgetown 4.5. Here are some nearby reservoir levels. Harrington Lake 740.5, Taylorsville Lake 547.1.

1 p.m. Eastern Daylight Time weather conditions across north-central Kentucky at Frankfort, and the pressure was 30.13 inches and steady. At Lexington, it was sunny. The temperature was 84 degrees, the dew point 70, and the relative humidity 62%. The wind was southwest at 8 miles an hour. The pressure was 30.15 inches and steady. At Louisville, it was mostly sunny. The temperature was 86 degrees, the dew point 68, and the relative humidity 54%. The wind was south at 12 miles an hour, gusting to 21. The pressure was 30.11 inches and steady at Frankfort, and the pressure was 30.13 inches and steady. Elsewhere around the region, at Jasper, Indiana, it was sunny with a temperature of 84. It was mostly sunny with a temperature of 84 at Covington, 85 at Indianapolis, 83 at Wilmington, Ohio, and 85 at Bowling Green. At Jackson, it was partly sunny with a temperature of 81. At London, it was cloudy with a temperature of 80. Now for the official National Weather Service forecast for Frankfort and surrounding communities. Today, sunny. Highs around 90. Southwest winds up to 10 miles an hour. Tonight, mostly clear. Lows in the lower 70s. Southwest winds 5 to 10 miles an hour. Monday, mostly sunny. A 20% chance of thunderstorms in the afternoon. Highs in the lower 90s. Southwest winds 5 to 15 miles an hour. Monday night, partly cloudy with a 50% chance of thunderstorms. Lows in the lower 70s. Southwest winds 5 to 10 miles an hour. And now the extended forecast for the radio listening area. Tuesday and Tuesday night, partly cloudy. Showers likely and chance of thunderstorms. Highs in the lower 90s. Lows in the lower 70s. Chance of precipitation 60%. Wednesday and Wednesday night, showers likely and chance of thunderstorms. Highs in the upper 80s. Lows around 70. Chance of precipitation 70%. Thursday and Thursday night, showers likely and chance of thunderstorms. Highs in the mid 80s. Lows in the upper 60s. Chance of precipitation 70%. Friday and Friday night, mostly cloudy with a 50% chance of thunderstorms. Highs in the lower 80s. Lows in the mid 60s. Saturday and Saturday night, partly cloudy. Chance of showers and slight chance of thunderstorms. Highs in the mid 80s. Lows in the upper 60s. Chance of precipitation 40%. Here are some river levels reported this morning. On the Kentucky River, Highbridge Lock 10.4, Frankfort Lock 7.5, Lockport Lock 9.5, on North Elkhorn Creek, Georgetown 4.5. Here are some nearby reservoir levels. Harrington Lake 740.5, Taylorsville Lake 547.1. The current time is 1:37 p.m. Eastern Daylight Time. 1 p.m. Eastern Daylight Time weather conditions across north-central Kentucky at Frankfort, and the pressure was 30.13 inches and steady. At Lexington, it was sunny. The temperature was 84 degrees, the dew point 70, and the relative humidity 62%. The wind was southwest at 8 miles an hour. The pressure was 30.15 inches and steady. At Louisville, it was mostly sunny. The temperature was 86 degrees, the dew point 68, and the relative humidity 54%. The wind was south at 12 miles an hour, gusting to 21. The pressure was 30.11 inches and steady at Frankfort, and the pressure was 30.13 inches and steady. Elsewhere around the region, at Jasper, Indiana, it was sunny with a temperature of 84. It was mostly sunny with a temperature of 84 at Covington,
85 at Indianapolis, 83 at Wilmington, Ohio, and 85 at Bowling Green. At Jackson, it was partly sunny, with a temperature of 81. At London, it was cloudy, with a temperature of 80. Now for the official National Weather Service forecast for Frankfurt and surrounding communities. Today, sunny. Highs around 90. Southwest winds up to 10 miles an hour. Tonight, mostly clear. Lows in the lower 70s. Southwest winds 5 to 10 miles an hour. Monday, mostly sunny. A 20% chance of thunderstorms in the afternoon. Highs in the lower 90s. Southwest winds 5 to 15 miles an hour. Monday night, partly cloudy with a 50% chance of thunderstorms. Lows in the lower 70s. Southwest winds 5 to 10 miles an hour. And now the extended forecast for the radio listening area. Tuesday and Tuesday night, partly cloudy. Showers likely and chance of thunderstorms. Highs in the lower 90s. Lows in the lower 70s. Chance of precipitation 60%. Wednesday and Wednesday night, showers likely and chance of thunderstorms. Highs in the upper 80s. Lows around 70. Chance of precipitation 70%. Thursday and Thursday night, showers likely and chance of thunderstorms. Highs in the mid-80s. Lows in the upper 60s. Chance of precipitation 70%. Friday and Friday night, mostly cloudy with a 50% chance of thunderstorms. Highs in the lower 80s. Lows in the mid-60s. Saturday and Saturday night, partly cloudy. Chance of showers and slight chance of thunderstorms. Highs in the mid-80s. Lows in the upper 60s. Chance of precipitation 40%. Here are some river levels reported this morning. On the Kentucky River, Highbridge Lock 10.4, Frankfurt Lock 7.5, Lockport Lock 9.5, on North Elkhorn Creek, Georgetown 4.5. Here are some nearby reservoir levels. Harrington Lake 740.5, Taylorsville Lake 547.1. 1 p.m. Eastern Daylight Time weather conditions across north central Kentucky. At Frankfurt, and the pressure was 30.13 inches and steady. At Lexington, it was sunny. The temperature was 84 degrees, the dew point 70, and the relative humidity 62%. The wind was southwest at 8 miles an hour. The pressure was 30.15 inches and steady. At Louisville, it was mostly sunny. The temperature was 86 degrees, the dew point 68, and the relative humidity 54%. The wind was south at 12 miles an hour, gusting to 21. The pressure was 30.11 inches and steady. At Frankfurt, and the pressure was 30.13 inches and steady. Elsewhere around the region, at Jasper, Indiana, it was sunny with a temperature of 84. It was mostly sunny with a temperature of 84 at Covington, 85 at Indianapolis, 83 at Wilmington, Ohio, and 85 at Bowling Green. At Jackson, it was partly sunny with a temperature of 81. At London, it was cloudy with a temperature of 80. 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The current time is 1:42 p.m. Eastern Daylight Time. Now for the official National Weather Service forecast for Frankfurt and surrounding communities. Today, sunny. Highs around 90. Southwest winds up to 10 miles an hour. Tonight, mostly clear. Lows in the lower 70s. Southwest winds 5 to 10 miles an hour. Monday, mostly sunny. A 20% chance of thunderstorms in the afternoon. Highs in the lower 90s.
southwest winds 5 to 15 miles an hour. Monday night, partly cloudy with a 50% chance of thunderstorms. Lows in the lower 70s. Southwest winds 5 to 10 miles an hour. And now the extended forecast for the radio listening area. Tuesday and Tuesday night, partly cloudy. Showers likely and chance of thunderstorms. Highs in the lower 90s. Lows in the lower 70s. Chance of precipitation 60%. Wednesday and Wednesday night, showers likely and chance of thunderstorms. Highs in the upper 80s. Lows around 70. Chance of precipitation 70%. Thursday and Thursday night, showers likely and chance of thunderstorms. Highs in the mid-80s. Lows in the upper 60s. Chance of precipitation 70%. Friday and Friday night, mostly cloudy with a 50% chance of thunderstorms. Highs in the lower 80s. Lows in the mid-60s. Saturday and Saturday night, partly cloudy. Chance of showers and slight chance of thunderstorms. Highs in the mid-80s. Lows in the upper 60s. Chance of precipitation 40%. Here are some river levels reported this morning. On the Kentucky River, Highbridge Lock 10.4, Frankfort Lock 7.5, Lockport Lock 9.5, on North Elkhorn Creek, Georgetown 4.5. Here are some nearby reservoir levels. Harrington Lake 740.5, Taylorsville Lake 547.1. 1 p.m. Eastern Daylight Time weather conditions across north central Kentucky. At Frankfort, and the pressure was 30.13 inches and steady. At Lexington, it was sunny. The temperature was 84 degrees, the dew point 70, and the relative humidity 62%. The wind was southwest at 8 miles an hour. The pressure was 30.15 inches and steady. At Louisville, it was mostly sunny. The temperature was 86 degrees, the dew point 68, and the relative humidity 54%. The wind was south at 12 miles an hour, gusting to 21. The pressure was 30.11 inches and steady. At Frankfort, and the pressure was 30.13 inches and steady. Elsewhere around the region, at Jasper, Indiana, it was sunny, with a temperature of 84. It was mostly sunny, with a temperature of 84 at Covington, 85 at Indianapolis, 83 at Wilmington, Ohio, and 85 at Bowling Green. At Jackson, it was partly sunny, with a temperature of 81. At London, it was cloudy, with a temperature of 80. Now for the official National Weather Service forecast for Frankfort and surrounding communities. Today, sunny. Highs around 90. Southwest winds up to 10 miles an hour. Tonight, mostly clear. Lows in the lower 70s. Southwest winds 5 to 10 miles an hour. Monday, mostly sunny. A 20% chance of thunderstorms in the afternoon. Highs in the lower 90s. Southwest winds 5 to 15 miles an hour. Monday night, partly cloudy with a 50% chance of thunderstorms. Lows in the lower 70s. Southwest winds 5 to 10 miles an hour. And now the extended forecast for the radio listening area. Tuesday and Tuesday night, partly cloudy. Showers likely and chance of thunderstorms. Highs in the lower 90s. Lows in the lower 70s. Chance of precipitation 60%. Wednesday and Wednesday night, showers likely and chance of thunderstorms. Highs in the upper 80s. Lows around 70. Chance of precipitation 70%. Thursday and Thursday night, showers likely and chance of thunderstorms. Highs in the mid-80s. Lows in the upper 60s. Chance of precipitation 70%. Friday and Friday night, mostly cloudy with a 50% chance of thunderstorms. Highs in the lower 80s. Lows in the mid-60s. Saturday and Saturday night, partly cloudy.
chance of showers and slight chance of thunderstorms. Highs in the mid-80s. Lows in the upper 60s. Chance of precipitation 40%. The current time is 1:48 p.m. Eastern Daylight Time. Here are some river levels reported this morning. On the Kentucky River, Highbridge Lock 10.4, Frankfort Lock 7.5, Lockport Lock 9.5, on North Elkhorn Creek, Georgetown 4.5. Here are some nearby reservoir levels. Harrington Lake 740.5, Taylorsville Lake 547.1. 1 p.m. Eastern Daylight Time weather conditions across north central Kentucky. At Frankfort, and the pressure was 30.13 inches and steady. At Lexington, it was sunny. The temperature was 84 degrees, the dew point 70, and the relative humidity 62%. The wind was southwest at 8 miles an hour. The pressure was 30.15 inches and steady. At Louisville, it was mostly sunny. The temperature was 86 degrees, the dew point 68, and the relative humidity 54%. The wind was south at 12 miles an hour, gusting to 21. The pressure was 30.11 inches and steady. At Frankfort, and the pressure was 30.13 inches and steady. Elsewhere around the region, at Jasper, Indiana, it was sunny with a temperature of 84. It was mostly sunny with a temperature of 84 at Covington, 85 at Indianapolis, 83 at Wilmington, Ohio, and 85 at Bowling Green. At Jackson, it was partly sunny with a temperature of 81. At London, it was cloudy with a temperature of 80. Now for the official National Weather Service forecast for Frankfort and surrounding communities. Today, sunny. Highs around 90. Southwest winds up to 10 miles an hour. Tonight, mostly clear. Lows in the lower 70s. Southwest winds 5 to 10 miles an hour. Monday, mostly sunny. A 20% chance of thunderstorms in the afternoon. Highs in the lower 90s. Southwest winds 5 to 15 miles an hour. Monday night, partly cloudy with a 50% chance of thunderstorms. Lows in the lower 70s. Southwest winds 5 to 10 miles an hour. And now the extended forecast for the radio listening area. Tuesday and Tuesday night, partly cloudy. Showers likely and chance of thunderstorms. Highs in the lower 90s. Lows in the lower 70s. Chance of precipitation 60%. Wednesday and Wednesday night, showers likely and chance of thunderstorms. Highs in the upper 80s. Lows around 70. Chance of precipitation 70%. Thursday and Thursday night, showers likely and chance of thunderstorms. Highs in the mid 80s. Lows in the upper 60s. Chance of precipitation 70%. Friday and Friday night, mostly cloudy with a 50% chance of thunderstorms. Highs in the lower 80s. Lows in the mid 60s. Saturday and Saturday night, partly cloudy. Chance of showers and slight chance of thunderstorms. Highs in the mid 80s. Lows in the upper 60s. Chance of precipitation 40%. The current time is 1:52 p.m. Eastern Daylight Time. Here are some river levels reported this morning. On the Kentucky River, Highbridge Lock 10.4, Frankfort Lock 7.5, Lockport Lock 9.5, on North Elkhorn Creek, Georgetown 4.5. Here are some nearby reservoir levels. Harrington Lake 740.5, Taylorsville Lake 547.1. 1 p.m. Eastern Daylight Time weather conditions across north central Kentucky. At Frankfort, and the pressure was 30.13 inches and steady. At Lexington, it was sunny. The temperature was 84 degrees, the dew point 70, and the relative humidity 62%. The wind was southwest at 8 miles an hour. The pressure was 30.15 inches and steady.
At Louisville, it was mostly sunny. The temperature was 86 degrees, the dew point 68, and the relative humidity 54%.

wind was south at 12 miles an hour, gusting to 21. The pressure was 30.11 inches and steady at Frankfurt, and the pressure was 30.13 inches and steady. Elsewhere around the region, at Jasper, Indiana, it was sunny with a temperature of 84. It was mostly sunny with a temperature of 84 at Covington, 85 at Indianapolis, 83 at Wilmington, Ohio, and 85 at Bowling Green. At Jackson, it was partly sunny with a temperature of 81. At London, it was cloudy with a temperature of 80. Now for the official National Weather Service forecast for Frankfurt and surrounding communities. Today, sunny. Highs around 90. Southwest winds up to 10 miles an hour. Tonight, mostly clear. Lows in the lower 70s. Southwest winds 5 to 10 miles an hour. Monday, mostly sunny. A 20% chance of thunderstorms in the afternoon. Highs in the lower 90s. Southwest winds 5 to 15 miles an hour. Monday night, partly cloudy with a 50% chance of thunderstorms. Lows in the lower 70s. Southwest winds 5 to 10 miles an hour. And now the extended forecast for the radio listening area. Tuesday and Tuesday night, partly cloudy. Showers likely and chance of thunderstorms. Highs in the lower 90s. Lows in the lower 70s. Chance of precipitation 60%. Wednesday and Wednesday night, showers likely and chance of thunderstorms. Highs in the upper 80s. Lows around 70. Chance of precipitation 70%. Thursday and Thursday night, showers likely and chance of thunderstorms. Highs in the mid 80s. Lows in the upper 60s. Chance of precipitation 70%. Friday and Friday night, mostly cloudy with a 50% chance of thunderstorms. Highs in the lower 80s. Lows in the mid 60s. Saturday and Saturday night, partly cloudy. Chance of showers and slight chance of thunderstorms. Highs in the mid 80s. Lows in the upper 60s. Chance of precipitation 40%. Here are some river levels reported this morning. On the Kentucky River, Highbridge Lock 10.4, Frankfurt Lock 7.5, Lockport Lock 9.5, on North Elkhorn Creek, Georgetown 4.5. Here are some nearby reservoir levels. Harrington Lake 740.5, Taylorsville Lake 547.1. 1 p.m. Eastern Daylight Time weather conditions across north central Kentucky. At Frankfurt, and the pressure was 30.13 inches and steady. At Lexington, it was sunny. The temperature was 84 degrees, the dew point 70, and the relative humidity 62%. The wind was southwest at 8 miles an hour. The pressure was 30.15 inches and steady. At Louisville, it was mostly sunny. The temperature was 86 degrees, the dew point 68, and the relative humidity 54%. The wind was south at 12 miles an hour, gusting to 21. The pressure was 30.11 inches and steady. At Frankfurt, and the pressure was 30.13 inches and steady. Elsewhere around the region, at Jasper, Indiana, it was sunny with a temperature of 84. It was mostly sunny with a temperature of 84 at Covington, 85 at Indianapolis, 83 at Wilmington, Ohio, and 85 at Bowling Green. At Jackson, it was partly sunny with a temperature of 81. At London, it was cloudy with a temperature of 80. The current time is 1:57 p.m. Eastern Daylight Time. Now for the official National Weather Service forecast for Frankfurt and surrounding communities. Today, sunny. Highs around 90. Southwest winds up to 10 miles an hour. Tonight, mostly clear. Lows in the lower 70s. Southwest winds 5 to 10 miles an hour. Monday, mostly sunny. A 20% chance of thunderstorms in the afternoon.

Low is around 70. Chance of precipitation 70%. Thursday and Thursday night, showers likely and chance of thunderstorms. Highs in the mid-80s. Lows in the upper 60s. Chance of precipitation 70%. Friday and Friday night, mostly cloudy with a 50% chance of thunderstorms. Highs in the lower 80s. Lows in the mid-60s. Saturday and Saturday night, partly cloudy. Chance of showers and slight chance of thunderstorms. Highs in the mid-80s. Lows in the upper 60s. Chance of precipitation 40%. Here are some river levels reported this morning. On the Kentucky River, Highbridge Lock 10.4, Frankfort Lock 7.5, Lockport Lock 9.5, on North Elkhorn Creek, Georgetown 4.5. Here are some nearby reservoir levels. Harrington Lake 740.5, Taylorsville Lake 547.1. 1 p.m. Eastern Daylight Time weather conditions across north central Kentucky. At Frankfort, and the pressure was 30.13 inches and steady. At Lexington, it was sunny. The temperature was 84 degrees, the dew point 70, and the relative humidity 62%. The wind was southwest at 8 miles an hour. The pressure was 30.15 inches and steady. At Louisville, it was mostly sunny. The temperature was 86 degrees, the dew point 68, and the relative humidity 54%. The wind was south at 12 miles an hour, gusting to 21. The pressure was 30.11 inches and steady. At Frankfort, and the pressure was 30.13 inches and steady. Elsewhere around the region, at Jasper, Indiana, it was sunny with a temperature of 84. It was mostly sunny with a temperature of 84 at Covington, 85 at Indianapolis, 83 at Wilmington, Ohio, and 85 at Bowling Green. At Jackson, it was partly sunny with a temperature of 81. At London, it was cloudy with a temperature of 80. Now for the official National Weather Service forecast for Frankfort and surrounding communities. Today, sunny. Highs around 90. Southwest winds up to 10 miles an hour. Tonight, mostly clear. Lows in the lower 70s. Southwest winds 5 to 10 miles an hour. Monday, mostly sunny. A 20% chance of thunderstorms in the afternoon. Highs in the lower 90s. Southwest winds 5 to 15 miles an hour. Monday night, partly cloudy with a 50% chance of thunderstorms. Lows in the lower 70s. Southwest winds 5 to 10 miles an hour. And now the extended forecast for the radio listening area. Tuesday and Tuesday night, partly cloudy. Showers likely and chance of thunderstorms. Highs in the lower 90s. Lows in the lower 70s. Chance of precipitation 60%. Wednesday and Wednesday night, showers likely and chance of thunderstorms. Highs in the upper 80s. Lows around 70. Chance of precipitation 70%. Thursday and Thursday night, showers likely and chance of thunderstorms. Highs in the mid-80s. Lows in the upper 60s. Chance of precipitation 70%. Friday and Friday night, mostly cloudy with a 50% chance of thunderstorms. Highs in the lower 80s. Lows in the mid-60s. Saturday and Saturday night, partly cloudy. Chance of showers and slight chance of thunderstorms. Highs in the mid-80s. Lows in the upper 60s. Chance of precipitation 40%. The current time is 2:03 p.m. Eastern Daylight Time. Here are some river levels reported this morning. On the Kentucky River, Highbridge Lock 10.4, Frankfort Lock 7.5, Lockport Lock 9.5, on North Elkhorn Creek, Georgetown 4.5. Here are some nearby reservoir levels. Harrington Lake 740.5, Taylorsville Lake 547.1. 1 p.m. Eastern Daylight Time.

weather conditions across north-central Kentucky at Frankfort, and the pressure was 30.13 inches and steady. At Lexington, it was sunny. The temperature was 84 degrees, the dew point 70, and the relative humidity 62%. The wind was southwest at 8 miles an hour. The pressure was 30.15 inches and steady. At Louisville, it was mostly sunny. The temperature was 86 degrees, the dew point 68, and the relative humidity 54%. The wind was south at 12 miles an hour, gusting to 21. The pressure was 30.11 inches and steady at Frankfort, and the pressure was 30.13 inches and steady. Elsewhere around the region, at Jasper, Indiana, it was sunny with a temperature of 84. It was mostly sunny with a temperature of 84 at Covington, 85 at Indianapolis, 83 at Wilmington, Ohio, and 85 at Bowling Green. At Jackson, it was partly sunny with a temperature of 81. At London, it was cloudy with a temperature of 80. 2 p.m. Eastern Daylight Time weather conditions across north-central Kentucky. At Frankfort, and the pressure was 30.12 inches and falling. At Lexington, it was sunny. The temperature was 86 degrees, the dew point 68, and the relative humidity 54%. The wind was southwest at 5 miles an hour. The pressure was 30.14 inches and falling. At Louisville, it was mostly sunny. The temperature was 87 degrees, the dew point 69, and the relative humidity 54%. The wind was south at 13 miles an hour, gusting to 18. The pressure was 30.09 inches and falling. At Frankfort, and the pressure was 30.12 inches and falling. Elsewhere around the region, throughout the region, skies ranged from mostly sunny to partly sunny. It was 84 at Covington, 87 at Indianapolis, 86 at Jasper, Indiana, and 85 at Wilmington, Ohio. Jackson reported 81, London reported 81, and Bowling Green reported 86. Now for the official National Weather Service forecast for Frankfort and surrounding communities. Today, sunny. Highs around 90. Southwest winds up to 10 miles an hour. Tonight, mostly clear. Lows in the lower 70s. Southwest winds 5 to 10 miles an hour. Monday, mostly sunny. A 20% chance of thunderstorms in the afternoon. Highs in the lower 90s. Southwest winds 5 to 15 miles an hour. Monday night, partly cloudy with a 50% chance of thunderstorms. Lows in the lower 70s. Southwest winds 5 to 10 miles an hour. And now the extended forecast for the radio listening area. Tuesday and Tuesday night, partly cloudy. Showers likely and chance of thunderstorms. Highs in the lower 90s. Lows in the lower 70s. Chance of precipitation 60%. Wednesday and Wednesday night, showers likely and chance of thunderstorms. Highs in the upper 80s. Lows around 70. Chance of precipitation 70%. Thursday and Thursday night, showers likely and chance of thunderstorms. Highs in the mid-80s. Lows in the upper 60s. Chance of precipitation 70%. Friday and Friday night, mostly cloudy with a 50% chance of thunderstorms. Highs in the lower 80s. Lows in the mid-60s. Saturday and Saturday night, partly cloudy. Chance of showers and slight chance of thunderstorms. Highs in the mid-80s. Lows in the upper 60s. Chance of precipitation 40%. The current time is 2:08 p.m. Eastern Daylight Time. Here are some river levels reported this morning. On the Kentucky River, Highbridge Lock 10.4, Frankfort Lock 7.5, Lockport Lock 9.5, on North Elkhorn Creek, Georgetown 4.5. Here are some nearby reservoir levels. Harrington Lake 700.

40.5, Taylorsville Lake 547.1. 2 p.m. Eastern Daylight Time weather conditions across north-central Kentucky at Frankfort, and the pressure was 30.12 inches and falling. At Lexington, it was sunny. The temperature was 86 degrees, the dew point 68, and the relative humidity 54%. The wind was southwest at 5 miles an hour. The pressure was 30.14 inches and falling. At Louisville, it was mostly sunny. The temperature was 87 degrees, the dew point 69, and the relative humidity 54%. The wind was south at 13 miles an hour, gusting to 18. The pressure was 30.09 inches and falling. At Frankfort, and the pressure was 30.12 inches and falling. Elsewhere around the region, throughout the region, skies ranged from mostly sunny to partly sunny. It was 84 at Covington, 87 at Indianapolis, 86 at Jasper, Indiana, and 85 at Wilmington, Ohio. Jackson reported 81, London reported 81, and Bowling Green reported 86. Now for the official National Weather Service forecast for Frankfort and surrounding communities. Today, sunny. Highs around 90. Southwest winds up to 10 miles an hour. Tonight, mostly clear. Lows in the lower 70s. Southwest winds 5 to 10 miles an hour. Monday, mostly sunny. A 20% chance of thunderstorms in the afternoon. Highs in the lower 90s. Southwest winds 5 to 15 miles an hour. Monday night, partly cloudy with a 50% chance of thunderstorms. Lows in the lower 70s. Southwest winds 5 to 10 miles an hour. And now the extended forecast for the radio listening area. Tuesday and Tuesday night, partly cloudy. Showers likely and chance of thunderstorms. Highs in the lower 90s. Lows in the lower 70s. Chance of precipitation 60%. Wednesday and Wednesday night, showers likely and chance of thunderstorms. Highs in the upper 80s. Lows around 70. Chance of precipitation 70%. Thursday and Thursday night, showers likely and chance of thunderstorms. Highs in the mid 80s. Lows in the upper 60s. Chance of precipitation 70%. Friday and Friday night, mostly cloudy with a 50% chance of thunderstorms. Highs in the lower 80s. Lows in the mid 60s. Saturday and Saturday night, partly cloudy. Chance of showers and slight chance of thunderstorms. Highs in the mid 80s. Lows in the upper 60s. Chance of precipitation 40%. 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The current time is 2:12 p.m. Eastern Daylight Time. Here are some river levels reported this morning. On the Kentucky River, Highbridge Lock 10.4, Frankfort Lock 7.5, Lockport Lock 9.5, on North Elkhorn Creek, Georgetown 4.5, here are some nearby reservoir levels, Harrington Lake 740.5, Taylorsville Lake 547.1. 2 p.m. Eastern Daylight Time weather conditions across north-central Kentucky. At Frankfort, and the pressure was 30.12 inches and falling. At Lexington, it was sunny. The temperature was 86 degrees, the dew point 68, and the relative humidity 54%. The wind was southwest at 5 miles an hour. The pressure was 30.14 inches and falling. At Louisville, it was mostly sunny. The temperature was 87 degrees, the dew point 69, and the relative humidity 54%. The wind was south at 13 miles an hour, gusting to 18. The pressure was 30.09 inches.

and falling at Frankfurt. And the pressure was 30.12 inches and falling. Elsewhere around the region, throughout the region, skies ranged from mostly sunny to partly sunny. It was 84 at Covington, 87 at Indianapolis, 86 at Jasper, Indiana, and 85 at Wilmington, Ohio. Jackson reported 81, London reported 81, and Bowling Green reported 86. Now for the official National Weather Service forecast for Frankfurt and surrounding communities. Today, sunny. Highs around 90. Southwest winds up to 10 miles an hour. Tonight, mostly clear. Lows in the lower 70s. Southwest winds 5 to 10 miles an hour. Monday, mostly sunny. A 20% chance of thunderstorms in the afternoon. Highs in the lower 90s. Southwest winds 5 to 15 miles an hour. Monday night, partly cloudy with a 50% chance of thunderstorms. Lows in the lower 70s. Southwest winds 5 to 10 miles an hour. And now the extended forecast for the radio listening area. Tuesday and Tuesday night, partly cloudy. Showers likely and chance of thunderstorms. Highs in the lower 90s. Lows in the lower 70s. Chance of precipitation 60%. Wednesday and Wednesday night, showers likely and chance of thunderstorms. Highs in the upper 80s. Lows around 70. Chance of precipitation 70%. Thursday and Thursday night, showers likely and chance of thunderstorms. Highs in the mid 80s. Lows in the upper 60s. Chance of precipitation 70%. Friday and Friday night, mostly cloudy with a 50% chance of thunderstorms. Highs in the lower 80s. Lows in the mid 60s. Saturday and Saturday night, partly cloudy. Chance of showers and slight chance of thunderstorms. Highs in the mid 80s. Lows in the upper 60s. Chance of precipitation 40%. Here are some river levels reported this morning. On the Kentucky River, Highbridge Lock 10.4, Frankfurt Lock 7.5, Lockport Lock 9.5, on North Elkhorn Creek, Georgetown 4.5. Here are some nearby reservoir levels: Harrington Lake 740.5, Taylorsville Lake 547.1. 2 p.m. Eastern Daylight Time weather conditions across north central Kentucky. At Frankfurt, and the pressure was 30.12 inches and falling. At Lexington, it was sunny. The temperature was 86 degrees, the dew point 68, and the relative humidity 54%. The wind was southwest at 5 miles an hour. The pressure was 30.14 inches and falling. At Louisville, it was mostly sunny. The temperature was 87 degrees, the dew point 69, and the relative humidity 54%. The wind was south at 13 miles an hour, gusting to 18. The pressure was 30.09 inches and falling. At Frankfurt, and the pressure was 30.12 inches and falling. Elsewhere around the region, throughout the region, skies ranged from mostly sunny to partly sunny. It was 84 at Covington, 87 at Indianapolis, 86 at Jasper, Indiana, and 85 at Wilmington, Ohio. Jackson reported 81, London reported 81, and Bowling Green reported 86. The current time is 2:18 p.m. Eastern Daylight Time. Now for the official National Weather Service forecast for Frankfurt and surrounding communities. Today, sunny. Highs around 90. Southwest winds up to 10 miles an hour. Tonight, mostly clear. Lows in the lower 70s. Southwest winds 5 to 10 miles an hour. Monday, mostly sunny. A 20% chance of thunderstorms in the afternoon. Highs in the lower 90s. Southwest winds 5 to 15 miles an hour. Monday night, partly cloudy with a 50% chance of thunderstorms. Lows in the lower 70s.

southwest winds 5 to 10 miles an hour. And now the extended forecast for the radio listening area. Tuesday and Tuesday night, partly cloudy. Showers likely and chance of thunderstorms. Highs in the lower 90s. Lows in the lower 70s. Chance of precipitation 60%. Wednesday and Wednesday night, showers likely and chance of thunderstorms. Highs in the upper 80s. Lows around 70. Chance of precipitation 70%. Thursday and Thursday night, showers likely and chance of thunderstorms. Highs in the mid 80s. Lows in the upper 60s. Chance of precipitation 70%. Friday and Friday night, mostly cloudy with a 50% chance of thunderstorms. Highs in the lower 80s. Lows in the mid 60s. Saturday and Saturday night, partly cloudy. Chance of showers and slight chance of thunderstorms. Highs in the mid 80s. Lows in the upper 60s. Chance of precipitation 40%. Here are some river levels reported this morning. On the Kentucky River, Highbridge Lock 10.4, Frankfort Lock 7.5, Lockport Lock 9.5, on North Elkhorn Creek, Georgetown 4.5. Here are some nearby reservoir levels. Harrington Lake 740.5, Taylorsville Lake 547.1. 2 p.m. Eastern Daylight Time weather conditions across north central Kentucky. At Frankfort, and the pressure was 30.12 inches and falling. At Lexington, it was sunny. The temperature was 86 degrees, the dew point 68, and the relative humidity 54%. The wind was southwest at 5 miles an hour. The pressure was 30.14 inches and falling. At Louisville, it was mostly sunny. The temperature was 87 degrees, the dew point 69, and the relative humidity 54%. The wind was south at 13 miles an hour, gusting to 18. The pressure was 30.09 inches and falling. At Frankfort, and the pressure was 30.12 inches and falling. Elsewhere around the region, throughout the region, skies ranged from mostly sunny to partly sunny. It was 84 at Covington, 87 at Indianapolis, 86 at Jasper, Indiana, and 85 at Wilmington, Ohio. Jackson reported 81, London reported 81, and Bowling Green reported 86. The current time is 2:22 p.m. Eastern Daylight Time. Now for the official National Weather Service forecast for Frankfort and surrounding communities. Today, sunny. Highs around 90. Southwest winds up to 10 miles an hour. Tonight, mostly clear. Lows in the lower 70s. Southwest winds 5 to 10 miles an hour. Monday, mostly sunny. A 20% chance of thunderstorms in the afternoon. Highs in the lower 90s. Southwest winds 5 to 15 miles an hour. Monday night, partly cloudy with a 50% chance of thunderstorms. Lows in the lower 70s. Southwest winds 5 to 10 miles an hour. And now the extended forecast for the radio listening area. Tuesday and Tuesday night, partly cloudy. Showers likely and chance of thunderstorms. Highs in the lower 90s. Lows in the lower 70s. Chance of precipitation 60%. Wednesday and Wednesday night, showers likely and chance of thunderstorms. Highs in the upper 80s. Lows around 70. Chance of precipitation 70%. Thursday and Thursday night, showers likely and chance of thunderstorms. Highs in the mid 80s. Lows in the upper 60s. Chance of precipitation 70%. Friday and Friday night, mostly cloudy with a 50% chance of thunderstorms. Highs in the lower 80s. Lows in the mid 60s. Saturday and Saturday night, partly cloudy. Chance of showers and slight chance of thunderstorms. Highs in the mid 80s. Lows in the upper 60s. Chance of precipitation.

3%. Here are some river levels reported this morning. On the Kentucky River, Pinebridge Lock 10.4, Frankfort Lock 7.5, Lockport Lock 9.5, on North Elkhorn Creek, Georgetown 4.5. Here are some nearby reservoir levels. Harrington Lake 740.5, Taylorsville Lake 547.1. 2 p.m. Eastern Daylight Time weather conditions across north central Kentucky. At Frankfort, and the pressure was 30.12 inches and falling. At Lexington, it was sunny. The temperature was 86 degrees, the dew point 68, and the relative humidity 54%. The wind was southwest at 5 miles an hour. The pressure was 30.14 inches and falling. At Louisville, it was mostly sunny. The temperature was 87 degrees, the dew point 69, and the relative humidity 54%. The wind was south at 13 miles an hour, gusting to 18. The pressure was 30.09 inches and falling. At Frankfort, and the pressure was 30.12 inches and falling. Elsewhere around the region, throughout the region, skies ranged from mostly sunny to partly sunny. It was 84 at Covington, 87 at Indianapolis, 86 at Jasper, Indiana, and 85 at Wilmington, Ohio. Jackson reported 81, London reported 81, and Bowling Green reported 86. Now for the official National Weather Service forecast for Frankfort and surrounding communities. Today, sunny. Highs around 90. Southwest winds up to 10 miles an hour. Tonight, mostly clear. Lows in the lower 70s. Southwest winds 5 to 10 miles an hour. Monday, mostly sunny. A 20% chance of thunderstorms in the afternoon. Highs in the lower 90s. Southwest winds 5 to 15 miles an hour. Monday night, partly cloudy with a 50% chance of thunderstorms. Lows in the lower 70s. Southwest winds 5 to 10 miles an hour. And now the extended forecast for the radio listening area. Tuesday and Tuesday night, partly cloudy. Showers likely and chance of thunderstorms. Highs in the lower 90s. Lows in the lower 70s. Chance of precipitation 60%. Wednesday and Wednesday night, showers likely and chance of thunderstorms. Highs in the upper 80s. Lows around 70. Chance of precipitation 70%. Thursday and Thursday night, showers likely and chance of thunderstorms. Highs in the mid-80s. Lows in the upper 60s. Chance of precipitation 70%. Friday and Friday night, mostly cloudy with a 50% chance of thunderstorms. Highs in the lower 80s. Lows in the mid-60s. Saturday and Saturday night, partly cloudy. Chance of showers and slight chance of thunderstorms. Highs in the mid-80s. Lows in the upper 60s. Chance of precipitation 40%. The current time is 2:27 p.m. Eastern Daylight Time. Here are some river levels reported this morning. On the Kentucky River, Pinebridge Lock 10.4, Frankfort Lock 7.5, Lockport Lock 9.5, on North Elkhorn Creek, Georgetown 4.5. Here are some nearby reservoir levels. Harrington Lake 740.5, Taylorsville Lake 547.1. 2 p.m. Eastern Daylight Time weather conditions across north central Kentucky. At Frankfort, and the pressure was 30.12 inches and falling. At Lexington, it was sunny. The temperature was 86 degrees, the dew point 68, and the relative humidity 54%. The wind was southwest at 5 miles an hour. The pressure was 30.14 inches and falling. At Louisville, it was mostly sunny. The temperature was 87 degrees, the dew point 69, and the relative humidity 54%. The wind was south at 13 miles an hour, gusting to 18. The pressure was 30.09 inches.

crashes and falling at Frankfurt, and the pressure was 30.12 inches and falling. Elsewhere around the region, throughout the region, skies ranged from mostly sunny to partly sunny. It was 84 at Covington, 87 at Indianapolis, 86 at Jasper, Indiana, and 85 at Wilmington, Ohio. Jackson reported 81, London reported 81, and Bowling Green reported 86. Now for the official National Weather Service forecast for Frankfurt and surrounding communities. Today, sunny. Highs around 90. Southwest winds up to 10 miles an hour. Tonight, mostly clear. Lows in the lower 70s. Southwest winds 5 to 10 miles an hour. Monday, mostly sunny. A 20% chance of thunderstorms in the afternoon. Highs in the lower 90s. Southwest winds 5 to 15 miles an hour. Monday night, partly cloudy with a 50% chance of thunderstorms. Lows in the lower 70s. Southwest winds 5 to 10 miles an hour. And now the extended forecast for the radio listening area. Tuesday and Tuesday night, partly cloudy. Showers likely and chance of thunderstorms. Highs in the lower 90s. Lows in the lower 70s. Chance of precipitation 60%. Wednesday and Wednesday night, showers likely and chance of thunderstorms. Highs in the upper 80s. Lows around 70. Chance of precipitation 70%. Thursday and Thursday night, showers likely and chance of thunderstorms. Highs in the mid-80s. Lows in the upper 60s. Chance of precipitation 70%. Friday and Friday night, mostly cloudy with a 50% chance of thunderstorms. Highs in the lower 80s. Lows in the mid-60s. Saturday and Saturday night, partly cloudy. Chance of showers and slight chance of thunderstorms. Highs in the mid-80s. Lows in the upper 60s. Chance of precipitation 40%. Here are some river levels reported this morning. On the Kentucky River, Highbridge Lock 10.4, Frankfurt Lock 7.5, Lockport Lock 9.5, on North Elkhorn Creek, Georgetown 4.5. Here are some nearby reservoir levels. Harrington Lake 740.5, Taylorsville Lake 547.1. 2 p.m. Eastern Daylight Time weather conditions across north central Kentucky. At Frankfurt, and the pressure was 30.12 inches and falling. At Lexington, it was sunny. The temperature was 86 degrees, the dew point 68, and the relative humidity 54%. The wind was southwest at 5 miles an hour. The pressure was 30.14 inches and falling. At Louisville, it was mostly sunny. The temperature was 87 degrees, the dew point 69, and the relative humidity 54%. The wind was south at 13 miles an hour, gusting to 18. The pressure was 30.09 inches and falling. At Frankfurt, and the pressure was 30.12 inches and falling. Elsewhere around the region, throughout the region, skies ranged from mostly sunny to partly sunny. It was 84 at Covington, 87 at Indianapolis, 86 at Jasper, Indiana, and 85 at Wilmington, Ohio. Jackson reported 81, London reported 81, and Bowling Green reported 86. 86 at Jasper, Indiana, and 85 at Wilmington, Ohio. Jackson reported 81, London reported 81, and Bowling Green reported 86. The current time is 2:33 p.m. Eastern Daylight Time. Now for the official National Weather Service forecast for Frankfurt and surrounding communities. Today, sunny. Highs around 90. Southwest winds up to 10 miles an hour. Tonight, mostly clear. Lows in the lower 70s. Southwest winds 5 to 10 miles an hour. Monday, mostly sunny. A 20% chance of thunderstorms in the afternoon. Highs in

in the lower 90s. Southwest winds 5 to 15 miles an hour. Monday night, partly cloudy with a 50% chance of thunderstorms. Lows in the lower 70s. Southwest winds 5 to 10 miles an hour. And now the extended forecast for the radio listening area. Tuesday and Tuesday night, partly cloudy. Showers likely and chance of thunderstorms. Highs in the lower 90s. Lows in the lower 70s. Chance of precipitation 60%. Wednesday and Wednesday night, showers likely and chance of thunderstorms. Highs in the upper 80s. Lows around 70. Chance of precipitation 70%. Thursday and Thursday night, showers likely and chance of thunderstorms. Highs in the mid 80s. Lows in the upper 60s. Chance of precipitation 70%. Friday and Friday night, mostly cloudy with a 50% chance of thunderstorms. Highs in the lower 80s. Lows in the mid 60s. Saturday and Saturday night, partly cloudy. Chance of showers and slight chance of thunderstorms. Highs in the mid 80s. Lows in the upper 60s. Chance of precipitation 40%. Here are some river levels reported this morning. On the Kentucky River, Highbridge Lock 10.4, Frankfort Lock 7.5, Lockport Lock 9.5, on North Elkhorn Creek, Georgetown 4.5. Here are some nearby reservoir levels. Harrington Lake 740.5, Taylorsville Lake 547.1. 2 p.m. Eastern Daylight Time weather conditions across north central Kentucky. At Frankfort, and the pressure was 30.12 inches and falling. At Lexington, it was sunny. The temperature was 86 degrees, the dew point 68, and the relative humidity 54%. The wind was southwest at 5 miles an hour. The pressure was 30.14 inches and falling. At Louisville, it was mostly sunny. The temperature was 87 degrees, the dew point 69, and the relative humidity 54%. The wind was south at 13 miles an hour, gusting to 18. The pressure was 30.09 inches and falling. At Frankfort, and the pressure was 30.12 inches and falling. Elsewhere around the region, throughout the region, skies ranged from mostly sunny to partly sunny. It was 84 at Covington, 87 at Indianapolis, 86 at Jasper, Indiana, and 85 at Wilmington, Ohio. Jackson reported 81, London reported 81, and Bowling Green reported 86. The current time is 2:37 p.m. Eastern Daylight Time. Now for the official National Weather Service forecast for Frankfort and surrounding communities. Today, sunny. Highs around 90. Southwest winds up to 10 miles an hour. Tonight, mostly clear. Lows in the lower 70s. Southwest winds 5 to 10 miles an hour. Monday, mostly sunny. A 20% chance of thunderstorms in the afternoon. Highs in the lower 90s. Southwest winds 5 to 15 miles an hour. Monday night, partly cloudy with a 50% chance of thunderstorms. Lows in the lower 70s. Southwest winds 5 to 10 miles an hour. And now the extended forecast for the radio listening area. Tuesday and Tuesday night, partly cloudy. Showers likely and chance of thunderstorms. Highs in the lower 90s. Lows in the lower 70s. Chance of precipitation 60%. Wednesday and Wednesday night, showers likely and chance of thunderstorms. Highs in the upper 80s. Lows around 70. Chance of precipitation 70%. Thursday and Thursday night, showers likely and chance of thunderstorms. Highs in the mid-80s. Lows in the upper 60s. Chance of precipitation 70%. Friday and Friday night, mostly cloudy with a 50% chance of thunderstorms. Highs in the lower 80s. Lows in the mid-60s. Saturday

Saturday night, partly cloudy. Chance of showers and slight chance of thunderstorms. Highs in the mid-80s. Lows in the upper 60s. Chance of precipitation 40%. Here are some river levels reported this morning. On the Kentucky River, Highbridge Lock 10.4, Frankfort Lock 7.5, Lockport Lock 9.5, on North Elkhorn Creek, Georgetown 4.5, here are some nearby reservoir levels, Harrington Lake 740.5, Taylorsville Lake 547.1. 2 p.m. Eastern Daylight Time weather conditions across north central Kentucky. At Frankfort, and the pressure was 30.12 inches and falling. At Lexington, it was sunny. The temperature was 86 degrees, the dew point 68, and the relative humidity 54%. The wind was southwest at 5 miles an hour. The pressure was 30.14 inches and falling. At Louisville, it was mostly sunny. The temperature was 87 degrees, the dew point 69, and the relative humidity 54%. The wind was south at 13 miles an hour, gusting to 18. The pressure was 30.09 inches and falling. At Frankfort, and the pressure was 30.12 inches and falling. Elsewhere around the region, throughout the region, skies ranged from mostly sunny to partly sunny. It was 84 at Covington, 87 at Indianapolis, 86 at Jasper, Indiana, and 85 at Wilmington, Ohio. Jackson reported 81, London reported 81, and Bowling Green reported 86. Now for the official National Weather Service forecast for Frankfort and surrounding communities. Today, sunny. Highs around 90. Southwest winds up to 10 miles an hour. Tonight, mostly clear. Lows in the lower 70s. Southwest winds 5 to 10 miles an hour. Monday, mostly sunny. A 20% chance of thunderstorms in the afternoon. Highs in the lower 90s. Southwest winds 5 to 15 miles an hour. Monday night, partly cloudy with a 50% chance of thunderstorms. Lows in the lower 70s. Southwest winds 5 to 10 miles an hour. And now the extended forecast for the radio listening area. Tuesday and Tuesday night, partly cloudy. Showers likely and chance of thunderstorms. Highs in the lower 90s. Lows in the lower 70s. Chance of precipitation 60%. Wednesday and Wednesday night, showers likely and chance of thunderstorms. Highs in the upper 80s. Lows around 70. Chance of precipitation 70%. Thursday and Thursday night, showers likely and chance of thunderstorms. Highs in the mid-80s. Lows in the upper 60s. Chance of precipitation 70%. Friday and Friday night, mostly cloudy with a 50% chance of thunderstorms. Highs in the lower 80s. Lows in the mid-60s. Saturday and Saturday night, partly cloudy. Chance of showers and slight chance of thunderstorms. Highs in the mid-80s. Lows in the upper 60s. Chance of precipitation 40%. 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The current time is 2:43 p.m. Eastern Daylight Time. Here are some river levels reported this morning. On the Kentucky River, Highbridge Lock 10.4, Frankfort Lock 7.5, Lockport Lock 9.5, on North Elkhorn Creek, Georgetown 4.5, here are some nearby reservoir levels, Harrington Lake 740.5, Taylorsville Lake 547.1. 2 p.m. Eastern Daylight Time weather conditions across north central Kentucky. At Frankfort, and the pressure was 30.12 inches and falling. At Lexington, it was sunny.

temperature was 86 degrees, the dew point 68, and the relative humidity 54%. The wind was southwest at 5 miles an hour. The pressure was 30.14 inches and falling. At Louisville, it was mostly sunny. The temperature was 87 degrees, the dew point 69, and the relative humidity 54%. The wind was south at 13 miles an hour, gusting to 18. The pressure was 30.09 inches and falling. At Frankfort, and the pressure was 30.12 inches and falling. Elsewhere around the region, throughout the region, skies ranged from mostly sunny to partly sunny. It was 84 at Covington, 87 at Indianapolis, 86 at Jasper, Indiana, and 85 at Wilmington, Ohio. Jackson reported 81, London reported 81, and Bowling Green reported 86. Now for the official National Weather Service forecast for Frankfort and surrounding communities. Today, sunny. Highs around 90. Southwest winds up to 10 miles an hour. Tonight, mostly clear. Lows in the lower 70s. Southwest winds 5 to 10 miles an hour. Monday, mostly sunny. A 20% chance of thunderstorms in the afternoon. Highs in the lower 90s. Southwest winds 5 to 15 miles an hour. Monday night, partly cloudy with a 50% chance of thunderstorms. Lows in the lower 70s. Southwest winds 5 to 10 miles an hour. And now the extended forecast for the radio listening area. Tuesday and Tuesday night, partly cloudy. Showers likely and chance of thunderstorms. Highs in the lower 90s. Lows in the lower 70s. Chance of precipitation 60%. Wednesday and Wednesday night, showers likely and chance of thunderstorms. Highs in the upper 80s. Lows around 70. Chance of precipitation 70%. Thursday and Thursday night, showers likely and chance of thunderstorms. Highs in the mid-80s. Lows in the upper 60s. Chance of precipitation 70%. Friday and Friday night, mostly cloudy with a 50% chance of thunderstorms. Highs in the lower 80s. Lows in the mid-60s. Saturday and Saturday night, partly cloudy. Chance of showers and slight chance of thunderstorms. Highs in the mid-80s. Lows in the upper 60s. Chance of precipitation 40%. Here are some river levels reported this morning. On the Kentucky River, Highbridge Lock 10.4, Frankfort Lock 7.5, Lockport Lock 9.5, on North Elkhorn Creek, Georgetown 4.5, here are some nearby reservoir levels, Harrington Lake 740.5, Taylorsville Lake 547.1. The current time is 2:47 p.m. Eastern Daylight Time. 2 p.m. Eastern Daylight Time weather conditions across north central Kentucky. At Frankfort, and the pressure was 30.12 inches and falling. At Lexington, it was sunny. The temperature was 86 degrees, the dew point 68, and the relative humidity 54%. The wind was southwest at 5 miles an hour. The pressure was 30.14 inches and falling. At Louisville, it was mostly sunny. The temperature was 87 degrees, the dew point 69, and the relative humidity 54%. The wind was south at 13 miles an hour, gusting to 18. The pressure was 30.09 inches and falling. At Frankfort, and the pressure was 30.12 inches and falling. Elsewhere around the region, throughout the region, skies ranged from mostly sunny to partly sunny. It was 84 at Covington, 87 at Indianapolis, 86 at Jasper, Indiana, and 85 at Wilmington, Ohio. Jackson reported 81, London reported 81, and Bowling Green reported 86. Now for the official National Weather Service forecast for Frankfort and surrounding communities. Today, sunny. Highs around

90. Southwest winds up to 10 miles an hour. Tonight, mostly clear. Lows in the lower 70s. Southwest winds 5 to 10 miles an hour. Monday, mostly sunny. A 20% chance of thunderstorms in the afternoon. Highs in the lower 90s. Southwest winds 5 to 15 miles an hour. Monday night, partly cloudy with a 50% chance of thunderstorms. Lows in the lower 70s. Southwest winds 5 to 10 miles an hour. And now the extended forecast for the radio listening area. Tuesday and Tuesday night, partly cloudy. Showers likely and chance of thunderstorms. Highs in the lower 90s. Lows in the lower 70s. Chance of precipitation 60%. Wednesday and Wednesday night, showers likely and chance of thunderstorms. Highs in the upper 80s. Lows around 70. Chance of precipitation 70%. Thursday and Thursday night, showers likely and chance of thunderstorms. Highs in the mid 80s. Lows in the upper 60s. Chance of precipitation 70%. Friday and Friday night, mostly cloudy with a 50% chance of thunderstorms. Highs in the lower 80s. Lows in the mid 60s. Saturday and Saturday night, partly cloudy. Chance of showers and slight chance of thunderstorms. Highs in the mid 80s. Lows in the upper 60s. Chance of precipitation 40%. Here are some river levels reported this morning. On the Kentucky River, Highbridge Lock 10.4, Frankfort Lock 7.5, Lockport Lock 9.5, on North Elkhorn Creek, Georgetown 4.5. Here are some nearby reservoir levels. Harrington Lake 740.5, Taylorsville Lake 547.1. 2 p.m. Eastern Daylight Time weather conditions across north central Kentucky. At Frankfort, and the pressure was 30.12 inches and falling. At Lexington, it was sunny. The temperature was 86 degrees, the dew point 68, and the relative humidity 54%. The wind was southwest at 5 miles an hour. The pressure was 30.14 inches and falling. At Louisville, it was mostly sunny. The temperature was 87 degrees, the dew point 69, and the relative humidity 54%. The wind was south at 13 miles an hour, gusting to 18. The pressure was 30.09 inches and falling. At Frankfort, and the pressure was 30.12 inches and falling. Elsewhere around the region, throughout the region, skies ranged from mostly sunny to partly sunny. It was 84 at Covington, 87 at Indianapolis, 86 at Jasper, Indiana, and 85 at Wilmington, Ohio. Jackson reported 81, London reported 81, and Bowling Green reported 86. The current time is 2:52 p.m. Eastern Daylight Time. Now for the official National Weather Service forecast for Frankfort and surrounding communities. Today, sunny. Highs around 90. Southwest winds up to 10 miles an hour. Tonight, mostly clear. Lows in the lower 70s. Southwest winds 5 to 10 miles an hour. Monday, mostly sunny. A 20% chance of thunderstorms in the afternoon. Highs in the lower 90s. Southwest winds 5 to 15 miles an hour. Monday night, partly cloudy with a 50% chance of thunderstorms. Lows in the lower 70s. Southwest winds 5 to 10 miles an hour. And now the extended forecast for the radio listening area. Tuesday and Tuesday night, partly cloudy. Showers likely and chance of thunderstorms. Highs in the lower 90s. Lows in the lower 70s. Chance of precipitation 60%. Wednesday and Wednesday night, showers likely and chance of thunderstorms. Highs in the upper 80s. Lows around 70. Chance of precipitation 70%. Thursday and Thursday night, showers likely and chance of thunderstorms.

storms. Highs in the mid-80s. Lows in the upper 60s. Chance of precipitation 70%. Friday and Friday night, mostly cloudy with a 50% chance of thunderstorms. Highs in the lower 80s. Lows in the mid-60s. Saturday and Saturday night, partly cloudy. Chance of showers and slight chance of thunderstorms. Highs in the mid-80s. Lows in the upper 60s. Chance of precipitation 40%. Here are some river levels reported this morning. On the Kentucky River, Highbridge Lock 10.4, Frankfort Lock 7.5, Lockport Lock 9.5, on North Elkhorn Creek, Georgetown 4.5, here are some nearby reservoir levels, Harrington Lake 740.5, Taylorsville Lake 547.1. 2 p.m. Eastern Daylight Time weather conditions across north central Kentucky. At Frankfort, and the pressure was 30.12 inches and falling. At Lexington, it was sunny. The temperature was 86 degrees, the dew point 68, and the relative humidity 54%. The wind was southwest at 5 miles an hour. The pressure was 30.14 inches and falling. At Louisville, it was mostly sunny. The temperature was 87 degrees, the dew point 69, and the relative humidity 54%. The wind was south at 13 miles an hour, gusting to 18. The pressure was 30.09 inches and falling. At Frankfort, and the pressure was 30.12 inches and falling. Elsewhere around the region, throughout the region, skies ranged from mostly sunny to partly sunny. It was 84 at Covington, 87 at Indianapolis, 86 at Jasper, Indiana, and 85 at Wilmington, Ohio. Jackson reported 81, London reported 81, and Bowling Green reported 86. Now for the official National Weather Service forecast for Frankfort and surrounding communities. Today, sunny. Highs around 90. Southwest winds up to 10 miles an hour. Tonight, mostly clear. Lows in the lower 70s. Southwest winds 5 to 10 miles an hour. Monday, mostly sunny. A 20% chance of thunderstorms in the afternoon. Highs in the lower 90s. Southwest winds 5 to 15 miles an hour. Monday night, partly cloudy with a 50% chance of thunderstorms. Lows in the lower 70s. Southwest winds 5 to 10 miles an hour. And now the extended forecast for the radio listening area. Tuesday and Tuesday night, partly cloudy. Showers likely and chance of thunderstorms. Highs in the lower 90s. Lows in the lower 70s. Chance of precipitation 60%. Wednesday and Wednesday night, showers likely and chance of thunderstorms. Highs in the upper 80s. Lows around 70. Chance of precipitation 70%. Thursday and Thursday night, showers likely and chance of thunderstorms. Highs in the mid-80s. Lows in the upper 60s. Chance of precipitation 70%. Friday and Friday night, mostly cloudy with a 50% chance of thunderstorms. Highs in the lower 80s. Lows in the mid-60s. Saturday and Saturday night, partly cloudy. Chance of showers and slight chance of thunderstorms. Highs in the mid-80s. Lows in the upper 60s. Chance of precipitation 40%. The current time is 2:58 p.m. Eastern Daylight Time. Here are some river levels reported this morning. On the Kentucky River, Highbridge Lock 10.4, Frankfort Lock 7.5, Lockport Lock 9.5, on North Elkhorn Creek, Georgetown 4.5, here are some nearby reservoir levels, Harrington Lake 740.5, Taylorsville Lake 547.1. 2 p.m. Eastern Daylight Time weather conditions across north central Kentucky. At Frankfort, and the pressure was 30.12 inches and falling. At Lexington, it was sunny.

It was 84 at Covington, 87 at Indianapolis, 86 at Jasper, Indiana, and 85 at Wilmington, Ohio. Jackson reported 81, London reported 81, and Bowling Green reported 86. Now for the official National Weather Service forecast for Frankfurt and surrounding communities. Today, sunny. Highs around 90. Southwest winds up to 10 miles an hour. Tonight, mostly clear. Lows in the lower 70s. Southwest winds 5 to 10 miles an hour. Monday, mostly sunny. A 20% chance of thunderstorms in the afternoon. Highs in the lower 90s. Southwest winds 5 to 15 miles an hour. Monday night, partly cloudy with a 50% chance of thunderstorms. Lows in the lower 70s. Southwest winds 5 to 10 miles an hour. And now the extended forecast for the radio listening area. Tuesday and Tuesday night, partly cloudy. Showers likely and chance of thunderstorms. Highs in the lower 90s. Lows in the lower 70s. Chance of precipitation 60%. Wednesday and Wednesday night, showers likely and chance of thunderstorms. Highs in the upper 80s. Lows around 70. Chance of precipitation 70%. Thursday and Thursday night, showers likely and chance of thunderstorms. Highs in the mid-80s. Lows in the upper 60s. Chance of precipitation 70%. Friday and Friday night, mostly cloudy with a 50% chance of thunderstorms. Highs in the lower 80s. Lows in the mid-60s. Saturday and Saturday night, partly cloudy. Chance of showers and slight chance of thunderstorms. Highs in the mid-80s. Lows in the upper 60s. Chance of precipitation 40%. Here are some river levels reported this morning. On the Kentucky River, Highbridge Lock 10.4, Frankfurt Lock 7.5, Lockport Lock 9.5, on North Elkhorn Creek, Georgetown 4.5. Here are some nearby reservoir levels. Harrington Lake 740.5, Taylorsville Lake 547.1. The current time is 3:02 p.m. Eastern Daylight Time. 2 p.m. Eastern Daylight Time weather conditions across north central Kentucky. At Frankfort. And the pressure was 30.12 inches and falling. At Lexington, it was sunny. The temperature was 86 degrees. The dew point 68, and the relative humidity 54%. The wind was southwest at 5 miles an hour. The pressure was 30.14 inches and falling. At Louisville, it was mostly sunny. The temperature was 87 degrees, the dew point 69, and the relative humidity 54%. The wind was south at 13 miles an hour, gusting to 18. The pressure was 30.09 inches and falling. At Frankfort, and the pressure was 30.12 inches and falling. Elsewhere around the region, throughout the region, skies ranged from mostly sunny to partly sunny. It was 84 at Covington, 87 at Indianapolis, 86 at Jasper, Indiana, and 85 at Wilmington, Ohio. Jackson reported 81, London reported 81, and Bowling Green reported 86. Now for the official National Weather Service forecast for Frankfurt and surrounding communities. Today, sunny. Highs around 90. Southwest winds up to 10 miles an hour. Tonight, mostly clear. Lows in the lower 70s. Southwest winds 5 to 10 miles an hour. Monday, mostly sunny. A 20% chance of thunderstorms in the afternoon. Highs in the lower 90s. Southwest winds 5 to 15 miles an hour. Monday night, partly cloudy with a 50% chance of thunderstorms. Lows in the lower 70s. Southwest winds 5 to 10 miles an hour. And now the extended forecast for the radio listening area. Tuesday and Tuesday night, partly cloudy. Showers likely and chance of thunderstorms.

storms. Highs in the lower 90s. Lows in the lower 70s. Chance of precipitation 60%. Wednesday and Wednesday night, showers likely and chance of thunderstorms. Highs in the upper 80s. Lows around 70. Chance of precipitation 70%. Thursday and Thursday night, showers likely and chance of thunderstorms. Highs in the mid 80s. Lows in the upper 60s. Chance of precipitation 70%. Friday and Friday night, mostly cloudy with a 50% chance of thunderstorms. Highs in the lower 80s. Lows in the mid 60s. Saturday and Saturday night, partly cloudy. Chance of showers and slight chance of thunderstorms. Highs in the mid 80s. Lows in the upper 60s. Chance of precipitation 40%. Here are some river levels reported this morning. On the Kentucky River, Highbridge Lock 10.4, Frankfort Lock 7.5, Lockport Lock 9.5, on North Elkhorn Creek, Georgetown 4.5. Here are some nearby reservoir levels. Harrington Lake 740.5, Taylorsville Lake 547.1. 3 p.m. Eastern Daylight Time weather conditions across north central Kentucky. At Frankfort, and the pressure was 30.09 inches and falling. At Lexington, it was sunny. The temperature was 87 degrees, the dew point 69, and the relative humidity 54%. The wind was southwest at 10 miles an hour. The pressure was 30.11 inches and falling. At Louisville, it was mostly sunny. The temperature was 88 degrees. The dew point 69, and the relative humidity 53%. The wind was southwest at 13 miles an hour. The pressure was 30.07 inches and falling. At Frankfort, and the pressure was 30.09 inches and falling. Elsewhere around the region, throughout the region, skies ranged from mostly sunny to partly sunny. It was 86 at Covington, 89 at Indianapolis, 88 at Jasper, Indiana, and 87 at Wilmington, Ohio. Jackson reported 83, London reported 85, and Bowling Green reported 88. The current time is 3:07 p.m. Eastern Daylight Time. Now for the official National Weather Service forecast for Frankfort and surrounding communities. Today, sunny. Highs around 90. Southwest winds up to 10 miles an hour. Tonight, mostly clear. Lows in the lower 70s. Southwest winds 5 to 10 miles an hour. Monday, mostly sunny. A 20% chance of thunderstorms in the afternoon. Highs in the lower 90s. Southwest winds 5 to 15 miles an hour. Monday night, partly cloudy with a 50% chance of thunderstorms. Lows in the lower 70s. Southwest winds 5 to 10 miles an hour. And now the extended forecast for the radio listening area. Tuesday and Tuesday night, partly cloudy. Showers likely and chance of thunderstorms. Highs in the lower 90s. Lows in the lower 70s. Chance of precipitation 60%. Wednesday and Wednesday night, showers likely and chance of thunderstorms. Highs in the upper 80s. Lows around 70. Chance of precipitation 70%. Thursday and Thursday night, showers likely and chance of thunderstorms. Highs in the mid 80s. Lows in the upper 60s. Chance of precipitation 70%. Friday and Friday night, mostly cloudy with a 50% chance of thunderstorms. Highs in the lower 80s. Lows in the mid-60s. Saturday and Saturday night, partly cloudy. Chance of showers and slight chance of thunderstorms. Highs in the mid-80s. Lows in the upper 60s. Chance of precipitation 40%. Here are some river levels reported this morning. On the Kentucky River, Highbridge Lock 10.4, Frankfort Lock 7.5, Lockport Lock 9.5, on North Elkhorn Creek, Georgetown 4.

4.5. Here are some nearby reservoir levels. Harrington Lake 740.5. Taylorsville Lake 547.1. 3 p.m. Eastern Daylight Time weather conditions across north central Kentucky. At Frankfort. And the pressure was 30.09 inches and falling. At Lexington, it was sunny. The temperature was 87 degrees, the dew point 69, and the relative humidity 54%. The wind was southwest at 10 miles an hour. The pressure was 30.11 inches and falling. At Louisville, it was mostly sunny. The temperature was 88 degrees, the dew point 69, and the relative humidity 53%. The wind was southwest at 13 miles an hour. The pressure was 30.07 inches and falling. At Frankfort, and the pressure was 30.09 inches and falling. Elsewhere around the region, throughout the region, skies ranged from mostly sunny to partly sunny. It was 86 at Covington, 89 at Indianapolis, 88 at Jasper, Indiana, and 87 at Wilmington, Ohio. Jackson reported 83, London reported 85, and Bowling Green reported 88. Now for the official National Weather Service forecast for Frankfort and surrounding communities. Today, sunny. Highs around 90. Southwest winds up to 10 miles an hour. Tonight, mostly clear. Lows in the lower 70s. Southwest winds 5 to 10 miles an hour. Monday, mostly sunny. A 20% chance of thunderstorms in the afternoon. Highs in the lower 90s. Southwest winds 5 to 15 miles an hour. Monday night, partly cloudy with a 50% chance of thunderstorms. Lows in the lower 70s. Southwest winds 5 to 10 miles an hour. And now the extended forecast for the radio listening area. Tuesday and Tuesday night, partly cloudy. Showers likely and chance of thunderstorms. Highs in the lower 90s. Lows in the lower 70s. Chance of precipitation 60%. Wednesday and Wednesday night, showers likely and chance of thunderstorms. Highs in the upper 80s. Lows around 70. Chance of precipitation 70%. Thursday and Thursday night, showers likely and chance of thunderstorms. Highs in the mid-80s. Lows in the upper 60s. Chance of precipitation 70%. Friday and Friday night, mostly cloudy with a 50% chance of thunderstorms. Highs in the lower 80s. Lows in the mid-60s. Saturday and Saturday night, partly cloudy. Chance of showers and slight chance of thunderstorms. Highs in the mid-80s. Lows in the upper 60s. Chance of precipitation 40%. 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The current time is 3:13 p.m. Eastern Daylight Time. Here are some river levels reported this morning. On the Kentucky River, Highbridge Lock 10.4, Frankfort Lock 7.5, Lockport Lock 9.5, on North Elkhorn Creek, Georgetown 4.5. Here are some nearby reservoir levels. Harrington Lake 740.5, Taylorsville Lake 547.1. 3 p.m. Eastern Daylight Time weather conditions across north central Kentucky. At Frankfort, and the pressure was 30.09 inches and falling. At Lexington, it was sunny. The temperature was 87 degrees, the dew point 69, and the relative humidity 54%. The wind was southwest at 10 miles an hour. The pressure was 30.11 inches and falling. At Louisville, it was mostly sunny. The temperature was 88 degrees, the dew point 69, and the relative humidity 53%. The wind was southwest at 13 miles an hour. The pressure was 30 point

0.07 inches and falling at Frankfurt. And the pressure was 30.09 inches and falling. Elsewhere around the region, throughout the region, skies ranged from mostly sunny to partly sunny. It was 86 at Covington, 89 at Indianapolis, 88 at Jasper, Indiana, and 87 at Wilmington, Ohio. Jackson reported 83, London reported 85, and Bowling Green reported 88. Now for the official National Weather Service forecast for Frankfurt and surrounding communities. Today, sunny. Highs around 90. Southwest winds up to 10 miles an hour. Tonight, mostly clear. Lows in the lower 70s. Southwest winds 5 to 10 miles an hour. Monday, mostly sunny. A 20% chance of thunderstorms in the afternoon. Highs in the lower 90s. Southwest winds 5 to 15 miles an hour. Monday night, partly cloudy with a 50% chance of thunderstorms. Lows in the lower 70s. Southwest winds 5 to 10 miles an hour. And now the extended forecast for the radio listening area. Tuesday and Tuesday night, partly cloudy. Showers likely and chance of thunderstorms. Highs in the lower 90s. Lows in the lower 70s. Chance of precipitation 60%. Wednesday and Wednesday night, showers likely and chance of thunderstorms. Highs in the upper 80s. Lows around 70. Chance of precipitation 70%. Thursday and Thursday night, showers likely and chance of thunderstorms. Highs in the mid 80s. Lows in the upper 60s. Chance of precipitation 70%. Friday and Friday night, mostly cloudy with a 50% chance of thunderstorms. Highs in the lower 80s. Lows in the mid 60s. Saturday and Saturday night, partly cloudy. Chance of showers and slight chance of thunderstorms. Highs in the mid 80s. Lows in the upper 60s. Chance of precipitation 40%. The current time is 3:17 p.m. Eastern Daylight Time. Here are some river levels reported this morning. On the Kentucky River, Highbridge Lock 10.4, Frankfurt Lock 7.5, Lockport Lock 9.5, on North Elkhorn Creek, Georgetown 4.5. Here are some nearby reservoir levels. Harrington Lake 740.5, Taylorsville Lake 547.1. 3 p.m. Eastern Daylight Time weather conditions across north central Kentucky. At Frankfort. And the pressure was 30.09 inches and falling. At Lexington, it was sunny. The temperature was 87 degrees, the dew point 69, and the relative humidity 54%. The wind was southwest at 10 miles an hour. The pressure was 30.11 inches and falling. At Louisville, it was mostly sunny. The temperature was 88 degrees, the dew point 69, and the relative humidity 53%. The wind was southwest at 13 miles an hour. The pressure was 30.07 inches and falling. At Frankfort, and the pressure was 30.09 inches and falling. Elsewhere around the region, throughout the region, skies ranged from mostly sunny to partly sunny. It was 86 at Covington, 89 at Indianapolis, 88 at Jasper, Indiana, and 87 at Wilmington, Ohio. Jackson reported 83, London reported 85, and Bowling Green reported 88. Now for the official National Weather Service forecast for Frankfurt and surrounding communities. Today, sunny. Highs around 90. Southwest winds up to 10 miles an hour. Tonight, mostly clear. Lows in the lower 70s. Southwest winds 5 to 10 miles an hour. Monday, mostly sunny. A 20% chance of thunderstorms in the afternoon. Highs in the lower 90s. Southwest winds 5 to 15 miles an hour. Monday night, partly cloudy with a 50% chance of thunderstorms. Lows in the lower 70s.

northwest, winds 5 to 10 miles an hour. And now the extended forecast for the radio listening area. Tuesday and Tuesday night, partly cloudy. Showers likely and chance of thunderstorms. Highs in the lower 90s. Lows in the lower 70s. Chance of precipitation 60%. Wednesday and Wednesday night, showers likely and chance of thunderstorms. Highs in the upper 80s. Lows around 70. Chance of precipitation 70%. Thursday and Thursday night, showers likely and chance of thunderstorms. Highs in the mid 80s. Lows in the upper 60s. Chance of precipitation 70%. Friday and Friday night, mostly cloudy with a 50% chance of thunderstorms. Highs in the lower 80s. Lows in the mid 60s. Saturday and Saturday night, partly cloudy. Chance of showers and slight chance of thunderstorms. Highs in the mid 80s. Lows in the upper 60s. Chance of precipitation 40%. 3 p.m. Eastern Daylight Time weather conditions across north central Kentucky. At Frankfort. And the pressure was 30.09 inches and falling. At Lexington, it was sunny. The temperature was 87 degrees, the dew point 69, and the relative humidity 54%. The wind was southwest at 10 miles an hour. The pressure was 30.11 inches and falling. At Louisville, it was mostly sunny. The temperature was 88 degrees, the dew point 69, and the relative humidity 53%. The wind was southwest at 13 miles an hour. The pressure was 30.07 inches and falling. At Frankfort, and the pressure was 30.09 inches and falling. Elsewhere around the region, throughout the region, skies ranged from mostly sunny to partly sunny. It was 86 at Covington, 89 at Indianapolis, 88 at Jasper, Indiana, and 87 at Wilmington, Ohio. Jackson reported 83, London reported 85, and Bowling Green reported 88. The current time is 3:22 p.m. Eastern Daylight Time. Now for the official National Weather Service forecast for Frankfort and surrounding communities. Today, sunny. Highs around 90. Southwest winds up to 10 miles an hour. Tonight, mostly clear. Lows in the lower 70s. Southwest winds 5 to 10 miles an hour. Monday, mostly sunny. A 20% chance of thunderstorms in the afternoon. Highs in the lower 90s. Southwest winds 5 to 15 miles an hour. Monday night, partly cloudy with a 50% chance of thunderstorms. Lows in the lower 70s. Southwest winds 5 to 10 miles an hour. And now the extended forecast for the radio listening area. Tuesday and Tuesday night, partly cloudy. Showers likely and chance of thunderstorms. Highs in the lower 90s. Lows in the lower 70s. Chance of precipitation 60%. Wednesday and Wednesday night, showers likely and chance of thunderstorms. Highs in the upper 80s. Lows around 70. Chance of precipitation 70%. Thursday and Thursday night, showers likely and chance of thunderstorms. Highs in the mid 80s. Lows in the upper 60s. Chance of precipitation 70%. Friday and Friday night, mostly cloudy with a 50% chance of thunderstorms. Highs in the lower 80s. Lows in the mid 60s. Saturday and Saturday night, partly cloudy. Chance of showers and slight chance of thunderstorms. Highs in the mid 80s. Lows in the upper 60s. Chance of precipitation 40%. 3 p.m. Eastern Daylight Time weather conditions across north central Kentucky. At Frankfort. And the pressure was 30.09 inches and falling. At Lexington, it was sunny. The temperature was 87 degrees. The dew point 69, and the relative humidity 54%. The wind was southwest at 10 miles an hour.

The pressure was 30.11 inches and falling. At Louisville, it was mostly sunny. The temperature was 88 degrees, the dew point 69, and the relative humidity 53%. The wind was southwest at 13 miles an hour. The pressure was 30.07 inches and falling. At Frankfurt, and the pressure was 30.09 inches and falling. Elsewhere around the region, throughout the region, skies ranged from mostly sunny to partly sunny. It was 86 at Covington, 89 at Indianapolis, 88 at Jasper, Indiana, and 87 at Wilmington, Ohio. Jackson reported 83, London reported 85, and Bowling Green reported 88. Now for the official National Weather Service forecast for Frankfurt and surrounding communities. Today, sunny. Highs around 90. Southwest winds up to 10 miles an hour. Tonight, mostly clear. Lows in the lower 70s. Southwest winds 5 to 10 miles an hour. Monday, mostly sunny. A 20% chance of thunderstorms in the afternoon. Highs in the lower 90s. Southwest winds 5 to 15 miles an hour. Monday night, partly cloudy with a 50% chance of thunderstorms. Lows in the lower 70s. Southwest winds 5 to 10 miles an hour. And now the extended forecast for the radio listening area. Tuesday and Tuesday night, partly cloudy. Showers likely and chance of thunderstorms. Highs in the lower 90s. Lows in the lower 70s. Chance of precipitation 60%. Wednesday and Wednesday night, showers likely and chance of thunderstorms. Highs in the upper 80s. Lows around 70. Chance of precipitation 70%. Thursday and Thursday night, showers likely and chance of thunderstorms. Highs in the mid 80s. Lows in the upper 60s. Chance of precipitation 70%. Friday and Friday night, mostly cloudy with a 50% chance of thunderstorms. Highs in the lower 80s. Lows in the mid 60s. Saturday and Saturday night, partly cloudy. Chance of showers and slight chance of thunderstorms. Highs in the mid 80s. Lows in the upper 60s. Chance of precipitation 40%. The current time is 3:27 p.m. Eastern Daylight Time. 3 p.m. Eastern Daylight Time weather conditions across north central Kentucky. At Frankfurt, and the pressure was 30.09 inches and falling. At Lexington, it was sunny. The temperature was 87 degrees, the dew point 69, and the relative humidity 54%. The wind was southwest at 10 miles an hour. The pressure was 30.11 inches and falling. At Louisville, it was mostly sunny. The temperature was 88 degrees, the dew point 69, and the relative humidity 53%. The wind was southwest at 13 miles an hour. The pressure was 30.07 inches and falling. At Frankfurt, and the pressure was 30.09 inches and falling. Elsewhere around the region, throughout the region, skies ranged from mostly sunny to partly sunny. It was 86 at Covington, 89 at Indianapolis, 88 at Jasper, Indiana, and 87 at Wilmington, Ohio. Jackson reported 83, London reported 85, and Bowling Green reported 88. Now for the official National Weather Service forecast for Frankfurt and surrounding communities. Today, sunny. Highs around 90. Southwest winds up to 10 miles an hour. Tonight, mostly clear. Lows in the lower 70s. Southwest winds 5 to 10 miles an hour. Monday, mostly sunny. A 20% chance of thunderstorms in the afternoon. Highs in the lower 90s. Southwest winds 5 to 15 miles an hour. Monday night, partly cloudy with a 50% chance of thunderstorms. Lows in the lower 70s. Southwest winds 5 to 10 miles an hour.

And now the extended forecast for the radio listening area. Tuesday and Tuesday night, partly cloudy. Showers likely and chance of thunderstorms. Highs in the lower 90s. Lows in the lower 70s. Chance of precipitation 60%. Wednesday and Wednesday night, showers likely and chance of thunderstorms. Highs in the upper 80s. Lows around 70. Chance of precipitation 70%. Thursday and Thursday night, showers likely and chance of thunderstorms. Highs in the mid-80s. Lows in the upper 60s. Chance of precipitation 70%. Friday and Friday night, mostly cloudy with a 50% chance of thunderstorms. Highs in the lower 80s. Lows in the mid-60s. Saturday and Saturday night, partly cloudy. Chance of showers and slight chance of thunderstorms. Highs in the mid-80s. Lows in the upper 60s. Chance of precipitation 40%. 3 p.m. Eastern Daylight Time weather conditions across north-central Kentucky. At Frankfort. And the pressure was 30.09 inches and falling. At Lexington, it was sunny. The temperature was 87 degrees. The dew point 69, and the relative humidity 54%. The wind was southwest at 10 miles an hour. The pressure was 30.11 inches and falling. At Louisville, it was mostly sunny. The temperature was 88 degrees, the dew point 69, and the relative humidity 53%. The wind was southwest at 13 miles an hour. The pressure was 30.07 inches and falling. At Frankfort, and the pressure was 30.09 inches and falling. Elsewhere around the region, throughout the region, skies ranged from mostly sunny to partly sunny. It was 86 at Covington, 89 at Indianapolis, 88 at Jasper, Indiana, and 87 at Wilmington, Ohio. Jackson reported 83, London reported 85, and Bowling Green reported 88. The current time is 3:32 p.m. Eastern Daylight Time. Now for the official National Weather Service forecast for Frankfort and surrounding communities. Today, sunny. Highs around 90. Southwest winds up to 10 miles an hour. Tonight, mostly clear. Lows in the lower 70s. Southwest winds 5 to 10 miles an hour. Monday, mostly sunny. A 20% chance of thunderstorms in the afternoon. Highs in the lower 90s. Southwest winds 5 to 15 miles an hour. Monday night, partly cloudy with a 50% chance of thunderstorms. Lows in the lower 70s. Southwest winds 5 to 10 miles an hour. And now the extended forecast for the radio listening area. Tuesday and Tuesday night, partly cloudy. Showers likely and chance of thunderstorms. Highs in the lower 90s. Tuesday and Tuesday night, partly cloudy. Showers likely and chance of thunderstorms. Highs in the lower 90s. Lows in the lower 70s. Chance of precipitation 60%. Wednesday and Wednesday night, showers likely and chance of thunderstorms. Highs in the upper 80s. Lows around 70. Chance of precipitation 70%. Thursday and Thursday night, showers likely and chance of thunderstorms. Highs in the mid-80s. Lows in the upper 60s. Chance of precipitation 70%. Friday and Friday night, mostly cloudy with a 50% chance of thunderstorms. Highs in the lower 80s. Lows in the mid-60s. Saturday and Saturday night, partly cloudy. Chance of showers and slight chance of thunderstorms. Highs in the mid-80s. Lows in the upper 60s. Chance of precipitation 40%. 3 p.m. Eastern Daylight Time weather conditions across north-central Kentucky. At Frankfort. And the pressure was 30.09 inches and falling. At Lexington, it was sunny. The temperature was 87 degrees.

the dew point 69, and the relative humidity 54%. The wind was southwest at 10 miles an hour. The pressure was 30.11 inches and falling. At Louisville, it was mostly sunny. The temperature was 88 degrees, the dew point 69, and the relative humidity 53%. The wind was southwest at 13 miles an hour. The pressure was 30.07 inches and falling. At Frankfurt, and the pressure was 30.09 inches and falling. Elsewhere around the region, throughout the region, skies ranged from mostly sunny to partly sunny. It was 86 at Covington, 89 at Indianapolis, 88 at Jasper, Indiana, and 87 at Wilmington, Ohio. Jackson reported 83, London reported 85, and Bowling Green reported 88. Now for the official National Weather Service forecast for Frankfurt and surrounding communities. Today, sunny. Highs around 90. Southwest winds up to 10 miles an hour. Tonight, mostly clear. Lows in the lower 70s. Southwest winds 5 to 10 miles an hour. Monday, mostly sunny. A 20% chance of thunderstorms in the afternoon. Highs in the lower 90s. Southwest winds 5 to 15 miles an hour. Monday night, partly cloudy with a 50% chance of thunderstorms. Lows in the lower 70s. Southwest winds 5 to 10 miles an hour. And now the extended forecast for the radio listening area. Tuesday and Tuesday night, partly cloudy. Showers likely and chance of thunderstorms. Highs in the lower 90s. Lows in the lower 70s. Chance of precipitation 60%. Wednesday and Wednesday night, showers likely and chance of thunderstorms. Highs in the upper 80s. Lows around 70. Chance of precipitation 70%. Thursday and Thursday night, showers likely and chance of thunderstorms. Highs in the mid-80s. Lows in the upper 60s. Chance of precipitation 70%. Friday and Friday night, mostly cloudy with a 50% chance of thunderstorms. Highs in the lower 80s. Lows in the mid-60s. Saturday and Saturday night, partly cloudy. Chance of showers and slight chance of thunderstorms. Highs in the mid-80s. Lows in the upper 60s. Chance of precipitation 40%. The current time is 3:37 p.m. Eastern Daylight Time. 3 p.m. Eastern Daylight Time weather conditions across north central Kentucky. At Frankfurt, and the pressure was 30.09 inches and falling. At Lexington, it was sunny. The temperature was 87 degrees, the dew point 69, and the relative humidity 54%. The wind was southwest at 10 miles an hour. The pressure was 30.11 inches and falling. At Louisville, it was mostly sunny. The temperature was 88 degrees, the dew point 69, and the relative humidity 53%. The wind was southwest at 13 miles an hour. The pressure was 30.07 inches and falling. At Frankfurt, and the pressure was 30.09 inches and falling. Elsewhere around the region, throughout the region, skies ranged from mostly sunny to partly sunny. It was 86 at Covington, 89 at Indianapolis, 88 at Jasper, Indiana, and 87 at Wilmington, Ohio. Jackson reported 83, London reported 85, and Bowling Green reported 88. Now for the official National Weather Service forecast for Frankfurt and surrounding communities. Today, sunny. Highs around 90. Southwest winds up to 10 miles an hour. Tonight, mostly clear. Lows in the lower 70s. Southwest winds 5 to 10 miles an hour. Monday, mostly sunny. A 20% chance of thunderstorms in the afternoon. Highs in the lower 90s. Southwest winds 5 to 15 miles an hour. Monday night, partly cloudy with a 50% chance of thunderstorms.

storms. Lows in the lower 70s. Southwest winds 5 to 10 miles an hour. And now the extended forecast for the radio listening area. Tuesday and Tuesday night, partly cloudy. Showers likely and chance of thunderstorms. Highs in the lower 90s. Lows in the lower 70s. Chance of precipitation 60%. Wednesday and Wednesday night, showers likely and chance of thunderstorms. Highs in the upper 80s. Lows around 70. Chance of precipitation 70%. Thursday and Thursday night, showers likely and chance of thunderstorms. Highs in the mid-80s. Lows in the upper 60s. Chance of precipitation 70%. Friday and Friday night, mostly cloudy with a 50% chance of thunderstorms. Highs in the lower 80s. Lows in the mid-60s. Saturday and Saturday night, partly cloudy. Chance of showers and slight chance of thunderstorms. Highs in the mid-80s. Lows in the upper 60s. Chance of precipitation 40%. 3 p.m. Eastern Daylight Time weather conditions across north-central Kentucky. At Frankfort. And the pressure was 30.09 inches and falling. At Lexington, it was sunny. The temperature was 87 degrees, the dew point 69, and the relative humidity 54%. The wind was southwest at 10 miles an hour. The pressure was 30.11 inches and falling. At Louisville, it was mostly sunny. The temperature was 88 degrees, the dew point 69, and the relative humidity 53%. The wind was southwest at 13 miles an hour. The pressure was 30.07 inches and falling. At Frankfort, and the pressure was 30.09 inches and falling. Elsewhere around the region, throughout the region, skies ranged from mostly sunny to partly sunny. It was 86 at Covington, 89 at Indianapolis, 88 at Jasper, Indiana, and 87 at Wilmington, Ohio. Jackson reported 83, London reported 85, and Bowling Green reported 88. 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The current time is 3:42 p.m. Eastern Daylight Time. Now for the official National Weather Service forecast for Frankfort and surrounding communities. Today, sunny. Highs around 90. Southwest winds up to 10 miles an hour. Tonight, mostly clear. Lows in the lower 70s. Southwest winds 5 to 10 miles an hour. Monday, mostly sunny. A 20% chance of thunderstorms in the afternoon. Highs in the lower 90s. Southwest winds 5 to 15 miles an hour. Monday night, partly cloudy with a 50% chance of thunderstorms. Lows in the lower 70s. Southwest winds 5 to 10 miles an hour. And now the extended forecast for the radio listening area. Tuesday and Tuesday night, partly cloudy. Showers likely and chance of thunderstorms. Highs in the lower 90s. Lows in the lower 70s. Chance of precipitation 60%. Wednesday and Wednesday night, showers likely and chance of thunderstorms. Highs in the upper 80s. Lows around 70. Chance of precipitation 70%. Thursday and Thursday night, showers likely and chance of thunderstorms. Highs in the mid-80s. Lows in the upper 60s. Chance of precipitation 70%. Friday and Friday night, mostly cloudy with a 50% chance of thunderstorms. Highs in the lower 80s. Lows in the mid-60s. Saturday and Saturday night, partly cloudy. Chance of showers and slight chance of thunderstorms. Highs in the mid-80s. Lows in the upper 60s. Chance of precipitation 40%.

3 p.m. Eastern Daylight Time weather conditions across north-central Kentucky at Frankfort, and the pressure was 30.09 inches and falling. At Lexington, it was sunny. The temperature was 87 degrees, the dew point 69, and the relative humidity 54%. The wind was southwest at 10 miles an hour. The pressure was 30.11 inches and falling. At Louisville, it was mostly sunny. The temperature was 88 degrees, the dew point 69, and the relative humidity 53%. The wind was southwest at 13 miles an hour. The pressure was 30.07 inches and falling. At Frankfort, and the pressure was 30.09 inches and falling. Elsewhere around the region, throughout the region, skies ranged from mostly sunny to partly sunny. It was 86 at Covington, 89 at Indianapolis, 88 at Jasper, Indiana, and 87 at Wilmington, Ohio. Jackson reported 83, London reported 85, and Bowling Green reported 88. Now for the official National Weather Service forecast for Frankfort and surrounding communities. Today, sunny. Highs around 90. Southwest winds up to 10 miles an hour. Tonight, mostly clear. Lows in the lower 70s. Southwest winds 5 to 10 miles an hour. Monday, mostly sunny. A 20% chance of thunderstorms in the afternoon. Highs in the lower 90s. Southwest winds 5 to 15 miles an hour. Monday night, partly cloudy with a 50% chance of thunderstorms. Lows in the lower 70s. Southwest winds 5 to 10 miles an hour. And now the extended forecast for the radio listening area. Tuesday and Tuesday night, partly cloudy. Showers likely and chance of thunderstorms. Highs in the lower 90s. Lows in the lower 70s. Chance of precipitation 60%. Wednesday and Wednesday night, showers likely and chance of thunderstorms. Highs in the upper 80s. Lows around 70. Chance of precipitation 70%. Thursday and Thursday night, showers likely and chance of thunderstorms. Highs in the mid-80s. Lows in the upper 60s. Chance of precipitation 70%. Friday and Friday night, mostly cloudy with a 50% chance of thunderstorms. Highs in the lower 80s. Lows in the mid-60s. Saturday and Saturday night, partly cloudy. Chance of showers and slight chance of thunderstorms. Highs in the mid-80s. Lows in the upper 60s. Chance of precipitation 40%. The current time is 3:47 p.m. Eastern Daylight Time. 3 p.m. Eastern Daylight Time weather conditions across north-central Kentucky. At Frankfort. And the pressure was 30.09 inches and falling. At Lexington, it was sunny. The temperature was 87 degrees, the dew point 69, and the relative humidity 54%. The wind was southwest at 10 miles an hour. The pressure was 30.11 inches and falling. At Louisville, it was mostly sunny. The temperature was 88 degrees, the dew point 69, and the relative humidity 53%. The wind was southwest at 13 miles an hour. The pressure was 30.07 inches and falling. At Frankfort, and the pressure was 30.09 inches and falling. Elsewhere around the region, throughout the region, skies ranged from mostly sunny to partly sunny. It was 86 at Covington, 89 at Indianapolis, 88 at Jasper, Indiana, and 87 at Wilmington, Ohio. Jackson reported 83, London reported 85, and Bowling Green reported 88. Now for the official National Weather Service forecast for Frankfort and surrounding communities. Today, sunny. Highs around 90. Southwest winds up to 10 miles an hour. Tonight, mostly clear. Lows in the lower 70s. Southwest winds 5 to 10 miles an hour.
Monday, mostly sunny. A 20% chance of thunderstorms in the afternoon. Highs in the lower 90s. Southwest winds 5 to 15 miles an hour. Monday night, partly cloudy with a 50% chance of thunderstorms. Lows in the lower 70s. Southwest winds 5 to 10 miles an hour. And now the extended forecast for the radio listening area. Tuesday and Tuesday night, partly cloudy. Showers likely and chance of thunderstorms. Highs in the lower 90s. Lows in the lower 70s. Chance of precipitation 60%. Wednesday and Wednesday night, showers likely and chance of thunderstorms. Highs in the upper 80s. Lows around 70. Chance of precipitation 70%. Thursday and Thursday night, showers likely and chance of thunderstorms. Highs in the mid-80s. Lows in the upper 60s. Chance of precipitation 70%. Friday and Friday night, mostly cloudy with a 50% chance of thunderstorms. Highs in the lower 80s. Lows in the mid-60s. Saturday and Saturday night, partly cloudy. Chance of showers and slight chance of thunderstorms. Highs in the mid-80s. Lows in the upper 60s. Chance of precipitation 40%. 3 p.m. Eastern Daylight Time weather conditions across north central Kentucky. At Frankfort. And the pressure was 30.09 inches and falling. At Lexington, it was sunny. The temperature was 87 degrees, the dew point 69, and the relative humidity 54%. The wind was southwest at 10 miles an hour. The pressure was 30.11 inches and falling. At Louisville, it was mostly sunny. The temperature was 88 degrees, the dew point 69, and the relative humidity 53%. The wind was southwest at 13 miles an hour. The pressure was 30.07 inches and falling. At Frankfort, and the pressure was 30.09 inches and falling. Elsewhere around the region, throughout the region, skies ranged from mostly sunny to partly sunny. It was 86 at Covington, 89 at Indianapolis, 88 at Jasper, Indiana, and 87 at Wilmington, Ohio. Jackson reported 83, London reported 85, and Bowling Green reported 88. The current time is 3:52 p.m. Eastern Daylight Time. Now for the official National Weather Service forecast for Frankfort and surrounding communities. Today, sunny. Highs around 90. Southwest winds up to 10 miles an hour. Tonight, mostly clear. Lows in the lower 70s. Southwest winds 5 to 10 miles an hour. Monday, mostly sunny. A 20% chance of thunderstorms in the afternoon. Highs in the lower 90s. Southwest winds 5 to 15 miles an hour. Monday night, partly cloudy with a 50% chance of thunderstorms. Lows in the lower 70s. Southwest winds 5 to 10 miles an hour. And now the extended forecast for the radio listening area. Tuesday and Tuesday night, partly cloudy. Showers likely and chance of thunderstorms. Highs in the lower 90s. Lows in the lower 70s. Chance of precipitation 60%. Wednesday and Wednesday night, showers likely and chance of thunderstorms. Highs in the upper 80s. Lows around 70. Chance of precipitation 70%. Thursday and Thursday night, showers likely and chance of thunderstorms. Highs in the mid 80s. Lows in the upper 60s. Chance of precipitation 70%. Friday and Friday night, mostly cloudy with a 50% chance of thunderstorms. Highs in the lower 80s. Lows in the mid-60s. Saturday and Saturday night, partly cloudy. Chance of showers and slight chance of thunderstorms. Highs in the mid-80s. Lows in the upper 60s. Chance of precipitation 40%. 3 p.m. Eastern Daylight Time weather can

stations across north central Kentucky at Frankfort, and the pressure was 30.09 inches and falling. At Lexington, it was sunny. The temperature was 87 degrees, the dew point 69, and the relative humidity 54%. The wind was southwest at 10 miles an hour. The pressure was 30.11 inches and falling. At Louisville, it was mostly sunny. The temperature was 88 degrees, the dew point 69, and the relative humidity 53%. The wind was southwest at 13 miles an hour. The pressure was 30.07 inches and falling. At Frankfort, and the pressure was 30.09 inches and falling. Elsewhere around the region, throughout the region, skies ranged from mostly sunny to partly sunny. It was 86 at Covington, 89 at Indianapolis, 88 at Jasper, Indiana, and 87 at Wilmington, Ohio. Jackson reported 83, London reported 85, and Bowling Green reported 88. Now for the official National Weather Service forecast for Frankfort and surrounding communities. Today, sunny. Highs around 90. Southwest winds up to 10 miles an hour. Tonight, mostly clear. Lows in the lower 70s. Southwest winds 5 to 10 miles an hour. Monday, mostly sunny. A 20% chance of thunderstorms in the afternoon. Highs in the lower 90s. Southwest winds 5 to 15 miles an hour. Monday night, partly cloudy with a 50% chance of thunderstorms. Lows in the lower 70s. Southwest winds 5 to 10 miles an hour. And now the extended forecast for the radio listening area. Tuesday and Tuesday night, partly cloudy. Showers likely and chance of thunderstorms. Highs in the lower 90s. Lows in the lower 70s. Chance of precipitation 60%. Wednesday and Wednesday night, showers likely and chance of thunderstorms. Highs in the upper 80s. Lows around 70. Chance of precipitation 70%. Thursday and Thursday night, showers likely and chance of thunderstorms. Highs in the mid-80s. Lows in the upper 60s. Chance of precipitation 70%. Friday and Friday night, mostly cloudy with a 50% chance of thunderstorms. Highs in the lower 80s. Lows in the mid-60s. Saturday and Saturday night, partly cloudy. Chance of showers and slight chance of thunderstorms. Highs in the mid-80s. Lows in the upper 60s. Chance of precipitation 40%. The current time is 3:57 p.m. Eastern Daylight Time. 3 p.m. Eastern Daylight Time weather conditions across north central Kentucky. At Frankfort. And the pressure was 30.09 inches and falling. At Lexington, it was sunny. The temperature was 87 degrees, the dew point 69, and the relative humidity 54%. The wind was southwest at 10 miles an hour. The pressure was 30.11 inches and falling. At Louisville, it was mostly sunny. The temperature was 88 degrees, the dew point 69, and the relative humidity 53%. The wind was southwest at 13 miles an hour. The pressure was 30.07 inches and falling. At Frankfort, and the pressure was 30.09 inches and falling. Elsewhere around the region, throughout the region, skies ranged from mostly sunny to partly sunny. It was 86 at Covington, 89 at Indianapolis, 88 at Jasper, Indiana, and 87 at Wilmington, Ohio. Jackson reported 83, London reported 85, and Bowling Green reported 88. Now for the official National Weather Service forecast for Frankfort and surrounding communities. Today, sunny. Highs around 90. Southwest winds up to 10 miles an hour. Tonight, mostly clear. Lows in the lower 70s. Southwest winds 5 to 10 miles an hour. Monday, mostly sunny.

storms. Highs in the upper 80s. Lows around 70. Chance of precipitation 70%. Thursday and Thursday night, showers likely and chance of thunderstorms. Highs in the mid-80s. Lows in the upper 60s. Chance of precipitation 70%. Friday and Friday night, mostly cloudy with a 50% chance of thunderstorms. Highs in the lower 80s. Lows in the mid-60s. Saturday and Saturday night, partly cloudy. Chance of showers and slight chance of thunderstorms. Highs in the mid-80s. Lows in the upper 60s. Chance of precipitation 40%. 3 p.m. Eastern Daylight Time weather conditions across north-central Kentucky. At Frankfort. And the pressure was 30.09 inches and falling. At Lexington, it was sunny. The temperature was 87 degrees, the dew point 69, and the relative humidity 54%. The wind was southwest at 10 miles an hour. The pressure was 30.11 inches and falling. At Louisville, it was mostly sunny. The temperature was 88 degrees, the dew point 69, and the relative humidity 53%. The wind was southwest at 13 miles an hour. The pressure was 30.07 inches and falling. At Frankfort, and the pressure was 30.09 inches and falling. Elsewhere around the region, throughout the region, skies ranged from mostly sunny to partly sunny. It was 86 at Covington, 89 at Indianapolis, 88 at Jasper, Indiana, and 87 at Wilmington, Ohio. Jackson reported 83, London reported 85, and Bowling Green reported 88. The current time is 4:02 p.m. Eastern Daylight Time. Now for the official National Weather Service forecast for Frankfort and surrounding communities. Today, sunny. Highs around 90. Southwest winds up to 10 miles an hour. Tonight, mostly clear. Lows in the lower 70s. Southwest winds 5 to 10 miles an hour. Monday, mostly sunny. A 20% chance of thunderstorms in the afternoon. Highs in the lower 90s. Southwest winds 5 to 15 miles an hour. Monday night, partly cloudy with a 50% chance of thunderstorms. Lows in the lower 70s. Southwest winds 5 to 10 miles an hour. And now the extended forecast for the radio listening area. Tuesday and Tuesday night, partly cloudy. Showers likely and chance of thunderstorms. Highs in the lower 90s. Lows in the lower 70s. Chance of precipitation 60%. Wednesday and Wednesday night, showers likely and chance of thunderstorms. Highs in the upper 80s. Lows around 70. Chance of precipitation 70%. Thursday and Thursday night, showers likely and chance of thunderstorms. Highs in the mid-80s. Lows in the upper 60s. Chance of precipitation 70%. Friday and Friday night, mostly cloudy with a 50% chance of thunderstorms. Highs in the lower 80s. Lows in the mid-60s. Saturday and Saturday night, partly cloudy. Chance of showers and slight chance of thunderstorms. Highs in the mid-80s. Lows in the upper 60s. Chance of precipitation 40%. 4 p.m. Eastern Daylight Time weather conditions across north-central Kentucky. At Frankfort. And the pressure was 30.07 inches and falling. At Lexington, it was sunny. The temperature was 88 degrees. The dew point 69, and the relative humidity 53%. The wind was southwest at 10 miles an hour. The pressure was 30.09 inches and falling. At Louisville, it was mostly sunny. The temperature was 89 degrees, the dew point 69, and the relative humidity 51%. The wind was south at 12 miles an hour. The pressure was 30.05 inches and falling. At Frankfort, and the pressure was 30.0.

7 inches and falling. Elsewhere around the region, throughout the region, skies ranged from mostly sunny to partly sunny. It was 86 at Covington, 89 at Indianapolis, 88 at Jasper, Indiana, and 87 at Wilmington, Ohio. Jackson reported 83, London reported 86, and Bowling Green reported 88. Now for the official National Weather Service forecast for Frankfort and surrounding communities. Today, sunny. Highs around 90. Southwest winds up to 10 miles an hour. Tonight, mostly clear. Lows in the lower 70s. Southwest winds 5 to 10 miles an hour. Monday, mostly sunny. A 20% chance of thunderstorms in the afternoon. Highs in the lower 90s. Southwest winds 5 to 15 miles an hour. Monday night, partly cloudy with a 50% chance of thunderstorms. Lows in the lower 70s. Southwest winds 5 to 10 miles an hour. And now the extended forecast for the radio listening area. Tuesday and Tuesday night, partly cloudy. Showers likely and chance of thunderstorms. Highs in the lower 90s. Lows in the lower 70s. Chance of precipitation 60%. Wednesday and Wednesday night, showers likely and chance of thunderstorms. Highs in the upper 80s. Lows around 70. Chance of precipitation 70%. Thursday and Thursday night, showers likely and chance of thunderstorms. Highs in the mid-80s. Lows in the upper 60s. Chance of precipitation 70%. Friday and Friday night, mostly cloudy with a 50% chance of thunderstorms. Highs in the lower 80s. Lows in the mid-60s. Saturday and Saturday night, partly cloudy. Chance of showers and slight chance of thunderstorms. Highs in the mid-80s. Lows in the upper 60s. Chance of precipitation 40%. The current time is 4:07 p.m. Eastern Daylight Time. 4 p.m. Eastern Daylight Time weather conditions across north-central Kentucky. At Frankfort. And the pressure was 30.07 inches and falling. At Lexington, it was sunny. The temperature was 88 degrees, the dew point 69, and the relative humidity 53%. The wind was southwest at 10 miles an hour. The pressure was 30.09 inches and falling. At Louisville, it was mostly sunny. The temperature was 89 degrees, the dew point 69, and the relative humidity 51%. The wind was south at 12 miles an hour. The pressure was 30.05 inches and falling. At Frankfort. And the pressure was 30.07 inches and falling. Elsewhere around the region, throughout the region, skies ranged from mostly sunny to partly sunny. It was 86 at Covington, 89 at Indianapolis, 88 at Jasper, Indiana, and 87 at Wilmington, Ohio. Jackson reported 83, London reported 86, and Bowling Green reported 88. Now for the official National Weather Service forecast for Frankfort and surrounding communities. Tonight, mostly clear. Lows in the lower 70s. South winds 5 to 10 miles an hour. Monday, sunny. Highs in the lower 90s. Southwest winds 5 to 15 miles an hour. Monday night, mostly clear with a 20% chance of thunderstorms. Lows in the lower 70s. Southwest winds 5 to 10 miles an hour. Tuesday, mostly sunny. Chance of showers and slight chance of thunderstorms in the morning, then chance of thunderstorms in the afternoon. Highs around 90. Southwest winds 5 to 15 miles an hour. Chance of precipitation 50%. Tuesday night, partly cloudy. Slight chance of thunderstorms until midnight, then chance of showers and slight chance of thunderstorms after midnight. Lows in the lower 70s. Southwest winds 5 to 10 miles an hour. Chance of precipitation 50%. And now the extended

forecast for the radio listening area. Wednesday and Wednesday night, partly cloudy. Showers likely and chance of thunderstorms. Highs in the upper 80s. Lows in the lower 70s. Chance of precipitation 70%. Thursday and Thursday night, showers likely and chance of thunderstorms. Highs in the mid 80s. Lows in the upper 60s. Chance of precipitation 60%. Friday and Friday night, mostly cloudy with showers likely and chance of thunderstorms. Highs in the lower 80s. Lows in the upper 60s. Chance of precipitation 60%. Saturday and Saturday night, mostly cloudy. Chance of showers and slight chance of thunderstorms. Highs in the lower 80s. Lows in the upper 60s. Chance of precipitation 40%. Sunday and Sunday night, partly cloudy. Chance of showers and slight chance of thunderstorms. Highs in the mid 80s. Lows in the upper 60s. Chance of precipitation 30%. 4 p.m. Eastern Daylight Time weather conditions across north central Kentucky. At Frankfort. And the pressure was 30.07 inches and falling. At Lexington, it was sunny. The temperature was 88 degrees, the dew point 69, and the relative humidity 53%. The wind was southwest at 10 miles an hour. The pressure was 30.09 inches and falling. At Louisville, it was mostly sunny. The temperature was 89 degrees, the dew point 69, and the relative humidity 51%. The wind was south at 12 miles an hour. The pressure was 30.05 inches and falling. At Frankfort, and the pressure was 30.07 inches and falling. Elsewhere around the region, throughout the region, skies ranged from mostly sunny to partly sunny. It was 86 at Covington, 89 at Indianapolis, 88 at Jasper, Indiana, and 87 at Wilmington, Ohio. Jackson reported 83, London reported 86, and Bowling Green reported 88. 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The current time is 4:13 p.m. Eastern Daylight Time. 4 p.m. Eastern Daylight Time weather conditions across north central Kentucky. At Frankfort, and the pressure was 30.07 inches and falling. At Lexington, it was sunny. The temperature was 88 degrees, the dew point 69, and the relative humidity 53%. The wind was southwest at 10 miles an hour. The pressure was 30.09 inches and falling. At Louisville, it was mostly sunny. The temperature was 89 degrees, the dew point 69, and the relative humidity 51%. The wind was south at 12 miles an hour. The pressure was 30.05 inches and falling. At Frankfort, and the pressure was 30.07 inches and falling. Elsewhere around the region, throughout the region, skies ranged from mostly sunny to partly sunny. It was 86 at Covington, 89 at Indianapolis, 88 at Jasper, Indiana, and 87 at Wilmington, Ohio. Jackson reported 83, London reported 88, and Bowling Green reported 88. Now for the official National Weather Service forecast for Frankfort and surrounding communities. Tonight, mostly clear. Lows in the lower 70s. South winds 5 to 10 miles an hour. Monday, sunny. Highs in the lower 90s. Southwest winds 5 to 15 miles an hour. Monday night, mostly clear with a 20% chance of thunderstorms. Lows in the lower 70s. Southwest winds 5 to 10 miles an hour. Tuesday, mostly sunny. Chance of showers and slight chance of thunderstorms in the morning, then chance of thunderstorms in the afternoon. Highs around 9.

90. Southwest winds 5 to 15 miles an hour. Chance of precipitation 50%. Tuesday night, partly cloudy. Slight chance of thunderstorms until midnight, then chance of showers and slight chance of thunderstorms after midnight. Lows in the lower 70s. Southwest winds 5 to 10 miles an hour. Chance of precipitation 50%. And now the extended forecast for the radio listening area. Wednesday and Wednesday night, partly cloudy. Showers likely and chance of thunderstorms. Highs in the upper 80s. Lows in the lower 70s. Chance of precipitation 70%. Thursday and Thursday night, showers likely and chance of thunderstorms. Highs in the mid-80s. Lows in the upper 60s. Chance of precipitation 60%. Friday and Friday night, mostly cloudy with showers likely and chance of thunderstorms. Highs in the lower 80s. Lows in the upper 60s. Chance of precipitation 60%. Saturday and Saturday night, mostly cloudy. Chance of showers and slight chance of thunderstorms. Highs in the lower 80s. Lows in the upper 60s. Chance of precipitation 40%. Sunday and Sunday night, partly cloudy. Chance of showers and slight chance of thunderstorms. Highs in the mid-80s. Lows in the upper 60s. Chance of precipitation 30%. 4 p.m. Eastern Daylight Time weather conditions across north-central Kentucky. At Frankfort. And the pressure was 30.07 inches and falling. At Lexington, it was sunny. The temperature was 88 degrees, the dew point 69, and the relative humidity 53%. The wind was southwest at 10 miles an hour. The pressure was 30.09 inches and falling. At Louisville, it was mostly sunny. The temperature was 89 degrees, the dew point 69, and the relative humidity 51%. The wind was south at 12 miles an hour. The pressure was 30.05 inches and falling. At Frankfort, and the pressure was 30.07 inches and falling. Elsewhere around the region, throughout the region, skies ranged from mostly sunny to partly sunny. It was 86 at Covington, 89 at Indianapolis, 88 at Jasper, Indiana, and 87 at Wilmington, Ohio. Jackson reported 83, London reported 88, and Bowling Green reported 88. The current time is 4:18 p.m. Eastern Daylight Time. Now for the official National Weather Service forecast for Frankfort and surrounding communities. Tonight, mostly clear. Lows in the lower 70s. South winds 5 to 10 miles an hour. Monday, sunny. Highs in the lower 90s. Southwest winds 5 to 15 miles an hour. Monday night, mostly clear with a 20% chance of thunderstorms. Lows in the lower 70s. Southwest winds 5 to 10 miles an hour. Tuesday, mostly sunny. Chance of showers and slight chance of thunderstorms in the morning, then chance of thunderstorms in the afternoon. Highs around 90. Southwest winds 5 to 15 miles an hour. Chance of precipitation 50%. Tuesday night, partly cloudy. Slight chance of thunderstorms until midnight, then chance of showers and slight chance of thunderstorms after midnight. Lows in the lower 70s. Southwest winds 5 to 10 miles an hour. Chance of precipitation 50%. And now the extended forecast for the radio listening area. Wednesday and Wednesday night, partly cloudy. Showers likely and chance of thunderstorms. Highs in the upper 80s. Lows in the lower 70s. Chance of precipitation 70%. Thursday and Thursday night, showers likely and chance of thunderstorms. Highs in the mid-80s. Lows in the upper 60s. Chance of precipitation 60%. Friday and Friday night, mostly cloudy with showers likely and chance of thunderstorms. Highs in the lower

lows in the upper 60s. Chance of precipitation 60%. Saturday and Saturday night, mostly cloudy. Chance of showers and slight chance of thunderstorms. Highs in the lower 80s. Lows in the upper 60s. Chance of precipitation 40%. Sunday and Sunday night, partly cloudy. Chance of showers and slight chance of thunderstorms. Highs in the mid-80s. Lows in the upper 60s. Chance of precipitation 30%. 4 p.m. Eastern Daylight Time weather conditions across north-central Kentucky. At Frankfort. And the pressure was 30.07 inches and falling. At Lexington, it was sunny. The temperature was 88 degrees, the dew point 69, and the relative humidity 53%. The wind was southwest at 10 miles an hour. The pressure was 30.09 inches and falling. At Louisville, it was mostly sunny. The temperature was 89 degrees, the dew point 69, and the relative humidity 51%. The wind was south at 12 miles an hour. The pressure was 30.05 inches and falling. At Frankfort, and the pressure was 30.07 inches and falling. Elsewhere around the region, throughout the region, skies ranged from mostly sunny to partly sunny. It was 86 at Covington, 89 at Indianapolis, 88 at Jasper, Indiana, and 87 at Wilmington, Ohio. Jackson reported 83, London reported 88, and Bowling Green reported 88. The current time is 4:22 p.m. Eastern Daylight Time. Now for the official National Weather Service forecast for Frankfort and surrounding communities. Tonight, mostly clear. Lows in the lower 70s. South winds 5 to 10 miles an hour. Monday, sunny. Highs in the lower 90s. Southwest winds 5 to 15 miles an hour. Monday night, mostly clear with a 20% chance of thunderstorms. Lows in the lower 70s. Southwest winds 5 to 10 miles an hour. Tuesday, mostly sunny. Chance of showers and slight chance of thunderstorms in the morning, then chance of thunderstorms in the afternoon. Highs around 90. Southwest winds 5 to 15 miles an hour. Chance of precipitation 50%. Tuesday night, partly cloudy. Slight chance of thunderstorms until midnight, then chance of showers and slight chance of thunderstorms after midnight. Lows in the lower 70s. Southwest winds 5 to 10 miles an hour. Chance of precipitation 50%. And now the extended forecast for the radio listening area. Wednesday and Wednesday night, partly cloudy. Showers likely and chance of thunderstorms. Highs in the upper 80s. Lows in the lower 70s. Chance of precipitation 70%. Thursday and Thursday night, showers likely and chance of thunderstorms. Highs in the mid-80s. Lows in the upper 60s. Chance of precipitation 60%. Friday and Friday night, mostly cloudy with showers likely and chance of thunderstorms. Highs in the lower 80s. Lows in the upper 60s. Chance of precipitation 60%. Saturday and Saturday night, mostly cloudy. Chance of showers and slight chance of thunderstorms. Highs in the lower 80s. Lows in the upper 60s. Chance of precipitation 40%. Sunday and Sunday night, partly cloudy. Chance of showers and slight chance of thunderstorms. Highs in the mid-80s. Lows in the upper 60s. Chance of precipitation 30%. 4 p.m. Eastern Daylight Time weather conditions across north-central Kentucky. At Frankfort. And the pressure was 30.07 inches and falling. At Lexington, it was sunny. The temperature was 88 degrees, the dew point 69, and the relative humidity 53%. The wind was southwest at 10 miles an hour. The pressure was 30.09 inches and falling.

At Louisville, it was mostly sunny. The temperature was 89 degrees, the dew point 69, and the relative humidity 51%. The wind was south at 12 miles an hour. The pressure was 30.05 inches and falling. At Frankfurt, and the pressure was 30.07 inches and falling. Elsewhere around the region, throughout the region, skies ranged from mostly sunny to partly sunny. It was 86 at Covington, 89 at Indianapolis, 88 at Jasper, Indiana, and 87 at Wilmington, Ohio. Jackson reported 83, London reported 88, and Bowling Green reported 88. Now for the official National Weather Service forecast for Frankfurt and surrounding communities. Tonight, mostly clear. Lows in the lower 70s. South winds 5 to 10 miles an hour. Monday, sunny. Highs in the lower 90s. Southwest winds 5 to 15 miles an hour. Monday night, mostly clear with a 20% chance of thunderstorms. Lows in the lower 70s. Southwest winds 5 to 10 miles an hour. Tuesday, mostly sunny. Chance of showers and slight chance of thunderstorms in the morning, then chance of thunderstorms in the afternoon. Highs around 90. Southwest winds 5 to 15 miles an hour. Chance of precipitation 50%. Tuesday night, partly cloudy. Slight chance of thunderstorms until midnight, then chance of showers and slight chance of thunderstorms after midnight. Lows in the lower 70s. Southwest winds 5 to 10 miles an hour. Chance of precipitation 50%. And now the extended forecast for the radio listening area. Wednesday and Wednesday night, partly cloudy. Showers likely and chance of thunderstorms. Highs in the upper 80s. Lows in the lower 70s. Chance of precipitation 70%. Thursday and Thursday night, showers likely and chance of thunderstorms. Highs in the mid 80s. Lows in the upper 60s. Chance of precipitation 60%. Friday and Friday night, mostly cloudy with showers likely and chance of thunderstorms. Highs in the lower 80s. Lows in the upper 60s. Chance of precipitation 60%. Saturday and Saturday night, mostly cloudy. Chance of showers and slight chance of thunderstorms. Highs in the lower 80s. Lows in the upper 60s. Chance of precipitation 40%. Sunday and Sunday night, partly cloudy. Chance of showers and slight chance of thunderstorms. Highs in the mid-80s. Lows in the upper 60s. Chance of precipitation 30%. The current time is 4:28 p.m. Eastern Daylight Time. 4 p.m. Eastern Daylight Time weather conditions across north-central Kentucky. At Frankfurt, and the pressure was 30.07 inches and falling. At Lexington, it was sunny. The temperature was 88 degrees, the dew point 69, and the relative humidity 53%. The wind was southwest at 10 miles an hour. The pressure was 30.09 inches and falling. At Louisville, it was mostly sunny. The temperature was 89 degrees, the dew point 69, and the relative humidity 51%. The wind was south at 12 miles an hour. The pressure was 30.05 inches and falling. At Frankfurt, and the pressure was 30.07 inches and falling. Elsewhere around the region, throughout the region, skies ranged from mostly sunny to partly sunny. It was 86 at Covington, 89 at Indianapolis, 88 at Jasper, Indiana, and 87 at Wilmington, Ohio. Jackson reported 83, London reported 88, and Bowling Green reported 88. Now for the official National Weather Service forecast for Frankfurt and surrounding communities. Tonight, mostly clear. Lows in the lower 70s. South winds 5 to 10 miles an hour. Monday, sunny. Highs in the lower 90s. Southwest winds 5 to 15.

15 miles an hour. Monday night, mostly clear with a 20% chance of thunderstorms. Lows in the lower 70s. Southwest winds 5 to 10 miles an hour. Tuesday, mostly sunny. Chance of showers and slight chance of thunderstorms in the morning, then chance of thunderstorms in the afternoon. Highs around 90. Southwest winds 5 to 15 miles an hour. Chance of precipitation 50%. Tuesday night, partly cloudy. Slight chance of thunderstorms until midnight, then chance of showers and slight chance of thunderstorms after midnight. Lows in the lower 70s. Southwest winds 5 to 10 miles an hour. Chance of precipitation 50%. And now the extended forecast for the radio listening area. Wednesday and Wednesday night, partly cloudy. Showers likely and chance of thunderstorms. Highs in the upper 80s. Lows in the lower 70s. Chance of precipitation 70%. Thursday and Thursday night, showers likely and chance of thunderstorms. Highs in the mid 80s. Lows in the upper 60s. Chance of precipitation 60%. Friday and Friday night, mostly cloudy with showers likely and chance of thunderstorms. Highs in the lower 80s. Lows in the upper 60s. Chance of precipitation 60%. Saturday and Saturday night, mostly cloudy. Chance of showers and slight chance of thunderstorms. Highs in the lower 80s. Lows in the upper 60s. Chance of precipitation 40%. Sunday and Sunday night, partly cloudy. Chance of showers and slight chance of thunderstorms. Highs in the mid 80s. Lows in the upper 60s. Chance of precipitation 30%. The current time is 4:32 p.m. Eastern Daylight Time. 4 p.m. Eastern Daylight Time weather conditions across north central Kentucky. At Frankfort. And the pressure was 30.07 inches and falling. At Lexington, it was sunny. The temperature was 88 degrees, the dew point 69, and the relative humidity 53%. The wind was southwest at 10 miles an hour. The pressure was 30.09 inches and falling. At Louisville, it was mostly sunny. The temperature was 89 degrees, the dew point 69, and the relative humidity 51%. The wind was south at 12 miles an hour. The pressure was 30.05 inches and falling. And the relative humidity 51%. The wind was south at 12 miles an hour. The pressure was 30.05 inches and falling. At Frankfort. And the pressure was 30.07 inches and falling. Elsewhere around the region, throughout the region, skies ranged from mostly sunny to partly sunny. It was 86 at Covington, 89 at Indianapolis, 88 at Jasper, Indiana, and 87 at Wilmington, Ohio. Jackson reported 83, London reported 88, and Bowling Green reported 88. Now for the official National Weather Service forecast for Frankfort and surrounding communities. Tonight, mostly clear. Lows in the lower 70s. South winds 5 to 10 miles an hour. Monday, sunny. Highs in the lower 90s. Southwest winds 5 to 15 miles an hour. Monday night, mostly clear with a 20% chance of thunderstorms. Lows in the lower 70s. Southwest winds 5 to 10 miles an hour. Tuesday, mostly sunny. Chance of showers and slight chance of thunderstorms in the morning, then chance of thunderstorms in the afternoon. Highs around 90. Southwest winds 5 to 15 miles an hour. Chance of precipitation 50%. Tuesday night, partly cloudy. Slight chance of thunderstorms until midnight, then chance of showers and slight chance of thunderstorms after midnight. Lows in the lower 70s. Southwest winds 5 to 10 miles an hour. Chance of precipitation 50%. And now the extended forecast for the radio listening area. Wednesday and

Wednesday night, partly cloudy. Showers likely and chance of thunderstorms. Highs in the upper 80s. Lows in the lower 70s. Chance of precipitation 70%. Thursday and Thursday night, showers likely and chance of thunderstorms. Highs in the mid 80s. Lows in the upper 60s. Chance of precipitation 60%. Friday and Friday night, mostly cloudy with showers likely and chance of thunderstorms. Highs in the lower 80s. Lows in the upper 60s. Chance of precipitation 60%. Saturday and Saturday night, mostly cloudy. Chance of showers and slight chance of thunderstorms. Highs in the lower 80s. Lows in the upper 60s. Chance of precipitation 40%. Sunday and Sunday night, partly cloudy. Chance of showers and slight chance of thunderstorms. Highs in the mid 80s. Lows in the upper 60s. Chance of precipitation 30%. 4 p.m. Eastern Daylight Time weather conditions across north central Kentucky. At Frankfort. And the pressure was 30.07 inches and falling. At Lexington, it was sunny. The temperature was 88 degrees, the dew point 69, and the relative humidity 53%. The wind was southwest at 10 miles an hour. The pressure was 30.09 inches and falling. At Louisville, it was mostly sunny. The temperature was 89 degrees, the dew point 69, and the relative humidity 51%. The wind was south at 12 miles an hour. The pressure was 30.05 inches and falling. At Frankfort, and the pressure was 30.07 inches and falling. Elsewhere around the region, throughout the region, skies ranged from mostly sunny to partly sunny. It was 86 at Covington, 89 at Indianapolis, 88 at Jasper, Indiana, and 87 at Wilmington, Ohio. Jackson reported 83, London reported 88, and Bowling Green reported 88. The current time is 4:37 p.m. Eastern Daylight Time. Now for the official National Weather Service forecast for Frankfort and surrounding communities. Tonight, mostly clear. Lows in the lower 70s. South winds 5 to 10 miles an hour. Monday, sunny. Highs in the lower 90s. Southwest winds 5 to 15 miles an hour. Monday night, mostly clear with a 20% chance of thunderstorms. Lows in the lower 70s. Southwest winds 5 to 10 miles an hour. Tuesday, mostly sunny. Chance of showers and slight chance of thunderstorms in the morning, then chance of thunderstorms in the afternoon. Highs around 90. Southwest winds 5 to 15 miles an hour. Chance of precipitation 50%. Tuesday night, partly cloudy. Slight chance of thunderstorms until midnight, then chance of showers and slight chance of thunderstorms after midnight. Lows in the lower 70s. Southwest winds 5 to 10 miles an hour. Chance of precipitation 50%. And now the extended forecast for the radio listening area. Wednesday and Wednesday night, partly cloudy. Showers likely and chance of thunderstorms. Highs in the upper 80s. Lows in the lower 70s. Chance of precipitation 70%. Thursday and Thursday night, showers likely and chance of thunderstorms. Highs in the mid 80s. Lows in the upper 60s. Chance of precipitation 60%. Friday and Friday night, mostly cloudy with showers likely and chance of thunderstorms. Highs in the lower 80s. Lows in the upper 60s. Chance of precipitation 60%. Saturday and Saturday night, mostly cloudy. Chance of showers and slight chance of thunderstorms. Highs in the lower 80s. Lows in the upper 60s. Chance of precipitation 40%. Sunday and Sunday night, partly cloudy. Chance of showers and slight chance of thunderstorms. Highs in the mid 80s. Lows in the upper 60s.

chance of precipitation 30%. 4 p.m. Eastern Daylight Time weather conditions across north-central Kentucky at Frankfort, and the pressure was 30.07 inches and falling. At Lexington, it was sunny. The temperature was 88 degrees, the dew point 69, and the relative humidity 53%. The wind was southwest at 10 miles an hour. The pressure was 30.09 inches and falling. At Louisville, it was mostly sunny. The temperature was 89 degrees, the dew point 69, and the relative humidity 51%. The wind was south at 12 miles an hour. The pressure was 30.05 inches and falling. At Frankfort, and the pressure was 30.07 inches and falling. Elsewhere around the region, throughout the region, skies ranged from mostly sunny to partly sunny. It was 86 at Covington, 89 at Indianapolis, 88 at Jasper, Indiana, and 87 at Wilmington, Ohio. Jackson reported 83, London reported 88, and Bowling Green reported 88. Now for the official National Weather Service forecast for Frankfort and surrounding communities. Tonight, mostly clear. Lows in the lower 70s. South winds 5 to 10 miles an hour. Monday, sunny. Highs in the lower 90s. Southwest winds 5 to 15 miles an hour. Monday night, mostly clear with a 20% chance of thunderstorms. Lows in the lower 70s. Southwest winds 5 to 10 miles an hour. Tuesday, mostly sunny. Chance of showers and slight chance of thunderstorms in the morning, then chance of thunderstorms in the afternoon. Highs around 90. Southwest winds 5 to 15 miles an hour. Chance of precipitation 50%. Tuesday night, partly cloudy. Slight chance of thunderstorms until midnight, then chance of showers and slight chance of thunderstorms after midnight. Lows in the lower 70s. Southwest winds 5 to 10 miles an hour. Chance of precipitation 50%. And now the extended forecast for the radio listening area. Wednesday and Wednesday night, partly cloudy. Showers likely and chance of thunderstorms. Highs in the upper 80s. Lows in the lower 70s. Chance of precipitation 70%. Thursday and Thursday night, showers likely and chance of thunderstorms. Highs in the mid 80s. Lows in the upper 60s. Chance of precipitation 60%. Friday and Friday night, mostly cloudy with showers likely and chance of thunderstorms. Highs in the lower 80s. Lows in the upper 60s. Chance of precipitation 60%. Saturday and Saturday night, mostly cloudy. Chance of showers and slight chance of thunderstorms. Highs in the lower 80s. Lows in the upper 60s. Chance of precipitation 40%. Sunday and Sunday night, partly cloudy. Chance of showers and slight chance of thunderstorms. Highs in the mid-80s. Lows in the upper 60s. Chance of precipitation 30%. 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The current time is 4:44 p.m. Eastern Daylight Time. 4 p.m. Eastern Daylight Time weather conditions across north-central Kentucky at Frankfort, and the pressure was 30.07 inches and falling. At Lexington, it was sunny. The temperature was 88 degrees, the dew point 69, and the relative humidity 53%. The wind was southwest at 10 miles an hour. The pressure was 30.09 inches and falling. At Louisville, it was mostly sunny. The temperature was 89 degrees, the dew point 69, and the relative humidity 51%. The wind was south at 12 miles an hour.

chance of precipitation 60%. Friday and Friday night, mostly cloudy with showers likely and chance of thunderstorms. Highs in the lower 80s. Lows in the upper 60s. Chance of precipitation 60%. Saturday and Saturday night, mostly cloudy. Chance of showers and slight chance of thunderstorms. Highs in the lower 80s. Lows in the upper 60s. Chance of precipitation 40%. Sunday and Sunday night, partly cloudy. Chance of showers and slight chance of thunderstorms. Highs in the mid-80s. Lows in the upper 60s. Chance of precipitation 30%. 4 p.m. Eastern Daylight Time weather conditions across north-central Kentucky. At Frankfort. And the pressure was 30.07 inches and falling. At Lexington, it was sunny. The temperature was 88 degrees, the dew point 69, and the relative humidity 53%. The wind was southwest at 10 miles an hour. The pressure was 30.09 inches and falling. At Louisville, it was mostly sunny. The temperature was 89 degrees, the dew point 69, and the relative humidity 51%. The wind was south at 12 miles an hour. The pressure was 30.05 inches and falling. At Frankfort. And the pressure was 30.07 inches and falling. Elsewhere around the region, throughout the region, skies ranged from mostly sunny to partly sunny. It was 86 at Covington, 89 at Indianapolis, 88 at Jasper, Indiana, and 87 at Wilmington, Ohio. Jackson reported 83, London reported 88, and Bowling Green reported 88. The current time is 4:57 p.m. Eastern Daylight Time. Now for the official National Weather Service forecast for Frankfort and surrounding communities. Tonight, mostly clear. Lows in the lower 70s. South winds 5 to 10 miles an hour. Monday, sunny. Highs in the lower 90s. Southwest winds 5 to 15 miles an hour. Monday night, mostly clear with a 20% chance of thunderstorms. Lows in the lower 70s. Southwest winds 5 to 10 miles an hour. Tuesday, mostly sunny. Chance of showers and slight chance of thunderstorms in the morning, then chance of thunderstorms in the afternoon. Highs around 90. Southwest winds 5 to 15 miles an hour. Chance of precipitation 50%. Tuesday night, partly cloudy. Slight chance of thunderstorms until midnight, then chance of showers and slight chance of thunderstorms after midnight. Lows in the lower 70s. Southwest winds 5 to 10 miles an hour. Chance of precipitation 50%. And now the extended forecast for the radio listening area. Wednesday and Wednesday night, partly cloudy. Showers likely and chance of thunderstorms. Highs in the upper 80s. Lows in the lower 70s. Chance of precipitation 70%. Thursday and Thursday night, showers likely and chance of thunderstorms. Highs in the mid 80s. Lows in the upper 60s. Chance of precipitation 60%. Friday and Friday night, mostly cloudy with showers likely and chance of thunderstorms. Highs in the lower 80s. Lows in the upper 60s. Chance of precipitation 60%. Saturday and Saturday night, mostly cloudy. Chance of showers and slight chance of thunderstorms. Highs in the lower 80s. Lows in the upper 60s. Chance of precipitation 40%. Sunday and Sunday night, partly cloudy. Chance of showers and slight chance of thunderstorms. Highs in the mid-80s. Lows in the upper 60s. Chance of precipitation 30%. 4 p.m. Eastern Daylight Time weather conditions across north-central Kentucky. At Frankfort. And the pressure was 30.07 inches and falling. At Lexington, it was sunny. The temperature was 88 degrees, the dew point 69.

88 at Jasper, Indiana, and 87 at Wilmington, Ohio. Jackson reported 83, London reported 88, and Bowling Green reported 88. And now here is the 8 to 14 day outlook for the region. This forecast is valid for the period from August 17th to 23, 2026. For Kentucky, temperatures are forecast to be above normal, and precipitation is forecast to be normal. For Indiana, temperatures are forecast to be above normal, and precipitation is forecast to be normal. For Tennessee, temperatures are forecast to be above normal, and precipitation is forecast to be normal. This long-term outlook is updated on NOAA Weather Radio around 5 p.m. Eastern Time each day. Now for the official National Weather Service forecast for Frankfort and surrounding communities. Tonight, mostly clear. Lows in the lower 70s. South winds 5 to 10 miles an hour. Monday, sunny. Highs in the lower 90s. Southwest winds 5 to 15 miles an hour. Monday night, mostly clear with a 20% chance of thunderstorms. Lows in the lower 70s. Southwest winds 5 to 10 miles an hour. Tuesday, mostly sunny. Chance of showers and slight chance of thunderstorms in the morning, then chance of thunderstorms in the afternoon. Highs around 90. Southwest winds 5 to 15 miles an hour. Chance of precipitation 50%. Tuesday night, partly cloudy. Slight chance of thunderstorms until midnight, then chance of showers and slight chance of thunderstorms after midnight. Lows in the lower 70s. Southwest winds 5 to 10 miles an hour. Chance of precipitation 50%. And now the extended forecast for the radio listening area. Wednesday and Wednesday night, partly cloudy. Showers likely and chance of thunderstorms. Highs in the upper 80s. Lows in the lower 70s. Chance of precipitation 70%. Thursday and Thursday night, showers likely and chance of thunderstorms. Highs in the mid-80s. Lows in the upper 60s. Chance of precipitation 60%. Friday and Friday night, mostly cloudy with showers likely and chance of thunderstorms. Highs in the lower 80s. Lows in the upper 60s. Chance of precipitation 60%. Saturday and Saturday night, mostly cloudy. Chance of showers and slight chance of thunderstorms. Highs in the lower 80s. Lows in the upper 60s. Chance of precipitation 40%. Sunday and Sunday night, partly cloudy. Chance of showers and slight chance of thunderstorms. Highs in the mid-80s. Lows in the upper 60s. Chance of precipitation 30%. The current time is 5:04 p.m. Eastern Daylight Time. 4 p.m. Eastern Daylight Time weather conditions across north central Kentucky. At Frankfort, and the pressure was 30.07 inches and falling. At Lexington, it was sunny. The temperature was 88 degrees, the dew point 69, and the relative humidity 53%. The wind was southwest at 10 miles an hour. The pressure was 30.09 inches and falling. At Louisville, it was mostly sunny. The temperature was 89 degrees, the dew point 69, and the relative humidity 51%. The wind was south at 12 miles an hour. The pressure was 30.05 inches and falling. At Frankfort, and the pressure was 30.07 inches and falling. Elsewhere around the region, throughout the region, skies ranged from mostly sunny to partly sunny. It was 86 at Covington, 89 at Indianapolis, 88 at Jasper, Indiana, and 87 at Wilmington, Ohio. Jackson reported 83, London reported 88, and Bowling Green reported 88. 5 p.m. Eastern Daylight Time weather conditions across north central Kentucky. At Frankfort, and the pressure was 30.05 inches and falling. At Lexington, it was mostly sunny.

temperature was 88 degrees, the dew point 70, and the relative humidity 55%. The wind was southwest at 8 miles an hour. The pressure was 30.06 inches and falling. At Louisville, it was mostly sunny. The temperature was 89 degrees, the dew point 69, and the relative humidity 51%. The wind was southwest at 9 miles an hour, gusting to 18. The pressure was 30.02 inches and falling. At Frankfort, and the pressure was 30.05 inches and falling. Elsewhere around the region, throughout the region, skies ranged from sunny to mostly sunny. It was 87 at Covington, 88 at Indianapolis, 88 at Jasper, Indiana, and 86 at Wilmington, Ohio. Jackson reported 85, London reported 82, and Bowling Green reported 90. And now here is the 8 to 14 day outlook for the region. This forecast is valid for the period from August 17th to 23, 2026. For Kentucky, temperatures are forecast to be above normal, and precipitation is forecast to be normal. For Indiana, temperatures are forecast to be above normal, and precipitation is forecast to be normal. For Tennessee, temperatures are forecast to be above normal, and precipitation is forecast to be normal. This long-term outlook is updated on NOAA Weather Radio around 5 p.m. Eastern Time each day. Now for the official National Weather Service forecast for Frankfort and surrounding communities. Tonight, mostly clear. Lows in the lower 70s. South winds 5 to 10 miles an hour. Monday, sunny. Highs in the lower 90s. Southwest winds 5 to 15 miles an hour. Monday night, mostly clear with a 20% chance of thunderstorms. Lows in the lower 70s. Southwest winds 5 to 10 miles an hour. Tuesday, mostly sunny. Chance of showers and slight chance of thunderstorms in the morning, then chance of thunderstorms in the afternoon. Highs around 90. Southwest winds 5 to 15 miles an hour. Chance of precipitation 50%. Tuesday night, partly cloudy. Slight chance of thunderstorms until midnight, then chance of showers and slight chance of thunderstorms after midnight. Lows in the lower 70s. Southwest winds 5 to 10 miles an hour. Chance of precipitation 50%. And now the extended forecast for the radio listening area. Wednesday and Wednesday night, partly cloudy. Showers likely and chance of thunderstorms. Highs in the upper 80s. Lows in the lower 70s. Chance of precipitation 70%. Thursday and Thursday night, showers likely and chance of thunderstorms. Highs in the mid-80s. Lows in the upper 60s. Chance of precipitation 60%. Friday and Friday night, mostly cloudy with showers likely and chance of thunderstorms. Highs in the lower 80s. Lows in the upper 60s. Chance of precipitation 60%. Saturday and Saturday night, mostly cloudy. Chance of showers and slight chance of thunderstorms. Highs in the lower 80s. Lows in the upper 60s. Chance of precipitation 40%. Sunday and Sunday night, partly cloudy. Chance of showers and slight chance of thunderstorms. Highs in the mid-80s. Lows in the upper 60s. Chance of precipitation 30%. The current time is 5:10 p.m. Eastern Daylight Time. 5 p.m. Eastern Daylight Time weather conditions across north central Kentucky. At Frankfort, and the pressure was 30.05 inches and falling. At Lexington, it was mostly sunny. The temperature was 88 degrees, the dew point 70, and the relative humidity 55%. The wind was southwest at 8 miles an hour. The pressure was 30.06 inches and falling. At Louisville, it was mostly sunny. The temperature was 89 degrees, the dew point 69, and the relative humidity 51%. The wind was southwest.

9 miles an hour, gusting to 18. The pressure was 30.02 inches and falling at Frankfurt, and the pressure was 30.05 inches and falling. Elsewhere around the region, throughout the region, skies ranged from sunny to mostly sunny. It was 87 at Covington, 88 at Indianapolis, 88 at Jasper, Indiana, and 86 at Wilmington, Ohio. Jackson reported 85, London reported 82, and Bowling Green reported 90. And now here is the 8 to 14 day outlook for the region. This forecast is valid for the period from August 17th to 23, 2026. For Kentucky, temperatures are forecast to be above normal, and precipitation is forecast to be normal. For Indiana, temperatures are forecast to be above normal, and precipitation is forecast to be normal. For Tennessee, temperatures are forecast to be above normal, and precipitation is forecast to be normal. This long-term outlook is updated on NOAA Weather Radio around 5 p.m. Eastern Time each day. 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Now for the official National Weather Service forecast for Frankfurt and surrounding communities. Tonight, mostly clear. Lows in the lower 70s. South winds 5 to 10 miles an hour. Monday, sunny. Highs in the lower 90s. Southwest winds 5 to 15 miles an hour. Monday night, mostly clear with a 20% chance of thunderstorms. Lows in the lower 70s. Southwest winds 5 to 10 miles an hour. Tuesday, mostly sunny. Chance of showers and slight chance of thunderstorms in the morning, then chance of thunderstorms in the afternoon. Highs around 90. Southwest winds 5 to 15 miles an hour. Chance of precipitation 50%. Tuesday night, partly cloudy. Slight chance of thunderstorms until midnight, then chance of showers and slight chance of thunderstorms after midnight. Lows in the lower 70s. Southwest winds 5 to 10 miles an hour. Chance of precipitation 50%. And now the extended forecast for the radio listening area. Wednesday and Wednesday night, partly cloudy. Showers likely and chance of thunderstorms. Highs in the upper 80s. Lows in the lower 70s. Chance of precipitation 70%. Thursday and Thursday night, showers likely and chance of thunderstorms. Highs in the mid-80s. Lows in the upper 60s. Chance of precipitation 60%. Friday and Friday night, mostly cloudy with showers likely and chance of thunderstorms. Highs in the lower 80s. Lows in the upper 60s. Chance of precipitation 60%. Saturday and Saturday night, mostly cloudy. Chance of showers and slight chance of thunderstorms. Highs in the lower 80s. Lows in the upper 60s. Chance of precipitation 40%. Sunday and Sunday night, partly cloudy. Chance of showers and slight chance of thunderstorms. Highs in the mid-80s. Lows in the upper 60s. Chance of precipitation 30%. The current time is 5:14 p.m. Eastern Daylight Time. 5 p.m. Eastern Daylight Time weather conditions across north central Kentucky. At Frankfurt. And the pressure was 30.05 inches and falling. At Lexington, it was mostly sunny. The temperature was 88 degrees, the dew point 70, and the relative humidity 55%. The wind was southwest at 8 miles an hour. The pressure was 30.06 inches and falling. At Louisville, it was mostly sunny. The temperature was 89 degrees, the dew point 69, and the relative humidity 51%. The wind was southwest at 9 miles an hour, gusting to 18.

temperature was 30.02 inches and falling at Frankfurt, and the pressure was 30.05 inches and falling. Elsewhere around the region, throughout the region, skies ranged from sunny to mostly sunny. It was 87 at Covington, 88 at Indianapolis, 88 at Jasper, Indiana, and 86 at Wilmington, Ohio. Jackson reported 85, London reported 82, and Bowling Green reported 90. And now here is the 8 to 14 day outlook for the region. This forecast is valid for the period from August 17th to 23, 2026. For Kentucky, temperatures are forecast to be above normal, and precipitation is forecast to be normal. For Indiana, temperatures are forecast to be above normal, and precipitation is forecast to be normal. For Tennessee, temperatures are forecast to be above normal, and precipitation is forecast to be normal. This long-term outlook is updated on NOAA Weather Radio around 5 p.m. Eastern Time each day. Now for the official National Weather Service forecast for Frankfurt and surrounding communities. Tonight, mostly clear. Lows in the lower 70s. South winds 5 to 10 miles an hour. Monday, sunny. Highs in the lower 90s. Southwest winds 5 to 15 miles an hour. Monday night, mostly clear with a 20% chance of thunderstorms. Lows in the lower 70s. Southwest winds 5 to 10 miles an hour. Tuesday, mostly sunny. Chance of showers and slight chance of thunderstorms in the morning, then chance of thunderstorms in the afternoon. Highs around 90. Southwest winds 5 to 15 miles an hour. Chance of precipitation 50%. Tuesday night, partly cloudy. Slight chance of thunderstorms until midnight, then chance of showers and slight chance of thunderstorms after midnight. Lows in the lower 70s. Southwest winds 5 to 10 miles an hour. Chance of precipitation 50%. And now the extended forecast for the radio listening area. Wednesday and Wednesday night, partly cloudy. Showers likely and chance of thunderstorms. Highs in the upper 80s. Lows in the lower 70s. Chance of precipitation 70%. Thursday and Thursday night, showers likely and chance of thunderstorms. Highs in the mid-80s. Lows in the upper 60s. Chance of precipitation 60%. Friday and Friday night, mostly cloudy with showers likely and chance of thunderstorms. Highs in the lower 80s. Lows in the upper 60s. Chance of precipitation 60%. Saturday and Saturday night, mostly cloudy. Chance of showers and slight chance of thunderstorms. Highs in the lower 80s. Lows in the upper 60s. Chance of precipitation 40%. Sunday and Sunday night, partly cloudy. Chance of showers and slight chance of thunderstorms. Highs in the mid-80s. Lows in the upper 60s. Chance of precipitation 30%. The current time is 5:19 p.m. Eastern Daylight Time. 5 p.m. Eastern Daylight Time weather conditions across north central Kentucky. At Frankfurt. And the pressure was 30.05 inches and falling. At Lexington, it was mostly sunny. The temperature was 88 degrees, the dew point 70, and the relative humidity 55%. The wind was southwest at 8 miles an hour. The pressure was 30.06 inches and falling. At Louisville, it was mostly sunny. The temperature was 89 degrees, the dew point 69, and the relative humidity 51%. The wind was southwest at 9 miles an hour. Gusting to 18. The pressure was 30.02 inches and falling. At Frankfurt, and the pressure was 30.05 inches and falling. Elsewhere around the region, throughout the region, skies ranged from sunny to mostly sunny. It was 87 at Covington, 88 at Indianapolis, 88 at Jasper, Indiana, and 86 at Wilmington, Ohio. Jackson reported

85, London reported 82, and Bowling Green reported 90. And now here is the 8 to 14 day outlook for the region. This forecast is valid for the period from August 17th to 23, 2026. For Kentucky, temperatures are forecast to be above normal, and precipitation is forecast to be normal. For Indiana, temperatures are forecast to be above normal, and precipitation is forecast to be normal. For Tennessee, temperatures are forecast to be above normal, and precipitation is forecast to be normal. This long-term outlook is updated on NOAA Weather Radio around 5 p.m. Eastern Time each day. Now for the official National Weather Service forecast for Frankfort and surrounding communities. Tonight, mostly clear. Lows in the lower 70s. South winds 5 to 10 miles an hour. Monday, sunny. Highs in the lower 90s. Southwest winds 5 to 15 miles an hour. Monday night, mostly clear with a 20% chance of thunderstorms. Lows in the lower 70s. Southwest winds 5 to 10 miles an hour. Tuesday, mostly sunny. Chance of showers and slight chance of thunderstorms in the morning, then chance of thunderstorms in the afternoon. Highs around 90. Southwest winds 5 to 15 miles an hour. Chance of precipitation 50%. Tuesday night, partly cloudy. Slight chance of thunderstorms until midnight, then chance of showers and slight chance of thunderstorms after midnight. Lows in the lower 70s. Southwest winds 5 to 10 miles an hour. Chance of precipitation 50%. And now the extended forecast for the radio listening area. Wednesday and Wednesday night, partly cloudy. Showers likely and chance of thunderstorms. Highs in the upper 80s. Lows in the lower 70s. Chance of precipitation 70%. Thursday and Thursday night, showers likely and chance of thunderstorms. Highs in the mid-80s. Lows in the upper 60s. Chance of precipitation 60%. Friday and Friday night, mostly cloudy with showers likely and chance of thunderstorms. Highs in the lower 80s. Lows in the upper 60s. Chance of precipitation 60%. Saturday and Saturday night, mostly cloudy. Chance of showers and slight chance of thunderstorms. Highs in the lower 80s. Lows in the upper 60s. Chance of precipitation 40%. Sunday and Sunday night, partly cloudy. Chance of showers and slight chance of thunderstorms. Highs in the mid-80s. Lows in the upper 60s. Chance of precipitation 30%. The current time is 5:24 p.m. Eastern Daylight Time. 5 p.m. Eastern Daylight Time weather conditions across north central Kentucky. At Frankfort. And the pressure was 30.05 inches and falling. At Lexington, it was mostly sunny. The temperature was 88 degrees, the dew point 70, and the relative humidity 55%. The wind was southwest at 8 miles an hour. The pressure was 30.06 inches and falling. At Louisville, it was mostly sunny. The temperature was 89 degrees, the dew point 69, and the relative humidity 51%. The wind was southwest at 9 miles an hour. Gusting to 18. The pressure was 30.02 inches and falling. At Frankfort, and the pressure was 30.05 inches and falling. Elsewhere around the region, throughout the region, skies ranged from sunny to mostly sunny. It was 87 at Covington, 88 at Indianapolis, 88 at Jasper, Indiana, and 86 at Wilmington, Ohio. Jackson reported 85, London reported 82, and Bowling Green reported 90. And now here is the 8 to 14 day outlook for the region. This forecast is valid for the period from August 17th to 23, 2026. For Kentucky, temperatures are forecast to be above normal, and precipitation is forecast to be normal. For Indiana, temperatures are forecast

forecast to be above normal, and precipitation is forecast to be normal. For Tennessee, temperatures are forecast to be above normal, and precipitation is forecast to be normal. This long-term outlook is updated on NOAA Weather Radio around 5 p.m. Eastern Time each day. Now for the official National Weather Service forecast for Frankfort and surrounding communities. Tonight, mostly clear. Lows in the lower 70s. South winds 5 to 10 miles an hour. Monday, sunny. Highs in the lower 90s. Southwest winds 5 to 15 miles an hour. Monday night, mostly clear with a 20% chance of thunderstorms. Lows in the lower 70s. Southwest winds 5 to 10 miles an hour. Tuesday, mostly sunny. Chance of showers and slight chance of thunderstorms in the morning, then chance of thunderstorms in the afternoon. Highs around 90. Southwest winds 5 to 15 miles an hour. Chance of precipitation 50%. Tuesday night, partly cloudy. Slight chance of thunderstorms until midnight, then chance of showers and slight chance of thunderstorms after midnight. Lows in the lower 70s. Southwest winds 5 to 10 miles an hour. Chance of precipitation 50%. And now the extended forecast for the radio listening area. Wednesday and Wednesday night, partly cloudy. Showers likely and chance of thunderstorms. Highs in the upper 80s. Lows in the lower 70s. Chance of precipitation 70%. Thursday and Thursday night, showers likely and chance of thunderstorms. Highs in the mid 80s. Lows in the upper 60s. Chance of precipitation 60%. Friday and Friday night, mostly cloudy with showers likely and chance of thunderstorms. Highs in the lower 80s. Lows in the upper 60s. Chance of precipitation 60%. Saturday and Saturday night, mostly cloudy. Chance of showers and slight chance of thunderstorms. Highs in the lower 80s. Lows in the upper 60s. Chance of precipitation 40%. Sunday and Sunday night, partly cloudy. Chance of showers and slight chance of thunderstorms. Highs in the mid 80s. Lows in the upper 60s. Chance of precipitation 30%. The current time is 5:28 p.m. Eastern Daylight Time. 5 p.m. Eastern Daylight Time weather conditions across north central Kentucky. At Frankfort, and the pressure was 30.05 inches and falling. At Lexington, it was mostly sunny. The temperature was 88 degrees, the dew point 70, and the relative humidity 55%. The wind was southwest at 8 miles an hour. The pressure was 30.06 inches and falling. At Louisville, it was mostly sunny. The temperature was 89 degrees, the dew point 69, and the relative humidity 51%. The wind was southwest at 9 miles an hour. Gusting to 18. The pressure was 30.02 inches and falling. At Frankfort, and the pressure was 30.05 inches and falling. Elsewhere around the region, throughout the region, skies ranged from sunny to mostly sunny. It was 87 at Covington, 88 at Indianapolis, 88 at Jasper, Indiana, and 86 at Wilmington, Ohio. Jackson reported 85, London reported 82, and Bowling Green reported 90. And now here is the 8 to 14 day outlook for the region. This forecast is valid for the period from August 17th to 23, 2026. For Kentucky, temperatures are forecast to be above normal, and precipitation is forecast to be normal. For Indiana, temperatures are forecast to be above normal, and precipitation is forecast to be normal. For Tennessee, temperatures are forecast to be above normal, and precipitation is forecast to be normal. This long-term outlook is updated on NOAA Weather Radio around 5 p.m. Eastern Time each day. Now for the official National Weather Service forecast for Frankfort and surrounding communities.

tonight, mostly clear. Lows in the lower 70s. South winds 5 to 10 miles an hour. Monday, sunny. Highs in the lower 90s. Southwest winds 5 to 15 miles an hour. Monday night, mostly clear with a 20% chance of thunderstorms. Lows in the lower 70s. Southwest winds 5 to 10 miles an hour. Tuesday, mostly sunny. Chance of showers and slight chance of thunderstorms in the morning, then chance of thunderstorms in the afternoon. Highs around 90. Southwest winds 5 to 15 miles an hour. Chance of precipitation 50%. Tuesday night, partly cloudy. Slight chance of thunderstorms until midnight, then chance of showers and slight chance of thunderstorms after midnight. Lows in the lower 70s. Southwest winds 5 to 10 miles an hour. Chance of precipitation 50%. And now the extended forecast for the radio listening area. Wednesday and Wednesday night, partly cloudy. Showers likely and chance of thunderstorms. Highs in the upper 80s. Lows in the lower 70s. Chance of precipitation 70%. Thursday and Thursday night, showers likely and chance of thunderstorms. Highs in the mid-80s. Lows in the upper 60s. Chance of precipitation 60%. Friday and Friday night, mostly cloudy with showers likely and chance of thunderstorms. Highs in the lower 80s. Lows in the upper 60s. Chance of precipitation 60%. Saturday and Saturday night, mostly cloudy. Chance of showers and slight chance of thunderstorms. Highs in the lower 80s. Lows in the upper 60s. Chance of precipitation 40%. Sunday and Sunday night, partly cloudy. Chance of showers and slight chance of thunderstorms. Highs in the mid-80s. Lows in the upper 60s. Chance of precipitation 30%. The current time is showers and slight chance of thunderstorms. Highs in the mid-80s. Lows in the upper 60s. Chance of precipitation 30%. The current time is 5:33 p.m. Eastern Daylight Time. 5 p.m. Eastern Daylight Time weather conditions across north central Kentucky. At Frankfort. And the pressure was 30.05 inches and falling. At Lexington, it was mostly sunny. The temperature was 88 degrees, the dew point 70, and the relative humidity 55%. The wind was southwest at 8 miles an hour. The pressure was 30.06 inches and falling. At Louisville, it was mostly sunny. The temperature was 89 degrees, the dew point 69, and the relative humidity 51%. The wind was southwest at 9 miles an hour, gusting to 18. The pressure was 30.02 inches and falling. At Frankfort, and the pressure was 30.05 inches and falling. Elsewhere around the region, throughout the region, skies ranged from sunny to mostly sunny. It was 87 at Covington, 88 at Indianapolis, 88 at Jasper, Indiana, and 86 at Wilmington, Ohio. Jackson reported 85, London reported 82, and Bowling Green reported 90. And now here is the 8 to 14 day outlook for the region. This forecast is valid for the period from August 17th to 23, 2026. For Kentucky, temperatures are forecast to be above normal, and precipitation is forecast to be normal. For Indiana, temperatures are forecast to be above normal, and precipitation is forecast to be normal. For Tennessee, temperatures are forecast to be above normal, and precipitation is forecast to be normal. This long-term outlook is updated on NOAA Weather Radio around 5 p.m. Eastern Time each day. Now for the official National Weather Service forecast for Frankfort and surrounding communities. Tonight, mostly clear. Lows in the lower 70s. South winds 5 to 10 miles an hour. Monday, sunny. Highs in the lower 90s.

southwest winds 5 to 15 miles an hour. Monday night, mostly clear with a 20% chance of thunderstorms. Lows in the lower 70s. Southwest winds 5 to 10 miles an hour. Tuesday, mostly sunny. Chance of showers and slight chance of thunderstorms in the morning, then chance of thunderstorms in the afternoon. Highs around 90. Southwest winds 5 to 15 miles an hour. Chance of precipitation 50%. Tuesday night, partly cloudy. Slight chance of thunderstorms until midnight, then chance of showers and slight chance of thunderstorms after midnight. Lows in the lower 70s. Southwest winds 5 to 10 miles an hour. Chance of precipitation 50%. And now the extended forecast for the radio listening area. Wednesday and Wednesday night, partly cloudy. Showers likely and chance of thunderstorms. Highs in the upper 80s. Lows in the lower 70s. Chance of precipitation 70%. Thursday and Thursday night, showers likely and chance of thunderstorms. Highs in the mid 80s. Lows in the upper 60s. Chance of precipitation 60%. Friday and Friday night, mostly cloudy with showers likely and chance of thunderstorms. Highs in the lower 80s. Lows in the upper 60s. Chance of precipitation 60%. Saturday and Saturday night, mostly cloudy. Chance of showers and slight chance of thunderstorms. Highs in the lower 80s. Lows in the upper 60s. Chance of precipitation 40%. Sunday and Sunday night, partly cloudy. Chance of showers and slight chance of thunderstorms. Highs in the mid-80s. Lows in the upper 60s. Chance of precipitation 30%. The current time is 5:37 p.m. Eastern Daylight Time. 5 p.m. Eastern Daylight Time weather conditions across north-central Kentucky. At Frankfort, and the pressure was 30.05 inches and falling. At Lexington, it was mostly sunny. The temperature was 88 degrees, the dew point 70, and the relative humidity 55%. The wind was southwest at 8 miles an hour. The pressure was 30.06 inches and falling. At Louisville, it was mostly sunny. The temperature was 89 degrees, the dew point 69, and the relative humidity 51%. The wind was southwest at 9 miles an hour, gusting to 18. The pressure was 30.02 inches and falling. At Frankfort, and the pressure was 30.05 inches and falling. Elsewhere around the region, throughout the region, skies ranged from sunny to mostly sunny. It was 87 at Covington, 88 at Indianapolis, 88 at Jasper, Indiana, and 86 at Wilmington, Ohio. Jackson reported 85, London reported 82, and Bowling Green reported 90. And now here is the 8 to 14 day outlook for the region. This forecast is valid for the period from August 17th to 23, 2026. For Kentucky, temperatures are forecast to be above normal, and precipitation is forecast to be normal. For Indiana, temperatures are forecast to be above normal, and precipitation is forecast to be normal. For Tennessee, temperatures are forecast to be above normal, and precipitation is forecast to be normal. This long-term outlook is updated on NOAA Weather Radio around 5 p.m. Eastern Time each day. Now for the official National Weather Service forecast for Frankfort and surrounding communities. Tonight, mostly clear. Lows in the lower 70s. South winds 5 to 10 miles an hour. Monday, sunny. Highs in the lower 90s. Southwest winds 5 to 15 miles an hour. Monday night, mostly clear with a 20% chance of thunderstorms. Lows in the lower 70s. Southwest winds 5 to 10 miles an hour. Tuesday, mostly sunny. Chance of showers and slight chance of thunderstorms in the morning, then chance of thunderstorms in the afternoon. Highs around 90.

southwest, winds 5 to 15 miles an hour. Chance of precipitation 50%. Tuesday night, partly cloudy. Slight chance of thunderstorms until midnight, then chance of showers and slight chance of thunderstorms after midnight. Lows in the lower 70s. Southwest winds 5 to 10 miles an hour. Chance of precipitation 50%. And now the extended forecast for the radio listening area. Wednesday and Wednesday night, partly cloudy. Showers likely and chance of thunderstorms. Highs in the upper 80s. Lows in the lower 70s. Chance of precipitation 70%. Thursday and Thursday night, showers likely and chance of thunderstorms. Highs in the mid 80s. Lows in the upper 60s. Chance of precipitation 60%. Friday and Friday night, mostly cloudy with showers likely and chance of thunderstorms. Highs in the lower 80s. Lows in the upper 60s. Chance of precipitation 60%. Saturday and Saturday night, mostly cloudy. Chance of showers and slight chance of thunderstorms. Highs in the lower 80s. Lows in the upper 60s. Chance of precipitation 40%. Sunday and Sunday night, partly cloudy. Chance of showers and slight chance of thunderstorms. Highs in the mid 80s. Lows in the upper 60s. Chance of precipitation 30%. 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The current time is 5:42 p.m. Eastern Daylight Time. 5 p.m. Eastern Daylight Time weather conditions across north-central Kentucky. At Frankfurt, and the pressure was 30.05 inches and falling. At Lexington, it was mostly sunny. The temperature was 88 degrees, the dew point 70, and the relative humidity 55%. The wind was southwest at 8 miles an hour. The pressure was 30.06 inches and falling. At Louisville, it was mostly sunny. The temperature was 89 degrees, the dew point 69, and the relative humidity 51%. The wind was southwest at 9 miles an hour, gusting to 18. The pressure was 30.02 inches and falling. At Frankfurt, and the pressure was 30.05 inches and falling. Elsewhere around the region, throughout the region, skies ranged from sunny to mostly sunny. It was 87 at Covington, 88 at Indianapolis, 88 at Jasper, Indiana, and 86 at Wilmington, Ohio. Jackson reported 85, London reported 82, and Bowling Green reported 90. And now here is the 8 to 14 day outlook for the region. This forecast is valid for the period from August 17th to 23, 2026. For Kentucky, temperatures are forecast to be above normal, and precipitation is forecast to be normal. For Indiana, temperatures are forecast to be above normal, and precipitation is forecast to be normal. For Tennessee, temperatures are forecast to be above normal, and precipitation is forecast to be normal. This long-term outlook is updated on NOAA Weather Radio around 5 p.m. Eastern Time each day. Now for the official National Weather Service forecast for Frankfurt and surrounding communities. Tonight, mostly clear. Lows in the lower 70s. South winds 5 to 10 miles an hour. Monday, sunny. Highs in the lower 90s. Southwest winds 5 to 15 miles an hour. Monday night, mostly clear with a 20% chance of thunderstorms. Lows in the lower 70s. Southwest winds 5 to 10 miles an hour. Tuesday, mostly sunny. Chance of showers and slight chance of thunderstorms in the morning, then chance of thunderstorms in the afternoon. Highs around 90. Southwest winds 5 to 15 miles an hour. Chance of

Precipitation 50%. Tuesday night, partly cloudy. Slight chance of thunderstorms until midnight, then chance of showers and slight chance of thunderstorms after midnight. Lows in the lower 70s. Southwest winds 5 to 10 miles an hour. Chance of precipitation 50%. And now the extended forecast for the radio listening area. Wednesday and Wednesday night, partly cloudy. Showers likely and chance of thunderstorms. Highs in the upper 80s. Lows in the lower 70s. Chance of precipitation 70%. Thursday and Thursday night, showers likely and chance of thunderstorms. Highs in the mid 80s. Lows in the upper 60s. Chance of precipitation 60%. Friday and Friday night, mostly cloudy with showers likely and chance of thunderstorms. Highs in the lower 80s. Lows in the upper 60s. Chance of precipitation 60%. Saturday and Saturday night, mostly cloudy. Chance of showers and slight chance of thunderstorms. Highs in the lower 80s. Lows in the upper 60s. Chance of precipitation 40%. Sunday and Sunday night, partly cloudy. Chance of showers and slight chance of thunderstorms. Highs in the mid 80s. Lows in the upper 60s. Chance of precipitation 30%. The current time is 5:47 p.m. Eastern Daylight Time. 5 p.m. Eastern Daylight Time weather conditions across north central Kentucky. At Frankfort. And the pressure was 30.05 inches and falling. At Lexington, it was mostly sunny. The temperature was 88 degrees, the dew point 70, and the relative humidity 55%. The wind was southwest at 8 miles an hour. The pressure was 30.06 inches and falling. At Louisville, it was mostly sunny. The temperature was 89 degrees, the dew point 69, and the relative humidity 51%. The wind was southwest at 9 miles an hour. Gusting to 18. The pressure was 30.02 inches and falling. At Frankfort. And the pressure was 30.05 inches and falling. Elsewhere around the region, throughout the region, skies ranged from sunny to mostly sunny. It was 87 at Covington, 88 at Indianapolis, 88 at Jasper, Indiana, and 86 at Wilmington, Ohio. Jackson reported 85, London reported 82, and Bowling Green reported 90. And now here is the 8 to 14 day outlook for the region. This forecast is valid for the period from August 17th to 23, 2026. For Kentucky, temperatures are forecast to be above normal, and precipitation is forecast to be normal. For Indiana, temperatures are forecast to be above normal, and precipitation is forecast to be normal. For Tennessee, temperatures are forecast to be above normal, and precipitation is forecast to be normal. This long-term outlook is updated on NOAA Weather Radio around 5 p.m. Eastern Time each day. Now for the official National Weather Service forecast for Frankfort and surrounding communities. Tonight, mostly clear. Lows in the lower 70s. South winds 5 to 10 miles an hour. Monday, sunny. Highs in the lower 90s. Southwest winds 5 to 15 miles an hour. Monday night, mostly clear with a 20% chance of thunderstorms. Lows in the lower 70s. Southwest winds 5 to 10 miles an hour. Tuesday, mostly sunny. Chance of showers and slight chance of thunderstorms in the morning, then chance of thunderstorms in the afternoon. Highs around 90. Southwest winds 5 to 15 miles an hour. Chance of precipitation 50%. Tuesday night, partly cloudy. Slight chance of thunderstorms until midnight, then chance of showers and slight chance of thunderstorms after midnight. Lows in the lower 70s. Southwest winds 5 to 10 miles an hour. Chance of precipitation 50%. And now the extended forecast for the radio listening area.

Wednesday and Wednesday night, partly cloudy. Showers likely and chance of thunderstorms. Highs in the upper 80s. Lows in the lower 70s. Chance of precipitation 70%. Thursday and Thursday night, showers likely and chance of thunderstorms. Highs in the mid 80s. Lows in the upper 60s. Chance of precipitation 60%. Friday and Friday night, mostly cloudy with showers likely and chance of thunderstorms. Highs in the lower 80s. Lows in the upper 60s. Chance of precipitation 60%. Saturday and Saturday night, mostly cloudy. Chance of showers and slight chance of thunderstorms. Highs in the lower 80s. Lows in the upper 60s. Chance of precipitation 40%. Sunday and Sunday night, partly cloudy. Chance of showers and slight chance of thunderstorms. Highs in the mid 80s. Lows in the upper 60s. Chance of precipitation 30%. 5 p.m. Eastern Daylight Time weather conditions across north central Kentucky. At Frankfort. And the pressure was 30.05 inches and falling. At Lexington, it was mostly sunny. The temperature was 88 degrees, the dew point 70, and the relative humidity 55%. The wind was southwest at 8 miles an hour. The pressure was 30.06 inches and falling. At Louisville, it was mostly sunny. The temperature was 89 degrees, the dew point 69, and the relative humidity 51%. The wind was southwest at 9 miles an hour. Gusting to 18. The pressure was 30.02 inches and falling. At Frankfort. And the pressure was 30.05 inches and falling. Elsewhere around the region, throughout the region, skies ranged from sunny to mostly sunny. It was 87 at Covington, 88 at Indianapolis, 88 at Jasper, Indiana, and 86 at Wilmington, Ohio. Jackson reported 85, London reported 82, and Bowling Green reported 90. The current time is 5:53 p.m. Eastern Daylight Time. And now here is the 8 to 14 day outlook for the region. This forecast is valid for the period from August 17th to 23, 2026. For Kentucky, temperatures are forecast to be above normal, and precipitation is forecast to be normal. For Indiana, temperatures are forecast to be above normal, and precipitation is forecast to be normal. For Tennessee, temperatures are forecast to be above normal, and precipitation is forecast to be normal. This long-term outlook is updated on NOAA Weather Radio around 5 p.m. Eastern Time each day. Now for the official National Weather Service forecast for Frankfort and surrounding communities. Tonight, mostly clear. Lows in the lower 70s. South winds 5 to 10 miles an hour. Monday, sunny. Highs in the lower 90s. Southwest winds 5 to 15 miles an hour. Monday night, mostly clear with a 20% chance of thunderstorms. Lows in the lower 70s. Southwest winds 5 to 10 miles an hour. Tuesday, mostly sunny. Chance of showers and slight chance of thunderstorms in the morning, then chance of thunderstorms in the afternoon. Highs around 90. Southwest winds 5 to 15 miles an hour. Chance of precipitation 50%. Tuesday night, partly cloudy. Slight chance of thunderstorms until midnight, then chance of showers and slight chance of thunderstorms after midnight. Lows in the lower 70s. Southwest winds 5 to 10 miles an hour. Chance of precipitation 50%. And now the extended forecast for the radio listening area. Wednesday and Wednesday night, partly cloudy. Showers likely and chance of thunderstorms. Highs in the upper 80s. Lows in the lower 70s. Chance of precipitation 70%. Thursday and Thursday night, showers likely and chance of thunderstorms. Highs in the mid 80s. Lows in the upper 60s.

chance of precipitation 60%. Friday and Friday night, mostly cloudy with showers, likely and chance of thunderstorms. Highs in the lower 80s. Lows in the upper 60s. Chance of precipitation 60%. Saturday and Saturday night, mostly cloudy. Chance of showers and slight chance of thunderstorms. Highs in the lower 80s. Lows in the upper 60s. Chance of precipitation 40%. Sunday and Sunday night, partly cloudy. Chance of showers and slight chance of thunderstorms. Highs in the mid-80s. Lows in the upper 60s. Chance of precipitation 30%. 5 p.m. Eastern Daylight Time weather conditions across north-central Kentucky. At Frankfort. And the pressure was 30.05 inches and falling. At Lexington, it was mostly sunny. The temperature was 88 degrees, the dew point 70, and the relative humidity 55%. The wind was southwest at 8 miles an hour. The pressure was 30.06 inches and falling. At Louisville, it was mostly sunny. The temperature was 89 degrees, the dew point 69, and the relative humidity 51%. The wind was southwest at 9 miles an hour. Gusting to 18. The pressure was 30.02 inches and falling. At Frankfort. And the pressure was 30.05 inches and falling. Elsewhere around the region, throughout the region, skies ranged from sunny to mostly sunny. It was 87 at Covington, 88 at Indianapolis, 88 at Jasper, Indiana, and 86 at Wilmington, Ohio. Jackson reported 85, London reported 82, and Bowling Green reported 90. The current time is 5:57 p.m. Eastern Daylight Time. And now here is the 8 to 14 day outlook for the region. This forecast is valid for the period from August 17th to 23, 2026. For Kentucky, temperatures are forecast to be above normal, and precipitation is forecast to be normal. For Indiana, temperatures are forecast to be above normal, and precipitation is forecast to be normal. For Tennessee, temperatures are forecast to be above normal, and precipitation is forecast to be normal. This long-term outlook is updated on NOAA Weather Radio around 5 p.m. Eastern Time each day. Now for the official National Weather Service forecast for Frankfort and surrounding communities. Tonight, mostly clear. Lows in the lower 70s. South winds 5 to 10 miles an hour. Monday, sunny. Highs in the lower 90s. Southwest winds 5 to 15 miles an hour. Monday night, mostly clear with a 20% chance of thunderstorms. Lows in the lower 70s. Southwest winds 5 to 10 miles an hour. Tuesday, mostly sunny. Chance of showers and slight chance of thunderstorms in the morning, then chance of thunderstorms in the afternoon. Highs around 90. Southwest winds 5 to 15 miles an hour. Chance of precipitation 50%. Tuesday night, partly cloudy. Slight chance of thunderstorms until midnight, then chance of showers and slight chance of thunderstorms after midnight. Lows in the lower 70s. Southwest winds 5 to 10 miles an hour. Chance of precipitation 50%. And now the extended forecast for the radio listening area. Wednesday and Wednesday night, partly cloudy. Showers likely and chance of thunderstorms. Highs in the upper 80s. Lows in the lower 70s. Chance of precipitation 70%. Thursday and Thursday night, showers likely and chance of thunderstorms. Highs in the mid-80s. Lows in the upper 60s. Chance of precipitation 60%. Friday and Friday night, mostly cloudy with showers likely and chance of thunderstorms. Highs in the lower 80s. Lows in the upper 60s. Chance of precipitation 60%. Saturday and Saturday night, mostly cloudy. Chance of showers and slight chance of thunderstorms. Highs in the low

The pressure was 30.06 inches and falling. At Lunenville, it was mostly sunny. The temperature was 89 degrees, the dew point 69, and the relative humidity 51%. The wind was southwest at 9 miles an hour, gusting to 18. The pressure was 30.02 inches and falling. At Frankfurt, and the pressure was 30.05 inches and falling. Elsewhere around the region, throughout the region, skies ranged from sunny to mostly sunny. It was 87 at Covington, 88 at Indianapolis, 88 at Jasper, Indiana, and 86 at Wilmington, Ohio. Jackson reported 85, London reported 82, and Bowling Green reported 90. The current time is 6:02 p.m. Eastern Daylight Time. And now here is the 8 to 14 day outlook for the region. This forecast is valid for the period from August 17th to 23, 2026. For Kentucky, temperatures are forecast to be above normal, and precipitation is forecast to be normal. For Indiana, temperatures are forecast to be above normal, and precipitation is forecast to be normal. For Tennessee, temperatures are forecast to be above normal, and precipitation is forecast to be normal. This long-term outlook is updated on NOAA Weather Radio around 5 p.m. Eastern Time each day. Now for the official National Weather Service forecast for Frankfurt and surrounding communities. Tonight, mostly clear. Lows in the lower 70s. South winds 5 to 10 miles an hour. Monday, sunny. Highs in the lower 90s. Southwest winds 5 to 15 miles an hour. Monday night, mostly clear with a 20% chance of thunderstorms. Lows in the lower 70s. Southwest winds 5 to 10 miles an hour. Tuesday, mostly sunny. Chance of showers and slight chance of thunderstorms in the morning, then chance of thunderstorms in the afternoon. Highs around 90. Southwest winds 5 to 15 miles an hour. Chance of precipitation 50%. Tuesday night, partly cloudy. Slight chance of thunderstorms until midnight, then chance of showers and slight chance of thunderstorms after midnight. Lows in the lower 70s. Southwest winds 5 to 10 miles an hour. Chance of precipitation 50%. And now the extended forecast for the radio listening area. Wednesday and Wednesday night, partly cloudy. Showers likely and chance of thunderstorms. Highs in the upper 80s. Lows in the lower 70s. Chance of precipitation 70%. Thursday and Thursday night, showers likely and chance of thunderstorms. Highs in the mid 80s. Lows in the upper 60s. Chance of precipitation 60%. Friday and Friday night, mostly cloudy with showers likely and chance of thunderstorms. Highs in the lower 80s. Lows in the upper 60s. Chance of precipitation 60%. Saturday and Saturday night, mostly cloudy. Chance of showers and slight chance of thunderstorms. Highs in the lower 80s. Lows in the upper 60s. Chance of precipitation 40%. Sunday and Sunday night, partly cloudy. Chance of showers and slight chance of thunderstorms. Highs in the mid-80s. Lows in the upper 60s. Chance of precipitation 30%. 6 p.m. Eastern Daylight Time weather conditions across north-central Kentucky. At Frankfurt. And the pressure was 30.02 inches and falling. At Lexington, it was mostly sunny. The temperature was 85 degrees, the dew point 71, and the relative humidity 63%. The wind was south at 7 miles an hour. The pressure was 30.04 inches and falling. At Lunenville, it was mostly sunny. The temperature was 89 degrees, the dew point 70, and the relative humidity 53%. The wind was southwest at 13 miles an hour. The pressure was 29.99 inches and falling. At Frankfurt, and the pressure was 30.0.

2 inches and falling. Elsewhere around the region, throughout the region, skies ranged from sunny to mostly sunny. It was 86 at Covington, 87 at Indianapolis, 88 at Jasper, Indiana, and 86 at Wilmington, Ohio. Jackson reported 84, London reported 77, and Bowling Green reported 90. And now here is the 8 to 14 day outlook for the region. This forecast is valid for the period from August 17th to 23, 2026. For Kentucky, temperatures are forecast to be above normal, and precipitation is forecast to be normal. For Indiana, temperatures are forecast to be above normal, and precipitation is forecast to be normal. For Tennessee, temperatures are forecast to be above normal, and precipitation is forecast to be normal. This long-term outlook is updated on NOAA Weather Radio around 5 p.m. Eastern Time each day. The current time is 6:07 p.m. Eastern Daylight Time. Now for the official National Weather Service forecast for Frankfort and surrounding communities. Tonight, mostly clear. Lows in the lower 70s. South winds 5 to 10 miles an hour. Monday, sunny. Highs in the lower 90s. Southwest winds 5 to 15 miles an hour. Monday night, mostly clear with a 20% chance of thunderstorms. Lows in the lower 70s. Southwest winds 5 to 10 miles an hour. Tuesday, mostly sunny. Chance of showers and slight chance of thunderstorms in the morning, then chance of thunderstorms in the afternoon. Highs around 90. Southwest winds 5 to 15 miles an hour. Chance of precipitation 50%. Tuesday night, partly cloudy. Slight chance of thunderstorms until midnight, then chance of showers and slight chance of thunderstorms after midnight. Lows in the lower 70s. Southwest winds 5 to 10 miles an hour. Chance of precipitation 50%. And now the extended forecast for the radio listening area. Wednesday and Wednesday night, partly cloudy. Showers likely and chance of thunderstorms. Highs in the upper 80s. Lows in the lower 70s. Chance of precipitation 70%. Thursday and Thursday night, showers likely and chance of thunderstorms. Highs in the mid 80s. Lows in the upper 60s. Chance of precipitation 60%. Friday and Friday night, mostly cloudy with showers likely and chance of thunderstorms. Highs in the lower 80s. Lows in the upper 60s. Chance of precipitation 60%. Saturday and Saturday night, mostly cloudy. Chance of showers and slight chance of thunderstorms. Highs in the lower 80s. Lows in the upper 60s. Chance of precipitation 40%. Sunday and Sunday night, partly cloudy. Chance of showers and slight chance of thunderstorms. Highs in the mid 80s. Lows in the upper 60s. Chance of precipitation 30%. 6 p.m. Eastern Daylight Time weather conditions across north central Kentucky. At Frankfort. And the pressure was 30.02 inches and falling. At Lexington, it was mostly sunny. The temperature was 85 degrees, the dew point 71, and the relative humidity 63%. The wind was south at 7 miles an hour. The pressure was 30.04 inches and falling. At Louisville, it was mostly sunny. The temperature was 89 degrees, the dew point 70, and the relative humidity 53%. The wind was southwest at 13 miles an hour. The pressure was 29.99 inches and falling. At Frankfort, and the pressure was 30.02 inches and falling. Elsewhere around the region, throughout the region, skies ranged from sunny to mostly sunny. It was 86 at Covington, 87 at Indianapolis, 88 at Jasper, Indiana, and 86 at Wilmington, Ohio. Jackson reported 84, London reported 77, and Bowling Green reported 90. And now here is the 8 to 14 day outlook.

for the region. This forecast is valid for the period from August 17th to 23, 2026. For Kentucky, temperatures are forecast to be above normal, and precipitation is forecast to be normal. For Indiana, temperatures are forecast to be above normal, and precipitation is forecast to be normal. For Tennessee, temperatures are forecast to be above normal, and precipitation is forecast to be normal. This long-term outlook is updated on NOAA Weather Radio around 5 p.m. Eastern Time each day. Now for the official National Weather Service forecast for Frankfort and surrounding communities. Tonight, mostly clear. Lows in the lower 70s. South winds 5 to 10 miles an hour. Monday, sunny. Highs in the lower 90s. Southwest winds 5 to 15 miles an hour. Monday night, mostly clear with a 20% chance of thunderstorms. Lows in the lower 70s. Southwest winds 5 to 10 miles an hour. Tuesday, mostly sunny. Chance of showers and slight chance of thunderstorms in the morning, then chance of thunderstorms in the afternoon. Highs around 90. Southwest winds 5 to 15 miles an hour. Chance of precipitation 50%. Tuesday night, partly cloudy. Slight chance of thunderstorms until midnight, then chance of showers and slight chance of thunderstorms after midnight. Lows in the lower 70s. Southwest winds 5 to 10 miles an hour. Chance of precipitation 50%. And now the extended forecast for the radio listening area. Wednesday and Wednesday night, partly cloudy. Showers likely and chance of thunderstorms. Highs in the upper 80s. Lows in the lower 70s. Chance of precipitation 70%. Thursday and Thursday night, showers likely and chance of thunderstorms. Highs in the mid 80s. Lows in the upper 60s. Chance of precipitation 60%. Friday and Friday night, mostly cloudy with showers likely and chance of thunderstorms. Highs in the lower 80s. Lows in the upper 60s. Chance of precipitation 60%. Saturday and Saturday night, mostly cloudy. Chance of showers and slight chance of thunderstorms. Highs in the lower 80s. Lows in the upper 60s. Chance of precipitation 40%. Sunday and Sunday night, partly cloudy. Chance of showers and slight chance of thunderstorms. Highs in the mid-80s. Lows in the upper 60s. Chance of precipitation 30%. 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The current time is 6:14 p.m. Eastern Daylight Time. 6 p.m. Eastern Daylight Time weather conditions across north central Kentucky. At Frankfort, and the pressure was 30.02 inches and falling. At Lexington, it was mostly sunny. The temperature was 85 degrees, the dew point 71, and the relative humidity 63%. The wind was south at 7 miles an hour. The pressure was 30.04 inches and falling. At Louisville, it was mostly sunny. The temperature was 89 degrees, the dew point 70, and the relative humidity 53%. The wind was southwest at 13 miles an hour. The pressure was 29.99 inches and falling. At Frankfort, and the pressure was 30.02 inches and falling. Elsewhere around the region, throughout the region, skies ranged from sunny to mostly sunny. It was 86 at Covington, 87 at Indianapolis, 88 at Jasper, Indiana, and 86 at Wilmington, Ohio. Jackson reported 84, London reported 77, and Bowling Green reported 90. And now here is the 8 to 14 day outlook for the region. This forecast is valid for the period from August 17th to 23, 2026.

For Kentucky, temperatures are forecast to be above normal, and precipitation is forecast to be normal. For Indiana, temperatures are forecast to be above normal, and precipitation is forecast to be normal. For Tennessee, temperatures are forecast to be above normal, and precipitation is forecast to be normal. This long-term outlook is updated on NOAA Weather Radio around 5 p.m. Eastern Time each day. Now for the official National Weather Service forecast for Frankfort and surrounding communities. Tonight, mostly clear. Lows in the lower 70s. South winds 5 to 10 miles an hour. Monday, sunny. Highs in the lower 90s. Southwest winds 5 to 15 miles an hour. Monday night, mostly clear with a 20% chance of thunderstorms. Lows in the lower 70s. Southwest winds 5 to 10 miles an hour. Tuesday, mostly sunny. Chance of showers and slight chance of thunderstorms in the morning, then chance of thunderstorms in the afternoon. Highs around 90. Southwest winds 5 to 15 miles an hour. Chance of precipitation 50%. Tuesday night, partly cloudy. Slight chance of thunderstorms until midnight, then chance of showers and slight chance of thunderstorms after midnight. Lows in the lower 70s. Southwest winds 5 to 10 miles an hour. Chance of precipitation 50%. And now the extended forecast for the radio listening area. Wednesday and Wednesday night, partly cloudy. Showers likely and chance of thunderstorms. Highs in the upper 80s. Lows in the lower 70s. Chance of precipitation 70%. Thursday and Thursday night, showers likely and chance of thunderstorms. Highs in the mid 80s. Lows in the upper 60s. Chance of precipitation 60%. Friday and Friday night, mostly cloudy with showers likely and chance of thunderstorms. Highs in the lower 80s. Lows in the upper 60s. Chance of precipitation 60%. Saturday and Saturday night, mostly cloudy. Chance of showers and slight chance of thunderstorms. Highs in the lower 80s. Lows in the upper 60s. Chance of precipitation 40%. Sunday and Sunday night, partly cloudy. Chance of showers and slight chance of thunderstorms. Highs in the mid-80s. Lows in the upper 60s. Chance of precipitation 30%. The current time is 6:19 p.m. Eastern Daylight Time. 6 p.m. Eastern Daylight Time weather conditions across north-central Kentucky. At Frankfort, and the pressure was 30.02 inches and falling. At Lexington, it was mostly sunny. The temperature was 85 degrees, the dew point 71, and the relative humidity 63%. The wind was south at 7 miles an hour. The pressure was 30.04 inches and falling. At Louisville, it was mostly sunny. The temperature was 89 degrees, the dew point 70, and the relative humidity 53%. The wind was southwest at 13 miles an hour. The pressure was 29.99 inches and falling. At Frankfort, and the pressure was 30.02 inches and falling. Elsewhere around the region, throughout the region, skies ranged from sunny to mostly sunny. It was 86 at Covington, 87 at Indianapolis, 88 at Jasper, Indiana, and 86 at Wilmington, Ohio. Jackson reported 84, London reported 77, and Bowling Green reported 90. And now here is the 8 to 14 day outlook for the region. This forecast is valid for the period from August 17th to 23, 2026. For Kentucky, temperatures are forecast to be above normal, and precipitation is forecast to be normal. For Indiana, temperatures are forecast to be above normal, and precipitation is forecast to be normal. For Tennessee, temperatures are forecast to be above normal, and precipitation is forecast to be normal. This long-term outlook is updated on NOAA Weather Radio around 5 p.m. Eastern Time each day.

day. Now for the official National Weather Service forecast for Frankfurt and surrounding communities. Tonight, mostly clear. Lows in the lower 70s. South winds 5 to 10 miles an hour. Monday, sunny. Highs in the lower 90s. Southwest winds 5 to 15 miles an hour. Monday night, mostly clear with a 20% chance of thunderstorms. Lows in the lower 70s. Southwest winds 5 to 10 miles an hour. Tuesday, mostly sunny. Chance of showers and slight chance of thunderstorms in the morning, then chance of thunderstorms in the afternoon. Highs around 90. Southwest winds 5 to 15 miles an hour. Chance of precipitation 50%. Tuesday night, partly cloudy. Slight chance of thunderstorms until midnight, then chance of showers and slight chance of thunderstorms after midnight. Lows in the lower 70s. Southwest winds 5 to 10 miles an hour. Chance of precipitation 50%. And now the extended forecast for the radio listening area. Wednesday and Wednesday night, partly cloudy. Showers likely and chance of thunderstorms. Highs in the upper 80s. Lows in the lower 70s. Chance of precipitation 70%. Thursday and Thursday night, showers likely and chance of thunderstorms. Highs in the mid-80s. Lows in the upper 60s. Chance of precipitation 60%. Friday and Friday night, mostly cloudy with showers likely and chance of thunderstorms. Highs in the lower 80s. Lows in the upper 60s. Chance of precipitation 60%. Saturday and Saturday night, mostly cloudy. Chance of showers and slight chance of thunderstorms. Highs in the lower 80s. Lows in the upper 60s. Chance of precipitation 40%. Sunday and Sunday night, partly cloudy. Chance of showers and slight chance of thunderstorms. Highs in the mid-80s. Lows in the upper 60s. Chance of precipitation 30%. The current time is 6:23 p.m. Eastern Daylight Time. 6 p.m. Eastern Daylight Time weather conditions across north-central Kentucky. At Frankfurt. And the pressure was 30.02 inches and falling. At Lexington, it was mostly sunny. The temperature was 85 degrees, the dew point 71, and the relative humidity 63%. The wind was south at 7 miles an hour. The pressure was 30.04 inches and falling. At Louisville, it was mostly sunny. The temperature was 89 degrees, the dew point 70, and the relative humidity 53%. The wind was southwest at 13 miles an hour. The pressure was 29.99 inches and falling. At Frankfurt, and the pressure was 30.02 inches and falling. Elsewhere around the region, throughout the region, skies ranged from sunny to mostly sunny. It was 86 at Covington, 87 at Indianapolis, 88 at Jasper, Indiana, and 86 at Wilmington, Ohio. Jackson reported 84, London reported 77, and Bowling Green reported 90. And now here is the 8 to 14 day outlook for the region. This forecast is valid for the period from August 17th to 23, 2026. For Kentucky, temperatures are forecast to be above normal, and precipitation is forecast to be normal. For Indiana, temperatures are forecast to be above normal, and precipitation is forecast to be normal. For Tennessee, temperatures are forecast to be above normal, and precipitation is forecast to be normal. This long-term outlook is updated on NOAA Weather Radio around 5 p.m. Eastern Time each day. Now for the official National Weather Service forecast for Frankfurt and surrounding communities. Tonight, mostly clear. Lows in the lower 70s. South winds 5 to 10 miles an hour. Monday, sunny. Highs in the lower 90s. Southwest winds 5 to 15 miles an hour. Monday night, mostly clear with a 20%

Chance of thunderstorms. Lows in the lower 70s. Southwest winds 5 to 10 miles an hour. Tuesday, mostly sunny. Chance of showers and slight chance of thunderstorms in the morning, then chance of thunderstorms in the afternoon. Highs around 90. Southwest winds 5 to 15 miles an hour. Chance of precipitation 50%. Tuesday night, partly cloudy. Slight chance of thunderstorms until midnight, then chance of showers and slight chance of thunderstorms after midnight. Lows in the lower 70s. Southwest winds 5 to 10 miles an hour. Chance of precipitation 50%. And now the extended forecast for the radio listening area. Wednesday and Wednesday night, partly cloudy. Showers likely and chance of thunderstorms. Highs in the upper 80s. Lows in the lower 70s. Chance of precipitation 70%. Thursday and Thursday night, showers likely and chance of thunderstorms. Highs in the mid 80s. Lows in the upper 60s. Chance of precipitation 60%. Friday and Friday night, mostly cloudy with showers likely and chance of thunderstorms. Highs in the lower 80s. Lows in the upper 60s. Chance of precipitation 60%. Saturday and Saturday night, mostly cloudy. Chance of showers and slight chance of thunderstorms. Highs in the lower 80s. Lows in the upper 60s. Chance of precipitation 40%. Sunday and Sunday night, partly cloudy. Chance of showers and slight chance of thunderstorms. Highs in the mid 80s. Lows in the upper 60s. Chance of precipitation 30%. The current time is 6:28 p.m. Eastern Daylight Time. 6 p.m. Eastern Daylight Time weather conditions across north central Kentucky. At Frankfort. And the pressure was 30.02 inches and falling. At Lexington, it was mostly sunny. The temperature was 85 degrees, the dew point 71, and the relative humidity 63%. The wind was south at 7 miles an hour. The pressure was 30.04 inches and falling. At Louisville, it was mostly sunny. The temperature was 89 degrees, the dew point 70, and the relative humidity 53%. The wind was southwest at 13 miles an hour. The pressure was 29.99 inches and falling. At Frankfort, and the pressure was 30.02 inches and falling. Elsewhere around the region, throughout the region, skies ranged from sunny to mostly sunny. It was 86 at Covington, 87 at Indianapolis, 88 at Jasper, Indiana, and 86 at Wilmington, Ohio. Jackson reported 84, London reported 77, and Bowling Green reported 90. And now here is the 8 to 14 day outlook for the region. This forecast is valid for the period from August 17th to 23, 2026. For Kentucky, temperatures are forecast to be above normal, and precipitation is forecast to be normal. For Indiana, temperatures are forecast to be above normal, and precipitation is forecast to be normal. For Tennessee, temperatures are forecast to be above normal, and precipitation is forecast to be normal. This long-term outlook is updated on NOAA Weather Radio around 5 p.m. Eastern Time each day. Now for the official National Weather Service forecast for Frankfort and surrounding communities. Tonight, mostly clear. Lows in the lower 70s. South winds 5 to 10 miles an hour. Monday, sunny. Highs in the lower 90s. Southwest winds 5 to 15 miles an hour. Monday night, mostly clear with a 20% chance of thunderstorms. Lows in the lower 70s. Southwest winds 5 to 10 miles an hour. Tuesday, mostly sunny. Chance of showers and slight chance of thunderstorms in the morning, then chance of thunderstorms in the afternoon. Highs around 90. Southwest winds 5 to 15 miles an hour. Chance of precipitation 50%. Tuesday night.

partly cloudy. Slight chance of thunderstorms until midnight, then chance of showers and slight chance of thunderstorms after midnight. Lows in the lower 70s. Southwest winds 5 to 10 miles an hour. Chance of precipitation 50%. And now the extended forecast for the radio listening area. Wednesday and Wednesday night, partly cloudy. Showers likely and chance of thunderstorms. Highs in the upper 80s. Lows in the lower 70s. Chance of precipitation 70%. Thursday and Thursday night, showers likely and chance of thunderstorms. Highs in the mid 80s. Lows in the upper 60s. Chance of precipitation 60%. Friday and Friday night, mostly cloudy with showers likely and chance of thunderstorms. Highs in the lower 80s. Lows in the upper 60s. Chance of precipitation 60%. Saturday and Saturday night, mostly cloudy. Chance of showers and slight chance of thunderstorms. Highs in the lower 80s. Lows in the upper 60s. Chance of precipitation 40%. Sunday and Sunday night, partly cloudy. Chance of showers and slight chance of thunderstorms. Highs in the mid 80s. Lows in the upper 60s. Chance of precipitation 30%. The current time is 6:32 p.m. Eastern Daylight Time. 6 p.m. Eastern Daylight Time weather conditions across north central Kentucky. At Frankfort. And the pressure was 30.02 inches at time. 6 p.m. Eastern Daylight Time weather conditions across north central Kentucky. At Frankfort. And the pressure was 30.02 inches and falling. At Lexington, it was mostly sunny. The temperature was 85 degrees, the dew point 71, and the relative humidity 63%. The wind was south at 7 miles an hour. The pressure was 30.04 inches and falling. At Louisville, it was mostly sunny. The temperature was 89 degrees, the dew point 70, and the relative humidity 53%. The wind was southwest at 13 miles an hour. The pressure was 29.99 inches and falling. At Frankfort. And the pressure was 30.02 inches and falling. Elsewhere around the region, throughout the region, skies ranged from sunny to mostly sunny. It was 86 at Covington, 87 at Indianapolis, 88 at Jasper, Indiana, and 86 at Wilmington, Ohio. Jackson reported 84, London reported 77, and Bowling Green reported 90. And now here is the 8 to 14 day outlook for the region. This forecast is valid for the period from August 17th to 23, 2026. For Kentucky, temperatures are forecast to be above normal, and precipitation is forecast to be normal. For Indiana, temperatures are forecast to be above normal, and precipitation is forecast to be normal. For Tennessee, temperatures are forecast to be above normal, and precipitation is forecast to be normal. This long-term outlook is updated on NOAA Weather Radio around 5 p.m. Eastern Time each day. Now for the official National Weather Service forecast for Frankfort and surrounding communities. Tonight, mostly clear. Lows in the lower 70s. South winds 5 to 10 miles an hour. Monday, sunny. Highs in the lower 90s. Southwest winds 5 to 15 miles an hour. Monday night, mostly clear with a 20% chance of thunderstorms. Lows in the lower 70s. Southwest winds 5 to 10 miles an hour. Tuesday, mostly sunny. Chance of showers and slight chance of thunderstorms in the morning, then chance of thunderstorms in the afternoon. Highs around 90. Southwest winds 5 to 15 miles an hour. Chance of precipitation 50%. Tuesday night, partly cloudy. Slight chance of thunderstorms until midnight, then chance of showers and slight chance of thunderstorms after midnight. Lows in the lower 70s. Southwest winds 5 to 10 miles an hour.

chance of precipitation 50%. And now the extended forecast for the radio listening area. Wednesday and Wednesday night, partly cloudy. Showers likely and chance of thunderstorms. Highs in the upper 80s. Lows in the lower 70s. Chance of precipitation 70%. Thursday and Thursday night, showers likely and chance of thunderstorms. Highs in the mid 80s. Lows in the upper 60s. Chance of precipitation 60%. Friday and Friday night, mostly cloudy with showers likely and chance of thunderstorms. Highs in the lower 80s. Lows in the upper 60s. Chance of precipitation 60%. Saturday and Saturday night, mostly cloudy. Chance of showers and slight chance of thunderstorms. Highs in the lower 80s. Lows in the upper 60s. Chance of precipitation 40%. Sunday and Sunday night, partly cloudy. Chance of showers and slight chance of thunderstorms. Highs in the mid 80s. Lows in the upper 60s. Chance of precipitation 30%. The current time is 6:37 p.m. Eastern Daylight Time. 6 p.m. Eastern Daylight Time weather conditions across north central Kentucky. At Frankfort. And the pressure was 30.02 inches and falling. At Lexington, it was mostly sunny. The temperature was 85 degrees, the dew point 71, and the relative humidity 63%. The wind was south at 7 miles an hour. The pressure was 30.04 inches and falling. At Louisville, it was mostly sunny. The temperature was 89 degrees, the dew point 70, and the relative humidity 53%. The wind was southwest at 13 miles an hour. The pressure was 29.99 inches and falling. At Frankfort, and the pressure was 30.02 inches and falling. Elsewhere around the region, throughout the region, skies ranged from sunny to mostly sunny. It was 86 at Covington, 87 at Indianapolis, 88 at Jasper, Indiana, and 86 at Wilmington, Ohio. Jackson reported 84, London reported 77, and Bowling Green reported 90. And now here is the 8 to 14 day outlook for the region. This forecast is valid for the period from August 17th to 23, 2026. For Kentucky, temperatures are forecast to be above normal, and precipitation is forecast to be normal. For Indiana, temperatures are forecast to be above normal, and precipitation is forecast to be normal. For Tennessee, temperatures are forecast to be above normal, and precipitation is forecast to be normal. This long-term outlook is updated on NOAA Weather Radio around 5 p.m. Eastern Time each day. Now for the official National Weather Service forecast for Frankfort and surrounding communities. Tonight, mostly clear. Lows in the lower 70s. South winds 5 to 10 miles an hour. Monday, sunny. Highs in the lower 90s. Southwest winds 5 to 15 miles an hour. Monday night, mostly clear with a 20% chance of thunderstorms. Lows in the lower 70s. Southwest winds 5 to 10 miles an hour. Tuesday, mostly sunny. Chance of showers and slight chance of thunderstorms in the morning, then chance of thunderstorms in the afternoon. Highs around 90. Southwest winds 5 to 15 miles an hour. Chance of precipitation 50%. Tuesday night, partly cloudy. Slight chance of thunderstorms until midnight, then chance of showers and slight chance of thunderstorms after midnight. Lows in the lower 70s. Southwest winds 5 to 10 miles an hour. Chance of precipitation 50%. And now the extended forecast for the radio listening area. Wednesday and Wednesday night, partly cloudy. Showers likely and chance of thunderstorms. Highs in the upper 80s. Lows in the lower 70s. Chance of precipitation 70%. Thursday and Thursday night, showers likely and chance of thunderstorms.

highs in the mid-80s, lows in the upper 60s, chance of precipitation 60%. Friday and Friday night, mostly cloudy with showers likely and chance of thunderstorms. Highs in the lower 80s, lows in the upper 60s, chance of precipitation 60%. Saturday and Saturday night, mostly cloudy. Chance of showers and slight chance of thunderstorms. Highs in the lower 80s, lows in the upper 60s, chance of precipitation 40%. Sunday and Sunday night, partly cloudy. Chance of showers and slight chance of thunderstorms. Highs in the mid-80s, lows in the upper 60s. Chance of precipitation 30%. 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The current time is 6:42 p.m. Eastern Daylight Time. 6 p.m. Eastern Daylight Time weather conditions across north-central Kentucky at Frankfurt, and the pressure was 30.02 inches and falling. At Lexington, it was mostly sunny. The temperature was 85 degrees, the dew point 71, and the relative humidity 63%. The wind was south at 7 miles an hour. The pressure was 30.04 inches and falling. At Louisville, it was mostly sunny. The temperature was 89 degrees, the dew point 70, and the relative humidity 53%. The wind was southwest at 13 miles an hour. The pressure was 29.99 inches and falling. At Frankfurt, and the pressure was 30.02 inches and falling. Elsewhere around the region, throughout the region, skies ranged from sunny to mostly sunny. It was 86 at Covington, 87 at Indianapolis, 88 at Jasper, Indiana, and 86 at Wilmington, Ohio. Jackson reported 84, London reported 77, and Bowling Green reported 90. And now here is the 8 to 14 day outlook for the region. This forecast is valid for the period from August 17th to 23, 2026. For Kentucky, temperatures are forecast to be above normal, and precipitation is forecast to be normal. For Indiana, temperatures are forecast to be above normal, and precipitation is forecast to be normal. For Tennessee, temperatures are forecast to be above normal, and precipitation is forecast to be normal. This long-term outlook is updated on NOAA Weather Radio around 5 p.m. Eastern Time each day. Now for the official National Weather Service forecast for Frankfurt and surrounding communities. Tonight, mostly clear. Lows in the lower 70s. South winds 5 to 10 miles an hour. Monday, sunny. Highs in the lower 90s. Southwest winds 5 to 15 miles an hour. Monday night, mostly clear with a 20% chance of thunderstorms. Lows in the lower 70s. Southwest winds 5 to 10 miles an hour. Tuesday, mostly sunny. Chance of showers and slight chance of thunderstorms in the morning, then chance of thunderstorms in the afternoon. Highs around 90. Southwest winds 5 to 15 miles an hour. Chance of precipitation 50%. Tuesday night, partly cloudy. Slight chance of thunderstorms until midnight, then chance of showers and slight chance of thunderstorms after midnight. Lows in the lower 70s. Southwest winds 5 to 10 miles an hour. Chance of precipitation 50%. And now the extended forecast for the radio listening area. Wednesday and Wednesday night, partly cloudy. Showers likely and chance of thunderstorms. Highs in the upper 80s. Lows in the lower 70s. Chance of precipitation 70%. Thursday and Thursday night, showers likely and chance of thunderstorms. Highs in the mid-80s. Lows in the upper 60s. Chance of precipitation 60%.

Friday and Friday night, mostly cloudy with showers, likely and chance of thunderstorms. Highs in the lower 80s, lows in the upper 60s. Chance of precipitation 60%. Saturday and Saturday night, mostly cloudy. Chance of showers and slight chance of thunderstorms. Highs in the lower 80s, lows in the upper 60s. Chance of precipitation 40%. Sunday and Sunday night, partly cloudy. Chance of showers and slight chance of thunderstorms. Highs in the mid-80s. Lows in the upper 60s. Chance of precipitation 30%. 6 p.m. Eastern Daylight Time weather conditions across north-central Kentucky. At Frankfort. And the pressure was 30.02 inches and falling. At Lexington, it was mostly sunny. The temperature was 85 degrees, the dew point 71, and the relative humidity 63%. The wind was south at 7 miles an hour. The pressure was 30.04 inches and falling. At Louisville, it was mostly sunny. The temperature was 89 degrees, the dew point 70, and the relative humidity 53%. The wind was southwest at 13 miles an hour. The pressure was 29.99 inches and falling. At Frankfort, and the pressure was 30.02 inches and falling. Elsewhere around the region, throughout the region, skies ranged from sunny to mostly sunny. It was 86 at Covington, 87 at Indianapolis, 88 at Jasper, Indiana, and 86 at Wilmington, Ohio. Jackson reported 84, London reported 77, and Bowling Green reported 90. The current time is 6:48 p.m. Eastern Daylight Time. And now here is the 8 to 14 day outlook for the region. This forecast is valid for the period from August 17th to 23, 2026. For Kentucky, temperatures are forecast to be above normal, and precipitation is forecast to be normal. For Indiana, temperatures are forecast to be above normal, and precipitation is forecast to be normal. For Tennessee, temperatures are forecast to be above normal, and precipitation is forecast to be normal. This long-term outlook is updated on NOAA Weather Radio around 5 p.m. Eastern Time each day. Now for the official National Weather Service forecast for Frankfort and surrounding communities. Tonight, mostly clear. Lows in the lower 70s. South winds 5 to 10 miles an hour. Monday, sunny. Highs in the lower 90s. Southwest winds 5 to 15 miles an hour. Monday night, mostly clear with a 20% chance of thunderstorms. Lows in the lower 70s. Southwest winds 5 to 10 miles an hour. Tuesday, mostly sunny. Chance of showers and slight chance of thunderstorms in the morning, then chance of thunderstorms in the afternoon. Highs around 90. Southwest winds 5 to 15 miles an hour. Chance of precipitation 50%. Tuesday night, partly cloudy. Slight chance of thunderstorms until midnight, then chance of showers and slight chance of thunderstorms after midnight. Lows in the lower 70s. Southwest winds 5 to 10 miles an hour. Chance of precipitation 50%. And now the extended forecast for the radio listening area. Wednesday and Wednesday night, partly cloudy. Showers likely and chance of thunderstorms. Highs in the upper 80s. Lows in the lower 70s. Chance of precipitation 70%. Thursday and Thursday night, showers likely and chance of thunderstorms. Highs in the mid-80s. Lows in the upper 60s. Chance of precipitation 60%. Friday and Friday night, mostly cloudy with showers likely and chance of thunderstorms. Highs in the lower 80s. Lows in the upper 60s. Chance of precipitation 60%. Saturday and Saturday night, mostly cloudy. Chance of showers and slight chance of thunderstorms. Highs in the lower 80s. Lows in the upper 60s.

The precipitation 40%. Sunday and Sunday night, partly cloudy. Chance of showers and slight chance of thunderstorms. Highs in the mid-80s. Lows in the upper 60s. Chance of precipitation 30%. 6 p.m. Eastern Daylight Time weather conditions across north-central Kentucky. At Frankfort. And the pressure was 30.02 inches and falling. At Lexington, it was mostly sunny. The temperature was 85 degrees, the dew point 71, and the relative humidity 63%. The wind was south at 7 miles an hour. The pressure was 30.04 inches and falling. At Louisville, it was mostly sunny. The temperature was 89 degrees, the dew point 70, and the relative humidity 53%. The wind was southwest at 13 miles an hour. The pressure was 29.99 inches and falling. At Frankfort, and the pressure was 30.02 inches and falling. Elsewhere around the region, throughout the region, skies ranged from sunny to mostly sunny. It was 86 at Covington, 87 at Indianapolis, 88 at Jasper, Indiana, and 86 at Wilmington, Ohio. Jackson reported 84, London reported 77, and Bowling Green reported 90. The current time is 6:52 p.m. Eastern Daylight Time. And now here is the 8 to 14 day outlook for the region. This forecast is valid for the period from August 17th to 23, 2026. For Kentucky, temperatures are forecast to be above normal, and precipitation is forecast to be normal. For Indiana, temperatures are forecast to be above normal, and precipitation is forecast to be normal. For Tennessee, temperatures are forecast to be above normal, and precipitation is forecast to be normal. This long-term outlook is updated on NOAA Weather Radio around 5 p.m. Eastern Time each day. Now for the official National Weather Service forecast for Frankfort and surrounding communities. Tonight, mostly clear. Lows in the lower 70s. South winds 5 to 10 miles an hour. Monday, sunny. Highs in the lower 90s. Southwest winds 5 to 15 miles an hour. Monday night, mostly clear with a 20% chance of thunderstorms. Lows in the lower 70s. Southwest winds 5 to 10 miles an hour. Tuesday, mostly sunny. Chance of showers and slight chance of thunderstorms in the morning, then chance of thunderstorms in the afternoon. Highs around 90. Southwest winds 5 to 15 miles an hour. Chance of precipitation 50%. Tuesday night, partly cloudy. Slight chance of thunderstorms until midnight, then chance of showers and slight chance of thunderstorms after midnight. Lows in the lower 70s. Southwest winds 5 to 10 miles an hour. Chance of precipitation 50%. And now the extended forecast for the radio listening area. Wednesday and Wednesday night, partly cloudy. Showers likely and chance of thunderstorms. Highs in the upper 80s. Lows in the lower 70s. Chance of precipitation 70%. Thursday and Thursday night, showers likely and chance of thunderstorms. Highs in the mid-80s. Lows in the upper 60s. Chance of precipitation 60%. Friday and Friday night, mostly cloudy with showers likely and chance of thunderstorms. Highs in the lower 80s. Lows in the upper 60s. Chance of precipitation 60%. Saturday and Saturday night, mostly cloudy. Chance of showers and slight chance of thunderstorms. Highs in the lower 80s. Lows in the upper 60s. Chance of precipitation 40%. Sunday and Sunday night, partly cloudy. Chance of showers and slight chance of thunderstorms. Highs in the mid-80s. Lows in the upper 60s. Chance of precipitation 30%. 6 p.m. Eastern Daylight Time weather conditions across north-central Kentucky. At Frankfort. And the pressure was 30.02.

inches and falling. At Lexington, it was mostly sunny. The temperature was 85 degrees, the dew point 71, and the relative humidity 63%. The wind was south at 7 miles an hour. The pressure was 30.04 inches and falling. At Louisville, it was mostly sunny. The temperature was 89 degrees, the dew point 70, and the relative humidity 53%. The wind was southwest at 13 miles an hour. The pressure was 29.99 inches and falling. At Frankfort, and the pressure was 30.02 inches and falling. Elsewhere around the region, throughout the region, skies ranged from sunny to mostly sunny. It was 86 at Covington, 87 at Indianapolis, 88 at Jasper, Indiana, and 86 at Wilmington, Ohio. Jackson reported 84, London reported 77, and Bowling Green reported 90. The current time is 6:57 p.m. Eastern Daylight Time. And now here is the 8 to 14 day outlook for the region. This forecast is valid for the period from August 17th to 23, 2026. For Kentucky, temperatures are forecast to be above normal, and precipitation is forecast to be normal. For Indiana, temperatures are forecast to be above normal, and precipitation is forecast to be normal. For Tennessee, temperatures are forecast to be above normal, and precipitation is forecast to be normal. This long-term outlook is updated on NOAA Weather Radio around 5 p.m. Eastern Time each day. Now for the official National Weather Service forecast for Frankfort and surrounding communities. Tonight, mostly clear. Lows in the lower 70s. South winds 5 to 10 miles an hour. Monday, sunny. Highs in the lower 90s. Southwest winds 5 to 15 miles an hour. Monday night, mostly clear with a 20% chance of thunderstorms. Lows in the lower 70s. Southwest winds 5 to 10 miles an hour. Tuesday, mostly sunny. Chance of showers and slight chance of thunderstorms in the morning, then chance of thunderstorms in the afternoon. Highs around 90. Southwest winds 5 to 15 miles an hour. Chance of precipitation 50%. Tuesday night, partly cloudy. Slight chance of thunderstorms until midnight, then chance of showers and slight chance of thunderstorms after midnight. Lows in the lower 70s. Southwest winds 5 to 10 miles an hour. Chance of precipitation 50%. And now the extended forecast for the radio listening area. Wednesday and Wednesday night, partly cloudy. Showers likely and chance of thunderstorms. Highs in the upper 80s. Lows in the lower 70s. Chance of precipitation 70%. Thursday and Thursday night, showers likely and chance of thunderstorms. Highs in the mid 80s. Lows in the upper 60s. Chance of precipitation 60%. Friday and Friday night, mostly cloudy with showers likely and chance of thunderstorms. Highs in the lower 80s. Lows in the upper 60s. Chance of precipitation 60%. Saturday and Saturday night, mostly cloudy. Chance of showers and slight chance of thunderstorms. Highs in the lower 80s. Lows in the upper 60s. Chance of precipitation 40%. Sunday and Sunday night, partly cloudy. Chance of showers and slight chance of thunderstorms. Highs in the mid-80s. Lows in the upper 60s. Chance of precipitation 30%. 6 p.m. Eastern Daylight Time weather conditions across north-central Kentucky. At Frankfort. And the pressure was 30.02 inches and falling. At Lexington, it was mostly sunny. The temperature was 85 degrees, the dew point 71, and the relative humidity 63%. The wind was south at 7 miles an hour. The pressure was 30.04 inches and falling. At Louisville, it was mostly sunny. The temperature was 89 degrees, the dew point 70, and the relative humidity

23, 2026. For Kentucky, temperatures are forecast to be above normal, and precipitation is forecast to be normal. For Indiana, temperatures are forecast to be above normal, and precipitation is forecast to be normal. For Tennessee, temperatures are forecast to be above normal, and precipitation is forecast to be normal. This long-term outlook is updated on NOAA Weather Radio around 5 p.m. Eastern Time each day. The current time is 7:02 p.m. Eastern Daylight Time. Now for the official National Weather Service forecast for Frankfort and surrounding communities. Tonight, mostly clear. Lows in the lower 70s. South winds 5 to 10 miles an hour. Monday, sunny. Highs in the lower 90s. Southwest winds 5 to 15 miles an hour. Monday night, mostly clear with a 20% chance of thunderstorms. Lows in the lower 70s. Southwest winds 5 to 10 miles an hour. Tuesday, mostly sunny. Chance of showers and slight chance of thunderstorms in the morning, then chance of thunderstorms in the afternoon. Highs around 90. Southwest winds 5 to 15 miles an hour. Chance of precipitation 50%. Tuesday night, partly cloudy. Slight chance of thunderstorms until midnight, then chance of showers and slight chance of thunderstorms after midnight. Lows in the lower 70s. Southwest winds 5 to 10 miles an hour. Chance of precipitation 50%. And now the extended forecast for the radio listening area. Wednesday and Wednesday night, partly cloudy. Showers likely and chance of thunderstorms. Highs in the upper 80s. Lows in the lower 70s. Chance of precipitation 70%. Thursday and Thursday night, showers likely and chance of thunderstorms. Highs in the mid-80s. Lows in the upper 60s. Chance of precipitation 60%. Friday and Friday night, mostly cloudy with showers likely and chance of thunderstorms. Highs in the lower 80s. Lows in the upper 60s. Chance of precipitation 60%. Saturday and Saturday night, mostly cloudy. Chance of showers and slight chance of thunderstorms. Highs in the lower 80s. Lows in the upper 60s. Chance of precipitation 40%. Sunday and Sunday night, partly cloudy. Chance of showers and slight chance of thunderstorms. Highs in the mid-80s. Lows in the upper 60s. Chance of precipitation 30%. 7 p.m. Eastern Daylight Time weather conditions across north central Kentucky. At Frankfort. And the pressure was 30.02 inches and steady. At Lexington, it was mostly sunny. The temperature was 86 degrees, the dew point 70, and the relative humidity 58%. The wind was south at 9 miles an hour. The pressure was 30.04 inches and steady. At Louisville, it was mostly sunny. The temperature was 88 degrees, the dew point 70, and the relative humidity 55%. The wind was southwest at 13 miles an hour. The pressure was 29.99 inches and steady. At Frankfort, and the pressure was 30.02 inches and steady. Elsewhere around the region, it was sunny with a temperature of 84 at Wilmington, Ohio, and 89 at Bowling Green. It was mostly sunny with a temperature of 85 at Covington, 85 at Indianapolis, 83 at Jackson, and 81 at London. At Jasper, Indiana, it was partly sunny with a temperature of 87. And now here is the 8 to 14 day outlook for the region. This forecast is valid for the period from August 17th to 23, 2026. For Kentucky, temperatures are forecast to be above normal, and precipitation is forecast to be normal. For Indiana, temperatures are forecast to be above normal, and precipitation is forecast to be normal. For Tennessee, temperatures are forecast to be above normal, and precipitation is forecast to be normal. This long-term outlook is updated.

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The current time is 7:07 p.m. Eastern Daylight Time. Now for the official National Weather Service forecast for Frankfurt and surrounding communities. Tonight, mostly clear. Lows in the lower 70s. South winds 5 to 10 miles an hour. Monday, sunny. Highs in the lower 90s. Southwest winds 5 to 15 miles an hour. Monday night, mostly clear with a 20% chance of thunderstorms. Lows in the lower 70s. Southwest winds 5 to 10 miles an hour. Tuesday, mostly sunny. Chance of showers and slight chance of thunderstorms in the morning, then chance of thunderstorms in the afternoon. Highs around 90. Southwest winds 5 to 15 miles an hour. Chance of precipitation 50%. Tuesday night, partly cloudy. Slight chance of thunderstorms until midnight, then chance of showers and slight chance of thunderstorms after midnight. Lows in the lower 70s. Southwest winds 5 to 10 miles an hour. Chance of precipitation 50%. And now the extended forecast for the radio listening area. Wednesday and Wednesday night, partly cloudy. Showers likely and chance of thunderstorms. Highs in the upper 80s. Lows in the lower 70s. Chance of precipitation 70%. Thursday and Thursday night, showers likely and chance of thunderstorms. Highs in the mid-80s. Lows in the upper 60s. Chance of precipitation 60%. Friday and Friday night, mostly cloudy with showers likely and chance of thunderstorms. Highs in the lower 80s. Lows in the upper 60s. Chance of precipitation 60%. Saturday and Saturday night, mostly cloudy. Chance of showers and slight chance of thunderstorms. Highs in the lower 80s. Lows in the upper 60s. Chance of precipitation 40%. Sunday and Sunday night, partly cloudy. Chance of showers and slight chance of thunderstorms. Highs in the mid-80s. Lows in the upper 60s. Chance of precipitation 30%. 7 p.m. Eastern Daylight Time weather conditions across north-central Kentucky. At Frankfurt. And the pressure was 30.02 inches and steady. At Lexington, it was mostly sunny. The temperature was 86 degrees, the dew point 70, and the relative humidity 58%. The wind was south at 9 miles an hour. The pressure was 30.04 inches and steady. At Louisville, it was mostly sunny. The temperature was 88 degrees, the dew point 70, and the relative humidity 55%. The wind was southwest at 13 miles an hour. The pressure was 29.99 inches and steady. At Frankfurt, and the pressure was 30.02 inches and steady. Elsewhere around the region, it was sunny with a temperature of 84 at Wilmington, Ohio, and 89 at Bowling Green. It was mostly sunny with a temperature of 85 at Covington, 85 at Indianapolis, 83 at Jackson, and 81 at London. At Jasper, Indiana, it was partly sunny with a temperature of 87. And now here is the 8 to 14 day outlook for the region. This forecast is valid for the period from August 17th to 23, 2026. For Kentucky, temperatures are forecast to be above normal, and precipitation is forecast to be normal. For Indiana, temperatures are forecast to be above normal, and precipitation is forecast to be normal. For Tennessee, temperatures are forecast to be above normal, and precipitation is forecast to be normal. This long-term outlook is updated on NOAA Weather Radio around 5 p.m. Eastern Time each day. Now for the official National Weather Service forecast for Frankfurt and surrounding communities. Tonight, mostly clear. Lows in the lower 70s. South winds 5 to 10 miles an hour. Monday, sunny. Highs in the lower 90s. Southwest winds 5 to 15 miles.

miles an hour. Monday night, mostly clear with a 20% chance of thunderstorms. Lows in the lower 70s. Southwest winds 5 to 10 miles an hour. Tuesday, mostly sunny. Chance of showers and slight chance of thunderstorms in the morning, then chance of thunderstorms in the afternoon. Highs around 90. Southwest winds 5 to 15 miles an hour. Chance of precipitation 50%. Tuesday night, partly cloudy. Slight chance of thunderstorms until midnight, then chance of showers and slight chance of thunderstorms after midnight. Lows in the lower 70s. Southwest winds 5 to 10 miles an hour. Chance of precipitation 50%. And now the extended forecast for the radio listening area. Wednesday and Wednesday night, partly cloudy. Showers likely and chance of thunderstorms. Highs in the upper 80s. Lows in the lower 70s. Chance of precipitation 70%. Thursday and Thursday night, showers likely and chance of thunderstorms. Highs in the mid-80s. Lows in the upper 60s. Chance of precipitation 60%. Friday and Friday night, mostly cloudy with showers likely and chance of thunderstorms. Highs in the lower 80s. Lows in the upper 60s. Chance of precipitation 60%. Saturday and Saturday night, mostly cloudy. Chance of showers and slight chance of thunderstorms. Highs in the lower 80s. Lows in the upper 60s. Chance of precipitation 40%. Sunday and Sunday night, partly cloudy. Chance of showers and slight chance of thunderstorms. Highs in the mid-80s. Lows in the upper 60s. Chance of precipitation 30%. 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The current time is 7:14 p.m. Eastern Daylight Time. 7 p.m. Eastern Daylight Time weather conditions across north central Kentucky. At Frankfort. And the pressure was 30.02 inches and steady. At Lexington, it was mostly sunny. The temperature was 86 degrees, the dew point 70, and the relative humidity 58%. The wind was south at 9 miles an hour. The pressure was 30.04 inches and steady. At Louisville, it was mostly sunny. The temperature was 88 degrees, the dew point 70, and the relative humidity 55%. The wind was southwest at 13 miles an hour. The pressure was 29.99 inches and steady. At Frankfort, and the pressure was 30.02 inches and steady. Elsewhere around the region, it was sunny, with a temperature of 84 at Wilmington, Ohio, and 89 at Bowling Green. It was mostly sunny, with a temperature of 85 at Covington, 85 at Indianapolis, and 83 at Jackson. It was partly sunny, with a temperature of 87 at Jasper, Indiana, and 81 at London. And now here is the 8 to 14 day outlook for the region. This forecast is valid for the period from August 17th to 23, 2026. For Kentucky, temperatures are forecast to be above normal, and precipitation is forecast to be normal. For Indiana, temperatures are forecast to be above normal, and precipitation is forecast to be normal. For Tennessee, temperatures are forecast to be above normal, and precipitation is forecast to be normal. This long-term outlook is updated on NOAA Weather Radio around 5 p.m. Eastern Time each day. Now for the official National Weather Service forecast for Frankfort and surrounding communities. Tonight, mostly clear. Lows in the lower 70s. South winds 5 to 10 miles an hour. Monday, sunny. Highs in the lower 90s. Southwest winds 5 to 15 miles an hour. Monday night, mostly clear with a 20% chance of thunderstorms.

Lows in the lower 70s. Southwest winds 5 to 10 miles an hour. Tuesday, mostly sunny. Chance of showers and slight chance of thunderstorms in the morning, then chance of thunderstorms in the afternoon. Highs around 90. Southwest winds 5 to 15 miles an hour. Chance of precipitation 50%. Tuesday night, partly cloudy. Slight chance of thunderstorms until midnight, then chance of showers and slight chance of thunderstorms after midnight. Lows in the lower 70s. Southwest winds 5 to 10 miles an hour. Chance of precipitation 50%. And now the extended forecast for the radio listening area. Wednesday and Wednesday night, partly cloudy. Showers likely and chance of thunderstorms. Highs in the upper 80s. Lows in the lower 70s. Chance of precipitation 70%. Thursday and Thursday night, showers likely and chance of thunderstorms. Highs in the mid-80s. Lows in the upper 60s. Chance of precipitation 60%. Friday and Friday night, mostly cloudy with showers likely and chance of thunderstorms. Highs in the lower 80s. Lows in the upper 60s. Chance of precipitation 60%. Saturday and Saturday night, mostly cloudy. Chance of showers and slight chance of thunderstorms. Highs in the lower 80s. Lows in the upper 60s. Chance of precipitation 40%. Sunday and Sunday night, partly cloudy. Chance of showers and slight chance of thunderstorms. Highs in the mid-80s. Lows in the upper 60s. Chance of precipitation 30%. The current time is 7:18 p.m. Eastern Daylight Time. 7 p.m. Eastern Daylight Time weather conditions across north-central Kentucky. At Frankfort. And the pressure was 30.02 inches and steady. At Lexington, it was mostly sunny. The temperature was 86 degrees, the dew point 70, and the relative humidity 58%. The wind was south at 9 miles an hour. The pressure was 30.04 inches and steady. At Louisville, it was mostly sunny. The temperature was 88 degrees, the dew point 70, and the relative humidity 55%. The wind was southwest at 13 miles an hour. The pressure was 29.99 inches and steady. At Frankfort, and the pressure was 30.02 inches and steady. Elsewhere around the region, it was sunny, with a temperature of 84 at Wilmington, Ohio, and 89 at Bowling Green. It was mostly sunny, with a temperature of 85 at Covington, 85 at Indianapolis, and 83 at Jackson. It was partly sunny, with a temperature of 87 at Jasper, Indiana, and 81 at London. And now here is the 8 to 14 day outlook for the region. This forecast is valid for the period from August 17th to 23, 2026. For Kentucky, temperatures are forecast to be above normal, and precipitation is forecast to be normal. For Indiana, temperatures are forecast to be above normal, and precipitation is forecast to be normal. For Tennessee, temperatures are forecast to be above normal, and precipitation is forecast to be normal. This long-term outlook is updated on NOAA Weather Radio around 5 p.m. Eastern Time each day. Now for the official National Weather Service forecast for Frankfort and surrounding communities. Tonight, mostly clear. Lows in the lower 70s. South winds 5 to 10 miles an hour. Monday, sunny. Highs in the lower 90s. Southwest winds 5 to 15 miles an hour. Monday night, mostly clear with a 20% chance of thunderstorms. Lows in the lower 70s. Southwest winds 5 to 10 miles an hour. Tuesday, mostly sunny. Chance of showers and slight chance of thunderstorms in the morning, then chance of thunderstorms in the afternoon. Highs around 90. Southwest winds 5 to 15 miles an hour. Chance of precipitation 50%. Tuesday night, partly cloudy.

slight chance of thunderstorms until midnight, then chance of showers and slight chance of thunderstorms after midnight. Lows in the lower 70s. Southwest winds 5 to 10 miles an hour. Chance of precipitation 50%. And now the extended forecast for the radio listening area. Wednesday and Wednesday night, partly cloudy. Showers likely and chance of thunderstorms. Highs in the upper 80s. Lows in the lower 70s. Chance of precipitation 70%. Thursday and Thursday night, showers likely and chance of thunderstorms. Highs in the mid 80s. Lows in the upper 60s. Chance of precipitation 60%. Friday and Friday night, mostly cloudy with showers likely and chance of thunderstorms. Highs in the lower 80s. Lows in the upper 60s. Chance of precipitation 60%. Saturday and Saturday night, mostly cloudy. Chance of showers and slight chance of thunderstorms. Highs in the lower 80s. Lows in the upper 60s. Chance of precipitation 40%. Sunday and Sunday night, partly cloudy. Chance of showers and slight chance of thunderstorms. Highs in the mid-80s. Lows in the upper 60s. Chance of precipitation 30%. The current time is 7:23 p.m. Eastern Daylight Time. 7 p.m. Eastern Daylight Time weather conditions across north-central Kentucky. At Frankfort, and the pressure was 30.02 inches and steady. At Lexington, it was mostly sunny. The temperature was 86 degrees, the dew point 70, and the relative humidity 58%. The wind was south at 9 miles an hour. The pressure was 30.04 inches and steady. At Louisville, it was mostly sunny. The temperature was 88 degrees. The dew point 70, and the relative humidity 55%. The wind was southwest at 13 miles an hour. The pressure was 29.99 inches and steady. At Frankfort, and the pressure was 30.02 inches and steady. Elsewhere around the region, it was sunny with a temperature of 84 at Wilmington, Ohio, and 89 at Bowling Green. It was mostly sunny, with a temperature of 85 at Covington, 85 at Indianapolis, and 83 at Jackson. It was partly sunny, with a temperature of 87 at Jasper, Indiana, and 81 at London. And now here is the 8 to 14 day outlook for the region. This forecast is valid for the period from August 17th to 23, 2026. For Kentucky, temperatures are forecast to be above normal, and precipitation is forecast to be normal. For Indiana, temperatures are forecast to be above normal, and precipitation is forecast to be normal. For Tennessee, temperatures are forecast to be above normal, and precipitation is forecast to be normal. This long-term outlook is updated on NOAA Weather Radio around 5 p.m. Eastern Time each day. Now for the official National Weather Service forecast for Frankfort and surrounding communities. Tonight, mostly clear. Lows in the lower 70s. South winds 5 to 10 miles an hour. Monday, sunny. Highs in the lower 90s. Southwest winds 5 to 15 miles an hour. Monday night, mostly clear with a 20% chance of thunderstorms. Lows in the lower 70s. Southwest winds 5 to 10 miles an hour. Tuesday, mostly sunny. Chance of showers and slight chance of thunderstorms in the morning, then chance of thunderstorms in the afternoon. Highs around 90. Southwest winds 5 to 15 miles an hour. Chance of precipitation 50%. Tuesday night, partly cloudy. Slight chance of thunderstorms until midnight, then chance of showers and slight chance of thunderstorms after midnight. Lows in the lower 70s. Southwest winds 5 to 10 miles an hour. Chance of precipitation 50%. And now the extended forecast for the radio listening area. Wednesday and Wednesday night, partly cloudy. Showers

Likely and chance of thunderstorms. Highs in the upper 80s. Lows in the lower 70s. Chance of precipitation 70%. Thursday and Thursday night, showers likely and chance of thunderstorms. Highs in the mid 80s. Lows in the upper 60s. Chance of precipitation 60%. Friday and Friday night, mostly cloudy with showers likely and chance of thunderstorms. Highs in the lower 80s. Lows in the upper 60s. Chance of precipitation 60%. Saturday and Saturday night, mostly cloudy. Chance of showers and slight chance of thunderstorms. Highs in the lower 80s. Lows in the upper 60s. Chance of precipitation 40%. Sunday and Sunday night, partly cloudy. Chance of showers and slight chance of thunderstorms. Highs in the mid 80s. Lows in the upper 60s. Chance of precipitation 30%. The current time is 7:28 p.m. Eastern Daylight Time. 7 p.m. Eastern Daylight Time weather conditions across north central Kentucky. At Frankfort, and the pressure was 30.02 inches and steady. At Lexington, it was mostly sunny. The temperature was 86 degrees, the dew point 70, and the relative humidity 58%. The wind was south at 9 miles an hour. The pressure was 30.04 inches and steady. At Louisville, it was mostly sunny. The temperature was 88 degrees, the dew point 70, and the relative humidity 55%. The wind was southwest at 13 miles an hour. The pressure was 29.99 inches and steady. At Frankfort, and the pressure was 30.02 inches and steady. Elsewhere around the region, it was sunny with a temperature of 84 at Wilmington, Ohio, and 89 at Bowling Green. It was mostly sunny with a temperature of 85 at Covington, 85 at Indianapolis, and 83 at Jackson. It was partly sunny with a temperature of 87 at Jasper, Indiana, and 81 at London. And now here is the 8 to 14 day outlook for the region. This forecast is valid for the period from August 17th to 23, 2026. For Kentucky, temperatures are forecast to be above normal, and precipitation is forecast to be normal. For Indiana, temperatures are forecast to be above normal, and precipitation is forecast to be normal. For Tennessee, temperatures are forecast to be above normal, and precipitation is forecast to be normal. This long-term outlook is updated on NOAA Weather Radio around 5 p.m. Eastern Time each day. Now for the official National Weather Service forecast for Frankfort and surrounding communities. Tonight, mostly clear. Lows in the lower 70s. South winds 5 to 10 miles an hour. Monday, sunny. Highs in the lower 90s. Southwest winds 5 to 15 miles an hour. Monday night, mostly clear with a 20% chance of thunderstorms. Lows in the lower 70s. Southwest winds 5 to 10 miles an hour. Tuesday, mostly sunny. Chance of showers and slight chance of thunderstorms in the morning, then chance of thunderstorms in the afternoon. Highs around 90. Southwest winds 5 to 15 miles an hour. Chance of precipitation 50%. Tuesday night, partly cloudy. Slight chance of thunderstorms until midnight, then chance of showers and slight chance of thunderstorms after midnight. Lows in the lower 70s. Southwest winds 5 to 10 miles an hour. Chance of precipitation 50%. And now the extended forecast for the radio listening area. Wednesday and Wednesday night, partly cloudy. Showers likely and chance of thunderstorms. Highs in the upper 80s. Lows in the lower 70s. Chance of precipitation 70%. Thursday and Thursday night, showers likely and chance of thunderstorms. Highs in the mid 80s. Lows in the upper 60s. Chance of precipitation 60%. Friday and Friday night, mostly cloudy with

showers likely and chance of thunderstorms. Highs in the lower 80s. Lows in the upper 60s. Chance of precipitation 60%. Saturday and Saturday night, mostly cloudy. Chance of showers and slight chance of thunderstorms. Highs in the lower 80s. Lows in the upper 60s. Chance of precipitation 40%. Sunday and Sunday night, partly cloudy. Chance of showers and slight chance of thunderstorms. Highs in the mid-80s. Lows in the upper 60s. Chance of precipitation 30%. The current time is 7:32 p.m. Eastern Daylight Time. 7 p.m. Eastern Daylight Time weather conditions across north central Kentucky. At Frankfort. And the pressure was 30.02 inches and steady. At Lexington, it was mostly sunny. The temperature was 86 degrees, the dew point 70, and the relative humidity 58%. The wind was south at 9 miles an hour. The pressure was 30.04 inches and steady. At Louisville, it was mostly sunny, relative humidity 58%. The wind was south at 9 miles an hour. The pressure was 30.04 inches and steady. At Louisville, it was mostly sunny. The temperature was 88 degrees, the dew point 70, and the relative humidity 55%. The wind was southwest at 13 miles an hour. The pressure was 29.99 inches and steady. At Frankfort, and the pressure was 30.02 inches and steady. Elsewhere around the region, it was sunny with a temperature of 84 at Wilmington, Ohio, and 89 at Bowling Green. It was mostly sunny with a temperature of 85 at Covington, 85 at Indianapolis, and 83 at Jackson. It was partly sunny with a temperature of 87 at Jasper, Indiana, and 81 at London. And now here is the 8 to 14 day outlook for the region. This forecast is valid for the period from August 17th to 23, 2026. For Kentucky, temperatures are forecast to be above normal, and precipitation is forecast to be normal. For Indiana, temperatures are forecast to be above normal, and precipitation is forecast to be normal. For Tennessee, temperatures are forecast to be above normal, and precipitation is forecast to be normal. This long-term outlook is updated on NOAA Weather Radio around 5 p.m. Eastern Time each day. Now for the official National Weather Service forecast for Frankfort and surrounding communities. Tonight, mostly clear. Lows in the lower 70s. South winds 5 to 10 miles an hour. Monday, sunny. Highs in the lower 90s. Southwest winds 5 to 15 miles an hour. Monday night, mostly clear with a 20% chance of thunderstorms. Lows in the lower 70s. Southwest winds 5 to 10 miles an hour. Tuesday, mostly sunny. Chance of showers and slight chance of thunderstorms in the morning, then chance of thunderstorms in the afternoon. Highs around 90. Southwest winds 5 to 15 miles an hour. Chance of precipitation 50%. Tuesday night, partly cloudy. Slight chance of thunderstorms until midnight, then chance of showers and slight chance of thunderstorms after midnight. Lows in the lower 70s. Southwest winds 5 to 10 miles an hour. Chance of precipitation 50%. And now the extended forecast for the radio listening area. Wednesday and Wednesday night, partly cloudy. Showers likely and chance of thunderstorms. Highs in the upper 80s. Lows in the lower 70s. Chance of precipitation 70%. Thursday and Thursday night, showers likely and chance of thunderstorms. Highs in the mid-80s. Lows in the upper 60s. Chance of precipitation 60%. Friday and Friday night, mostly cloudy with showers likely and chance of thunderstorms. Highs in the lower 80s. Lows in the upper 60s. Chance of precipitation 60%. Saturday and Saturday night, mostly cloudy.

cloudy. Chance of showers and slight chance of thunderstorms. Highs in the lower 80s. Lows in the upper 60s. Chance of precipitation 40%. Sunday and Sunday night, partly cloudy. Chance of showers and slight chance of thunderstorms. Highs in the mid 80s. Lows in the upper 60s. Chance of precipitation 30%. The current time is 7:37 p.m. Eastern Daylight Time. 7 p.m. Eastern Daylight Time weather conditions across north central Kentucky. At Frankfort. And the pressure was 30.02 inches and steady. At Lexington, it was mostly sunny. The temperature was 86 degrees, the dew point 70, and the relative humidity 58%. The wind was south at 9 miles an hour. The pressure was 30.04 inches and steady. At Louisville, it was mostly sunny. The temperature was 88 degrees, the dew point 70, and the relative humidity 55%. The wind was southwest at 13 miles an hour. The pressure was 29.99 inches and steady. At Frankfort, and the pressure was 30.02 inches and steady. Elsewhere around the region, it was sunny with a temperature of 84 at Wilmington, Ohio, and 89 at Bowling Green. It was mostly sunny with a temperature of 85 at Covington, 85 at Indianapolis, and 83 at Jackson. It was partly sunny with a temperature of 87 at Jasper, Indiana, and 81 at London. And now here is the 8 to 14 day outlook for the region. This forecast is valid for the period from August 17th to 23, 2026. For Kentucky, temperatures are forecast to be above normal, and precipitation is forecast to be normal. For Indiana, temperatures are forecast to be above normal, and precipitation is forecast to be normal. For Tennessee, temperatures are forecast to be above normal, and precipitation is forecast to be normal. This long-term outlook is updated on NOAA Weather Radio around 5 p.m. Eastern Time each day. Now for the official National Weather Service forecast for Frankfort and surrounding communities. Tonight, mostly clear. Lows in the lower 70s. South winds 5 to 10 miles an hour. Monday, sunny. Highs in the lower 90s. Southwest winds 5 to 15 miles an hour. Monday night, mostly clear with a 20% chance of thunderstorms. Lows in the lower 70s. Southwest winds 5 to 10 miles an hour. Tuesday, mostly sunny. Chance of showers and slight chance of thunderstorms in the morning, then chance of thunderstorms in the afternoon. Highs around 90. Southwest winds 5 to 15 miles an hour. Chance of precipitation 50%. Tuesday night, partly cloudy. Slight chance of thunderstorms until midnight, then chance of showers and slight chance of thunderstorms after midnight. Lows in the lower 70s. Southwest winds 5 to 10 miles an hour. Chance of precipitation 50%. And now the extended forecast for the radio listening area. Wednesday and Wednesday night, partly cloudy. Showers likely and chance of thunderstorms. Highs in the upper 80s. Lows in the lower 70s. Chance of precipitation 70%. Thursday and Thursday night, showers likely and chance of thunderstorms. Highs in the mid 80s. Lows in the upper 60s. Chance of precipitation 60%. Friday and Friday night, mostly cloudy with showers likely and chance of thunderstorms. Highs in the lower 80s. Lows in the upper 60s. Chance of precipitation 60%. Saturday and Saturday night, mostly cloudy. Chance of showers and slight chance of thunderstorms. Highs in the lower 80s. Lows in the upper 60s. Chance of precipitation 40%. Sunday and Sunday night, partly cloudy. Chance of showers and slight chance of thunderstorms. Highs in the mid 80s. Lows in the upper 60s. Chance of precipitation 30%.

6%. 7 p.m. Eastern Daylight Time weather conditions across north-central Kentucky at Frankfort, and the pressure was 30.02 inches and steady. At Lexington, it was mostly sunny. The temperature was 86 degrees, the dew point 70, and the relative humidity 58%. The wind was south at 9 miles an hour. The pressure was 30.04 inches and steady. At Louisville, it was mostly sunny. The temperature was 88 degrees, the dew point 70, and the relative humidity 55%. The wind was southwest at 13 miles an hour. The pressure was 29.99 inches and steady. At Frankfort, and the pressure was 30.02 inches and steady. Elsewhere around the region, it was sunny with a temperature of 84 at Wilmington, Ohio, and 89 at Bowling Green. It was mostly sunny with a temperature of 85 at Covington, 85 at Indianapolis, and 83 at Jackson. It was partly sunny with a temperature of 87 at Jasper, Indiana, and 81 at London. 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The current time is 7:43 p.m. Eastern Daylight Time. And now here is the 8 to 14-day outlook for the region. This forecast is valid for the period from August 17th to 23, 2026. For Kentucky, temperatures are forecast to be above normal, and precipitation is forecast to be normal. For Indiana, temperatures are forecast to be above normal, and precipitation is forecast to be normal. For Tennessee, temperatures are forecast to be above normal, and precipitation is forecast to be normal. This long-term outlook is updated on NOAA Weather Radio around 5 p.m. Eastern Time each day. Now for the official National Weather Service forecast for Frankfort and surrounding communities. Tonight, mostly clear. Lows in the lower 70s. South winds 5 to 10 miles an hour. Monday, sunny. Highs in the lower 90s. Southwest winds 5 to 15 miles an hour. Monday night, mostly clear with a 20% chance of thunderstorms. Lows in the lower 70s. Southwest winds 5 to 10 miles an hour. Tuesday, mostly sunny. Chance of showers and slight chance of thunderstorms in the morning, then chance of thunderstorms in the afternoon. Highs around 90. Southwest winds 5 to 15 miles an hour. Chance of precipitation 50%. Tuesday night, partly cloudy. Slight chance of thunderstorms until midnight, then chance of showers and slight chance of thunderstorms after midnight. Lows in the lower 70s. Southwest winds 5 to 10 miles an hour. Chance of precipitation 50%. And now the extended forecast for the radio listening area. Wednesday and Wednesday night, partly cloudy. Showers likely and chance of thunderstorms. Highs in the upper 80s. Lows in the lower 70s. Chance of precipitation 70%. Thursday and Thursday night, showers likely and chance of thunderstorms. Highs in the mid 80s. Lows in the upper 60s. Chance of precipitation 60%. Friday and Friday night, mostly cloudy with showers likely and chance of thunderstorms. Highs in the lower 80s. Lows in the upper 60s. Chance of precipitation 60%. Saturday and Saturday night, mostly cloudy. Chance of showers and slight chance of thunderstorms. Highs in the lower 80s. Lows in the upper 60s. Chance of precipitation 40%. Sunday and Sunday night, partly cloudy. Chance of showers and slight chance of thunderstorms. Highs in the mid-80s. Lows in the upper 60s. Chance of precipitation 30%. 7 p.m. Eastern Daylight Time weather conditions across north-central Kentucky.

Kentucky at Frankfort, and the pressure was 30.02 inches and steady. At Lexington, it was mostly sunny. The temperature was 86 degrees, the dew point 70, and the relative humidity 58%. The wind was south at 9 miles an hour. The pressure was 30.04 inches and steady. At Louisville, it was mostly sunny. The temperature was 88 degrees, the dew point 70, and the relative humidity 55%. The wind was southwest at 13 miles an hour. The pressure was 29.99 inches and steady. At Frankfort, and the pressure was 30.02 inches and steady. Elsewhere around the region, it was sunny with a temperature of 84 at Wilmington, Ohio, and 89 at Bowling Green. It was mostly sunny with a temperature of 85 at Covington, 85 at Indianapolis, and 83 at Jackson. It was partly sunny with a temperature of 87 at Jasper, Indiana, and 81 at London. The current time is 7:47 p.m. Eastern Daylight Time. And now here is the 8 to 14 day outlook for the region. This forecast is valid for the period from August 17th to 23, 2026. For Kentucky, temperatures are forecast to be above normal, and precipitation is forecast to be normal. For Indiana, temperatures are forecast to be above normal, and precipitation is forecast to be normal. For Tennessee, temperatures are forecast to be above normal, and precipitation is forecast to be normal. This long-term outlook is updated on NOAA Weather Radio around 5 p.m. Eastern Time each day. Now for the official National Weather Service forecast for Frankfort and surrounding communities. Tonight, mostly clear. Lows in the lower 70s. South winds 5 to 10 miles an hour. Monday, sunny. Highs in the lower 90s. Southwest winds 5 to 15 miles an hour. Monday night, mostly clear with a 20% chance of thunderstorms. Lows in the lower 70s. Southwest winds 5 to 10 miles an hour. Tuesday, mostly sunny. Chance of showers and slight chance of thunderstorms in the morning, then chance of thunderstorms in the afternoon. Highs around 90. Southwest winds 5 to 15 miles an hour. Chance of precipitation 50%. Tuesday night, partly cloudy. Slight chance of thunderstorms until midnight, then chance of showers and slight chance of thunderstorms after midnight. Lows in the lower 70s. Southwest winds 5 to 10 miles an hour. Chance of precipitation 50%. And now the extended forecast for the radio listening area. Wednesday and Wednesday night, partly cloudy. Showers likely and chance of thunderstorms. Highs in the upper 80s. Lows in the lower 70s. Chance of precipitation 70%. Thursday and Thursday night, showers likely and chance of thunderstorms. Highs in the mid 80s. Lows in the upper 60s. Chance of precipitation 60%. Friday and Friday night, mostly cloudy with showers likely and chance of thunderstorms. Highs in the lower 80s. Lows in the upper 60s. Chance of precipitation 60%. Saturday and Saturday night, mostly cloudy. Chance of showers and slight chance of thunderstorms. Highs in the lower 80s. Lows in the upper 60s. Chance of precipitation 40%. Sunday and Sunday night, partly cloudy. Chance of showers and slight chance of thunderstorms. Highs in the mid-80s. Lows in the upper 60s. Chance of precipitation 30%. 7 p.m. Eastern Daylight Time weather conditions across north-central Kentucky. At Frankfort. And the pressure was 30.02 inches and steady. At Lexington, it was mostly sunny. The temperature was 86 degrees, the dew point 70, and the relative humidity 58%. The wind was south at 9 miles an hour. The pressure was 30.04 inches and steady. At Louisville, it was most

0: sunny.
1: The temperature was 88 degrees, the dew point 70, and the relative humidity 55%. The wind was southwest at 13 miles an hour. The pressure was 29.99 inches and steady at Frankfurt. And the pressure was 30.02 inches and steady. Elsewhere around the region, it was sunny with a temperature of 84 at Wilmington, Ohio, and 89 at Bowling Green. It was mostly sunny with a temperature of 85 at Covington, 85 at Indianapolis, and 83 at Jackson. It was partly sunny with a temperature of 87 at Jasper, Indiana, and 81 at London. The current time is 7:52 p.m. Eastern Daylight Time. And now here is the 8 to 14 day outlook for the region. This forecast is valid for the period from August 17th to 23, 2026. For Kentucky, temperatures are forecast to be above normal, and precipitation is forecast to be normal. For Indiana, temperatures are forecast to be above normal, and precipitation is forecast to be normal. For Tennessee, temperatures are forecast to be above normal, and precipitation is forecast to be normal. This long-term outlook is updated on NOAA Weather Radio around 5 p.m. Eastern Time each day. Now for the official National Weather Service forecast for Frankfurt and surrounding communities. Tonight, mostly clear. Lows in the lower 70s. South winds 5 to 10 miles an hour. Monday, sunny. Highs in the lower 90s. Southwest winds 5 to 15 miles an hour. Monday night, mostly clear with a 20% chance of thunderstorms. Lows in the lower 70s. Southwest winds 5 to 10 miles an hour. Tuesday, mostly sunny. Chance of showers and slight chance of thunderstorms in the morning, then chance of thunderstorms in the afternoon. Highs around 90. Southwest winds 5 to 15 miles an hour. Chance of precipitation 50%. Tuesday night, partly cloudy. Slight chance of thunderstorms until midnight, then chance of showers and slight chance of thunderstorms after midnight. Lows in the lower 70s. Southwest winds 5 to 10 miles an hour. Chance of precipitation 50%. And now the extended forecast for the radio listening area. Wednesday and Wednesday night, partly cloudy. Showers likely and chance of thunderstorms. Highs in the upper 80s. Lows in the lower 70s. Chance of precipitation 70%. Thursday and Thursday night, showers likely and chance of thunderstorms. Highs in the mid 80s. Lows in the upper 60s. Chance of precipitation 60%. Friday and Friday night, mostly cloudy with showers likely and chance of thunderstorms. Highs in the lower 80s. Lows in the upper 60s. Chance of precipitation 60%. Saturday and Saturday night, mostly cloudy. Chance of showers and slight chance of thunderstorms. Highs in the lower 80s. Lows in the upper 60s. Chance of precipitation 40%. Sunday and Sunday night, partly cloudy. Chance of showers and slight chance of thunderstorms. Highs in the mid-80s. Lows in the upper 60s. Chance of precipitation 30%. 7 p.m. Eastern Daylight Time weather conditions across north-central Kentucky. At Frankfurt. And the pressure was 30.02 inches and steady. At Lexington, it was mostly sunny. The temperature was 86 degrees, the dew point 70, and the relative humidity 58%. The wind was south at 9 miles an hour. The pressure was 30.04 inches and steady. At Louisville, it was mostly sunny. The temperature was 88 degrees, the dew point 70, and the relative humidity 55%. The wind was southwest at 13 miles an hour. The pressure was 29.99 inches and steady. At Frankfurt. And the pressure was 30.02 inches and steady. Elsewhere around the region, it was sunny with a temperature of 84.

at Wilmington, Ohio, and 89 at Bowling Green. It was mostly sunny, with a temperature of 85 at Covington, 85 at Indianapolis, and 83 at Jackson. It was partly sunny, with a temperature of 87 at Jasper, Indiana, and 81 at London. The current time is 7:57 p.m. Eastern Daylight Time. And now here is the 8 to 14 day outlook for the region. This forecast is valid for the period from August 17th to 23, 2026. For Kentucky, temperatures are forecast to be above normal, and precipitation is forecast to be normal. For Indiana, temperatures are forecast to be above normal, and precipitation is forecast to be normal. For Tennessee, temperatures are forecast to be above normal, and precipitation is forecast to be normal. This long-term outlook is updated on NOAA Weather Radio around 5 p.m. Eastern Time each day. Now for the official National Weather Service forecast for Frankfort and surrounding communities. Tonight, mostly clear. Lows in the lower 70s. South winds 5 to 10 miles an hour. Monday, sunny. Highs in the lower 90s. Southwest winds 5 to 15 miles an hour. Monday night, mostly clear with a 20% chance of thunderstorms. Lows in the lower 70s. Southwest winds 5 to 10 miles an hour. Tuesday, mostly sunny. Chance of showers and slight chance of thunderstorms in the morning, then chance of thunderstorms in the afternoon. Highs around 90. Southwest winds 5 to 15 miles an hour. Chance of precipitation 50%. Tuesday night, partly cloudy. Slight chance of thunderstorms until midnight, then chance of showers and slight chance of thunderstorms after midnight. Lows in the lower 70s. Southwest winds 5 to 10 miles an hour. Chance of precipitation 50%. And now the extended forecast for the radio listening area. Wednesday and Wednesday night, partly cloudy. Showers likely and chance of thunderstorms. Highs in the upper 80s. Lows in the lower 70s. Chance of precipitation 70%. Thursday and Thursday night, showers likely and chance of thunderstorms. Highs in the mid 80s. Lows in the upper 60s. Chance of precipitation 60%. Friday and Friday night, mostly cloudy with showers likely and chance of thunderstorms. Highs in the lower 80s. Lows in the upper 60s. Chance of precipitation 60%. Saturday and Saturday night, mostly cloudy. Chance of showers and slight chance of thunderstorms. Highs in the lower 80s. Lows in the upper 60s. Chance of precipitation 40%. Sunday and Sunday night, partly cloudy. Chance of showers and slight chance of thunderstorms. Highs in the mid-80s. Lows in the upper 60s. Chance of precipitation 30%. 7 p.m. Eastern Daylight Time weather conditions across north-central Kentucky. At Frankfort. And the pressure was 30.02 inches and steady. At Lexington, it was mostly sunny. The temperature was 86 degrees, the dew point 70, and the relative humidity 58%. The wind was south at 9 miles an hour. The pressure was 30.04 inches and steady. At Louisville, it was mostly sunny. The temperature was 88 degrees, the dew point 70, and the relative humidity 55%. The wind was southwest at 13 miles an hour. The pressure was 29.99 inches and steady. At Frankfort, and the pressure was 30.02 inches and steady. Elsewhere around the region, it was sunny with a temperature of 84 at Wilmington, Ohio, and 89 at Bowling Green. It was mostly sunny with a temperature of 85 at Covington, 85 at Indianapolis, and 83 at Jackson. It was partly sunny, with a temperature of 87 at Jasper, Indiana, and 81 at London. And now here is the 8 to 14 day outlook for the region. This forecast is valid for the period from August.